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1: Should Christians be involved in politics? 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
2: We have looked for government to shape us and shape our character, our culture, our morality, and they both failed because they're not supposed to be shaping morality. The church is supposed to be shaping morality. The church is supposed to be the lobbyist of the poor. And if the church is not the lobbyist of the poor and the disenfranchised, then we have failed.

Praise the Lord. Praise the name of the Lord. And good evening to listeners to ZDK Liberty Radio. This is the Thursday edition of The Church in Politics. I'm your host. I'm your host, Bishop Rosen Jeffrey. Been a little away for a while, but

come and so and hear rumors of war and famine and pestilences and all of these things. So we ought to look up, because our redemption draws nigh. One of us that you stay tuned to 97.1 on Facebook, you know, or any of the social platforms on which you can find the stations at DK Liberty Radio. Be with us for the next two hours or so as we, rather 90 minutes, or and a half, not 2 hours, as we, you know, look at what's happening around us and what we can do as a people of faith to point people to the reality of life and to how they can make a change. And change comes through knowing Jesus Christ as Lord and Master. It's not about religion. Religion is man's attempt to find God. Politics is about governance, about accountability and the nice prayer that we put with it, you know. But except the Lord builds a house, they labor in vain who builds. So we still want to point people to the fact that Jesus is still relative. The Church of God is still relative to today. It's the Church is where we find peace and solace. In fact, in Second Chronicles chapter 7, Saul dedicating the temple spoke to the whole aspect of, you know, what the temple of God was all about. But we know that God no longer dwells in temples made with hands, because our bodies are the temples of the living God, and we must use our bodies not to glorify the flesh, but to glorify God, and because God does not dwell in unclean vessels, and righteousness still exalts truth, and all of these things are still relevant insofar as a relationship with the Lord is concerned. Let's pray. Father, we give you thanks and praise for your love towards us. We thank you, God, for journeying mercies and for bringing us safely across into the street of tonight. We ask, Lord, that you cover us under the blood. And I pray, God, that the time that we spend here will be meaningful, that some lives will be touched in the name of Jesus. Those who are struggling, troubled, and on every hand, the sick, whatever it is, oh God, we ask for your touch upon their lives in the name of Jesus. We pray, God, for a Holy Ghost anointing, even in this shooting, Lord. And as we tabernacle with you, we're placing everything in your hands, and you get the praise, you get the glory, you get the honor. We ask in your name, amen and amen. God is still, you know, a wonderful God. And today, as we look around our beautiful island of Antigua, Trinidad State, Antigua and Barbuda, so many things are happening. Just this evening, I was reading on the news, and here was this individual who would have gone to the treasury to look about some back pay or something. And according to the news, whatever he felt disgusted about, he urinated right there on the desk in the treasury building. Mm-mm. I mean, what kind of environment that we're having? That you are going, whatever problems you might have, you're going in an office and urinating on a desk in the office. That type of behavior is so despicable. And so we wonder where our society is going. Today we heard about bomb threat, you know, the APO building. Fortunately, there was nothing found, and the staff, they were given the all clear to go back to their shores. And then we heard of this swimmer who had gone to the beach at Pigeon Point and had some difficulties, and eventually was pronounced dead. You know, his body was found by the Coast Guard. And then we heard over the weekend of this

0: 19-year-old girl who had gone up to Devil's Bridge, and they said that her body was fished. You know, and anybody who would have gone to Devil's Bridge would have known how the waves are up in that area, and you know, and for a person to, for whatever reason, find themselves over in those waters, the murky waters, and you know, with all it from the, you know, it's ridiculous. And so we ask ourselves, what really is going on in our country? What are the causes for these things? You know, when we hear the news, it's always bad news. We hear of a man being knocked down and at the Westbus station. We hear of seniors who have been attacked in their homes, and you know, the negative things that are happening. And we ask ourselves, what really is going on, you know, in this country? And I want to suggest that what we need in Antigua today is a spiritual awakening and a return to God. That's what we need in Antigua today, a return to God. I mean, we have so many churches, and just about on the street corner, there is a church building. And so are we really, as a church, influencing our communities? Good evening, Dr. Mason.
1: Good evening, Bishop Jeffrey.
0: How are you?
1: I'm all right.
0: Are you hearing me well?
1: Yes, I can hear you very well. Can you hear me very well?
0: I'm hearing you very well, yes. Did you hear what I was saying a few earlier?
1: I heard it, in and out, broken up somewhat, but I hear one or two things. It sounds very, very sad. It sounds as if... Go ahead.
0: I was saying that, you know, the many awful things which are happening in Antigua over the last few weeks, in terms of the, you know, the crimes and the sudden deaths. So we have heard about this young girl, 19 years of age, presumably the reports are saying that she jumped over up in Devil's Bridge. And then you would have heard, I believe, about this missing gentleman whose body was fished out of waters over at Pigeon Point. And we heard of seniors being robbed in their homes, and you know, so many homes have been invaded. People are taking, seemingly attacking people with chains, going after the chains around their necks. You know, those are some of the things that are happening in recent times, and I'm saying, you know, the things that are happening with all the churches that we have. There's just a church just about on every street corner in our communities, and I pose the question: Are we really impacting our communities with the gospel of change? Because seemingly things are getting from bad to worst, and I'm asking, you know, what is it that we have to do as a people to sort of arouse the folk to understand that there needs to be a change of direction in our country? So that's where I was. You want to comment there?
1: Well, as you have been saying, the Word of God tells us in these last and truthen days, things that we never expected to actually see, things will be happening. And the reason why these things are happening is that The Word of God tells us the wickedness that we are actually living with or under. It is because of the lack of, what should I say, governance from top to bottom. The fear of God must be in all men. If the fear of God is not in us, not in every man, we're going to see worse than this, because it's the time. The Bible refers to these last generation as generation of vipers. And regardless of what we have, we're hiding behind politics. In other words, we're saying, well, you have to have governance. Somebody has to govern. But one of the word that God has given to us, for example, we find that in the book of 2 Samuel, the Bible outline who should rule, who should govern the people. 2 Samuel, chapter 23. The Word of God clearly tells us the man of God, what's his name? That's David. You know, David that ruled Israel for 40 years. I know most of the leaders today, they want to hold power for as long as they can. If they can hold it and make the city or the country their country, that's their desire. But they have actually lost what it is to rule over man. The Bible says that the God of Israel said, the rock of Israel spake to David. That's David writing. Spake to me, and he said to me, he that ruleth over men must be just. You know what it is to be just? You know what it is to be just? Fear-minded. Excluding, not figuring that you have the right because you're a leader to make laws that's contrary to fairness. The Bible says must be just. You have to have a fear for God. If you don't have a fear for God, nobody should put you in that position. Because you're not going to be just, you're not going to be ruling over them fearing God. You have no fear for God. And this is the issue today. We are in the last days, and our generation, receiving the children. The children has no direction. Everything just seemed to be out of whack. And we that know the Lord in these last and closing days, he has not only called us to watch and to pray, but it's to know how to pray. It's to know how to pray. I'm going to pause here and let someone else continue. Yes, you know, it's a joy to be back on the air, but we are seeing things that, and we are recognizing the time in which we are living. We recognize the coming of the Lord is much nearer. We have been saying that over and over. But why we do that is because we know of the terror of the Lord. That's why we persuade men. That's why we keep telling men. The extension of time is not because we are good. It's not because our leaders are leaders. It is because of the mercies of the Lord why we are not consumed. And his mercies are new every morning, and so is his faithfulness to every man. Over.
0: Yeah, we have to recognize that one day is like 1,000 years in the sight of God. And we are told in scriptures that we ought not to be slack concerning the promises, because, you know, we're seeing, as you rightly said, we're seeing the fulfillment of these last day signs right before our very eyes. And we have to continue. Remember, it is not anything new, because even in the days of Noah, I mean, God told Noah to warn the people, and Noah preached, 120 years? Right? Mm-hmm. And only his, yes. The animals were in the ark, a pair of each species was in the ark, and those around just did not take heed to what Noah was saying until they recognized that the rain began to come down. But then it was too late. The doors already closed. And so we have to understand, as you already said, it is because of the Lord's mercy why we are not consumed. But we cannot, you know, just continue to say, okay, fine, you know, people are not listening to us, they don't care about it. We have to be still persistent in terms of the propagation of the gospel, the preaching of the gospel. To some people, it's foolishness. The preaching of the gospel is foolishness. But to us, it's the gift of God. And so we have to still continue, in spite of what we're seeing, we still have to continue to let men know, hey, that God has not changed, and God still compels men to repent. And as we know, to repent, is to turn from sin, to turn from evil, and do good. You know, and you know what? There's something strange about Antigua these days, Dr. Mason. I mean, you realize that just recently, we've had some high profile funerals, just one behind the other. You know, we had the lady, Senator Mary Clare from the Labour Party, Labour Union. Then we had, Sir Aziz Hadid, and then we had, you know, Sir Cotman Lake, prominent surgeon. And even before that, we had, you know, our favorite Mason, known meteorologist. And, you know, and you have all of these high-profile funerals, and, you know, people go, they pay their respects and whatever and so forth. But they're not thinking who will be next, you know? They're not thinking who's going to be the next one. And the Bible tells us that it is appointed of man once to die, and after that is the judgment. And when we live in this world, this earth, we cannot take nothing with us. Whatever we would have achieved, materially and otherwise, we can't take anything. And some people just don't get the message. You know, they will try to, you know, get the world's goods. That's fine. But the fact is, what is important is our relationship with the Lord. Since then, what shall it profit a man if he gains the whole world and lose his soul? And what can a man give in exchange for that? You know, so we have to continue on this crusade to let men know that there's still a just cause, and the cause is the preaching of the gospel. So many of our young people go about, as you know, having no hope. Just today on the news, we heard of this man who was involved. You would have heard about the killing of Nigel Christian, There are three men charged, two got to are freed, and one is sentenced to 40 years in the High Court today. 40 years. That's life. You know, in the High Court. And when we hear of all the, I mean, the sexual cases in the High Court, you know, men having sex with underage girls, and you know, and even some having with their daughter-in-laws and this kind of thing and so forth. It is really frightening, Dr. Mason.
1: Well, I hear all that you're saying, but as the Bible speaks to us, He tells us that there will be on every side, trouble will be on every side. And what troubles us is the report, is the news that we hear. And those news, as we recognize, are contrary to what God would accept as governance or as ruling over the people when we are silent on those things. When we are silent on those things, the reason why we are silent on those things, because we know better than those that are committing those things, you see. And because of that, we cannot see anything that is anything against the Word of God. To us, we are just living a life that is before us. And as you have said early on, is that we have to find another way to let the people know. If this is the only life that you believe man will face, we are actually making a mistake. The mistake is that, as the scripture tells us, if in this life only, we have
2: hope. We are men most miserable.
1: You know, we are men most, if in this life only we have the life that we have. The Bible says that it is, if in this life only we have hope, we are most men, we have of all men most miserable, you know, if in this life only, Corinthians 15, I think is verse 19, we are of all men most miserable, because the Lord will judge the life of all men. We shall all stand before the judgment seat of God to give an account. And whether we believe or not, once we leave this place, is our life, is what we believe will determine our eternal destiny. So if we do not believe the Word of God, we're heading for the wrath of God. Mm-hmm. You see, as you have been saying, the gospel has to be preached regardless to whatever goes on before us. And as we preach the gospel, that our lives will reflect, we that know the Lord, we that accept Jesus Christ as our personal Savior and Lord, the only hope for us is in Him, because He's the one that was incarnate into this world. He came into the world for one purpose: to reconcile us to God. If those of you on the internet do not understand what reconciliation is, I want you to know why Jesus Christ came. So that all the promises that God has made in Him would be yea and amen. He promised, the Lord promised, that the Christ will come And as he come, he will come with thousands of his saints that have gone before us long ago. And we that have remained shall be caught up to meet him in the air. Many don't believe these things, but the Bible says, if our gospel, if the message that we preach is hidden, it is hidden to those that are lost. Why they cannot hear, why they cannot see? The Bible said, but if our gospel be hid, it is hid to them that are lost, in whom the gods of this world has blinded the minds of them which believe not, so that the light of the glorious gospel of Christ, who is the image of God, should not shine unto them. You see, that's one of the things. As we preach to the world, regardless to except a man tell you that he has turned his life over, we ought not to be weary in letting that man know that tomorrow is not promised to him. Tomorrow is not promised to any one of us. And rather more so if we do not know God. You see, if we know him, the Bible teaches us the way, in the way of the righteous is life, and in the pathway thereof there is no death. So those of us who serve the Lord, those of us who live for the Lord, our objective is that our preaching is not to ourselves, but to those that are still. The darkness is that they do not know God. They are blinded by Satan. And as the word tells us, he is the one that institute politics in the world, our world. He's the one that started this deceitful way that many people that rule over individuals have taken as the way and the truth and the life. When we look and we see the things that God has called us as men of God, teaches us the things, how we should conduct our lives. The Bible says we preach the gospel not for dishonesty, but what the Bible tells us, but we renounce the hidden things of dishonesty, not walking in craftiness, not handling the word of God deceitfully, but by manifestation of the truth. We commend ourselves to every man's conscience in the sight of God. That's the way the people of God, those of us that fear him, those of us that are a part of his family, that's the way we ought to function in this world today. Not as the world. You see, the world, the way the world, those in authority function, is that they don't renounce wrong. They don't renounce it. In other words, it's to come out and to declare, I'm living a sinful life. They don't declare those things. They say that it's all right. Renouncing means to make the world know that you're a changed person. You fear God, not walking in craftiness. You know what craftiness is? Craftiness is the leaders of fraud, of deceit. They're masters of deceit. They seek to use every means to deceive. They believed that They believe that they would not be judged. They believe that they will not stand before God for these things that and the way that they're conducting their lives. Money will not be able to save you or save them, as the Bible tells us in Psalms 49. These things that we are actually holding dear to us and believe that it's everything. We talk about the riches that we have. We boast about the powers that we have. You know, how many terms we may have ruled the people for. Rule the people, not in the fear. You're not ruling the people in the fear of God. So you have a lot to think about. The Bible tells us, who can pay for the soul of his dying brother or that soul that is already gone? What can you give to God to bring that soul back or to prevent that soul to pass away? You can't. There is nothing that man can do. All the monies that you have will not be able to redeem your brother, redeem your child that you say it's a millionaire. You don't have anything. God doesn't want your monies. God doesn't care about those things. All that he's saying to us, man that is in honor will not live forever. He's like the beasts that perish. So, leaving those things in the air, we ought to continue to preach the gospel. We ought to continue to live a life that is pleasing in the sight of God. And if we don't live that life, it's better for us that we were never been born. All the riches that we have, I wouldn't even tell you that you can't take them with you. It's impossible. Has no benefit this evening. The only alternative is to turn to the Lord while you have hope tonight. Amen.
3: Archbishop Johnson.
4: Praise the Lord, praise the Lord. Dr. Mace, it's good to hear you, man.
1: I'm glad that you're there. I was wondering all the time whether you were there.
4: Yes, man, we're listening to you, man, and so on. Yeah, man, Bishop, it's a very good topic that we're on, and it's always good to be relevant in terms of what is happening in the world. You know, people call it climate change. We from the Bible say the fulfillment of prophecy. You see, it depends on the perspective you're taking, but some real serious things are happening. In Western Europe, France, you know, Spain, Germany, and these different countries in the Western Europe, they are seeing record temperature. Record, you know. And if we say record, it means that they have never seen this kind of heat. In fact, a number of persons have died in France from the record heat.
0: Heat wave.
4: Yeah, the heat waves. Yeah. There was one very sad example where there were two children that were left in a car and they died. And I said, man, I felt it into my belly button, man, you know. Some serious things are happening, you know, as we said that, you know, the records are being broken every year, which means that it is getting worse. So we must open our eyes, all those who are playing around. While I was coming in with Bishop Jeffrey and Sister Jeffrey, we were talking about the earthquake that we had here. You know, from I'm living in Antigua 10 years and I've never seen anything like that. Mm-hmm. I was on the outside doing some work, Bishop. And when that earthquake passed, you know, I moved away from the house. you can't move to building when earthquake shaking, you know. And so, you know, yeah, and my children, everybody just dive under the table because their mom is into disaster preparedness, you know. So we're saying in terms of the earthquakes, in terms of the wars and rumors of wars. Right now, as we speak, we have a double whammy, our earthquake in Venezuela. You know, over 100 and odd bodies have been recovered already. What? Yeah, and you know, it is said that there are many more might be bodies to be recovered. Right now, they are mobilizing the emergency services help from the United States of America, throughout the Caribbean and so on, United Nations and so on. So we're saying that if people need to pay attention, Bishop, it is not a joke. Mm. Some serious things are happening. Mm-hmm. The wars and rumors of wars. War in the Middle East that is endless. The war between Ukraine and Russia, in Africa, You know, I'm saying all around here in Antigua, we have our own challenges, you know, with our children and what is happening in the society and so on. You know, so I'm saying, Bishop, that things are warming up. And as I said, that the scientists call it global warming, and they keep giving the warning. We call it the fulfillment of prophecy. That if the Lord should burst a cloud right now, we shouldn't be surprised. Because what he said would happen, they are happening before our eyes. All we need to do is to pay attention, Bishop. Back to you, Bishop.
0: So when we see these things happening,
4: look up. Yeah.
0: Because our redemption draw it nigh.
4: Yeah.
0: You know, and we see men's heart failing them for fear.
4: Yeah.
0: We live in a world where people literally die from fear.
4: Yeah.
0: Mm-hmm. You know, fear of what's going to happen next.
4: Mm-hmm.
0: What's going to be the next eventuality, and all of these different things. So with that fear, it's going to cause, you know, a different quality of life.
4: Mm-hmm.
0: You know, but all that we can do is to be persistent and to let men know that whatever they think, that Jesus Christ is coming soon. He's coming back for a people washed in his blood.
4: Glory to God.
0: That's what he's coming back for.
4: Glory to God.
0: And, you know, we go to a funeral service and we hear, you know, a nice eulogy, and you know, the minister, the pastor would pray a nice sermon. As good as these things might be, you know, these things cannot get us into heaven.
4: But you see, you know, I always stick in one of my lessons, because people know, as I said, I'm more a teacher than a pastor. And they say, an example is worth 1,000 words. You know, this grandmother went to a funeral. And when she heard those wonderful things about the murderer that was in the casket, you know, she said to her grandson, please, I'm going to ask you to go and make sure
2: he's
4: the same person in that casket. So sometimes you wonder if it's the same people you know. You know, but you know, Bishop, all these wonderful speeches and so on are not going to get us into heaven. We have to be ready. Back to you, Bishop.
0: Yeah, Dr. Mason?
1: Yes, what is being said is real, but you see, the good thing is, what is happening, God is reminding us, we that profess to know him as our Lord and Savior, he's reminding us that he's coming again. It's a reminder, it's not only for those that are not living for the Lord, it's for us. That we can draw nearer, that we would find ourselves in the place that we ought to be. In the book of Romans 13, the Bible speaking Paul, as he was writing to the Romans, he was saying, and knowing the time, it is high time that we awake out of our sleep. He was speaking to the believers. See? He was writing to the believers, said, you know the time. Why? Because it's for us to know the mystery of the kingdom of God. You see, he wasn't speaking in parable. He was being very, very literal. Knowing the time, it is high time that we awake out of our sleep. For now is our salvation much nearer than when we believe. You see, many people believe that tomorrow, they have a lot of plans for tomorrow. But as the Word of God says, that's foolish. Tomorrow is not promised to us that are alive today, because we do not know what tomorrow holds. He keeps saying these things, just as he's showing us these different signs, as the Bible clearly said, in the last days, perilous times shall come. And we find not only those warnings, but we find that people have a passion for reveling still have a passion for lusting over the world, the flesh, and the devil. How in the world, at a time when we see these things are happening to us, and we are still ignoring, and we are looking on the other person. The time we spend to look at other individuals, we need to spend and look into ourselves. I hear in Psalms 19, the Bible says, what the Bible tells us is that the psalmist, as he was writing, verse 12, as he was writing, as he was meditating, one of the things that he began to preach to the Lord and began to talk to the Lord, he says, Lord, he said to the Lord, Lord, come on. Yes, he said to the Lord, in verse 12, who can understand his errors? Who can understand his errors? And begin to cry to the Lord, cleanse me from my secret faults. My dear brothers, I want to say to you, to all of us tonight, we have faults that we ourselves do not know. And we have to be ready. We have to ask God to help us, so that, as the scripture tells us, that we will be kept back from performing presumptuous sin, that they would not have any dominion over us. Only then we are going to be upright and be innocent from the great transgression. And here the psalmist go on, because here he was with himself. He said to himself, I need to talk about myself too. He says, let the words of my mouth and the meditations of my heart
4: be acceptable
1: in thy sight.
4: O Lord, my strength.
1: O Lord, my strength
4: and
1: my redeemer. So, you know, as we preach to others, we have to search ourselves. Many Christians don't believe that they sin and so forth, you know. Many Christians believe, or many people that profess believe that, but the Bible says, look, if we say that we have not sinned, watch the verb, perfect tense, if we say we have not sinned,
0: we deceive ourselves.
1: We make him a liar.
4: Mm-hmm.
1: Mm-hmm. We deceive ourselves.
4: Notice
1: again, he says, if we say we have no sins, or we have not sinned. Yes, if we say we have not sinned, the truth is not in us. The Bible speaks of that. So what I'm saying is, Paul is saying to all of us, as much as we preach, let us not forget our souls. Let us not forget ourselves. Because we are living in the last days, and the words of the past, the early words that tells us, there is not a man that liveth and sinneth not. Amen. Over to you all.
4: Amen. And you know, as we said it in the dark, it's so, I believe what Bishop Jeffrey, Dr. Mason, and I are saying, it should be clear to everyone out there that we must pay attention. And what you see, as I always say to people, that we don't need to be afraid. You see, because sometimes people believe that we are prophets of doom and gloom. Prophet of doom and gloom. You know, but we are saying, no, we are talking about reality. You know, yeah, you have to talk about reality. Is it real? Are people dying all around us? Are we having earthquakes? Are we having wars and rumors of wars? Are we having these things? So what we're saying is that we're not trying to scare anybody. What we're saying is that we're asking people to pay attention, be careful, you see? And I always say this, I'm in the church for 46 years, been a pastor for 37 years, so we are out into the field many years. And I've always said that, you know, people must not only think about just the coming of the Lord, because there are many people who would have been taken out long before the coming of the Lord. So there are two scenarios that you have to pay attention to. One is definitely the Lord can burst a cloud anytime. But not only that, you must think about, you can go anytime. You see? So there are two, right now we're in the studio speaking. Mm-hmm. And tomorrow is not guaranteed to us. I've always said in this studio that my father back in Jamaica said, the preacher said, who would be next? And he was looking over his glasses and looking at Granny to believe in Granny was next. But the same man who was talking, he was next. The same man who was talking, that he said he was frightened. Within a few days, he passed back in the same community and then found out who was next. So I normally say, Bishop, when I'm doing a funeral service, church, I'm not going to ask who is next because I don't want to be next. We don't know, Bishop. People must wake up and really smell the coffee and realize, mm-hmm. in the name of the Lord, stop joking around. Stop playing around, because the realities are right in our faces, Bishop. We need to pay attention.
0: The thing about it is that tomorrow, as I said earlier, tomorrow is not promised to any one of us. There's no guarantee of that. Right? What we have to be concerned about, and what our listeners have to be concerned about, that is really only one appointment that we have to keep.
4: Definitely.
0: And the scripture says it's appointed
4: unto man.
0: It is appointed of man once to die.
4: Glory to God.
0: You know, it's appointed.
2: It's appointed.
0: So that's the only appointment that we have to keep.
4: And it's once.
0: Once.
4: You don't get it twice.
0: No, you don't get it twice.
4: My God.
0: I mean, we can make an appointment with our doctor or lawyer, whoever it is, and that appointment can be rescheduled.
4: Yeah.
0: For whatever reason.
4: Yeah.
0: You know? But when it comes to this one death, right? DEATH, that appointment is there. We can't escape it. When it comes, we can't say, Lord, I'm not ready yet. You know?
4: I give me some more time to get some more things done.
0: Exactly.
4: It
0: doesn't work that way.
4: Yeah, Bishop, you know, I mean, why this topic is so nice tonight? We're in the Bible, when the Lord said to the people to come, they said, Lord, you know, I just got married, you know, give me a little time to enjoy my marriage, God. You know, sometimes I just bought a property. You know, but the truth is that, you know, as I say, I love to use examples. I went across to Montserrat with my mother-in-law, and at the time, her mother, my grandmother-in-law.
0: Mm-hmm. Oh, your wife's mother is from Montserrat?
4: No, they were visiting some friends and family over there. They are from here, from Antigua. And when we went over there, there was a young man that went crazy. And they gave us a story that he had just built his house, just completed his house, and was about to move in. And the volcano erupted in the volcano, and everything went up in ash. And his brain went, who? Right away. So I'm only saying that sometimes in life, you know, the unexpected
0: just
4: come at you. It devastated him, because what happened? Here the man said, no, I have worked very hard. I've invested a lot of money. I'm going to enjoy the fruit of my labor. It's in the Bible, you know, Bishop. In the Bible, where the man say, I'm going to build bigger barns because things are good with me. Mm. You understand? And I'm going to live the life. And the Lord said, Thou fool. Hallelujah. Tonight.
0: Soul is required of
4: you're not going to be around.
0: And then who shall this be?
4: Oh, Lord, my God. Bishop, man, I tell him, man, I'm animated in the studio, man.
0: I know a gentleman. Yeah. You know, he built his mansion right in Antigua. And built this mansion, never a chance to get in there, because they gun him down.
4: Oh, Lord. You see, I'm telling
0: you. They gun
4: him down
0: at his business place.
4: See, I'm telling you.
0: And never had a chance to get into the mansion that he built.
4: See, I'm telling you.
0: You know, so.
4: And you see, Bishop, you saw the Bible comes in now. What the Bible say? Naked we came into this world.
0: Oh,
4: so we brought nothing into this world.
0: And we're going to go out knocking, naked.
4: You know, it's surprising. These days, they're burying people with all kind of things in the mummy, Jeffrey.
0: Yeah. Oh, yeah.
4: Oh, man, with jewelry and all. Back in Jamaica, you know, Bishop, you know, it shouldn't happen. But when those thieves, see, so them bury them into those celebrity things and gowns and chain and all those things. No, man, they dig up those graves and still
0: king.
4: Yeah.
0: But
4: yeah. They say we have better use for this thing, man.
0: but many years ago, that the Undertaker would go and dig back a cattle. Yeah.
4: They buried people. I'm just saying that mankind, Bishop, I don't know how we don't get it. These days they're carrying them into glass casket and so on, and they have big music and thing and so on, and they carry them out in style. And the truth is that they carry none of that.
0: Yep.
4: None of that with them, Bishop.
0: Nope.
4: Nothing. The Bible says we came with nothing, and we're going to live without anything at all.
0: The casket is going to decay.
4: Yeah.
0: But the body is going to decay.
4: Yeah.
0: You know.
4: Yeah. We need to pay attention, Bishop. Back to you, and Dr. Mason, over to you.
1: Yes. The point is, you know, it's a very, very serious time, and the whole matter is very serious. Mm-hmm. It is very serious in the sense that, as I said earlier, God is such a God that He loves men, all men, whether you are a saint or a sinner. I want to declare to those that are listening tonight, the Lord is concerned about all of us. We have a tendency of actually say, well, oh, that person is saved and sanctified. So, you know, it seems as if they are given a card to live however they want to live. But yes, just use the word, well, that they are saved and sanctified. It is not the ones that are saved and sanctified that is matter to the Lord, you know. Notice me and you, all of us, notice. You know what the Lord did? There is a story. And it's a song that my grandmother used to sing, the song, the 90 and 9.
0: Oh, the 90 and 9.
1: The shepherd had all of them, all of his sheep. But there was one that was missing. One that was missing. And he left the 90 and 9. Yes. And he went looking for that one that was there. That's salvation, and that's what the people that do not know the Lord, the people that are still on the outside, those are whom the Lord are sending us to let them know the door is still open for you. Regardless to what you may have done, the thing is that the blood of Jesus is there to cleanse you. Once you repent, once you believe, once you call upon God. Just the other day, I was reading from the book of Matthew. I think it was Matthew chapter 26. I could be wrong. But nevertheless, there was a man that the Bible spoke about. This man had a demon. This man was blind, and this man was dumb. Mm-hmm. And my friends, notice the man was demon possessed. The man was blind, and the man was dumb. Mm-hmm. It means that he was cut off from any interaction with human beings like himself. Anyhow, somehow the Lord laid upon his friend's heart to bring him before the Lord. And only is the Lord that lay upon their hearts, because he couldn't converse with his friends. He was dumb, he was blind, and he was driven by the demons. And God, the only one that knew this man's heart, allowed these people to bring him before him. And the Bible tells me he healed that man.
0: Amen.
1: Can you imagine? He healed that man. In other words, God sees his heart, but he could not call aloud. He could not renounce his past life. He couldn't do anything. But because of God's will towards him, the Bible said, God, Jesus Christ, healed him. When the people saw him, when this man was healed, you know what the people began to shout? That Jesus Christ was the Son of David. The Son of David. In other words, Jesus is the Christ. They will move and they begin to let the religious people know that they know that this Jesus Christ, this is the Christ. This is the Christ that will come again to judge both the quick and the dead. Listen, God loves us, my friends. Those of you in radio lands and those of you that have been professing, you know the truth. Hiding from God is one of the biggest mistakes a man can make. We cannot hide from the Lord. There is no place that we can hide from him. We may as well come clean. The Bible teaches us, and if you confess your sins, he's faithful and just to forgive us of all our unrighteousness and to cleanse us from all of our sins, so that we can be a new creature who will always bear the dying of Jesus in our mortal bodies, so that the life of Christ might be seen in us by other people, and they will come and ask, what you have that I don't know about? And it's an opportunity to tell them about Jesus. Over to you all.
0: Well, Adam thought that he could hide from God, didn't it?
1: Mm-hmm. Yeah. Well, a lot of people today is trying that too. Those that, you know, in good places, they have the world of money, and that the Lord does not see their lives besides the money that they have. They have their money, they have their power, and they're over people. You know, it's just amazing to me. It's just amazing to me. You know, as I keep saying, one of the things that I say, Master Time is the best individual to deal with us that are living a life without fear for God. Master Time is our match. As the psalmist says, as the scripture says, when the iniquity of our heel come against us, we will recognize that God was watching us all the time. You see, some of us, we'd like to get this man out of my life, somebody shoot him or something. I don't want nobody to shoot these people that are living as if they have time and they have everything. Mm-hmm. No, I want the Lord to let time have this way with man that have no fear for him. There is nothing in the world that deals with us better than Master Time. Amen.
0: But the thing was, if you really accept the fact as to who we are, mm-hmm. and how vulnerable we can be. And I think sometimes that's a problem with a lot of people. They don't understand that they are vulnerable. Yes, they might be mighty men in terms of political affiliations and even in terms of, having much of this world's goods. But the fact is that these things don't really bring happiness, no peace. You know,
2: they bring it to peace.
0: And the sooner people realize these things, there's nothing wrong getting riches. But we know ill-gotten gains don't last. Right? Ill-gotten gains don't last. But scripture tells us, if riches, if the upper drawer.
1: If, increase, yeah.
0: If riches increase, do not set your heart on it. Because at some point in time, that which will evaporate someplace, right? Because if it's an urn, right? Because if it's an urn, correctly, because a lot of people are looking for foolishness to get money.

0: water in there. And our God is not always. And when you look at the writings of Solomon, it says, look, in the conclusion, what is the whole duty of man? What? You would have tried many women. Mm-hmm. Right? Mm-hmm. You would have tried many women, mm-hmm. many concubines, mm-hmm. was very rich, both in material things and in wisdom. Mm-hmm. And I said, look, I've tried all these things. So here's the conclusion. The whole duty of man is to fear God and to keep his commandments. Yeah, one more than that.
1: and you said, Mr., the word of God is very clear on that. That, as you have said, because we want to make it very clear to the people out there, that we have said that we are people who we promote progress. You know, we are from that school, you know. I would have taught for years. And we push our people to go for the best. You know, so people must never misunderstand us that if you know about Dr. Mason, if you know about Bishop Jeffrey, if you know about Sister Jeffrey, if you know about me, you know, even our own lives would be testimony of that, that we believe we must, you know, endeavor to get the best in life. You know, so we don't want anybody to misunderstand us. But we talk about priorities. You need to set your priorities right. Where the Bible says, seek ye first
2: the kingdom.
1: You see, it's just the order that matters. Mm-hmm. That and we give you the scripture. It is Matthew 6, verse 33. You know, Matthew 6, verse 33 clearly shows us how to deal. And then, you know, we always say to read you know, a text in the context. And that really starts from verse 19. So Matthew 6 from verse 19 right through to verse 34. The main verse is 33. But from verse 19 to 34, it shows you how to deal with wealth. That we are not the owners. You know, the Bible says not even the hair on our head. Mm-hmm. And God counts all of that. You know, well, I don't have much on mine here, you know, because I realize that I'm getting bald, Bishop, and you know, yeah. I'm told it's a sign of money, so I'm waiting, you know. But you know, we really don't. We're not the owners, you know. We're God stewards. He has just loaned us.
0: Yeah, we're stewards.
1: Yeah, we're the stewards, you know. Yeah. So what we're saying that Matthew 6 explains to us very well how to do it. That it says that, you know, no man must have two masters.
2: Yeah,
1: that once wealth becomes the dominant issue in our lives, then we missed it.
0: We have a problem.
1: Yeah, we have a problem, Bishop. God must be number one.
2: Number one.
1: And for sure, as I said, what we promote, we believe in good education. We believe that, oh, you know, people must go for the best. Mm. But in going for the best, remember that God is number one. Not number two, number one. Like what we always say, the order, and many people misunderstand it and believe the church. It is God number one, family number two. Then we can come to church, Bishop. So we don't want nobody to misunderstand what we're saying. You know, come again, because we like to know people hear us clearly. God is number one, family is number two, then we come to church. Back to you, Dr. Mason. I see you saying something.
3: Yes. I was saying, you see, when we say family, we must always remember what the Lord has said. When one day he was in the synagogue and he was actually teaching the word, and because of the doubt of who he was because of the words that he was speaking, they tried to interrupt him and tell him, your mother and your brethren, your brother and your sisters are outside. They want to speak with you.
2: Just imagine. A long time ago,
3: The first thing that he did, he showed them the spiritual family is ahead of the natural family, of the physical family. He said to them, showing them, looking around, who is my mother? Who is my brother? Who is my sister? Them that obey the will of my father, or do the will of my father. Mm-hmm. You see, as I have been saying there, I find myself

0: I do pray for my family, but as to me, everyone is my family. I pray for the children of men. You know the children of men? All of us, we are somebody's child, a man and a woman's child. We are children of men. And that's one of the things that I constantly do, is to pray for the children of men. Why? We are all children of men. But until we come to know the Lord as our personal Savior, and serve Him in spirit and in truth. In Matthew 5, he talks about being a child of the Father who is in heaven. And that demands so much more than being a child of man. It demands so much. He asked the question, if you love those that love you, what difference have you done to the Pharisees than the Pharisees or the people? If you hate those that hate you, you're no different. But to be children of the Most High is to love them that despitefully use you. Those that are ready to ridicule you, you know, those that are ready to judge you. The Bible talks about loving those that despitefully use you. And he gave us an example of how we become children of God. He says, you see, I am the Lord. I send the rain upon the just and the unjust. And I also cause the sun to shine upon the evil and the good. You see, it takes more than just to be children of men, but to be children of the Most High. He has called us to a much higher heights, leaving the principles of the doctrines of Christ. He says we must go on to perfection. And that's a much higher calling than a lot of the things that we would believe are so, so important. The riches and all these things, the Bible says riches has wings and they fly away when we least expect. So, you know, I'm only awakening myself as I speak with you tonight. I'm just awakening myself, the need to know the God that we serve, to understand that He is that true and living God. He's the God of truth and righteousness and things of that nature, so that we can know the God that we're serving. There is only one God. Many people believe there is more than one God. Many people tell you about the Muslims' God, but when we think about those things, well, what are the promises of these gods? They say that the doctrines of these religion that we see around us, the doctrines is that they promise you will have 12 virgins. 12 virgins. That's not the promise of the true and living God. The promise of the true and living God is that we would reign in heaven. As Jesus Christ says, I go to prepare a place for you, and if I go, I will come again. We will reign with Him. In the Bible says, in the kingdom of God, there is not any given in marriages and those kinds of worldly things. Yes, marriage is good, but don't think that you're going to find that wife of yours if she or him, husband, does not live right. Don't think that you're going to find them when the rule is called up yonder. Amen.
1: But marriage is good, isn't it? Marriage is good, and it's been undefiled. Right? And, you know, I oftentimes like to say to people, the first marriage, the man had no choice. Right? The first marriage, the man did not choose. God chose for him. God gave him the one for him.
2: Yes.
1: But you
0: that's the best, man. That's what's good. That's what good you've got to choose for us. Go ahead.
1: Exactly. But we make choices. Right?
2: Yeah.
1: We make choices.
2: Mm-hmm. Yes. Yes.
1: You know? And but what did Adam say? This is not bone of my bone. Flesh of my flesh. He said it.
0: Amen.
1: And they said we call woe man, but yeah. Somebody said woe to man.
2: But I see Sister Jeffrey's face light up here like it's Christmas. I don't understand what's happening.
3: You want it from me.
2: And I see Sister Jeffrey saying, you know, 50 odd years, you know, oh my God, that's, you know, again, we want to commend the Jeffreys. 50 odd years of marriage. My Sister Jeffrey, who you manage? 50 years with one man? My God. You're boring, man. You know, but that is so good. That is exemplary, you know. And you see, as we're hitting the main point, Bishop, as you said earlier, that, and I hear Dr. Mason hinting on it to that, when the Lord chooses for you, it's the best choice, you know. I remember when I was at university, you know, I was an athlete, and you know, I was a sportsman of the year. And, you know, many times as a sportsman, you know, you have a lot of ladies, you know, looking at you and you're looking at a lot of ladies, you know. But I say, Lord, I know these girls are beautiful, but I'm going to ask you to choose from me because, you know.
0: Amen. Amen.
2: Because if we make the choice, you know, and those who don't, me ask Samson, ask Solomon, you know, all of these guys and so on, that the women that they chose messed them up real badly. You know, so but when the Lord chooses for us, so we want people to know that I put everything, Bishop, because I see, you know, in terms of the time, that Dr. Mason said something earlier that I want to go back to where, and it comes right into the thing about the marriage thing to everything, that the concern that the Lord has for the lost. And while Dr. Mason was talking, Bishop, I brought up Luke 15. And those who are listening to, because you know we give you the scripture to back up what we're saying on the program. In Luke 15, it talks about three lost. Lost coin, lost son, lost sheep. You know, where the emphasis there was on the lost.
3: Lost, yeah.
2: That, you know, amen, the man had the sheep, and the sheep that was lost was his concern. That he wasn't just running ahead with the 90 and 9. Mm-hmm. But he's saying one is lost. And we're not going to be comfortable. And Doc, you have really evoked something inside of me. Because I'm an evangelist at heart. You know, I really love to see people get saved. And so we are saying that on the program that we don't want to just run with those who know the Lord. We are saying we need to pay attention, Bishop, to those who don't know the Lord. And we're saying that, you know, in the Bible, it is very clear that the Lord is saying, those that we have already, we thank God for them, but they are good, they are covered.
0: Amen.
2: What we now need to do is pay attention, turn our attention to. And a bit dark, I mean, and I know you two are an evangelist at heart. We're losing the battle, you know. We're really losing the battle because these days there's not much emphasis on evangelism. No, there's not much emphasis. I can tell you, I'm in the church and I know there's not much emphasis on evangelism. People will do maybe somebody's evangelistic effort, maybe once for the whole year, and they feel like they have done a great job.
1: Well, you know, that if we have lost our vision.
2: Yeah, we have missed it.
1: And,
2: we're missing it.
1: Understand the purpose of the church.
2: Yeah.
1: Right?
2: Yeah.
1: I mean, what did Christ say? Go.
2: Mm-hmm.
1: He didn't tell us to sit down, you know, and enjoy our nice pews. And he said, go, and preach the gospel.
2: Yeah.
1: Reach them, reach each.
2: Yeah.
1: Right?
0: So find ways to meet them.
2: Yeah.
0: Find ways.
2: Yeah.
1: Yes.
0: Meet them.
1: You know,
2: the highways and the byways.
1: Glory
2: to God. Done, hallelujah.
1: You know.
2: We're missing it.
1: We're too comfortable.
2: We're missing it.
1: Because remember, even in scripture, it is after the persecution that the church grew.
2: Yeah, definitely.
1: So maybe we need that persecution around us so that we can get out of the gospel.
2: Yeah, Bishop, the history is very clear on it. That it is said, that those of us who teach church history, that the church, it thrived far greater in the time of persecution and in the time of peace. When we talk about the Dark Ages, from about AD, yes. 5th century to about 1,000 years to the 15th century with Martin Luther and these guys, that the church that came under the, what we call the Roman Catholic Church, because we want to tell people, every one of us is a Catholic. Catholic means universal church. But not all of us are Roman Catholic, with the Pope and so on.
0: Amen, amen.
2: Yeah, with the Pope and you know, from the 5th century BC, those who study church history, we call it the Dark Ages. Why is it called the Dark Ages? The church was dominant, but it was what the church was doing, really. It wasn't really about evangelism. You know, it was just an inward look. We were just concerned about ourselves. And it took people like Martin Luther and these guys in the 14th and 15th century, you know, John Calvin, you know, Zwingli and these guys to rise up and say, no, we can't live like this, you know, this is not it. You know, and then in those days, those who dared to disagree were persecuted.
0: That was a peace of Constantine that he gave the Christians.
2: Definitely.
0: The peace that came into the church.
2: Yeah.
0: And that was when
2: we sold our souls.
0: We sold our souls because we were so glad for peace time.
2: Yeah.
0: You see, and the
2: glory
0: church.
2: To God.
0: He was not doing that to save souls for the kingdom of God. He was doing that so that he can have the Roman Empire
2: definitely
0: under his control. You see? But it is not what we do for man, is what we do for Christ. You see? That is the problem. It's what we do for Christ that we lost. And many of us do not. Go ahead.
2: And Doc, the fact that you're on it, I want you to speak on it to that. Isn't it the same thing now? When I was to say, go back to the time of Constantine, the emperor, the Roman emperor, that gave the church all of these perks.
0: Yes, yes.
2: And they won us over. Mm-hmm. Isn't it the same thing today? That the church is getting all of the benefits thing and things and so on, so we are comfortable? Isn't it? Is it different, Doc? Back to you, Doc.
0: Yes. We are just at ease. You know, before I left Antigua, I normally early in the morning I will go down to the place where I know they used to kill the cattle and so forth and sell them. But before I left, I make sure a couple of Saturdays I would go down there. And my friend, when I go down there, what you see is human beings. You can't believe they're human beings like us. And how they have the temple of God just throwing it anywhere. You see some of them, when you see these individuals, just have to thank God that you're not in that position. They put themselves, whatever they have taken has affected their minds. Satan has blinded their minds so that the glorious gospel of Jesus Christ cannot be published so that they can hear and turn from the life that they're living. This seems to figure in, this is their only hope. This is the only thing that matters to them. But we will have to give that account to God. We will have to go before him, and how we have treated this body that's supposed to be his temple, we have to give an account. There is no getting away. You can't treat the human body anyhow and figure that is pleasing in the sight of God. He died for all these bodies that we see on the side of the road, can hardly stand up, can hardly recognize who they are. He died for all men, not some men, so that we can be reconciled unto him through Jesus Christ. That is the situation tonight.
2: Praise God.
0: We want them to be reconciled. Go ahead.
1: We're just about out of time, so Bishop, want to turn over the prayer?
2: Praise the Lord. Father, we thank you for tonight again. We always thank you, Lord, that we have this opportunity to talk to our brothers and sisters.
0: Yes.
2: We consider it, oh God, Lord, a great privilege, oh God. And tonight again, Father, what I love with this program, you keep reminding us of the important things in life, God. What are the important issues? And tonight it has come up again that we must not ignore the souls of men. Oh God.
0: Mm-hmm.
2: Father, there are so many out there who are lost and are on their way to hell. And it's not bothering us. But tonight, God, you have stirred us up again that we must arise and go into the highways and the byways, oh God, and to bring them into the kingdom. I pray, God, that not only we who are speaking tonight, but all of our brothers and sisters out there who are listening to us, oh God, that they will arise and go forth in your name, oh God, in the name of Jesus Christ of Nazareth. Amen, amen, amen, amen, amen, amen.
1: And this has been another edition of The Church and Politics. I'm your host, Bishop Rawson Joffrey. On behalf of my contributors, Bishop Philip Johnson, Dr. Freddie Mason, Mr. Gene Jefferson, good night, God bless you, and have a great weekend. Stay safe, stay blessed.
0: God bless you all. Bye-bye.

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May say go night na wape. Yeah, may say good night na manos. You know, the manners, the behavior, the attitude, the character, the ambition, or what. I say good night to you, maybe Donald Trump or something, or some kind of romp or whoop, and good night. Oh, you don't hear me yet? Okay, all right. Let me,

9:47 around the Eastern Caribbean. You're definitely locked into one of the old. Who you gonna call? Who you're Marty? You ever call me Unity? You go see everyone. You can see slap, you get to see how fast you fly through. Anyhow, I look at up here. You up here, you know when it's like flying, like in a toy. You know, to fly the place, you know? So, one thing we know, well, you know, down at my next radio station, you know, when they even jump, then boys follow me. The only thing up here, difference up here, yeah, me fly through glass window, but down there now, me have lick me, knock me head and knock out the concrete for them. Hello. Hey, hello, the mercy boy. Hey, Lord, mercy upon my soul. What a guy. Mother bring on this, put on this for Tommy. This. Hold on. No, I can't.

night. 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I don't know again. This night, night, night, night, night, night, night, night, night, night. Let me see. Let me see. When I. Okay. When I leave, come down here. I didn't have a. Let me see. Make sure. No, I didn't have a. No, no, no. Me now. No, no, no. I don't wear that type of thing. No, those are for ladies, right? So why are you talking about? It is okay. That kind of night, the dark night. Okay, good. I had sometimes serious, you know, and the ability to say good night. You can hate for call, you know, when I think about night time, for them night, I know what kind of a name a person have, the person who own a night. You know what I mean? She's a mermaid. Mermaid? Yeah. So, but anyhow, just you know, let the sensible people know what is. And hey, go. I want to take time say, okay, I shouldn't say night time. Well, I should say now. Good evening. Good evening, boy. Your whole evening going to be in dark. So, okay, dark. Okay. For no one, when I say, I'm not going to say good night anymore. So, anytime if I can understand me, I will say, well, that's good because if me go in front of the court, the judge going to say, oh, good night, dark. Yeah, it is a dark. A dark. Forgot about the night. I want to take this, hey, to all my fans, all those around the world, international, especially to my kids, them, I want to take this, say, good dog. Good dog to you all, and blessed, and I ask the Lord to, continue, guide, bless you all, protect you all, and so on, by the spirit and the mighty of him, and so on, and send an angel to always guide and protect my kids, and also the rest of my sisters, my what we call it, civil, wait, let me see if I could use a big word, civilians, not civilians, civil. Oh boy, you just make a pain just so. Yeah, this guy. Anyhow, I want to take this. Hey, what's walking up on my feet here? Hey, my duty bird, good night to you. My, you see a guy back in the night. Hey, oh, Lord of mercy. Anyhow, something still bothering me. Every time something will crawling up in. Keep your mouth shut there. Don't see the party. Anyhow, so I just want to take time to say, y'all locked in to the one and only the man. Move right over. And definitely tonight, night, you got back in there. Hey, let's see if I can look up into my dictionary, right? I will tell you away because I don't really knowing what kind of. Anyhow, you can't make the can hooks the black. Well, I don't know if a night are because. Hey, God. Oh, must be AI. Boy, what a. Well, the little boy, AI turns so. Anyhow, now remember the Bible tells us in the last days these things will happen, right? But anyhow, I just want to take time and say, yeah, to all my friends. And all my followers, all my listeners, my family down in St. Vincent de Grenadines, my sisters, my four sisters, lovely sisters up here in Antigua and Barbuda. I want to take time to say blessed another evening and going in as we're looking forward to going to Friday morning. Morning better than night. You're mad. No, when the night they dead. If you're dead before me, we'll call me. We'll be glad to see night because that was nasty. This is nasty, little boy. Yeah? What do you call little boy? Anyhow, but I just want to take time to all of my fans of on the transistor radio, those on the internet, those who are off of the internet, those who drive in, those who flying all or himself in my pilot, them especially those Liat pilot, yeah, my cabin Liat pilot. I meet one couple months, March is just a couple months, and I'm what is his name again? Oh, Lord. You know what I mean? And
One of these days, definitely, I'm going to interview one of those pilots definitely flying, all right, in the air. You will hear when I interviewing a pilot from in the air, right? And so look out for that one coming up, and so on. I will be speaking to a pilot, Oxy, wait. Far above earth you be. And then they say, no, behave, sir. You can't see the part there. Why you don't behave? I always behave. You know, see, behave, me behave. Why you think me behave, you know, and if me not behave, I know, so. The things we want to see me the old Tahana, you know, in back into Iran. Anyhow, I just want to take time and say, hey, always a pleasure and a major to be here in your company. And definitely many of you who are definitely waiting and definitely for me to arrive, I'm here. And those of you who... But you see, boy, I tell you, boy, if me tell I where the demons try to put in my mind for tell I, like, well, that's why I'm here for hold back. You know, because you put some, top up. And me must say, those of you waiting and those of you who was, start. Anyway, I'm here, okay? So let me, greetings to each and everyone. Also want to take time to say in the future and into the future, I just want to take time to say good night also to someone special. They are talking about someone special, talking about hey, you're mad, you have a cerebral handicap, I do one slap across your lap. Don't ever call, ever. Good night to my intended wife. I want to take time and say hold on, this night again, boy. Sometimes, anyhow, just forget about just bar off. Bar off. Okay, good. Okay, so yeah, okay, so the night day, the panty one day. He half of it, so he bath, right? So anything me say, I ain't think about that. They half. Anyhow, as I was saying, I just want to take time to say good night to my intended wife. I want to take time to say good night, and good night to you. Well, you're a woman, so that's why we don't really bar off. You know what, bar off, right? So, good night to you, and I. Definitely, you know, of you relaxing yourself right now, and your diamond, yesterday, Wednesday, yeah, I just purchased a brand new diamond bed for her, right? So, yo. You keep it gold, okay? You keep it gold and foot. I was gonna give you 1 foot a walk with you 3 foot on the other side. But hey, you keep that, all right? I step up. And my wife step up. So she definitely and diamond. Wait, what are diamond and gold? Which one bigger? Wait, before me start to say that, I hope a diamond and lower than gold before me. I remember true. Let me see me quick call a guy. Hey, guy, needs buy? Call guy.

take you all to the morning, pan to the night, take you all right to the morning. I'm gonna get you all upside down, up and down. Hey. Many of you gonna make sure that you all have your pill, you know? You know those pill that when the water rough, we are definitely heading out and into the Atlantic Ocean going through the morning, all right? So it's gonna be a rough water. So I want you all to take your pill that you all don't get sea. Move over sick. Hey, look out there. So not kind of sick. They're mad. My sickness is good. Good. It's all right. So look out.

0: go back, go forward, and so on. You can find me right here on ZDK Liberty Radio every Thursday night from 9:30. All right, go back until from 9:30 until up to boy. That's why I love my. Hey, good, Mr. Wall, get out for the night. That we want to say a morning. Hey, good night also to the man Sean Bird, management right here, ZDK Liberty Radio. Good night, and also as I talking about the bird, I want to take time and say also good night to your first lady, mother. I'm talking about Sandra Bird, definitely that's first lady mother. What a lovely lady. Fantastic. When I say fantastic, I mean fantastic. Lady, when I know they call fantastic. And so those of you can hooks. Anyhow, later on we'll add some butter to that. But also good night to your dad. What a man. Talking about the man, Purcell Bird. Oh man, definitely he like we was, I ain't say for peace to the dead. What a guy. Quiet, love. That's why, you know. So, you could tell that this young lady came up from a good family. Mother, lovely girl. Father, what a man. As many of you know, Purcell Bird, definitely when you remember when I was to see TV. I remember who was the first one who make us start to see our, on our big, I remember our big back TV them. Some people still have that now. And so, and then I'll spin our turn, and I'll see next somebody attack. And when I'll turn again, I'll see somebody action, and you turn again, and you see you know, very bird. Boy, that's why every time you think about one they call one day, he not no powerful come and throw me off up here. Young boy, because when I think about how the UPP of them, you know, thank God for you. Thank God for my man, for management, definitely. You know what I mean? You know, sometimes, you know, we all make mistakes. But hey, because when I think about that, to know, very bird is, you know what I mean, good friend of mine. And work hard. And I see how the UPP destroy him. And try to destroy him. Boy, enough with you. Anyhow, so I want to take time to say good night to, many of you know he used to be the management. I think he's still the management over there, CTV, but not CTV anymore. We'll call it now. Before. CTV, Carib Cable. You still have this thing in because me have the right now, me pa. Yeah, Carib Cable and CTV. Carib Cable, who? Who? You know the UPP, Claudius? Claudius or Clavi? My worship, remember me, don't remember my name, so until they came to court, me go tell you, see, I don't remember the name. I think so maybe my call the wrong person, so, but certain, but my right person, Clavis, yeah, they kick back. Why? But every time, you know, the UPP them, anyhow, later on I will deal with that because they were wicked. So that every time I think about these people, and I can't understand how some of these people living in these days, I remember these days. Of these people can't understand how wicked they be, and they still are. You know what I mean? How come we could remember them thing? What? I ain't a father of my own country? Me as a foreigner? You're a foreigner. You're mad? Who a foreigner? We're talking about foreigner or something that you. Anyhow, I noticed my line turned red, but I can't. And I'm ready for call. No call yet, all right? Let me express myself and get certain things up from my. But you know, but anyhow, but yeah, you know, so Purcell, yeah, I remember CTV management, and I also remember this lady they used to call Miss Luby, Mr. Luby, Miss Luby, yeah, and also I remember CTV, and then Cindy. You know, I remember Cindy. Yeah, remember Cindy. If I don't remember Cindy, just look. Okay, if I don't remember, she a cat eye. Just look in a cat. I would. She would tear me apart. Yeah, I remember Cindy. I saw the bear. I remember CTV. She used to be there. And then, Miss Lawrence, and hey, man, Tash, hey, those days, man. You know, the UPP kill a lot of damn joy into this. Why these people dry like a dry biscuit? These people are real Satan, them be boy. That's why I mean, when I go, me? Suppose me go down a hell and me go. Suppose we go down the hill. You know one of the worst things we go down the hill and then when we look Mrs. Soap against me. When we look again Mrs. Joseph up the cook. And then talk about cook. And then she had the then we look again Mrs. Harold over there. Let's see Harold the one. Hey, you could imagine. If you don't know her look, think about the UPP. Then when me look over there, me see Baldwin Spencer don't get a drink cook's spot. When me look over there, me see Red Andrew. Anyhow, behave yourself. You nasty little good boy. Hey, good night. Ladies. Yeah. All the boss here. Help me, boy. Hey, this wall. Hey, you know what?
1: 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We have stood the test of time. 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
2: $150 million not working. Are you satisfied?
3: Well, I don't know that they're not working. As far as I know, they're working. And insofar as the Wood Dudley Power Plant is concerned, I'm not an engineer. The engineers have told me that they are satisfied. So if the engineers tell me they're satisfied, I'm satisfied.
2: Mr. Lovell, are you satisfied with the Wood Dudley Plant that cost over $150 million not working? Are you satisfied?
3: Well, I don't know that they're not working. As far as I know, they're working. And insofar as the Wood Dudley Power Plant is concerned, I'm not an engineer. The engineers have told me that they are satisfied. So if the engineers tell me they're satisfied, I'm satisfied.
2: Mr. Lovell, are you satisfied?
4: Harold Lovell and I have been very, very well acquainted. We have enjoyed a friendship that exceeds 20 years. In fact, I said to Harold only as recently as last Wednesday, when we crossed paths in the parliament, that he will never have a friend like Joanne Messiah and a colleague, and he agreed. Harold Lovell and I have been very, very...
5: Don't mention about the Wood Dudley Power Plant. Right as I stand here, only two engines working. One, two out of six.
6: Madam Speaker, sorry, Mr. Speaker.
7: I acknowledge the member for Rural West.
6: Yes. I wish to take a point of order, Madam Speaker. Oh, sorry. Mr. Speaker, that comment by the member for St. Mary's North is a figment of his imagination. And I would want for him to be able to justify or confirm his statement, because this is going out to the public of Antigua and Barbuda with respect to the Wood Dudley Power Plant, where he's saying only two engines are.
0: Wait, Baldwin. You see, Baldwin, the evil that I do turn back on you. How come that you cockroach them and a spider web on them? Then none of that is going out. Not the bad evilness that you're all talking. It's not going out to the public Antigua, no. It's going out to the wide world.
5: Reliable information.
0: So, they're talking. You know, it's just like a bunch of, you know those old white cocker, anyhow.
6: Oh, that's not the way it's done. No, sir.
5: Well, how many engines are running?
7: Honorable member, you asserted that there were only two engines running at this point in time. There was an assertion made and not anything of a reliable information. So if you're not certain, it is probably you would have to rephrase the statement or withdraw it.
6: Mr. Speaker, Let me say that I have been reliably informed that there are two. I have been reliably informed that there are two engines working out of six. If the minister responsible

0: pool.
1: Well, I'm going to ask the member for Rural West a question. How many engines
2: Honourable member.
1: The plan. The member for Rural West is not going to answer me. All right. You're not going to answer me. All right. I'll deal with that Wadadi plant a little more. Don't mention about the Wadadi
3: plant. Since the 30th of November, 1970, we have stood the test of time. 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
5: And Hara, I love you. You and the rest of the Mongoose gang
4: and, I think
5: and your chicken run. How come now that I win election handsome and handed in? How come I not put our difference together and join and put the country get along? Your people like a nylon, you know those old time nylon panty? Your people like a night, far as I can say, that thing there is nothing else than part of if you only love an election. You can even notice it's Sodom and Gomorrah. It is a Sodom and Gomorrah, I call it Fiestia Group, company. Now here alone, no, my sister Hughes, God, what? Boy, you know? Hey, the Bible tell you look out for those homosexual. The sissy man will never come and take over this world. God will come before. So all those of you who have money in our mind and start and say, hey, everybody want money. I go ahead. Gain the world, lose our soul. But me not go down with none of you into gold. No gold. No, don't get it. Mm-mm. Hell no, no gold. So let me pull that one. I was right. Yeah. No, their sister Hughes got it written for them. Well, Lord of mercy. All those young men who getting nipping up a problem. Lord of mercy. Hey, those, especially those who can drink soup. And that's, Lord. That's why we are living. Because you see, there's the she have what? Some kind of degree. Look with this wall. Look with it. Anyhow, we can't say we look with this wall of country because, regardless to whatever it be, the devil can't win. The devil cannot win. All right, caller. Okay, let me take this call because me wonder if I go. Guy's supposed to get a. Next week I will get Ralph Gonsalf, my colleague, Dr. Ralph Gonsalf. Hi, God. Why be night or morning? Hi, God. Hello. Talk to me.
6: You forgot if I leave juice in the water, you want the blood?
5: You want the blood?
6: Yeah,
5: why is it?
6: You want the blood?
5: Because
6: you have a company from Mr. Derek. That he asked, what about this? What about that? Okay, you have that clip also. I remember now. Remember, CTV, me have to pay for every lamppost now until you that the wire run for me.
5: Yeah, and tell me, boy, that will kill me.
6: I'm Karen coming. Hello, me tell you now.
5: Clavis, kick back.
6: Right?
5: Because he play.
6: You think that means they just pull long all CTV somewhere because they have a pay for them?
5: Every post. You think easy for pay for if you start from Tongue to Old Road, you know, man, for every lamppost. And it kind of ridiculous money. It kind of ridiculous money.
6: Respect, you say your blood and water.

0: Boy, Baron Spencer.
1: How
0: when
1: they wicked, they, boy, you have clipped it with Derek.
0: Who know how we?
1: Don't worry, I'll be listening forward. Meaning good night and good night to us all and all the listeners. I'll continue to listen.
0: How you getting? They're the man there.
1: I'm getting how long they try getting.
0: Sorry. Hey, forget about getting. I say bye-bye. We forget about getting.
1: Bye-bye.
0: How you
1: get
0: on the air?
2: And join with, let us all join together in a national discussion on the economy and the way forward. The United Progressive Party, we're forming the government, and I think it's important now for us to put the acrimony behind us and to join with, let us all join together in a national discussion on the economy and the way forward.
0: So you see how the UPP them are just nothing else than paper bag? You have paper bag, and you know, where rain come, you have to be careful. Because if you walk out with a paper bag, a rain come. You know, the paper bag, why is water catch that they're going to destroy? It put me in mind of you. Because Harold, your pest, your death, people like yourself, your mosquitoes, your pitifile, your rapist, your criminal, your bad record, you know? You know, somebody talk about criminal in the United States decide to send criminal. I bet they send a criminal and then I'll send them up to those UPP people. Like, the same people like a boy in Ohio who are speak. And people like that TP landmore, they're on and they have the rapists. You have the job, and people like I do. Okay, I'll go exchange. I better make exchange because I ain't better than them. So I stop talking about. Which one I? When I say stop talking about it, I am. I oppose it. I oppose any. That's why I say I don't really want to talk much about into the party because, hey, I know we're living in the last days. And even somebody might believe the Prime Minister talk. Me want I. And I realize the Bible days, we are living in last days. So, somebody who claim that I'm so bright, me turn, I'm bright until I turn into a dummy because sometimes when I hold the tape, Jack has a better sense than somebody out there not speak.
2: In a national discussion on the economy and the way forward.
0: Okay.
3: Okay, well, while you're on the air and we have the Honorable Harold Lovell here as well, I wanted to ask a question about romantic rhythms. Time and time again, Honorable Harold Lovell, you've been on the program and people have called in about the audit of romantic rhythms. Mm. We still have not seen an audit report. Give me a few moments. A few weeks ago, the Honorable John McGinley was here, and he said that two audit reports have been completed. However, he's not sure about whether or not they have been made available. Now, you, Mr. Adams, you're on the line, and in 2009, the Romantic Rhythms was cancelled due to the economic climate, according to you. And in fact, you were at odds with the Minister of Tourism, the Honorable John McGinley, about whether or not that was a good spend for Antigua, considering that Carnival needed a better injection of capital. Right? Now, what's going on exactly with Romantic Rhythms? Why is it, since 2008... that those people who have been calling for this audit report have not been able to get it?
4: That's for me.
3: That's for you.
1: I think something was placed in Parliament.
0: Harold!
1: And I think the Minister of Finance is here, who is better equipped to deal with that question.
3: Okay, well, what?
0: So, they, you can imagine, these are the type. Oh, Lord. No. If I follow my natural mind, you know the devil never want to hear the truth? And it was, don't believe me, Carl, I insult Carl. Me, Carl, say me, Carl, I goat head. I go for gaffa. Don't feel no way. I just call the name. I just put in the fitting. It's just the icing on the cake. Who? It Which I miss a Kunumono? No one asks. The question with the. Anyhow, take it easy on my brother number. A lot of buzz, but you know the you people that are really, really, really. They know. The you people. And no number. You know, it was one of the best story writer, Anamba Lumbu. Hey, good night to you, my brother. Very good story writer. And I know, Namba, many of you know that definitely. Hey, do you people? Hey, doctor. My, something is not too well. Hold on, let me play. Let me see, because I notice I getting a kind of. Me wonder if.

0: So good night to one of the most disgusting security officers. 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Officers.
1: Hi.
0: One of them. He called himself some kind of... wait, hold on. Oh, don't see this. Lock my father-in-law to be.
2: I can't... Huh? The tea and...

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Move! Move! Right over with the program who got on tech coming out and then coming from branch a logo a Jackie Queen, Nenen.

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The elderly people. Dean, Dean, Pram.

0: country.
1: The only thing I Bex, I Bex, Okay, let me try what my mind. That's why me choke quick away. That I do, and I believe, because I was gonna say the only thing when Dean, I tell Dean take that in and then I see a choke again. And the only thing I was trying to, I was just gonna say that all. The only thing is out that Dean didn't stop too long. Dean didn't make it stop too. He didn't make it stop. He didn't stop too long. And then.

0: 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SGK Liberty Radio International.
1: Have been ready since 2009. They're available for anybody who wants to see.
2: Where are they?
1: If you want them, now, insofar as audit reports are concerned, the financial statements have been ready since 2009. They're available for anybody who wants to see.
2: Where are they?
1: If you want them, I can get them for you tomorrow.
2: We need them here at Observer.
1: That's not a problem at all.
2: Okay, so I'm going to put you down for that.
1: Put me down twice. Now, insofar as...
3: Can you stay again? I just send it back, and I pick up the phone, and I call her.
1: Now, insofar as audit reports are concerned, the financial statements have been ready since 2009. They're available for anybody who wants to see.
2: Where are they?
1: If you want them, I can get them for you tomorrow.
2: We need them here at Observer.
1: That's not a problem at all.
2: Okay, so I'm going to put you down for that.
1: Put me down twice. Now, insofar as audit reports are concerned, the financial statements have been ready since 2009. They're available for anybody who wants to see.
2: Where are they?
1: If you want them, I can get them for you tomorrow.
2: We need them here at Observer.
1: That's not a problem at all.
2: Okay, so I'm going to put you down for that.
1: Put me down twice. Now, insofar as audit reports are concerned, the financial statements have been ready since 2009. They're available for anybody who wants to see.
2: Where are they?
1: If you want them, I can get them for you tomorrow.
2: We need them here at Observer.
1: That's not a problem at all.
2: Okay.
4: I was looking for... When Winston and Derek tell you, catch your lie, you're deceiving, and good for nothing, duck. That's why you end up like a crack. Anthony Smith make you end up like a crack. You know? You know, when you leave and into around Medford Nicholas, you know, used to be a pelican. You ever see those pelican with those? I remember, and it was so close by. Because I remember I see those pelican, especially when I, as a taxi driver, down Heritage Key, they used to dive down wicked fish. But, leap a duck to a crack. That's why, hey.
1: Statements.
4: Because I will get that for Winston Derek said, that's not true, Harold. How many times they catch you a lie? You lie until you lie, don't into, hold on, okay, I'll use, something, you know, every time I have some big words, okay, I'll use it, to describe, and to put them in these guys into the damn coffers, the mind of the mind.
2: We need them here at Observer.
1: That's not a problem at all.
2: Okay, so I'm going to put you down for that.
1: Put me down twice. No, as far as audit is concerned, it was a project of the government of Antigua and Barbuda, the Ministry of Tourism. We have audited reports right up to 2007. The 2008 were done by the Treasury, now with Audit Department. I have been behind them. Let's get it done. I even sent it to a private accountant so that he could just pull that one out so that we could lay this matter to rest. Because let's face it, I have absolutely nothing to hide as far as that is concerned. There are no irregularities, no issues. As far as audit is concerned, it was a project of the government of Antigua and Barbuda, the Ministry of Tourism. We have audited reports right up to 2007. The 2008 were done by the Treasury, now with Audit Department. I have been behind them. Let's get it done. I even sent it to a private accountant so that he could just pull that one out so that we could lay this matter to rest.
4: Harold, the only thing we believe that when you say you're being behind them, I love the behind. Yeah, I go. I understand it behind, but wait, I'm still looking for. That is the truth behind, as they say, you're being behind them. That's the truth, but the rest of the part is not the truth. Hold on,
1: let's get it done. I even sent it to a private accountant so that he could just pull that one out so that we could lay this matter to rest. Because let's face it, I have absolutely nothing to hide as far as that is concerned. There are no irregularities, no issues. As far as audit is concerned, it was a project of the government of Antigua and Barbuda, the Ministry of Tourism. We have audited reports right up to 2007. The 2008 were done by the Treasury, now with Audit Department. I have been behind them. Let's get it done. I even sent it to a private accountant so that he could just...
4: Yeah, the honest part, I believe, are the behind part. Because I love the behind. Yeah, that's what we're working on. But I'm trying to find hold on.
2: Regarding those debts that at the time you said were under scrutiny.
1: That's the word that they use in that report. What I can say is that they were unpaid debts. And some, up to this day, are still unpaid. But what I can say is that insofar as any scrutiny is concerned, I would invite anybody, scrutinize every single line. Scrutinize every page. Because that is one of the greatest things ever happened to Antigua.
2: What are the base findings regarding those debts that at the time you said were under scrutiny?
1: That's the word that they use in that report. What I can say is that they were unpaid debts. And some, up to this day, are still unpaid. But what I can say is that insofar as any scrutiny is concerned, I would invite anybody, scrutinize every
0: time once again for after monitoring over 3,000 broadcasting facilities all over the world. www.vtuner.com has set it off.
1: And it was part of an overall program because at the time,
2: did the country receive a return on investment for romantic?
1: Yes.
2: What was the return on investment in terms of hard monetary value?
1: Hard monetary value was the hotel occupancy, the rent, the car rentals, the amount of persons who visited and spent money in the country, and the fact that it helped to brand in branding Antigua and Barbuda. We had a program at the time. We said we want to make Antigua and Barbuda the events capital of the Eastern Caribbean. Perhaps you don't remember that, but I can assure you that went a long way. We had at the time.
2: Is it that way today?
1: It's getting there. It was an investment that we made, and it was part of an overall program. Because at the time,
2: did the country receive a return on investment for romantic?
1: Yes.
2: What was the return on investment in terms of hard monetary value?
1: Hard monetary value was the hotel occupancy, the rent, the car rentals, the amount of persons who visited and spent money in the country, and the fact that it helped to brand Antigua and Barbuda. Now, in branding Antigua and Barbuda, we had a program at the time. We said we want to make Antigua and Barbuda the events capital of the Eastern Caribbean. Perhaps you don't remember that, but I can assure you that went a long way. We had at the time.
2: Is it that way today? Is it that way today?
1: It's getting there. It was an investment that we made, and it was part. Do you recall that under the Cricket World Cup Incentives Act, there were 41 new properties built in this country, 95% of which were locally owned? Mm-hmm. Now, the whole idea was they would be served primarily by the Caribbean market. And so you were building the Caribbean market with all these festivals. It was aimed primarily at the Caribbean market and also the market in Europe, North America.
4: Listen.
1: Are interested in attending festivals and seeing that aspect of your culture.
2: But with all due respect, Mr. Minister, all of those properties you speak of that were being built for example, for the...
4: listen!
2: Right? How many of these people who built these properties are now suffering because they have these buildings, these facilities standing there empty, unable to get any type of market for them?
1: Some of them are suffering. I would accept that. Some wholesalers are suffering. Supermarkets are suffering. Everybody is suffering. I would accept that. Some wholesalers are suffering. Supermarkets are suffering. Everybody is suffering. Everybody is suffering. We're in the midst of the worst global economic crisis. I would accept that. Some wholesalers are suffering. Supermarkets are suffering. Everybody is suffering. We're in the midst of the worst.
2: Did we overreach?
1: Yes.
2: Did we overreach?
1: We did not overreach. Do you recall?
4: So meanwhile, that all the suffering... supermarket and a few hands of a rat. Where was the one they called Pantyman Knight? The Homer Mermaid Solomon Gomorrah, all set of teeth. Wait, we ever had teeth in the Bible? Yeah, well, let me see. Hold on. Teeth, you remember when Jesus, collect the offering. Which one, what it was? I helped me with the wolves, Tide and Caesar. No, you can't. You're gonna call Caesar thief? No, hold on. Let me see if he's the baby. What the guy was collect. Anyway, I will get don't worry. I will be on track. The devil can't keep me down because look, I will be getting help soon. To defeat and also to defeat him, I know. I understand how deceiving the devil and the devil is working over time, and we have to be very careful and mindful. With those type of half a foot sugar cake, mind is set a heart of a arm as a lion desperate steal mine. Get here I can. Good for nothing. Kung Fung Chung Chang. One cut to put the poop, and then when you end up, you end up with Kunumuno. God, listen. Hey, listen. Harold, talk to them, buddy. Hold on. There we go.
1: Supermarkets are suffering. Everybody is suffering. We're in the midst of the worst global economic
2: crisis.
1: But
2: did we overreach?
1: Years.
2: Did we overreach?
1: We did not overreach. Do you recall that on.
4: But, so. And how come? Why me tell you? How deceiving? How come when I listen to these? I don't know how to describe. These are the people. And you see, they have lost the pain. You had big like a devil head. You're bringing all these type of people like one of them may understand like a fled. All of a time he and know all. He knows so much that he protect. And he also believe the prophet that he remember. How come? How are you going to listen to people like these people talking about the UPP was going to win the election? And then how come you're going to see these people so damn well intelligent and they say they claim that the UPP was going to win the election for 2026? And what a piece of meat. It was a piece of whip for a chick. So you see these people are nothing else than a blasted ghost, a cobweb. Let me take this car and then I got right on my head now. Me leave me pill.
5: Your head's not good and your head's not good.
4: Well, you again?
5: Let them crucify Christ and tell them, give them Barabbas now.
4: No.
5: Remember?
4: Yeah. Yes, Christ, but when I see you again, you still hype. So they were.
5: Crucify Christ and take Barabbas. That was the new people.
4: Okay. Respect. You know what I mean? So when they hear these people talk, they were just like, they were nothing else than blue fly. Not about us. All right? Harold? Hold on.
2: For the cricket, right? How many of these people who built these properties are now suffering because they have these buildings, these facilities standing there empty, unable to get any type of market for them?
1: Some of them are suffering. I would accept that. Some wholesalers are suffering. Supermarkets are suffering. Everybody is suffering. We're in the midst of the worst global economic
2: but
1: crisis.
2: Did we overreach?
1: We did not overreach. Do you recall?
4: Harold, me not expect no better from you. Okay, if a woman could trick you and tell you, that is a big trick now. You know one of the worst thing if me have a fiancé and his own wife and then she keep a man and she tell me about she uncle, she brother, she family. You know, no, when I make this type of video, you feel so happy. Feel glad. And start to say, okay, family and so on. Say, okay, my family, you know, my woman family, well, in America, because at that time is my woman family and so on. And you can imagine, if you go, if you want to go down the road, you're going to say, hey, if you ask, sweetheart, you come in? And she say, no, he will walk with his brother-in-law. And you know, he walk with the brother and next thing go down the road. You can imagine how he spend. Well, I believe his brother and I used to spend because if he could get fast bunk struck and all. Hey, the guy that do the, look for the type of people, look for the type of drug spender, look for the type of 40 leg. That's why me tell you, night and there is that panty woman, hold on. They have any symptoms in tongue still? Yeah, I think I am. I think I know what part of symptoms, but he's a man, but he's a she like a he, a mermaid. Because, if you look upon that thing there, there is no way you could ever find any. Well, what me wear? Well, ask me a question there. Okay, me no way brief. Me way, on what? Me wear shorts. No shorts. No. Miss Pretty Later. No, I wear the other thing. Okay, shorts. You have, you have brief. You have bingo bag night. That bingo bag belong tonight. You have brief. Okay, me wear, you have jockey. Yeah. Boy, see your body because for your head, sometimes.
1: Also, the market in Europe, North America, who are interested in attending festivals and seeing that aspect of your culture.
2: But with all due respect, Mr. Minister, all of those properties you speak of that were being built for example, for the cricket, right? How many of these people who built these properties are now suffering because they have these buildings, these facilities standing there empty, unable to get any type of market for them?
1: Some of them are suffering. I would accept that. Some wholesalers are suffering.
4: But Harold, supermarkets, Harold, are suffering. You and also
1: everybody is suffering in the midst of the worst global economic crisis.
2: But did we overreach?
1: We did not overreach.
4: Mm. You did not.
1: That on the Cricket World Cup in
4: so there were
1: 41 new properties built in this country.
4: Hold on, Harold, stop talking. Let me talk. What happened to you? You think you run things there? You're mad? Your day is done. Harold, you just supposed to put in a cage and put on one of those those lock that are a combination lock. You see what I talk about the car park? Boy, eat me. I gotta run. My fans, I wanna announce it. Let me see what time it is. Well, on night still. I gotta announce this. Announces? No, me no buy no damn scale. I put in my revelation. revelation. I will be definitely running for next election for politics, all right? Why, hold on. I'm gonna run. Lord. Hey, how I mean move around? see, right now we're in the last days, anything goes. No, the honest thing, me not classify myself as so damn dumb. So I try to, I was gonna say something that you only say me could run on the UPP side. Me not, anyhow, hey, let me move on, buddy.
2: These properties are now suffering because they have
4: Because when you listen to people like a panty man night, thief and landmores easy, pitify people like a demon serpent. When you listen to people like the magic, you really want magic penny data for your pony data and defer to war and go after your data friend water. You know, that's why these people, when they're talking about the water problem and so water problem also. What happened? Yeah, they have a water problem during that time? I understand. I completely understand. Me speaky Spanish too. Wait, I wanna call me crazy. I am a crazier mother than me. I imagination because, hey, when I come upon this type of, these typical demons. You know when I just came in, people like a Dave that's the pain as I keep saying I will say it again. You know if you see the dummy them, I turn into Ramadans. We are living in the last days. The people who claim supposed to be bright, them are one of the biggest chingum dummy. Okay, we know that kind of. You know when you have a chingum, you cha to your mouth. Why? You sometimes some things that I remember and I want to say, hey. Hey, I lucky because, you know, I don't want to get... But hey! When me hear people like this, people like inside the John, they have... They call the station over there, radio station, progressive radio, very progressive, because I have over on the progressive radio, you are homosexual, you are lesbian, say stink, you have also people who lost their money, you are thief, you have. You know, there was two of them on the radio station. One of the thief trust landmore, and one of the thief children fun. You also have one of them that also campaign money. Wait, hold on. Stand by my lawyer. No, stand by. You're mad. One thing me know. Me, I lie down on one of the greatest bed. And the bed come from courts. But how come your bed could be so great? You give your former mother-in-law, who you believe you trust, a gold bed. No, my real. Boy, one thing we know. After a while, I can fool some people sometimes, but I can't fool some people all the time. But we get out of that, so but anyway, let me see, I'm moving on. So we move on to the top. So right now, you could stay with the golden bed. My queen have a diamond bed. All right? And I will tell you all what she have. Because instead, I remember that I sent some to my new I can't call she not handicapped. You're mad when she so I keep her mad. She also diamond bed and also she got some golden toilet paper. Take that. The bun. My farmer, Fish Eye Wink Eye, she go ever make I swallow used to cook the fish. No, she gonna make Mayfield go cook fish for me. Where is your daughter? I remember in the day I was swallowing cooking fish. Me never see them. No, she gonna make Mayfield. Just like Mayfield. I saw him down there. They was taking picture of him down there, boob riding and so on. And hey, when they go up there, big time. Kiara give him room to take picture. But hey, when they do, when he reach back a Wilkie, in on a flim. Hey, good. Night to you, Mayfield. But look out. These are the people. The same people that these people rating and say things were so good. But hey, Harold Lovelock, right. Wait there.
2: How many of these people who built these
4: listen,
2: are suffering?
4: Listen to this.
2: They have these buildings, these facilities standing there empty, unable to get any type of market for them.
1: Some of them are suffering. Mm. I would accept that. Some wholesalers are suffering. Mm. Supermarkets are suffering. Mm. Everybody is suffering. We're in the midst of the worst global economic
2: crisis.
1: Did we overreach?
2: Did we overreach?
1: Not overreach. Do you recall?
4: Let me show you. All the UPP them are nothing else. Y'all remember those old stinking so forth? Let me show you them are. Because Harold Lovelock is the one who killed small business. Harold Lovelock, as of ever, when you also give him a chance, Gish, he's the only finance minister ever heard international ever take all finance down into Qatar 5 storm. You know, that's a real dotish, jumbo, rotten egg. You know, I was looking at that duck. That fella in the UPP. You know, that's a real evil. You see the pantyman knight? He owe Harold Lovelock a lot. And right now, he only fight for see if he can find back a G-string that he lost. Because he, that thing there, the nastiness there. Yeah, I want to talk about nastiness. Because I want to believe that in another respect for our Prime Minister. God put you up. Neither put you up. Because he definitely in 2023, oh my God, there's a part two. There's a part, if any one of you didn't believe, there wasn't a God, y'all should believe. Because what happened to Ari? What happened to her? What happened to her now? Why you don't have so many lesbians? Because you don't just, you don't have so many, why you don't, why always do some stuff? Because in horse, why me, me would have? Well, if one time he come, decide to, because no. Suppose God didn't have mercy upon our world, I'm talking 2023, right now, as definitely, well, with the call, well, you know, because annoying those Ross Hag, because hey, election for 2023. The election with a Jew, right now, the election with a Jew in 2028. So we are in 2026, and you can imagine that we're going through. Oh, you know, can imagine. I know so we will have the next 2 years, because those who have got seed though. They would have taken it right down to the wire. You see that wreck, the reckless demon serpent, that shellfish mouth, that good for nothing. Jugo of a. Why? Let me look in my dictionary, because I can't find word for them. The wordless. You know that's type of. So forth, those thinking You know, there's a thing that many of you remember, there's a thing that called death eye. What? What did we say? Let me say that called death eye. Can you imagine? I don't know, sir, whether I have to face the UPP demons. Because if they was there and I got in 2023, then we woulda still have 2 more years to buckle with those. Hold on. Let me look in my dictionary. Embalm mean dead. Okay. One of the preachers said a word to describe the worst thing ever happened and the worst creature ever come. Well, Satan, we realize Satan. Oh no, so you could imagine, because the election would a Jew, the election official Jew in 20 would a in if the Honorable Gaston Brown, if God didn't say for keep out these demons, and we didn't call election, I'll know so. The election 2026, the election was official due in 2028. And you know when you listen to us, what do you call it? You know, put me in mind when Harold Lover called Baldwin Spencer. I think it was toilet paper. And Baldwin Spencer called it back a tissue paper. Let me tell you something. Wake up and smell it down coffee. Remember, you know, do you people put me in mind? Many of you know. I don't know if any one of you cost a walk at a garden. And sometimes, because put me in mind, the UPP them, the leader of the UPP them put me in mind, and the mentality of the UPP mind, of the supporter. I know when I ever go to the work garden or something, you see an old panny? When I say panny? Maybe it's an old thing, old pan. I know the car pan is old. Okay, some kind of like a pan. It can be a cheese pan. It can be various pan. And then many of you, I ain't say for old tire. And if when I move the old tire, I say big crapper. And you know, you have some of these crapper. Hey, you know, the real one that I can believe. That danger is. I have some of these couple, they're so big, I think they turn greenish color. Boy and girls, me tell you, that put me mine. You know, as they say, we are fighting a spiritual war. Wake up. We are fighting a spiritual war. It is good against evil. And no one else can ever be evil than the UPP. They reject God from since in 1984 when they leave God and went to the Obi Man, the African man, to put our United Calabash. Talking about that. A long time these people were wicked. These people, the grandchildren of the UPP evilness. Harold Lover. He himself. Adrian. Hold on. Forget about the zombie crab. Good for nothing.
1: This matter came up. Dr. Edward said, why are you knocking up with that? You had nothing to do with that. Anybody who have any problems, ask them to call me. So, Dr. Edwards was the chairman of the organizing committee, and he's invited me. Anybody who has any questions, just ask them to call him. Dr. Glenn Alvin Edwards.
4: Hold on. Hold on there. Alright, hold on there for me a minute. Hold on there. Now move. Don't move. You want me to tell you, eh? You want me to tell you what happened to you? Hold on, don't move. Don't move, Harold. Harold, don't move. Harold, I gotta play this one here for you. I don't want to tell you, and I want to play this one for you, Harold. Harold, this one you put me in mind of you. Yeah, listen, where Harold is? Hold on. Harold.
6: Between man and woman, who more smart? Woman more smart than men.
4: You
6: know a fella.
4: Who?
6: He pick up an outside woman and he gone in a hotel. And while he and they, his wife coming in the hotel with an outside man in the same hotel. And when he done, he coming down the step. She now going in with the man. And they bounce up on the step. Well, before he could open him out,
4: what happened?
6: Woman, I catch you. And you can't tell me a lie because look, I walk with my witness.
4: So if a woman could check a man like that and say, because, hey, the same man who I want to be on them. Now, who I want? How me get into that? If I hit you two slap, and no, I mean two stop of your mouth. Let me get it, let me see. If they want. Because when me here talking about, when me here these people, you see they've lost the pain. Me don't. You was a man that I used to have respect. They lost your standard and your moral. Both of a fellow flop together. You have a personal a grievance, and you feel that you're going somewhere, but you're backward. You're backing up. You're like a pooper. Because when you're not a man, you're not a woman. That when you have to bring all these type of good for nothing waste, people like a fled. People like the same one, the Japan data magic. And I want you all to understand. When I talk, you know how to describe I? Me not a band Vince, a band Antigone, me a band Vincent Chania. That's where we go for that. But I could tell you I care about this country more than anyone I rabbit. What I talk about? Well, you know, in the UPP, me not surprised if today too, if the UPP was supposed to win, they would have give you, they would have give you a reward, a damn well, what do we want to be stupid? They just like all it. Remember when they give the soap and the demons? I think they did some kind of, what they give the. That jockey of a. The UPP have no kind of moral at all. That's why you have to also careful with some of these. They're floating over. Because you have to be careful, my widow float. It's a swim. Some of these people are careful because, hey! And... Chara! You know something more want to say? Why would we stay? But look out! Because my mother pet me! I mean, I need me mouth in my mother. And I know she push out all my mouth. Now I could speak the damn well truth. And nothing else that truth, who begs dead? If it burn you, me are just a little humble little short like a man come out of St. Vincent and the Grenadines to also to help defend me drink volcano last suffer volcano water.
6: Boy, what happened to you? I want outside man in the same hotel, and when he done, he coming down the step, She now going in with the man, and they bounce up on the step. Well, before he could open me mouth, hear the woman, I catch you, and you can't tell me a lie, because look, I walk with my witness.
2: Okay, so we understand there's a unanimous decision that an inquiry is not necessary. However, the people of Antigua and Barbuda continue to seek information on whether or not we got bang for a buck in the purchase of this power plant. What follow-up, if any, should we expect from our government in addressing this?
1: The follow-up that you can expect is that should you be able to provide anything which is forms a basis for further investigation, then I think the relevant question, first of all, would be put to those persons charged with the responsibility of providing electric power to the people of Antigua and Barbuda, namely the APUA. And if they are unable to answer it, then I think a question arises, why can't you answer it? But if there is something, if you have a document, if you have something that says something is awry, please give me an answer to this, then I think then you would be entitled to have an explanation.
7: Well,
1: but from what I have heard so far, the questions that have been asked have been answered.
2: Okay, so we understand there's a unanimous decision that an inquiry is not necessary. However, the people of Antigua and Barbuda continue to seek information on www.radiozdk.com.
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2: Romantic rhythms abandoned, discontinued. Basically, after the inaugural event, before we go on, because you keep mentioning that, if it is one of the best things that ever happened to Antigua, why was Romantic Rhythms abandoned, discontinued? Basically, after the inaugural event in 2008, was there one in 2010?
1: We haven't had one since.
2: Have not had one since. And in fact, it was replaced by Love Is All We Need out there at Sugar Ridge. And since then, none has happened. So, best event, what is going on?
1: For me, we'd have it again this year, next year. It is something that I expect is going to come back. The fact is, we've been going through a difficult time.
2: Before we go on, because you keep mentioning that, if it is one of the best things that ever happened to Antigua, why was Romantic
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1: And then we do 28. Because what we decided is that we try to get it relevant. Because sometimes

0: We are just about to present Harald. For 2010,
1: Harald.
0: And then we do 28. Because I what we decided is that we try to get it relevant. Because sometimes when you're looking
1: the
0: fact is, we got into government, we looked at the revenue situation, we looked at our expenditure situation, and if you were to try to run the country on the type of revenues that were there before, the fact is, we got into government, we looked at the revenue situation, we looked at our expenditure situation, and if you were to try to run the country on the type of revenues that were there before,
2: the fact is,
3: Bob Panel announced it would be launched in early 2013, the land of the still war. Roman, how long? What's the hold up?
0: Which one is that? Bo Panel?
3: Yes, Bo Panel.
0: Yeah, I told you, everything is proceeding.
3: Okay.
0: Everything is proceeding.
3: So how long? How long? When are they?
0: They're going to start building the factory in another few weeks.
3: Bob Panel.
4: Corruption. Embezzlement. Harassment. Hypocrisy. Increased criminal activity. Increased poverty level. Insecurity. Instability. Neglect. Unemployment. Victimization. These are some of the issues you have the opportunity to change. But you can only do this if you are a registered voter.

Yeah. Here, right. It's the Move Over Man. Oh, yeah. On Thursday night, right there on ZDK Live at the Radio.

0: Tuesday night. So I do tonight. Don't get pointed from around. One. Me was gonna say wrong, it can't be wrong. One night. Right here, Zedekin. Liberty Radio. Jack. So me have two bars. Me have one they call Asian Bird. And also the one they call Lutalin. Hey, your song say Lutalin. Hey.
1: Back up.
0: Hey, yeah.

0: prepare help me to boss. So if one fire me, me will be higher.
1: He said that when they win the election,
0: all the devil gonna win.
1: Me
0: move over. Me are the humble little child, and that the devil was no. Me can't drink Coke's power. No, humble little child that drink last suffering volcano water.

0: International from St. John's, Antigua, People's Radio Station.
1: Aye, aye, aye, aye, aye, aye. Catch them alive.
2: Minister of Government, I'm entitled to raise these issues in the public domain, because I'm not going to personally go and interfere with any of those issues, but I can use my voice and express my genuine concerns, which are not based on malice, bad faith, or concoction of facts. On the other issue, whether or not I would have mentioned it on the air, well, I don't know. I would hope that I would not have on my campaign team someone who was under indictment and someone who should be under house arrest and in blatant violation of the court order would be out there campaigning with me. I certainly would hope that I would never reach the point where I would have such a person on my team.
3: We have another call on the line. Good morning. This is Commissioner Veerbrand.
4: Good morning, dear.
3: Yes, good morning, sir.
4: Good morning, Mr. Minister.
2: Good morning, Commissioner. Hope you're doing well.
4: My name is Brown. I'm a Commissioner of Police.
2: Yes, Mr. Brown.
4: I listen to you clearly, and it was expressed that you're blaming the authorities that is supposed to enforce the law for a man to be at liberty. Are you aware of the court order and the condition of his bail, Mr. Minister?
2: Understanding, Mr. Commissioner, is that the
4: Mr. Minister, the person, we are liars. Do you know what the court bail conditions are? Yes or no?
2: My understanding, let me state what my understanding is, Commissioner.
5: Hey, go ahead.
2: Obviously, I would not wish to get into any argument with you.
5: But you already get into it,
2: go forward. What my understanding is.
5: Already
2: my
5: get
2: understanding
5: into it, Harold. You're good.
2: The court, in lieu of placing him in custody, which is to say placing him in one of the institutions, whether it be Her Majesty's prison or at one of the police stations, the court said that he would be under house arrest and that he had certain reporting requirements and that he was required to report to, I think it's the St. John's police station, on a regular basis. That is my understanding. If my understanding is incorrect,
4: Mr. Minister, I respectfully put it, you should get the facts as written, and you don't come in here with sensitive matters like these and impute that the persons or the organization that's supposed to enforce law and order allowing certain things to happen.
2: Mr. Brown?
4: I respectfully suggest in closing, sir, when you leave the radio, you go and read the bailing conditions and come back to this program lunchtime and read exactly what the court says.
2: Mr. Brown, I would be happy to do so, but I would also stand corrected if you would tell me what it says.
4: Mr. Minister, as a respectful, honorable man, I respect you and your office. You should have gotten your facts, your details to the...
5: So these are the type of goat.
4: You're going to hear words which chants all over the world.
5: Listen.
4: Implying that the police in Antigua is cahooting with people doing their job. It's a very, very serious thing.
5: And I'm more serious.
4: I to say, but tell you respectfully, sir, please go back to your office, with your authority, get a copy of the bail condition, come back to this radio station and read it for Antigua and Barbuda people to make the final assessment, not Veer Brown. Thank you very much. Have a blessed day.
5: But how come you know, Harold Lovell is just nothing else than a he fitting him now? Harold, what should I say? Is a he should I if you want to say Harold, and then but he put out the law. You know,
2: would appreciate his correction. But I will go and read it word for word once again. But I believe that what I said is correct. But I will go and read it once again.
3: Right. We have a call in St. John's. Good morning. Welcome to Observer AM.
2: Minister of Government, I'm entitled to raise these issues in the public domain, because I'm not going to personally go and interfere with any of those issues, but I can use my voice and express my genuine
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2: based on malice, bad faith, or
6: save this country. In the 7.5-8 years that we've been in government, $700 million from rotten deals done by Harold Lovell, UPP, all of them, because at the end they're all part of the same government. And you want to bring back Harold Lovell to govern this country?
5: And then
6: I finish here now. There are many deals that could have gone bad. As I said before, the $95 million airport ripoff. There's nothing we can do about that. They don't get the money already. They're going about the business. And we all know that is a thieving company, a corrupt company in Andrade Gutierrez that they contracted. A company that was actually fined, a few hundred million dollars by the U.S. government for corruption.
7: Yes.
6: So you'd have to ask what happened in our case. Then you remember at one point he was trying to give David Gatt all the receivables for the airport authority for measly loan of $40 million to spruce up the airport. They said to build a terminal for $40 million, couldn't build a proper terminal. And Joe, and the gentleman, Joe Gatt, or whatever his name, would have gotten all the money assigned to him. You know how much money that would have been in 40 years? About what? $4 billion? You don't see that Harold and them can't count. In fact, as a result of that transaction, which didn't go through, the then Prime Minister Spencer literally removed the portfolio from Harold Lovell. Mm-hmm, mm-hmm. And I said this before, I'm going to say it again, because Harold Lovell, no, it's true. He was so caught up. He met me one day on Fort Road. Actually, flagged me down. And I was so surprised. I was trying to figure out what Harold Lovell wanted. You know, he's a big government minister, and, you know, me in opposition. Remember some time ago, I met him on Backstreet when they first won. Hmm. And, you know, I was saying hello to him. He stopped me. So I was saying hello. And the man actually instructed me, you know, to go and park my car. And he said, look, me a minister now, no. So you park and come to me. And, you know, I don't have that kind of ears about me. So I parked my car and went to him and spoke to him. Because me and the good dude used to be pretty cool. You know, my late uncle, Dr. Glenn Richards, and him used to be very good friends. And, you know, from that standpoint, you know, we became friends. And I remember when Baldwin took away the portfolio, he was so caught up, he said to me, look, you're a very popular politician. If we form a party, we can do very well. I would like us to come together and form a party. And at that time, too, I had my little problems in the Labour Party because I'd challenged Sir Leicester for the leadership. That's the first time around, and he'd beat me off. And, you know, we had our little rancor and so on. He felt that I was going to come back again. So there's some who were telling him to get rid of me. And, you know, I meant I fighting to stay in. So Harold Lovell probably felt I would have been, you know, a good ally. I said to him, brother man, I was born Labour. I'm living Labour. I'm going to die Labour. And that's how the conversation ended. I didn't make it up, and I can afford to repeat it. He can say I'm a liar all he wants. I know that is true, and he knows that it is true as well. So that's a typical example, again, in which David Gatta, whatever the man named, come with some foolish proposal, and he almost gave it the whole shop. Let us not forget, too, Food City, Bencorp, the car park. You remember at one point at the state insurance building, you know, just use a call on Independence Avenue? Teeth Street. Let us not forget. And then you remember the medical benefits building as well that they bought at an overvalue. Can you imagine for the tinning building down at Food City? That was built a couple of decades ago, maybe 3 decades ago. They bought that for $16 million and then rented it for what? $48,000 a year. You see how they can't count? And I'm not faulting distillery now, because when you get a donkey, ride it. So they bought the thing for $16 million, 10% loan, paying $1.6 million a year in interest. And they rented that property for $48,000 a year. So every year up to this day, because we're still paying back the loan, the government is losing over $1 million. About $1.3 million a year we're losing off of that deal. Mm-hmm. Again, Food City. Sorry, distillery. I'm not attacking you all. We didn't do that deal. But I'm just showing you how these people can count that you're gonna go and buy a property for $16 million and then rent it for $48,000 a year. That can make any sense. So I just want the people to understand the way how they've wasted our resources. Let us not forget, too, they spent over $1 billion based on their own accounting, $1.2 billion in roads. And by the end of the term, all of the roads in the country were bad. And they still came back and spoke about how roads are bad when they already took all these taxes out of people. Let us not forget, you know, the amount of taxes that they place on the people of Antigua and Barbuda. You know, they introduced personal income tax, collected about $60-something million a year. They also They also introduced the ABSD as well. So they increased their income significantly. You know, they're saying too that we have CIP money and they didn't have CIP money. But they have greater cash flows because they're borrowing extensively. Mm-hmm. So you'll find, for example, over a 10-year period, the UPB borrowed about $2.5 billion, which would have given them about 250 million EC dollars in average per year, mm-hmm. which is more than $100,000, $100 million on average that we collect for CIP. So they had greater cash flow than my administration. Correct. But you're getting better value for money and the money is trickling down. And again, going back to the performance of Harold Lovell, one of the reasons why the economy collapsed the way it did is because of the malspending. They wasted the money. Because you borrowed nearly $1 billion to stimulate the economy. And then year after year, you contract the economy. Something must be fundamentally wrong. Look at what is happening in our case. As I said last year, yes, we had some policy initiatives that would have helped to stimulate investments. But the government itself did not pursue any significant spending to spur investments. I mean, we did some, but it was not out of the ordinary. Now, they borrowed, higher level borrowed nearly $1 billion, collapsed the economy. Even though we didn't do any significant amount of borrowings, we grew the country's economy at 4% last year. And the impact of COVID would have been multiples of that of the global crisis. So how can anyone reasonably suggest that Harold Lovell would be a good replacement to become Prime Minister of this country when his performance, and anyone want to look at it, if you want to get personal to, you know, in terms of his own capacity to generate even private wealth, if you want to compare that with me, let's see. In fact, I will compare my generation of private wealth prior to becoming a parliamentarian compared to Harold Lovell, even in government.
7: Well, Prime Minister, yeah, go ahead.
6: You go ahead.
7: Yeah.
6: With a candidate rounds out named, you know, Cartwright Marshall to get the concessions. I think he was the person in the Ministry of Tourism, Cartwright Marshall, that was presiding over the applications, the incentives, the Cricket World Cup. So I wanted to get the tax-free concessions. And I went to them and I applied. I got the tax-free concessions. I think I'd gotten about, 8 or 10 years tax-free concessions, about 50% off the property tax and so on. So I built them for Cricket World Cup, but I didn't get any tenants, so I had to resort to renting them to AUA. So since about 2007, I've been renting these apartments and that other house that you see there, about 20 rooms. I've been renting them to AUA, and I've been collecting, 20-something or 30-something thousand dollars a month whenever, you know, they're full from AUA. So, I mean, from the time I came into government, those have been rented to AUA. I'm surprised now that I'm renting my private property at Jolly Harbour to another university, Mr. Singh and his university. That's a problem.
7: That's the Metropolitan, and, the Metropolitan University.
6: Himself and I'm not sure if his top faculty stays there, but what I do know is that most of his wealthy investors who come to the island to look at his project and potentially to invest, they stay there. Just recently, he had a number of individuals from Saudi Arabia there. And, even said to me that there's a particular area, we have a boat dock there that I never really completed. And he said to me, that's looking too rough. You know, you got to do some work on that right away and beautify it and put a gazebo and so on. I said, yes, sir, with the kind of rent that he's paying, you know. And but it's a transaction that is legitimate. This is the back of the house.
8: It's right on the beach, as soon as it's set up on the beach, the sea. And the properties there, as I said, they retail for about 3,000 US dollars a night. I mean, this is a luxury villa. And I don't know how much you want to rent for, $5,000 a month, you see. I mean, I don't understand them. All of their facilities that you'll get in a hotel, you get right there. It's like a mini hotel on the beach. And I won't disclose ownership of it. And you know, similarly, I mean, you know, I've been renting properties at the time I was about 14 years old. maternal grandmother, Trinette Watkins. Her name was Christiana Watkins. She was William Zippor from Boulder Road. She had a little wooden property in Grace Park. She had it was 14 years away that she had with me. So I used to rent it and collect a little $10. And that is how my property investment started. Then my late grandfather, Sir Noble Richards, left me a piece of land as well and a few dollars. So I decided to use some of my savings along with that and build a house in Villa. That's a Bay Street house in Villa. So you'll find that by the time I was about 20 years of age, I had 3 properties in rent. In fact, I own all of them up to today. And, you know, that is how I started in real estate. You know, I entered politics several years later in 1999. Including a significant amount of cash. Part of it was paying off my daughter, Mrs. American Bank Group. They paid me, I think it was $360,000 in cash. I was in the bank for my severance. So we had a clean cut. They paid me in full, and I transitioned into politics. In fact, they gave me consultancy for $5,000 a month at the time, too. I became a minister, and I continued to invest. So I've been investing in real estate, I'd say heavily. I mean, always for 40-something years, it was 30-something years. But you have to say 40-something years if you go back to when I was 14 years of age. But in a more serious way, over 2 decades now, at least 25 years, that I've been investing significantly in real estate.
0: Damn, if you're jamming, France, if you're prancing.
9: Nothing to call success to his name. Just a wannabe, I mean, a tired, old, worn out politician trying to govern, and he doesn't have the capacity. Man can't even hold his own team together. You look at with the UPP within the last couple of years, or maybe 3 years, you have people leaving in droves. And when you have candidates who leave a party like that and they're leaving droves, it tells you that there's a problem with the leader. You see, you have to understand, you know, when you become a candidate within a party, you know, you are literally presenting yourself to govern the country, because they're the ones who, if elected, will become the can become ministers of government and will be entrusted with the leadership of the country.
7: The story,
9: and clearly, they just do not have the level of confidence in Harold Lovell. He cannot keep his own team together. If he can't keep a team together in opposition, how is he going to keep a team together in government when people are more independent and have far more resources to work with? I mean, the guy is a failure.
5: Listen, Pantyman Knight, listen.
9: I mean, we're not going to go after him to the extent that we, you know, we would like to see him replaced. I mean, he's a good ally of the Labour Party in the sense that he's a loser.
5: That's how I suppose. Young run on the
9: thing. I mean, he's actually an asset in Antigua by the Labour Party, and we would love him to stay in that position for as long as he can, because we know that you know, it's unlikely that he could defeat us. But in the meantime, he's seeking to literally damage the country. I heard him on the issue with the CIP as well. Unfortunately, one of the agents in his exuberance, you know, stated how he sells passport and so on. It was really tacky what the person did. And Harry Lovell, opportunistic as ever, jumped on the bandwagon and tried to suggest that it's indicative of a program that is not properly run, and how they had such good policies in place, and that you know, my government doesn't have proper policies in place, when we're the ones who actually strengthen that program and make it easily one of the most transparent and best operated program you can find anywhere in the world. And when you look at the fact, for example, of the sanction list that we have in place, there are about 7 or 8 countries that we don't do business with. Iran as an example, which is a country that the UPP did business with, CIP business with. We took them off as soon as we got in. And that's one of the most lucrative markets in the world. I mean, I think that within the Caribbean, for sure, countries like Dominica and so on do very well, St. Kitts, because they process these applications from Iran. But we don't. And we within our first year, within a matter of months, literally placed them on a sanction list. And that was to protect the integrity of the program. And, you know, he went back to the fact that we lost the visa-free access into Canada. It's all known that we're going to lose it. By the time we entered into a CIP program, Canada was going to close its borders to us, because what they were doing at the time, they were making a special carve-out for small Caribbean states with very small populations. And the fact that we opened up who could become a citizen and who could enter the shores to include countries with whom they may not have had even diplomatic relations with, clearly it represented a risk. Now, we had to choose between CIP or having visa-free access into Canada, and we chose CIP because it brings us far more economic opportunities. But then again, the situation with Canada is not so difficult, so you can't get a visa. Anyone who qualified prior to the Canada imposing the restrictions will qualify now. So again, you know, he just continues to try and muddy the waters and to make it look as though we're doing so badly. And at the end of the day, all they want is power at all costs for a bunch of losers, some unemployed and retirees who lost their mornings and now looking to catch it during the night.
7: All right, sir. Open the lines.
10: Inclusive clubs.
9: Oh, thank you.
10: Anyhow, thank you. Congratulations. And I'm particularly pleased on the efforts concerning LIAT. Please do not be distracted. Do whatever you're doing and try, because if LIAT succeeds, Antigua and Barbuda and the region succeed. I also want to make this clear. I am not a rich man. I am not a politician. I'm a patriot. I have invested in two companies in this country. I am not going to call their names. They're over 50 years old. And one of my aims is to get both companies to begin to play their role in contributing to the economic development of this country. I will be doing a number of things, sir. I'll get in touch with the appropriate minister and ministry. But I believe we can do much more than what we're doing. And we are here to build the nation, not to build any group or any individual.
11: Once again, for
10: and all I'm saying to you, continue to do what you're doing.
11: Thousand broadcasting
10: and
11: facilities all over the world.
10: www.vtuner.com
11: Thank you. Has set it
12: off. Good to be with you again.
11: International from St. John's.
3: It has been quite a long time. And I think it's safe to say that many are going to have a lot of questions about these recent announcements. Social media was certainly lit when the announcement came from your page that you were going to be putting yourself in the ring in the All Saints East and St. Lou constituency. And so I'll start there. Well, first of all, why the Antigua Labour Party? Many of us who know Winston Williams, those of us who came into our own politically, once you're of a certain age group, we remember Rush City, and we remember come out of that and come in a this.
13: Communities, that's what people are saying. Some, I got a WhatsApp message this morning where somebody was saying, you know, they don't even need the rallies. They don't need that. They just want the election day to come. They've already made up their minds. They want to just go and get rid of this wicked administration.
14: Your administration, yourself, I've heard you on many media houses, many interviews you have had, and you said to the people of Antigua and Barbuda that your administration will look over the tax structure.
13: Yeah.
14: But personal income tax is a no-no. I've heard you said it, because the people of Antigua and Barbuda is saying that they do not want it.
13: And that has been our position. And also because we don't want the country to have a seesaw as far as tax structure is concerned.
14: So I want you once and for all to say to the Labourites.
13: Well, I've said it and I will repeat it. And I want to give the reason. And I gave the reason that you can't have a situation where UPP is in office and there's income tax. Labour is in office, there's no income tax. UPP is in office, there's income tax. And then the country cannot have any certainty. People cannot plan. They don't know what they're doing. We're looking at the fact that I believe it is fair to say that the way the people have voted over the years, they have indicated a preference for a tax structure that does not include income. income tax. What we would do then is to look at a complete overhaul, because we have some great ideas. We're not going to drop them just yet, but we have some great ideas in terms of overhauling the entire tax structure.
11: At home and abroad, we are Liberty Radio International.
13: Income tax featuring, because the people have indicated that that is not one of the taxes that they want to be part of that structure in Antigua.
14: But we have seen that the Labour Party have moved where small businesses, the small man on the street, are being taxed with that business, that small business,
13: the unincorporated
14: tax.
13: The unincorporated business tax. You see, there's no rhyme or reason to the current tax structure. And they say they are promoting entrepreneurship. But the unincorporated business tax is a complete opposite to the to a structure that would encourage entrepreneurship. If I am working for $8,000 a month as an employee, I don't pay any tax. That's it. No income tax. But if I branch out as an employee to open my own business and I earn $8,000, I have to pay tax on that. So there is nothing to incentivize me to go into my own business, because if I work for somebody, I pay no tax, but if I work for myself, I have to pay tax. So anybody looking at that, they would say, well, it is easier and better for me to work for somebody and pay no tax. We need to overhaul that. We need to get rid of the unincorporated business tax, and we have to look at new structures. We are looking at flat rates. We're looking, I don't want to say too much, because, you know, whilst we release some of our policies, we don't want to release some of the most.
14: And they run with it and spin it.
13: That's right. So yeah. I just want to say that, you know, we have some great ideas that we are reviewing at the moment in terms of how we feel the tax structure can be simplified.

0: fish. You're just
1: yes, Coach Sharp passed in a hurry.
2: He did sign this check. If you see, it says per accountant general.
3: But the one that go to Lennox are the same thing.
2: Everything is the same thing. It says that accountantly are mandated to investigate crime. If it is that the political directorate says we have information that a crime has been committed in this department of such and such a ministry, and they make a complaint, then the police have a duty to investigate it. Now, if it is the case that the political directorate does that and the police fail to invest,
4: hey, good morning to you, Boeing.
2: Have failed in
4: chauffeuring, Boeing.
2: I have indicated that I am aware that there are people who carry out law enforcement duties who may not have the inclination to investigate crime. Maybe they might be better at traffic. Maybe they might be better at fighting fires. But you need people who are serious about the investigation of crime to investigate crime. And I have given the assurance that any administration that I lead...
4: Hey, we're living in the last days. Go ahead.
2: We're holes and round pegs in
4: Bobo arms.
2: So the people who investigate crime will be people who are honest, they're people of high integrity, and they're people who are committed to ensuring that justice is done in all cases without fear or favor. I can give that as a commitment, and I'm saying no leader of any country, no leader of any cabinet can promise anything more than that. To promise anything more than that would be to say that we will make sure that we put people to go and lock up other people. Only a foolish person would say something like that, because that would be recorded on tape, and any time any action is taken against such a person, they would bring a constitutional motion and say that they have not been given the opportunity of a fair trial because it is politically motivated and the whole matter is tainted with corruption from the start, because it is not based on an independent inquiry, rather it is based on a political desire to go at opponents. So as leaders, you cannot speak in those sort of terms, and you will never find me speaking in those terms. I have said that we will make sure that justice is done and that serious people who are committed to ensuring that objective, such persons are the persons who will be placed in those positions.
1: Good afternoon, Redeem team. Do we have... Yes, quick sharp passing, Harvey.

0: International.
1: Senator Stewart, you know the recent problems we've seen with Miss Messiah and what is taking place with her. So I'm going to invite you to the microphones of Grenville Radio Limited, an open forum, to discuss exactly right now what exactly is that position. Go ahead, sir.
2: Thank you very much. Let me say good afternoon again to you. Many listeners in Antigua, Barbuda, and throughout the hemisphere. I want to start this afternoon by letting your listeners get a feel of what has been happening in the United Progressive Party that led to this situation. Everybody knows the leadership of the United Progressive Party was a contentious one, a rather divisive one. And the person who I supported, MP John Messiah, was basically, after we walked away from ensuring that the party did not disintegrate into pieces, it was a conscious decision that she made. She indicated to us that, look, many persons who were supporting her and vying for positions, she told us, look, she knew that we wanted to be part and parcel of the leadership of the party, but if we continue this fight here, the political party that we know, United Progressive Party, would have fell to pieces. And we did the honorable thing by following her astute advice, by withdrawing from the leadership race. And of course, if we withdrew, we had to outline the reasons why we did so. And we were honest, and we let everybody knew why. And we pledged our support at that time to the United Progressive Party. We indicated that we were still soldiers within the United Progressive Party. But as could be seen in full public view, the new leader, Harold Lovell, and his major sidekick, Chaka Waka, and we know that what ilk they come from. They dress up now in new UPP garb, but everybody knows that these persons are from a certain ilk. And of course, the new set of persons within the party, the females who believe that they're extremely powerful, they set about to really ensure that what happened today took place. Let me give you a few examples. Immediately thereafter, in fact, right at the stage that night, Harold Lovell announced a deputy leader. I felt that if the party was in... Because mind you, we attended the convention. We just didn't participate in the voting exercise. In the plenary exercise, we were there. Immediately, I felt that one of the things that could have brought some reconciliation was a discussion as so far as the deputy leadership is concerned. It was thrown, bam, a person, Jackie Quinn, who announced to the world that she's no longer interested in elective politics, was announced as a deputy of a political party. So here you have the leader of the party and the deputy. One who can't win his seat again, the worst finance minister in the hemisphere, Harold Lovell, and Jackie Quinn, who got the worst defeat in a very long time from Mr. Dean Jonas. So here you had the MP, a sitting MP, was jetting aside. We move along. There was an opportunity to announce spokesperson for the United Progressive Party. And about 15 to 20 spokespersons were announced. Members on Sister Messiah's team, MP Messiah. You could call some of them veterans in this political business. Malika Parker, Anthony Stewart. Not even MP Messiah was named as a spokesperson to speak on issues relevant in this country. That was done by the political leader, Harold Lovell. Because let me just say something here again. Even Boris Spencer, during my time with him, one of our discussions when we were there, we were always mindful, as he will tell me, because I was a young man, be careful of those persons, the Tim Hectors, the Harold Lovells, the Chaka Wakas. Be careful of them. And we were Boris Spencer as a young man, that's what I learned. So coming up in the fight, they were always kept at arm's length. They were always jostling for the power. And now they have smelled that power. They have that power. And persons in Antigua can see. I warn persons about them. And they can see what is happening. So along the way, they keep an every opportunity to throw MP Messiah to the dogs, to insult her. Look, sometimes there's a chat. And what persons must remember, you know, when you chat on WhatsApp, it's permanent record. And the type of abuse, Sister Messiah is a very gentle, firm lady. Because I will tell her, look, these things you have to expose the people so that people know the internal abuse that you have suffered from the hands of Harold Lovell. When you talk about abuse and females, these people, the history of Antigua will tell you that certain persons who want to lead this country, when it comes to the female kind, the history is clear. Some of these individuals, even their, I don't want to say, but I have to speak the truth, even their mothers can attest to treatment meted out.
1: Oh, Lord.
2: So I am saying, as we go forward, we are going to expose them, because Antigua people must know these individuals for who they are. That's why the Honorable Bowen Spencer used to indicate to me that these people of this certain ilk, although we are one party, they have to be stay at a distance. But he told me he had a metamorphosis. But as we move closer, right? The night before, you can recall the names that were called of Sister Messiah, MP Messiah. She was called traitor by the political leader. She was called cancer by the PRO. And these things were said publicly for public consumption. But if I fast forward to Wednesday, April the 13th, this was the night before this letter by the Honorable Senator Harold Lovell was delivered to John Messiah. There was an executive meeting. John Messiah went to that executive meeting of United Progressive Party. She went, I guess maybe, they didn't expect her. And when Harold Lovell said they can't get in touch with John Messiah has always been to executive meetings. So she went to this one Wednesday, the 13th. And on Wednesday the 13th, while she was at the meeting, everybody began to get up, one by one. Like this lady had leprosy. Left her in the meeting by herself Wednesday night, you know. So if you had an issue and you say you want to talk and this person's always been there, man, if you're a big man, say, look, everybody leave the room, man. Let's go, man, John Messiah. It's me and you alone in here. Let's talk. That's what you call leadership. But all of them went out, including the person I felt supposed to be the statesman in this party, Baldwin Spencer. He too, well, I understand he was saying, what's going on here? When people walking out, what's going on here? You remember he said that with that bill in Parliament, 18-6, who put this in here, what's going on here? The same kind of reaction. And then the next day, this letter came. I want to read the letter for the public of Antigua and Barbuda. And in fact, they should put it out for public consumption so persons can see this letter here, and then I'm going to juxtapose it against the Constitution. Mm-hmm. It's dated April the 14th, 2016. The Honorable John Messiah, Member of Parliament, All Saints East and St. Luke, Chambers, Rain, St. John's, Antigua. Dear Miss Messiah, you would have heard as a member of the party's central executive that I intend to announce shortly a number of constituency caretakers. The exercise is to pave the way for the eventual slate of candidates to contest the next general elections. As you are aware, the past year has been marred by the extremely acrimonious and divisive rift between you and the party, on whose ticket you were duly elected. With unsubstantiated accusations leveled by you against the leadership, notwithstanding several efforts at...
0: Hey, it is 12 o'clock around, or it is 1 minute past the hour, 12 o'clock around the Eastern Caribbean. You're definitely locked into the one and only man. Move over, definitely taking y'all all over as they are definitely enter into the gate of definitely a lovely, blessed Friday morning. Hey, greetings going out to each and every one of y'all who definitely locked into me right now. I love y'all, and those of you who don't love me, hey, I will be taking over y'all space into heaven, and I go down to hell. Me now come down with y'all, and so on. So bye-bye, Vito, and so on. Hey, good morning.
2: Khalid, and hereby inform you, that you will not be
0: concerned. Also want to take time to say good morning to my lovely. I don't know how to call her, how much I can say lovely, but she is lovely because she end up with the diamond bed, and my father's mother-in-law, well, she come first, because I told she. She feels that she's there because she have the golden bed. And I promised us to take away the golden bed, at least she 1 foot. But my father's mother-in-law and son, you can keep the bed, the golden bed, with the four leg. Because, hey, me have something better and better because, hey, I'm moving on. So I have something better and better. I have my and son right now. She definitely lying down on a diamond bed. And also, the toilet paper into she bathroom, it is gold. You want me to describe it?
2: That Harold Lovell is a totalitarian. He is a dictator in the making.
0: What?
2: I'm going to outline to you two groups of individuals in this country,
0: yes,
2: who must be very, very weary of the Harold Lovells and the Chaco Waco Waco, whatever.
0: Yes, sir.
2: Let me tell you here. This section here is Article...
0: I listen
2: article
0: up.
2: 7. Sorry, Article 9 of the United Progressive Party Constitution, the constituency branch. And I'm going to go to Section 7, subsection J and M. I'm going to read those two sections for the public. And it's saying here, the constituency branch shall be responsible for the organization, administration, and control of party affairs in its electoral constituency, and its powers and duties shall be as follows. And I come now to J. To nominate persons for election as officers of the UPP, and such nominations shall be forwarded to the General Secretary of the UPP and by the secretary or chairman of the constituency branch. M reads, to determine the person to be nominated for selection as the candidate of the UPP for election to the House of Representatives or any other elected body, the name and other data of the person so nominated shall be forwarded to the political leadership for approval. Let me go to Article 11 of the Constitution, the United Progressive Party Constitution, because I heard the PR with the man at the table 2 mornings ago on another radio station saying that the political leader had the power, right, on the Article 11. Let me read what Article 11 says. Article 11 is the central executive, and I'm reading Article 9B, because maybe here's where he's talking about 9B and C, where the political leader has quote-unquote veto powers. He says, the central executive is hereby assigned the following exclusive rights, powers, and duties, subject only to report to and ratification by the general counsel. B says, to determine the UPP's candidate for all elections, in such cases where the person nominated by a constituency branch is subject to a veto by the political leader. and C, to confirm or reject the political leader's veto of persons nominated by the constituency branches to be candidates in all election. So if the listeners are following what I just read there, a process must take place where the constituency branch has to nominate, select a person. That person must provide the branch with some data on him, on herself or himself. Send that on to central executive. And there the central executive will, and the political leadership will look at it to see whether they approve or whether they disapprove, right? And the political leader then can decide, well, look, he's going to veto. Even his veto is subject to ratification, as this here said, by the General Council. But when you check Harold Lover's letter here, there is no process in the All Saints East and St. Luke constituency branch to nominate any candidate. And Harold Lovell is already exercising the power of veto. Antigua people, I'm warning you. Barbuda people, I'm warning you. You see these guys? They don't have power yet, and they're drunk already. We have to be mindful and careful. Here again, I'm saying, yes, quote unquote, the Constitution gives him a veto power. But the Constitution tells him when to exercise that veto power. And he's putting the horse, everything before the cart, because there is no selection process of candidates in the All Saints East and St. Luke constituency so that Harold Lovell can exercise that veto. But I want to tell Harold Lovell and tell the nation, this is what happened during the last week. Because during the last week, from the Thursday before last, Harold Lovell has clearly demonstrated that he does not possess the requisite qualities to lead a political party, much less to lead our beloved country of Antigua and Barbuda, which he desperately wants to do before all of us kick the bucket. I will recap the week for you quickly. That week, from week before last Thursday. Last Thursday, Harold Lovell led a march against his own policy initiative, the selling of passport, the CIP, citing potential problems with Iraq. When Harold Lovell, Baldwin Spencer, and the United Progressive Party administration were the individuals who brought this initiative in, and when Senator Derek, Colin Derrick and Anthony Stewart told them and warned them about the dangers, we were fired. But yet still, he is marching and two Thursdays back.
0: You know that poor house,
2: Party government,
0: that poor house, wood lice, people like Amalika, what's your name? That, you know?
2: Quinn Spencer.
0: Do you people the evil? That don't do a fall back on the butt.
2: Because
0: let me go.
2: Heard Chaku Waku Waku, whatever his name is, trying to make.
0: Chose his walk pan foot.
2: Issuance of passport.
0: Chaku Waka is just like a rata. Wait, why in hand him out?
2: CIP that were approved.
0: Hey,
2: say that really was sold. Because the money at that time, although the issuance wasn't done, was collected by the United Progressive Party. So the four Iraqi passports that this opposition, led by Harold Lovell, were marching against, they were fooling people.
0: Cause there's a pantyman night.
2: Passports that
0: listen
2: to the Iraqis.
0: You son of Montgomery.
2: Friday.
0: You mermaid.
2: Because I was on.
0: Hey, Chester Hughes. When my daughter say, hey, Queen of Chester Hughes, hey, I gotta get back in date, man.
2: And speaking truth to.
0: You talking yonking.
2: This kind of ilk, you know.
0: I yonking into the.
2: They like to, you must say,
0: listen.
2: They want you to do. Because let me just divert.
0: Mm-hmm.
2: One of the things that I could not stomach within this new leadership of the United Progressive Party.
0: What?
2: Is weird when I went to Parliament and I said, I agree. I want Antigua Barbuda to be the economic powerhouse of the Caribbean or whatever. persons were saying Stuart you crazy. I said no. Plenty people in Grace Farm want work. So if Antigua Barbuda become the economic powerhouse of the Caribbean or of the world or whatever, it means that
0: why you think Michael Joseph?
2: All of us.
0: Why you think Michael Joseph?
2: The mentality.
0: There are plenty people in Grace Farm.
2: Progressive Party.
0: Don't think about the Jamaican. Hey, you see Richard Lewis? Richard Lewis may get it. Me so glad I get a piece of beating up to every time. Every time you go to talk to your wife, I tell you, shut up. Because every time you go to talk about me should have win, your wife, I tell you, shut up. Because if you be stand up like a man, me won't be. Because if you be stand up like a man,

0: with the new leadership. And I said the same thing. So, well, he's late. But what he must remember, he has to follow the Constitution. Even though we have been highly
1: critical
0: of him, and we are correct to do so, he has to follow the United Progressive Party Constitution. Because just as Donald Halstead won and threw egg in the face of the party, John Messiah and myself, because he accepted...
1: Well, where is John Messiah? Oh, she's over here. She ambassador.
0: Like my voice in there.
1: Boy, move over.
0: That's right. I am just saying,
1: poor you.
0: Just do it the right way.
1: Hold on, I will tell you why. Yes, say poor you.
0: Right way. Because even just to throw egg in your face, I will do it to show the nation that you don't know what you're doing. You don't read. You're a good speaker and a good talker and nothing else.
1: Okay.
0: Well, let's move forward to Saturday. Because at the last Saturday, I heard some calls on another radio station. We're individuals. We're basically, according to young people, they're pumping up the action. And say, look, you have to do this. You have to do that. That has to be done. And by Wednesday, we realize and we witness.
1: Hey, ladies and gentlemen, hold on. I got to pause because, trust me, I gotta pause because better if many of you okay. I know you all did get bored, but hey, I wanna pause and say definitely because I wanna take time because hold on because I don't know how to describe. Don't surprise if you heard the UPP. That the UPP for 2020, for 2020, you better stop by 2020. We, I don't know when they had the Bulgarian people like a knight, Pantyman knight, when they had the thief and landmark, Zizi, when they had the pity file, they drop home with data. People like a magic, when they had people like a flood, who flood from the home, to the neighbor home, from the mega man. You know, we have a lot of... Let me tell you something. I want all these... What call them? I don't know how to describe them. But let me tell you something. Today, it is 2 months and 2 days since election. And these, your people... Hey, you know what? I rather hard. Let me see if I can make myself a little comfortable competitico, and see if I can definitely hard a beautiful, lovely voice. Hey, yeah, knight, me other man voice. So let me see if I can hard my lovely, and you know when God make Adam. And when he make Adam, and he put in the garden, Adam was with her. You could, he has an animal more beautiful than the UPP them. The UPP there's a lots of animal more beautiful than the UPP woman and them. And yeah. So. The Antigua Labour Party has a human being. He a human being. They're more beautiful, intelligent. But he say, well, let me see if I could bring on one of my yeah, listen to this voice. I gotta take time and say, hey, if I think blah, blah, blah, blah, blah. Let me see if I could speak to my lovely, intelligent diamond. She heart is diamond, she mind is gold, and she attitude it is, well, we call it she attitude it is silver into the silver street. I want to take time, wait, hold on, I'm on it. I want to take time and say good, Hold on. Hold on. I said the demons of Shukacha.

0: Hold on. I want to take time and say, hey, good morning to one of my and one of the beautifulest bicycle hall and sound. And definitely, you know, she bicycle beautiful because, hey, she are lying down on the diamond bed. And I will be super now. I will be there and the go leave she alone with the gold bed. I was trying to take away and say I would take away the gold bed and issued one gold foot. But when I find a better one and definitely someone who are so she are important and above that I want to tell you she diamond bed and diamond heart. I want to take this and say good morning. This one. Yo, the happy grass. Boy, girl, you keep me happy. But the only thing, me and upon, instantly you tell me grass, but me and upon brass, but right now, me. And also, Leifer, the one that called Roslyn. She? A wink eye fish eye. And you said she used to use Queen and Swallow, now they use. She used Mayfield. Anyhow. I'm so happy. I have everything that I deserve. That I don't need for no one else. Good morning to my lovely, my sweetheart, my apple, my honey, my darling, my lover, and my life. Let me see. Hold on. Okay. Look in the dictionary. Let me find the last word. My international, nothing else than beauty of my life and my heartbeat. Good morning to you, my. You are so important that I can't find. It seems to me that you don't have no stoplight. Good morning to my sweetheart, my darling, my lover, my apple, my. I want to tell you, girl, I love you more than her. I love you more than her. Fly love sugar, and let me tell you something. I ain't said love you more than how honey love the corn and so on. You are my yeah. Boy, you're going crazy. Hey, good morning to you, my sweetie pie, my darling. How you doing, love of my life? What advice? Good morning to you, girl. Hey, I wanna be sorry that I have to be here, but hey, super no. I won't be here. I will be into my hive. Honey hive. Morning. How are you doing, my sweetie pine? It's in the chameleon, yeah? Hold on. I'm a sweetie pine. Sorry. She was so much into the hive, into the hive. Let me try again. Good morning to my honey sweetheart, sugar, have a pine, apple, have a dine, and also, you're talking ice cream, and also, you there?
1: Good morning, darling, how are you?
0: Oh, you need to melt with. I thought it was the ice cream, the mussy. I thought you melted away.
1: Oh no, darling, I didn't melt. I was just tidying up the diamond bed.
0: Mm-hmm. Well, you know, you're excited because you know when I sending them to bring in to put the diamond bed for you and so on. You know, I understand it's supposed to take, because I tell them it was supposed to be half an hour. But somehow, you know, they're so excited because I understand that they will say, put it this way, and then they say this way and that way. And so because the golden bed used to be, but the diamond bed come in, so it was a little puzzle and a little delay. But sorry about that, man. Sorry about that. I'm very sorry about that, man. And my girl, and I will never make those We call them when you send them people to install and install. We call them porter. What mean you call them porter? The intelligent. What? I just want to take time and say, hey, you are enjoying your diamond bed.
1: Yes, I am. Just needing you in it.
0: But sweetheart, I will be there soon. I don't want to take time and say, hey. It is all I over delighted and over excited that I am definitely. Huh?
1: Where is my ex mother in law?
0: Your ex? Tell about she, man.
1: She's not waking up tonight.
0: Tell about your ex, man, and the man, girl. Remember, she had the gold, and you have the diamond bed and so on. So don't worry about she. Hey, hold on. Then let me talk about my sweetie pie. Hey, sweetie, oh my darling, I love you. I love you, mother hoofly. I love sugar. You love me like a... Oh, yeah, I surely love you, mother hoofly. Love you. Me not like that, like how I love you. Hmm? Now they can do you. Huh? Me not know. Huh?
1: I love you
0: too, darling. Yo, sweetie pie. I want you... Your love to continue. Show me from head of my foot to my bottom of my soul.
1: I will.
0: Oh, all right, let me see if I have one of the blighter. If I have one of the blighter. Hey, good morning. Hey, good morning.
2: That's who will...
0: Huh?
2: A sham.
0: What?
2: Sham. Not a thing in a dad. No, this is not the mother-in-law.
0: No, not the mother-in-law.
2: This is the false here.
0: This is the blighter false here. The blighter falls here.
2: Yeah, that's just one sham. Because you want to get back your mother in the grass bed.
0: Mm-hmm.
2: But Nara.
0: Grass bed? Maybe she would really go. Go ahead, honey, talk. Sweetheart, talk to she.
1: He don't want grass bed. He don't want grass bed anymore. Diamond bed.
2: Hi. That's just a sham.
0: Sham?
2: Yes.
1: Pillowcases and diamond sheets. Dollar color, no?
0: Mm-hmm.
2: Okay, and everyone you get left so quick. You have to take back your bed. Well, sweetheart, he soon take back the diamond bed.
0: No, you're mad. Not this. No, I will never. Yeah, that's what I tell you. We careful about the blighters and so on. And it's just like a Harold. She in a Harold love kind of, just like, you know what I mean? That's it. Sweetheart, let me, hold on. What keeps your side? Baby, you know how much I love you?
1: No, darling, tell me.
0: Oh, honey, not even fly.
2: Hi.
0: I never land on you.
2: Mm-mm. So she had a mosquito net.
0: A mosquito net. I have a Donald Trump shield. I have a shield. Donald Trump shield. So, baby, I want to tell you, don't worry about no one else. I love you more than how fly
2: love. I love muddy and fly love so forth.
0: And son, and let me tell you something. You were not bother with you, know.
2: I said it was and yo-yo too. Maybe yo-yo.
0: Don't bother with this false here. And son, you will be satisfied with she have a tall man, but you will be satisfied with a shot.
2: She identify herself?
0: Hmm?
2: The lady identified herself.
0: Right, then, My sweetheart, my darling, my sugar, my beat, my heartbeat.
1: Yes, my husband.
2: What is your husband and why? What's your name?
0: Tell her your name.
2: What's that?
1: Wife for life.
0: You didn't get that yet? That's her name.
2: Okay, wife for life.
1: Darling, thank you.
0: Yeah.
2: Okay, wife for life. Wow. Was you hear that?
0: Life.
2: Want you for move over a long time. Maybe, yo.
0: Yeah, because a long time want me because I can never forget when they tell me that told me you have a wife that me never see. And you know,
2: but you never see the one neither.
0: Yeah.
2: You never see the one neither.
0: Which one?
2: Not you. You never see that one.
0: Which one?
2: The same one, wife for life.
0: Wife for life?
2: She just wife for life by mouth.
0: Baby, let me tell. Listen. I repeat again, my sweetheart. Yeah, let me tell you something. You.
1: So you can hear it now.
0: And by the end of the day, me in your position. Me in your position because we are. We call it what the technology? What they say?
2: AI.
0: AI. Me AI.
2: That's it. AI wife.
0: No. We not AI wife.
2: AI
0: talking
2: wife.
0: She can see me and I can see, and she a definitely. So never you put me into your files. Your man job it all like I want to do a man job. Like you follow. When I think about
2: I hear the latest thing now.
0: Mr. Bexley, you know. Because I should say I got you because you want me. I remember when you tell me that me have a wife that me never see. Me never see the one day because AI was there. But me can see this one,
2: because
0: you know.
2: AI make it possible for you to see.
0: Oh, yeah. So no me a day.
2: A long time I tell you, you're sharp in your lips and weak in your hips.
0: Sweetie Pine, that's true? Honey, my darling, that's what she said? That's true.
1: Remember her name. She's a biter, so she will see anything.
0: Oh. Hi. Tell she again. She is a what?
1: What she say? I'm blind, this love.
0: No way.
2: But how do I know it's not AI I'm talking to?
0: AI? This is the AI.
2: AI wife.
0: We don't deal with those stuff. We are natural, baby. Ain't it?
1: Wife for life.
2: I hope was listening.
0: Oh, she locked in, man. Now, she right now she had to put herself to go to bed.
2: Good morning to Mr. Young. Now he up listening. You know, Mr. Young, good morning. Go to sleep. It's past your bedtime.
0: Which one of the young?
2: Trevor Young.
0: The old? Oh, Trevor Young.
2: Yes.
0: That's my no problem. Thank you very much and say good night to him. But why me gonna leave for my honey, my sweetheart, my best sweetie pants?
2: You get excited, so you're excited over everybody. Now they drop you like a hot tank here.
0: You are right. This one will never drop
2: you
0: me.
2: You flop.
0: Drop me, but this one will pick me up.
2: You flop like calm, you pop.
1: Every burn. I will never drop you, my love.
2: Oh my God.
0: You don't want to hear more? Do you want
2: it's
0: me?
2: It's all like AI.
0: It's all AI. This is the AI. This is the AI. Real.
2: It's
0: so
2: the real thing.
0: Yeah, Makai. This is that, they call Johnny Tambi say, vote for the anti-galim. What did he say? It's the false. We don't deal with those things. Maybe say vote for the Labour Party because what?
2: One of them wonder how they feel when they go by their girlfriend, go sleep in the house, their hat, and when they look up in the roof. For see that the Labour Party then get the house and got a housing project down a hat. How they feel, the UPP man there, the senator. How you feel when you go by your girlfriend, go sleep and you turn and look up in the roof and see a Labour Party.
0: Fun.
2: Make it possible for them to forget
0: so
2: the
0: wait,
2: house day.
0: So wait, if a condition be Mark Labour Party.
2: Me like a man.
0: Are the house be Mark Labour Party?
2: No, he always a cuss Labour, especially
0: Gaston. Me different, because I see they call my wife Mark, me, and Sad and Roslyn and you are fast at the left back and somebody said the real Michael. So Max, you know.
2: For now.
0: What?
2: For now.
0: For now? Honey, sweetheart, talk to this
2: blighter. For now.
0: Listen to my baby advice. Listen, honey, sweetie pine, just talk to
1: this. This one is not for now. This one is for life.
2: For now. I know it's for now.
1: Nothing with death can separate us.
2: Okay.
0: So we are on life support, right?
1: To the end.
2: Hi. I hear that. Was. Baby, yo, Moana, yo, Mandi Island?
0: Is that matter long? Is it better? You see, just.
2: Heard in the bush, better shade your meat.
0: Is it better, man, winner?
2: Mm-hmm.
0: And it put me in mind of the same thing when I heard these corbidals. When I have people like a Dave, the Sabrina, and I'm bringing all these type of people, and it's a funny big issue. And when I'm talking about, hey, the reason why the Antigua Labour Party the reason why the UPP lose election, because they wasn't together. You know, and you know, up to now, then I understand these people are copper guys, are crocodiles. They're talking about whether the UPP was together. How was everybody we deal with leadership matter? You see, just like how I believe my sweetheart, I believe my darling, is one of the best women I ever have in my whole intelligent.
2: Mouth.
0: Oh, wait. I'm not going to tell you, tall man.
1: And soul and mind.
0: Listen, tell she my intelligent wife. Defend me. Tell she, listen, Mary.
1: Soul and mind. For you, my sweetheart.
2: Okay, my darling.
0: You better be glad because keep on.
2: But you have to tap from far and talk.
1: I am his darling.
2: Stay from far and talk.
0: Yeah. Yeah. My sweetie pie, hear what she said. Let cut she shot, hear what she said. You know this.
2: You never even get a pick on the cheek.
0: You know this woman here is one of the. You know, I that's why. I same thing she do in my.
1: Didn't get the memo that the wedding is in store.
2: Who wants some more money? You get your Chinese money. How much does that for one guy and he's on one Jamaican US dollar 100 or 1,000 something for one US dollars? Something like that the girl was saying today.
0: Honey, defend yourself and tell this UPP woman.
2: So kind of money she get Chinese or Guyanese?
0: Honey, tell she you are natural. Honey, tell she that you are natural. We don't deal with money, we deal with love.
2: Hi.
0: Leave your money with that son.
2: Can't make love on empty belly.
0: Huh?
1: This? We eat forever.
2: What?
0: Take that.
1: You cannot let this one. Yo-yo.
0: That boy.
1: I know she wants to call even her, but she's sleepy, so she can't wake
0: she
1: up.
0: She's not sleepy, man.
2: Yo-yo, baby, man. Yo-yo.
0: She can't sleep.
2: Hear that?
0: That bunchy.
2: Okay, that bunchy.
0: Yeah. You know, I feel so. I want to tell tonight, this morning, this Friday morning, you're talking about what day today we?
2: The third day.
0: I can tell you, I find one of the best women in my whole life.
2: That's what they said about all of them.
0: Out of the 99. Huh? That's what
2: that's on, this is the last, cause you're the best, honey.
0: Well,
2: you're the best. And then you go to the other one. You're the best, honey. You're the best. You're the last. And now you're going to this one. She's the best. She's the last.
0: Yeah.
2: Okay.
0: Honey, tell she, you ever cook? You know those people who cook rice? But that's the bun. You ever eat when the mother cook the rice and son and the bun? You ever eat any bun rice?
2: Bun rice, sweet, you just call that the cocoa.
0: Well, exactly, so chef will be the last. So you're all right. So you're the sweetest.
2: She's living here.
1: Listen,
2: where should she live here?
0: Talk to her, my darling. My
2: so you always a phone call wife for now.
0: My sweetie pine. My sweetie pine. Listen. Listen, tell she was asking if you're living here. I know you can manage her. Speak to her. She wants to understand if you're living.
1: Wherever you are, I am living right there.
2: Not you. Where does Move Over live?
1: Same place where I am living.
2: Yeah, but you don't know where. You sound like an overseas call.
1: How can I not know I'm watching the diamond bed?
2: Hi.
0: Device. My sweet. That's why. Hey, everything sweet with me. My woman, me, the up below and down below. Me na deal with them. Me na like a. If you notice, me, yeah, son. Me na like when I just say sugi. Me na that type. So you understand that my wife, she live here, son. Did you have the tallman? Where the tallman come from?
2: You're not home now.
0: So wait.
2: You soon get anyway.
0: Hold on. But sweetie, pine, sweetie.
1: Coming right here, right back home.
0: But sweetie. Where she a child for say, she a UPP mind, she have a UPP, she is a ARP support, but she have a UPP mind.
1: That she darling, I can hear her voice.
0: Yeah, because hey, where she a child for say that though, me no home now. So she a child for say that though, go to my garden.
2: Yeah, like remember the man had, when the lady moved in the house and said, this is my cousin. And next thing you know, she went when she and the man get married.
1: Oh dear, baby, she really, really working on her name. She's really a blighter.
0: I tell you, my sweetie pie.
1: Darling.
0: I know, she could never blight her. She have to stay over there.
2: Darling, doo-doo.
0: You know,
2: speaking the truth.
0: Remember, we are part
2: of. Look a man in your pajama
0: Asparrow.
2: Suit.
0: Yeah, that sweetie pie.
2: Oh, yeah. You la la.
1: We have to type our invitation.
2: Yes, sir. AI.
0: And for she invitation, when we done our type her, we have to type her and make sure. Tell her.
2: No call.
0: When the pastor. No, she could come. But when the pastor say, if anyone have anything to say, I'm going to put a big plaster around for she AI
2: mouth. No, I'm going to say he have Mary. He have Ross. Plenty mother in lay hand on. We check up this other lady here. Yeah.
0: We're going to have a mark ALP and she mouth. And that UPP tell lies. Imagine. What? What telling you, man? Anyhow, what the fatty? Well, I'm talking about hey, what time it is?
2: It's coming on today.
0: I don't know if he might enhance. So if he has then give you a chance, you will be on if whatever. And hey, far as we can say, when me have my wife on, me have everything.
2: Yeah, he said I want a body call.
0: No man.
2: Oh.
0: No man. Because yeah, night. Yeah, now me go make a mistake. You see what goes around comes around. Uh-huh. Me talking about the party man night. Next thing, phone call. Me talking about I thought was my honey, my sweetheart, my darling, my love of my life, my everything of my dealing. And so next thing, me a man vice.
2: In by you?
0: In by whom me attacking? Honey, sweetheart, speak to her talking about in by me?
2: Mm-hmm.
0: You know, just like I say, it's a man job. And so on. Next thing me hear, when I will hear this phone call come in, and it thought it was my sweetheart. Mm-hmm. I'm about honey, sweetie pine, mm-hmm. Sugi, and all kind of thing. And I hear me say Sugi. Me think I was turned panty man night. Sugi, and next thing me hear, I'm gonna say, hello.
2: Hi. You sound like them.
0: My sweetheart. My sweetie pine, tell she up to know how you feel.
2: Everything is just for time.
0: Listen to my...
2: Everything is just for time.
0: Time? What time?
3: Listen.
0: Mm.
3: Our time will never run out.
0: You hear that? Our time will never run out. Your tall man time will run out. But this short man time will never run out.
2: Okay then.
0: You're false here.
2: The tall man time run out long time.
0: You're false here. Will always drop off at my parent corner.
2: Yes.
0: And he end up in a resident. In a man room. He toilet. So how come she not... She, oh, Lord, fun time.
2: Maybe I had a two-line like don't point
0: no,
2: at him.
0: It's not matter two-line. What happened? Pushy problem is answer. She not have no son-in-law like before, because, you know.
2: Bird in the bush, better shade your meat.
0: Yeah, because, hey, when I understand, Swallow used to cook a fish, but now Mayfield, the wink eye, but Mayfield, she go make Mayfield for cook the fish for me. And Mayfield, meanwhile Mayfield, cook the fish, and you know, for your eye always open. Yeah, so Rosalind send the wrong person to cook the fish right for me. And now, yo, take over and try to believe, hey. Cause you ask your scripture answer. Hey, we have a real, real.
2: The real thing now.
0: Mm-hmm.
2: So the fish tastes good.
0: Why? Hey, me, hey. I eat the fish, eh? He never wink.
2: He lie down straight.
0: Like a straight jack.
2: Aye.
0: You know, like a... Honey, defend yourself. Tell she, defend.
3: I don't have to defend.
0: I know that.
3: You know what you have, so I don't have to defend.
0: Okay.
2: Aye.
0: Frying pot.
2: So she fry the fish, lie down nice.
0: The fish. Why me? The fish. I'm eat all. Don't you tell me the bone and believe the bone got a stick in my throat? I know every damn thing.
2: You know every damn thing.
0: Hello.
2: Maybe careful when you pass out the bone. Careful that the
0: no,
2: stick in your bum.
0: Nothing to pass out. So I want to tell my sweetheart, my darling, I love you more than her fly love sugar. You are definitely... Mm-hmm. Tell him. Tell she.
3: You're my marshmallow. I love you.
2: Aye.
3: You know you're my chocolate.
0: Cypher.
2: Candy.
0: Oh. Well, also, included, well, my darling, my sweetheart, you are my liquid of my
2: My boy lollipop.
3: Darling, I'm willing to get diabetes on you.
0: Whew. Well, sweet pine, I understand that you're willing to get a diabetes, but you see, that's why I hold back because, you know, the diabetes, too much sugar.
2: Good morning,
0: Tanza. Too much sugar.
2: Anyway, flag man.
0: You see?
2: Man above.
0: You see how the devil? He'll try to interrupt our no mega damn. He's keeping up with the.
3: Blighter.
0: Yeah, blighter.
2: Yes.
0: And that way the goal, golden bed.
2: To save
3: the goal.
0: Yeah, the goal.
3: The golden bed center. Mm-hmm.
2: Only the golden bed. Right to you.
3: Mm-hmm. We're stronger than tread.
0: Mm-hmm. You heard that? So if you're seamstress, you made in, you could never stronger. You forget about what tread mean. It is 15 minutes moving upon the hour of 1 o'clock, wrong the Eastern Caribbean. You're locked into the one and only the man they call Move Over, definitely. My colleague, my friends, my family, my you're talking about Queen Maureen,
2: yeah.
0: And so one of the greatest farms,
2: right?
0: Here, international, and Maureen, why the... Why nobody never sing a song about the fancy drop off of all the back a parum corner. All the back them they never sing about the fancy drop off a parum corner. And when they reach in a sweet by mouth.
2: We're fancy,
0: but
2: said
0: the body
2: theater,
0: he
2: lie.
0: Lie? Me can't lie. He can't maybe. You know what I mean? So definitely I believe they should give you a reward as one of the greatest falsi drop off. And my general used to be my general secretary, just like a Maidin, Roslyn. Just like a Roslyn is
2: for carnival.
0: A new falsi for carnival.
2: Red, fiery red falsi for carnival.
0: You see? If you want that for
2: carnival. A nice afro wig.
0: Izo. Let me ask you a question. You have any money in your life?
2: Oh, every time someone. No. Man, bad man like you. Just make good woman turn bad.
0: Hey, my wife, step in, Panshino. She said, bad man, let me step in. Tell she how
2: and
0: good. Tell she how good me be to you.
2: Lady, you're sitting right under you. She
0: what?
2: Leave her sitting in she's seat. She under you.
0: What you say?
2: A lady must see a person there in a bus with a woman right under you. She wasn't even in her seat.
0: Oh.
2: In the middle seat she was.
0: Yeah. That's what me say. So wait. You join
2: I
0: her?
2: I'm going to try to get somebody and go in them bus to and pass you back, make you see me close under them too.
0: So because you join the Harold loved on the UPP group, let me tell you something. Me not that because I drive that, so because me not know how to get out of that. So you understand me can get out of that. When I look up on the plate that I was driving, did you see TX?
2: Yes.
0: Right. Okay, well, all right.
2: Oh,
0: taxi!
2: Somebody a passenger
0: no.
2: on them then.
0: What? My darling, honey, different. Yeah, she can.
3: Yes, I am hearing.
0: Honey, my sweetheart, I know. Yeah, I know.
2: A passenger drive close under you.
0: Defend she, tell she, yo.
2: What you do to your passengers then when they come in?
0: Tell she, yo. Hey, honey, tell she, tell she, yo, sweetie pie, your honey, your darling, I'll give you gold. Anyhow, okay, make a shot, baby, tell them. They have the man, but you have the ring.
2: Mm-mm. You have the ring, but I have the man. That's how I like it, you know.
0: No.
2: Give them the ring, and I'll keep the man.
3: I will sleep with the ring.
2: You will sleep with the ring?
0: Yeah. Right. So they have them. Right. So you're not pass. So yeah, I don't want to blame me. You don't want to blame me. I have a. I feel so good that I have a lovely wife who not definitely gonna believe your Harold Lovell and the UPP deceiving us.
3: Nothing what Harold Lovell said, I believe. Nothing.
0: Mm-hmm. That could have a secret of a fallout. So instead of saying that, baby.
2: Harold Lovell lie.
0: I know instead of
2: he lie like a fly.
3: I still don't believe Harold Lovell.
0: So instead that you come on, baby, tell them, instead you come and meet me with the next woman,
2: okay.
0: You will never believe.
3: Still not you.
0: No.
2: What? You're talented.
0: That born you?
3: On the bathroom floor, darling.
2: All my heart and all my soul.
0: It won't be me. So if you come and meet me with the next woman, just say I've made in all the false here. You can say Tali, put a false here.
2: That's plenty love, over love. That's what over love do to you. Take it easy.
3: Over the moon with love.
2: Hi! The cow jump over the moon. Ooh, boy.
0: Take that in
2: there. Over the moon with Raz Raz. You hear that?
0: Raz Raz?
2: Yo yo.
0: Yo yo? And the only time remember when you talk about yo yo and she don't wake up? And the only somebody could make she wake up? Yeah, night time. She heard that me was going to take back she goal, the golden bed. The golden bed and the shoe tree leg.
2: Let's send some love to Julie now from Cades Bay.
0: What happened to she?
2: Remember she's in the hospital, but even called them today because we're so busy.
0: So Julie is in the hospital?
2: Yeah, look, we told you that the other night. Julie, I hope everything going
0: okay,
2: well. I called the
0: hold
2: family
0: on.
2: To find out.
0: Because,
2: and her mom, good morning to you, ma'am.
0: So Julie, so what do you tell me, Julie?
2: What was Julie?
0: Julie ran out of water.
2: She the one that's cooked the pop? Who does cook the pop?
0: Me, no,
2: You
0: want a cage, babe? And there's one a cage, babe? And they have the Julie, manhunt Julie. Quit. Don't run out of water.
2: Julie from Cades Bay.
0: Oh, okay, don't make start to complain. So, I wonder if I should choke me if you tell me stop, shut up. Yeah, let me drink some water.
2: And you're from Buckley Line. So you go. Where is she from, boy?
0: I wonder if you,
2: you fancy that love everybody.
0: Me tell you for tie out, I want to tie out, why you want name,
2: Tegan.
0: Me tell tie out and son, and she, instead of she met loose cannibal, me start get any parrot. Well, me don't want no parrot because me have my sweetie pine right here for give me.
2: She will put your porridge in the flask.
0: You're mad? She not giving me porridge. She will give me, you know, there's a thing they call...
2: I like cream of wheat.
0: No, there's a thing they call quicksilver. She giving me quicksilver for get over from all those bad food that they... Sweetie Pine, are you there, my sweetheart?
3: I'm amazing, as usual.
0: Oh, baby, I love you more than inside the wall. And inside the wall, want to come down on me. One thing I always believe that I why is I have you? I have it all, right?
2: Oh,
0: so inside the wall, want to turn against me. And so on. And things like that. Not bother with them. Not bother with you, know. She the tall man, you know? Lucky thing. Yeah. You remember you leap on the tall man and know your company to the shot, man, of the best life you ever.
3: Remember, she was sense of blight of
0: the yeah, he's a blighter. Nobody is a blighter. Everything she do because she want to do a man job. I ain't tell you that she is a man job she want to do.
2: Tall. You think me
0: in
2: a man
0: call?
2: Oh, no.
0: But, you know, don't make she distract or interrupt. And
3: to you. That will never happen.
0: No.
2: Ooh, I tell you, move over for check the two soups if they still sell soup or no. And if you not having a pork, bring on soup for me.
0: No, two soup.
2: Chicken soup.
0: No.
2: Chicken foot, my love, the chicken soup.
0: Do you, well, you have that?
2: Check me for vegan soup.
0: They have everything and panty man, I see that.
2: Vegan soup.
0: They have the woman pork.
2: I'm a love plenty water in my soup.
0: Yeah,
2: but
0: one night say,
2: boss.
0: But hold on, you know John.
2: On a long water.
0: You know John. John. I don't know. You want to used to do hang out with Pantyman night over the observer.
2: McEwen's daughter.
0: Yeah, I don't know because you know one of the worst thing when they want to mix up.
2: Morning, McEwen.
0: And the thing is that you have a problem. Night and she have a problem for say, and I understand they have a breakout. I say, they start to cuss. They start to cuss. Yeah, she has a word. She has a word in her mouth that she could tell night.
2: Why
0: hey.
2: Me send anybody in for me? Dictionary.
0: For me, judge.
2: Me just print me one dictionary where
0: hey.
2: Me give one word and on a
0: you understand? And the last thing.
2: But thank God I have changed.
0: So the last thing you tell
2: age.
0: Night. Now for me, judge. It's a panty man night. For me, Jarl, bigger than for you, know, because I'm a real woman. But you're a fake mermaid. And then they have a problem back and front and so on. That she used to hang out. You know, the UPP have a lot of pedophile. Well, we have to say pity there.
2: Well,
0: I use my word different. But you know what I'm saying? And she... Remember, John last morning. You can imagine the same, this is the same young lady. How about she have she current cut off, she water cut off. She was like a...
2: Well, she nearly got it on free then.
0: You know, there's a street. You know, there's a street that called Pop. You ever go across Pop Street?
2: Yeah.
0: Where you go across, you go do what you mean, yeah? Suppose me meet you on Pop Street. Like
2: when I used to work, we used to go across there and wait sometime for the bus to pass to pick us up.
0: Well, okay. Oh, because,
2: but cross, they're crazy now. I wouldn't go
0: well,
2: cross
0: okay.
2: there, no.
0: Cross, cross, okay, when... Hey, Jago, good man, Wendy's.
2: What you go cross there for?
0: I drive cross, let me not see me go cross. Me see me drive cross.
2: And you're looking?
0: I mean, me looking, me see somebody like you.
2: That's
0: was
2: me.
0: You?
2: We too young for that thing, no.
0: But anyhow, let me move on.
2: But you really got me believe you're going to move over. And number you know, I forgot you know that all over the street, boy, murder.
0: What?
2: I don't know if it's still like that, but the cross day is crazy now.
0: So wait, how come you say it's two in your house? I didn't know a cross day is crazy.
2: No, I do. Long time in the past day. Sometimes you go across a shopping, somebody may come and take me over Epicurean. First choice, and when you're coming in the, you see, but it's a long time I don't go shopping in the night, I go in the day.
0: That sounds strange. I say somebody. Who's this somebody? Can I ask?
2: I'm a nephew or a friend of mine, girlfriend of mine.
0: And your girlfriend and friend never pass it on Purple Street?
2: I'm a drive. Where we drive?
0: Who go? Where you go down?
2: You see, the happenings, you gotta know what's happening in your country.
0: Okay. All right. Okay.
2: Yeah.
0: All right. Me understand. But yeah.
2: It's scary passing across there.
0: Why?
2: I'm telling you.
0: Why?
2: Man, I'ma just get the creeps, man.
0: Okay, me not say we may want to say, so leave, let me give you
2: And maybe by, you know, they just go buy pizza and stick up and, you know, you feel a kind of way.
0: Oh, oh that's
2: telling
0: sticking
2: you the truth.
0: No, but Poplar Street, they sell a lot of pork.
2: Oh, we're good for them.
0: But they don't eat. So, you know what I mean? So, I thought it was that any type of going across there. But anyhow, you know, move over your motives.
2: People all over there selling pudding and mud, head skin and that jerk.
0: Right.
2: Plenty of in cross there, boy.
0: Plenty of in. Okay. Well, okay. So, you know, in those days and your days, and you see plenty of yamin, and then you pass cross there, and you see all this kind of action. But anyhow, let me leave that.
2: And fried fish, but it's the time I passed there and get a fried fish from somebody. It was quite tasty. That's a long time. I don't know if the person's still there.
0: And you know, we have one of the best, we'll call it blood.
2: And I used to go Peter Pocket, and I used to go there and buy my pizza.
0: And next door to pick, you know, have Leroy. I think Leroy's
2: the rice pudding man.
0: The one of the best.
2: Yeah, but that I tell you. My friend does go there to buy she rice pudding. Oh, me does buy.
0: But how? Let me ask you a question.
2: He does buy the rice. He does sell some. I think goat water.
0: Goat water rice pudding.
2: Yes, get goat water. It tastes good. Leroy. Yeah.
0: Leroy.
2: A tall man.
0: Yeah.
2: And he madam.
0: He stay there.
2: Yeah.
0: But, let me ask you a question.
2: They still go there?
0: Yeah, they still there. But let me ask you a question.
2: I must go across and go get some.
0: How do you, what call it, rice pudding?
2: Rice pudding.
0: How you look? But, how you look to you? You ever see the rice pudding?
2: Yeah.
0: How you look?
2: Like rice pudding.
0: No. You don't look like the top. Anyhow, let me
2: but not the rice pudding bigger than your pudding. Even that you want.
0: Hey! My sweetie pine, honey, darling.
2: The rice pudding bigger than you.
0: Did it. Honey, my darling, are you decided to take her to court?
3: Yes, we have to take her to court.
2: Yes.
0: Because.
2: One thing, you don't know my name, you know. You have to come with the right name.
0: Yeah. You got she, you know what I'm talking
2: about? You asked the whole question.
0: So, my sweetie.
3: No.
0: Yeah. We gotta take, what are we gonna do?
3: We're taking her to court.
0: Because you can imagine. No. She She this rude and this overpass.
2: Oh, that's why you just go leave. I go buy you ice pudding. Oh.
0: Hear that, man? Hear that? And how much I could take she? We think I could take she to the which one I like? Wait, hold on. Hold on, let's see. Here, hold on. And we have so many lawyers. If we're supposed to take her to court, which one the lawyer will lose? We'll use to defend us. Because I have some lawyer. Anyhow.
2: Liar.
0: Anyhow, hey, it is,
2: I bet you can't record and do your own defense.
0: It's 2 minutes past the hour of 1 o'clock.
2: Yeah, let me know if you'll give somebody else a chance.
0: Yes.
2: Wife for life, nice talking to you.
3: Okay, Miss Wife.
2: Huh?
3: Okay, Miss Bryce, have a wonderful night.
2: And morning, it's morning now.
3: Morning now?
2: Yes.
0: Hey, the vice.
2: It's only love, you don't even know the time.
0: Hey, the vice, baby, don't worry.
2: Careful.
0: Oh, sweetie pine, don't worry, I will be coming home. I don't worry, I will be coming with Chibilet.
2: So before I go, let me just dig up my Prime Minister and his cabinet now for doing such wonderful job.
0: Mm-hmm.
2: Because plenty of UPP people get the house. That is to show the house is not just for Labour Party. It's for everybody, whosoever will may come, which is very good. You understand? And now Booby Ali, hope Ras, I go and get one of them houses.
0: Oh,
2: now, yeah?
0: Lord, come off my radio, make me...
2: And you know, and just big them up for the good job. And Carnival is coming. I beg everybody, please keep it clean. And all you stop wearing all your gold. Stop
0: what?
2: Wearing
0: stop wearing
2: gold.
0: Your gold. No. One thing me know. Me not agree with that. Because when me hear some people talk, hold on, hold on. Me understand. But when I hear some people talking about into your own home. You can't keep your money or something? Come on!
2: Well, no, don't keep money in your house. You
0: no,
2: keep
0: I
2: your
0: understand.
2: Money in the bank.
0: But I can't tell me, boy, me can't wear my own thing that me walk out.
2: Well, okay, wear your own thing then.
0: You
2: come one at a time, maybe you move over next.
0: Well,
2: in front of, where work? Down there, in front of the radio station.
0: But
2: what?
0: Why you say? Why you say every day bucket I go well?
2: Well, that's it. We have to look out for them too, you know. They're looking out for us, and we also have to look out for them.
0: Yeah, because they're 50, and I want, as I heard that we were going to step up. We're gonna step up security, and we're gonna see so many movement up to now. Talk is damn well cheap. I right, stop by talk or walk. You can hear all getting patrol and all these things. You know what I mean?
2: Oui.
0: You know what I mean? And we're living in the last days. And let me tell you something, who begs dead? And one thing me know, me not leave me mouth in a mother, not me mama. And when me talk, who begs dead? Because, you know, I heard this type of thing. He's stepping up and stepping up. And instead of stepping up, I was, sir.
2: Step down.
0: You know what I mean? A step down. You know what I mean? And you have these people who... Because these people, especially going around talking about gold for money. I mean, tell you a long time, they're supposed to hunt them out like a manacu. You know, there's a lots of slackness is going on. And talk. Talk, the honest thing to do. Now don't use the Harold level. The honest thing to do is to talk. The easiest thing to do is talk. Talk is down
2: oh,
0: well cheap.
2: Move on.
0: Now move on.
2: Go right down a hat and go sleep. How we feel for three. Mm-hmm. When he sleep down there with the girlfriend, how we made labor make it easy for her to get a house. Oh, what a wonderful government. This government just nice,
0: hey,
2: boy.
0: Hey, well,
2: so remember
0: from
2: my
0: daughter,
2: the sweetie, them mean?
0: Then to down one nice.
2: You
0: and they have to be careful.
2: They overnight.
0: They have to be
2: that kind of
0: you remember there's a song?
2: The sweetie, them.
0: With
2: my daughter, said the sweetie. You only know me understand what for man you mean. Not the sweetie, them mean.
0: Well, I hope they we are living in last days, and I hope they be wise. Because
2: up in town, somebody was saying something about we have to live, under labor. Mm. And you people, the person said they look for me and said, here they, but they have to live under labor. Because if you people was in office, they wouldn't have life so easy. Mm. And labor make you live comfortable. You know, like when you like how she said, man for life. Mm. So you should comfortable with you. You understand? She comfortable with
0: you. Yeah, because
2: that's how labor make people feel comfortable.
0: Well, the whole thing, you know what I mean? And we have to wake up and smell the coffee. We are living in the last days. And all I want the Antigua Labour Party to do, and as he said, and hey, one of the greatest things, don't be ungrateful. Because I always preach ungratefulness is what's down witchcraft. Look for your people, them who you see follow you. Now look for those just come and these type of thing, marijuana, who becks dead. In the name of the program, who got on tech?
2: No, we're not dead.
0: But in 2004, many of them.
2: You take me to walk down by Barnes a night, one night, tall. Because Barnes are there for host the Jumbie and there.
0: Me
2: so then we come home with me.
0: What
2: move over me for a Jumbie now?
0: Me? I go through them because.
2: I can see them, you know.
0: You can see them.
2: And it's not nice when you see something and it just vanish. It's not.
0: See ya.
2: Bye-bye.
0: Me know I am not meant to see them. Me want to see my beautiful wife.
2: Any in front. Where is it? Oh, huh? Monty right there. You see the eye watch you.
0: See ya. Bye-bye.
2: Monty.
0: Hey.
2: I hope in the chair don't come down the stairs, right?
0: Oh.
2: But tell you put on garlic round your neck and I'll string one
0: Jesus
2: garlic away.
0: Jesus, Lord of mercy. Where we are in the last days.
2: Hey.
0: Here they can't come here. Now, wifey.
2: And remember, quickly.
0: Let me tell you something,
2: over.
0: My sweetheart. Why is me? When make sure when I ready to leave, you come. I'll hurry to our hook up and go down. And
2: it never. Where my ticket?
0: What?
2: Where my ticket for my cricket?
0: Your cricket later.
2: Yeah, cricket this year.
0: Okay, hold on.
2: Right in Antigua.
0: Okay, we'll get a ticket for you, right?
2: Anyway, moves, you just take care. Have a wonderful.
0: Same to you. No respect.
2: And you and wife for life.
0: And my wife for life, my sweetheart.
2: Wife for life.
0: Hey, listen. Listen how she buys.
2: AI wife for life.
0: AI? She buys? Hey, she's such a beautiful.
2: AI
0: she
2: wife for life. Only when you plug in, she come on.
0: She plug out.
2: She plug out now.
0: We can work together with me out, she out. When I am, I am. And we can, that's the right wife. Then when, but before time, with your man job, your friend over there with the golden bed. When I remember when I plug out, she still plug in with she keep a man. So you know what I mean? So that was the.
2: Well,
0: but this
2: it
0: one,
2: it
0: you know. This
2: man,
0: one, you know.
2: Put your jack
0: and
2: over, man,
0: yo. When we plug out, then plug out. But when we plug out, they still plug in with a keeper man. But this one, yeah.
2: Good friend. Then I move over. Good friend.
0: Good friend.
2: Never had a man in my life.
0: What?
2: Serious man in my life.
0: So wait till I can Giselle. Have chip now. Come.
2: Good friend.
0: So you don't have no man in your life. So you don't have children.
2: Relationship. Good friend. Come, I can't take that now.
0: Why?
2: Because when you see you do much something bad, make you something bad too, and I want to live a good life. In my days, eh? I'm always want to live a good life. Good friend.
0: I don't want to use it,
2: I can't take the man of them. Oh, you treat a woman too bad. You know, move
0: so
2: over.
0: So plenty of them.
2: We could have one serious relationship. And me look and see for me man a walk a hold a woman hand in a tongue. Me just jump up in the tomahawk, see? And tab you up.
0: No.
2: Right in a tongue day.
0: No, but by the end of the day.
2: So become a woman
0: in a
2: trouble.
0: No.
2: Leave the men alone.
0: I want thing. Why you not do like a Harold? Harold, answer that your cousin answer.
2: Well, now I feel comfortable with my cousin.
0: Okay. Well, you don't feel comfortable because your cousin answer. Hey, my wifey, my sweetheart,
2: Hi.
0: You will never, my
2: sweetheart
0: darling,
2: for life.
0: My wife for life, and son.
2: Move over for now. What sweet and goat mouth does sow in the rear?
0: Hey, don't call my wife goat, I'm going to show you. You mad?
2: Anyway, wife for life. See you. Have a good morning, okay? Have a good day.
3: Good morning. Thank you.
2: Bye. All right, my darling. Okay, move. Take care, right?
0: Yo,
2: everybody. Have a good day.
0: All right.
2: Okay. Bye-bye.

0: Observer PM, former Member of Parliament for the United Progressive Party. Good afternoon, sir.
1: Good afternoon, Dave.
0: Enough rain for you today?
1: Oh, you can't come much, sir.
0: Can't come much.
1: Well, first of all, thank you so much for the invitation to sit here. It's been a long time that I've been a fellow, not Grovian.
0: Yes, very much so.
1: I was speaking to a good friend of mine, JB, that's Johnson Brown, who says that there are no bad men from Not Grove. They only come from Otters, Grey Farm, and Point.
0: Well, maybe some badness in me because I grew up in Graceville.
1: Well, I don't know. But it's a pleasure. I have to tell you that you're one of the persons in this country that I have oftentimes look up to. You are an extremely, a consummate professional.
0: Well, I must say
1: thank you. And I just want to thank you for your service and what you continue to do for this country.
0: Well, thank you, because if my memory served me correctly, I was part of your team heading to Cuba when you went to look at...
1: That's the first time.
0: Yeah, the very first time. And I was so privileged to be part of that delegation with you as we went all over Cuba meeting the Antiguan students and all of those developments. So I want to say thank you for that opportunity to tag me, have me tag along with you to Cuba. It was my second visit to Cuba.
1: It was my first.
0: Yeah, good. I think that's why I was selected too, because I was there before. Yeah. But let me say this to you, sir. I mean, we have heard rumblings, we have heard talkings, we have heard everything. But I want to be openly frank with you, and I want to pose this question to you. Are you still a member of the United Progressive Party?
1: Before we begin, Dave, permit me please to let's just bow our heads for 2 minutes, 2 seconds, and just... I do this all the time. It's my new approach to life.
0: Your new approach to life.
1: And I want to just thank God for the opportunity for being here. And thank you, Father, for Dave and his family and for the Observer group of companies. And we pray that as we are deliberate today, as we have these conversations, that you will still my tongue, continue to order my steps as we speak to the nation in the name of Jesus. Amen. Dave, the last time I checked, I'm still a member of the United Progressive Party. Contrary to popular belief, contrary to those who continue to draw my tongue and to have the world to say some of the nastiest things I've heard addressed to any human, I have been getting it. I have chosen to be quiet for a very long time. It's almost maybe 2.5 years now that I've just been quiet. And it's because I really just wanted to go back to being Citizen Winston Williams. I really don't want to be drawn into the politics. I want to be able to complete quite a number of hopes and dreams that I've had before I got into politics. My daughter is now 8 years old.
0: That old? Hey, time flies.
1: 8 going on 50, I have to tell
0: you. Boy, I'm getting really super odd. What it is.
1: I honestly just wanted to be just to be left alone, just to continue to do what I want to do, to continue to just be Winston Williams. And I just want to start again by saying that I haven't changed from anything. I'm still Winston Williams. The first time I changed in my life was when my adopted mother officially adopted me. And my name was changed from Winston Vincent Dickinson Jr. to Winston Vincent Dickinson Williams Jr. Mm. She left me with my name. She says, you must always have your identity. Mm-hmm. And that's the only time I knew that I've changed. And the next time that I saw change, I would be brave enough to let the general public know. But I just want to say to those people who are just, causing problems and causing stirs and having this hearsay, that hearsay, that I have a full grasp of the English language. I've served my country for 10 years. I've given of my best. My name have been dragged to every corner of the mudslide that it can possibly go. I just wanted to be left alone so I can just be a citizen. Do you understand what that feels like? Do you understand what it feels like, Dave, to just be hounded for no apparent reason?
0: No.
1: For people to every day just say things that are just not true. They call your name morning, noon, and night for no apparent reason. It is just one of the most heartbreaking things. And so I've determined that you can be quiet in the land, you can continue, but how much can you possibly take? I don't know that I can possibly take anymore. And so I've come out today basically to express a few thoughts, to convey to the nation how I feel as a citizen of this country, that I wasn't born in another country, my father didn't come from another country, my mother didn't come from another country.

0: I'm 100% Antiguan and Barbudan. And the Constitution of Antigua and Barbuda gives me the right, not a privilege, not a hope, but a right to be happy. That I have the right, if I choose to be a part of this political party today.
1: Hi. And hello.
2: Hi, I move over.
1: Hi.
2: You see the difference with Labour Party? When our people leave us and go to them, we don't bash, we don't curse, treat them that way, like how they treat the Joe, and you show them what a girl name again, Shadonna, and Colin, and Lamin, and okay, you know what I mean? It is so nasty how they're cursing these people. It's awful, and we don't do that to them. They go. We don't say we don't do a little bash now and again, but all we tell them come back home. And we in a bash and go in your bed glass and sound so disdain, you know? It's awful how they curse their people. We don't do that.
1: Right.
2: Have a wonderful morning, move over. Love for life gone?
1: No, my love for life could never gone. You want to hear your voice?
2: AI is still there?
1: You want to listen to
2: me? Plug in AI.
1: Sweetie pie, my AI? Darling.
3: Yes, my darling.
2: Hey, tall man, this sound like I'm plug in, man. This sound like I'm plug in anyway, outside.
1: Long, bye bye. Oh my gosh, what me do? From head to foot. Hold on, okay, what me do? Okay, what me do? What?
4: But,
0: and he crossed the floor now that he get a job.
4: But don't you have the right to work? You just said you're an Antiguan and Barbudan, and you have those rights.
0: You know, let's start there, Dave, because I think that's a very good place to jump off. I, first of all, just want
1: jump off
0: the Honorable Gaston Abraham. I never would have thought in a million years that I would be sitting here publicly for the first time saying thank you, Gaston Brown.
4: Because that is the Prime Minister of Antigua.
0: That's the Prime Minister of Antigua.
1: The Antigua Labour Party
0: for the last two and a half years. I'm not going to bring
5: According
0: my
5: According to www.vtuner.com.
6: The most frequent frequency.
0: Very tough time. And I remembered walking the streets of St. John's going to pay my child's school fee.
1: Hey!
0: The last school fee that was on my bank account. The last money may have, Dave. Man, no money.
1: Mm-hmm. I'm joking, man.
0: And I remember while standing in the line, somebody said to me, we started a conversation. We said, you're not working. I said, no. I said, all right. Expect a call. I said, I don't expect no call. Nobody can call me. I have to tell you, the next morning, I went home. I spoke to my mother, who has been just a source of strength and confidence and a confidant. And I got the call from the Honorable Prime Minister. He said, come and see me. I said, who's this? This must be a prank. Somebody. He said, come and see me, man. I went to see the Honorable Gaston Brown. And he never asked me throughout that 20-minute conversation. Mm. Gaston Brown never asked me what political party I'm. He never asked me about anything about the UPP. He never asked me anything about what he was more concerned, which I found quite strange. And I did say that to him. He was more concerned the fact that I would have spent 10 years in government. I'm experienced. I have skills. I'm no little stupid little person on the side of the road. I'm somebody who have capabilities. And he was so concerned about that. It caught me by surprise.
4: Mm.
0: He was also concerned about the fact that he says, but I thought that you would have gone off to school. And so I said, no, I don't have the resources to
4: because
0: do that.
4: Because you had made a declaration.
0: I had made a declaration. I had asked my own party on three separate occasions to allow me to receive a scholarship, as any Antiguan who have received, so many people have received scholarships. And I was told by the then sitting Minister of Finance that that's too expensive. Next time it was something else. And honestly, he said, look, you need to go and just deal with that stuff. But the point is that he reached out. He reached out and he helped. And I want to thank him very much. Today, I feel like $1 million. I don't know what $1 million looks like. I've never seen it.
4: Mm.
0: But I feel like...
4: You never did?
0: No, I've never
4: I thought all politicians know what $1 million is all
0: contrary
4: about.
0: To popular
4: You ran for election?
0: Well, I've seen it
4: twice.
0: On paper.
4: Oh, you've seen it in paper.
0: Well, I know.
4: You never counted or anything?
0: No, I've never counted $1 million. I don't know about that. But I just want to go on record as thanking him. And I also want to say to the many folks who would feel that because of my political persuasions, past or present, that I didn't really deserve it. I just want to thank...
4: You didn't deserve what? A job?
0: Well, there's some people who think that I really should not work. And I just want to say that I commit to the country, as I've always done, that I would work just as hard to ensure that the other persons, the other young people in this country who are unemployed, that I will assist the Gaston Browne administration to ensure that Antigua and Barbuda rises. Because when it rises, all of us will benefit from that. That's the type of politics that I want to be a part of. I don't want to be a part of the negative side and the
4: divisive attitude.
0: Divisive politics.
4: Okay.
0: I want to be an individual who can contribute to the national development of this country. And you see the dream that the Honorable Prime Minister have? I laughed at that concept when I was I didn't believe it. He started talking about Antigua being an economic powerhouse. That just sounds like a drag line, right? But then I sat down and I thought about it. Why not? Why can't we be an economic powerhouse within our region? Why can't we be an economic powerhouse? Why can't Antigua and Barbuda continue to lead? Why can't we empower our young people to have wealth and talk about wealth creation? If you look at the concept how we would think as young people, a young person will go out and buy a car. He will invest over $100,000, right? Because you have to pay the bank. The car may cost, I don't know, $100,000. You're not paying back. That's a whole life there. We'll buy a car, but we'll never think of buying a house. We never think of buying a piece of land first. But the car depreciates for $10 in the next 2 years. It'll probably cost you $12. Mm-hmm. The value will go up to $12. Mm-hmm. And I believe that his concept is, let us begin not just to hope and pray that we can be wealthy, but we all, the people who can be wealthy, and they can do so legally. And when that wealth is created, we're not spending it in other countries. We're spending it right here. Our children will have to go to school. We will have to, we build a house. We will invest. We will do this. We will do that. Let's talk about future. Let's talk about what we can be rather than what we aren't.
4: Let me pose a few questions to you.
0: Go straight ahead.
4: Because time flies so much.
0: Yes.
4: It is obvious to anyone in Antigua and Barbuda, irrespective of what party you support, that you should earn a living if it's practical enough for you to get a job,
0: right,
4: and you're qualified for the job. Mm-hmm. Irrespective of who may decide, you know, you shouldn't get a job, right, but if you're qualified for the job. Mm-hmm. But what struck me rather strange, mm-hmm, and you know, and a 20-minute conversation with a prime minister of Antigua and Barbuda,
0: mm-hmm,
4: who, as far as you are concerned, you never expected that call.
0: No.
4: But within that conversation, he knew you were a member of the United Progressive Party.
0: He did.
4: But, and I must pose this question to you. The talk out there is that you were promised not to be prosecuted,
0: mm-hmm,
4: if you work for the Antigua Labour Party.
0: You know, when I think about that, and I think about how that whole scenario of the fences issue, and maybe we should deal with that right now. Thank you for segueing into that. That I have determined that the time has come for me to speak on that issue. Not just to speak on it, but to use the opportunity to talk to the people of Antigua and Barbuda about how that came about and how the setup was set to destroy my political career. It was right from inside the United Progressive Party.
4: But why would they
0: have
4: done that?
0: I've never spoken about this before.
4: Mm-hmm.
0: I have never done it because I believe to myself that the individuals with whom I worked had my best interests at heart. And that turned out to be not the case.
4: Was there an investigation?
0: There was an investigation, and let me go on record as thanking the individuals who were done. There were two investigations. They were done, one done by the public, under Mr. Algernon Serpent Watts.
4: The public?
0: Well, they had their own investigation,
4: mm,
0: and then you had the one commissioned by the Honorable Harold Lovell, then Minister of Finance.
4: Mm-hmm.
0: To this date, I don't want to go too much into it because there are other matters that I want to deal with today. But I have to tell you, to this date, Harold Lovell has never sat me down and asked me my side of the story. Not to this second. Never has he asked me. Mm-hmm. The investigation team came, they asked their questions, they gave us a supplementary report to peruse. When we were completed that, I, in turn, through the ministry, ask about 30-something questions. We queried. To this day, we have never seen the final report. Nothing in that, and I heard other people reading the report.
4: Nothing in that report
0: had anything to do with the questions we ask. Instead, the report
4: the was question published. Who asks?
0: I had asked questions.
4: But if you're being investigated, why you be asking questions? Well, they should be asking you questions.
0: That's my point, because the supplementary report had left out quite a bit of things, and we asked. But I just want to say that in another, when I get another opportunity, it has to be about 2 hours, where I can lay out from A to Z, and to make my case to the people of this country that those who were responsible for my downfall will be named. I will tell the country what I know. I will tell the country what transpired and what role I had to play in it. But I want to go back to you.
4: You had to play a role?
0: Well, I was the minister of sports. Mm-hmm. So I will deal with that whole issue. I'm not taking myself out of it. Mm-hmm. Because one thing that I agree with is that we all have to accept responsibility. We have to accept responsibility. We can't continue to just defy the odds of common sense. So I accepted responsibility because I was the minister. You understand? I don't want to. It's a very troubling thing for me because I went through 5 years, almost 6 years, of my character being dragged around as if I was some rag doll, as if I didn't matter.
4: But at the end of it, until you're ready to say whatever the contents is, at the end of the final report,
0: yes,
4: was the report an indictment against you?
0: No. That's my point. It wasn't. But there were key points which we thought should have been noted, should have been carried in the report that wasn't. Right? And when we wrote those questions back, nothing came out. But to me, and not just to me, but to a lot of people, I was the proverbial scapegoat. I took the fall. I'm saying this to the general public.
4: You took the fall, but you were the Minister of Sport.
0: Absolutely.
4: And you, weren't you the one who pursued those avenues for the sporting events in Antigua and Barbuda?
0: Absolutely.
4: As the fencing and all those.
0: In that 2 hour segment, I will lay out what the vision was. Mm-hmm. I will lay out how it was prepared.
4: But tell me, were you the one who hired anyone?
0: What went wrong? I'm not going to get into that now, Dave, because I think it's going to take away from what? I don't know what media house I'm going to be airing this on. I guess if you wish and you can make your proposals.
4: No, you can buy the time, you know.
0: It has to be 2 hours.
4: We can sell you the 2 hours.
0: Where we can lay it out.
4: Well, we can sell you the 2 hours. We can sell you.
0: I want to get back to the question you asked about whether or not that was up for discussion about not being prosecuted.
4: Yeah.
0: No. In fact, I want to go on record as state today that under the United Progressive Party, I ask for the investigations. Mm. When the country had marched and all of the lies and rumors were told and everybody came against me, I said, if they want an inquiry, let there be an inquiry. I was told, no, don't rest. You don't say nothing. We will take care of this. And like the youthful idiot that I was, I simply stayed quiet. I stayed quiet in the interest of the party, in the interest of loyalty to those individuals and to the party. I determined that, listen to me, it was in the best interest of the party and the country at the time.
4: We're going to take a commercial break.
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4: It's a beautiful afternoon in Antigua and Barbuda, and we're getting rained, and we do hope that we'll continue to get the rain in a way that it will not, of course, harm anyone out there. So we want you to be extra careful. 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
5: The most frequent frequency on the
4: you know, there's so many
5: we
4: things. I'm looking right because it's quite obvious that our news department haven't got a hold of me in the way that they should.
0: Nobody has ever called to ask me a question. It's the most strange thing about this country. Everybody talks about you. Everybody says stuff about you, but nobody ever calls. The one time I got a call from your news studio was a few weeks ago when they asked about this thing about Labor Day, and they said, I said, well, give me a chance, let me investigate what was said.
4: But I posed a question to you earlier.
0: Yes.
4: And maybe I'll do it again. The word on the street was...
0: But I want to go back to what you were asking about the Antigua Labor Party, that there was talk of individuals asking the Antigua Labor Party on my behalf not
4: to forgive
0: to
4: you, not
0: me.
4: To prosecute
0: that
4: you on the fences.
0: Absolutely no truth. In fact, I was the one just a few weeks ago, I think it was last week, I had an opportunity to speak to the Honorable Prime Minister.
4: And the I Honorable said, Gaston Browne.
0: Gaston Browne. And I said, Prime Minister, if you require to have another investigation, please proceed. Let me have an opportunity to clear my name. I'm at the place now in my life where I just want to just live. That has burdened me down for so much years.
4: Citizen Williams.
0: And people have just blamed me for a whole bunch of things. When I don't have apartments in Syria, when I don't have apartments in Gordon Road, when I don't have gas stations, when I don't have this, and bank accounts, I've carried a tremendous burden.
4: But you know, sometimes, again, maybe folks, I posed some questions to you earlier, and maybe folks were not listening. And sometimes it's good to listen. But I'll ask you again, you're still a member of the United Progressive Party.
0: The last time I checked, I am still a card-carrying member of the United Progressive Party. I don't know what moves they're being made now.
4: Who?
0: The party.
4: But why the party?
0: Well, I'm understanding now that the group of us would be taken care of.
4: How would you be taken care of?
0: That we'll be kicked out of the party.
4: But no, what does the Constitution say?
0: But you see, for me, some people are built to take blows. For me, I have other opportunities.
4: So the fact
0: I have never, ever in my life...
4: Where are you working now?
0: I'm working with the Ministry of Public Works and Housing.
4: The Ministry of
0: Public Works.
4: Especially
0: attached to CHOPPER. Not Social Transformation Observer Radio, because you keep saying that in your news broadcast. I don't work for Social Transformation.
4: So you work for?
0: I work in the Ministry of Agriculture, of Public Works and Housing.
4: So you're working with the gentleman that you ran against?
0: Absolutely.
4: Mr. Tiku Lee.
0: Life strange?
4: Yeah, but this job does not... This job, because you're working for the government,
0: yes,
4: does
0: I'm,
4: not
0: I'm
4: make
0: a
4: you a member of the Antigua Labour
0: no,
4: Party.
0: No, it does not. I'm a communication consultant, and I also do project development for other departments of government and other ministries. I have skills, you know.
4: And other individuals, because you have a business card out there.
0: Absolutely. I'm also, in my own private life, I'm also an additional to a consultant. I wasn't dragged up. I was brought up. I have skills.
4: I like
0: want people
4: wasn't
0: to know that.
4: Up. You're
0: no.
4: Brought.
0: I got skills, man, and no. I can work in this country. I can work in any country. I could have ran away. I could have gone to the United States, and I said no. And
4: have you been invited to join the Antigua Labour Party?
0: No, which I find is the strangest thing. Nobody has ever asked me to join the Antigua Labour Party. I've never gotten a request. Can you believe that? Nobody's ever asked me.
4: But the idea. But I must say, I think it was rather humane of the offer that you get from the Prime Minister of Antigua under the situation.
0: And that is why
4: because you just met. You didn't have you met in the bank.
0: Yeah.
4: Was in the bank.
0: Yeah.
4: And you would expect a call.
0: Yeah.
4: And the last school fee you're paying is the last money in the bank account.
0: You know when you walk into the bank and you're clearing out the last money with the bank account, right? And you just say, boy, I don't know what. I said, Lord, I don't know what tomorrow is going to hold. I don't know, but make it happen.
4: Yeah, but you see, you're a praying man. Oh, so
0: my mother.
4: So we're at the point now. We have established the fact that you're still a member of the United Progressive Party.
0: Last time I checked.
4: You working as a consultant for the Ministry of
0: Public Works and Housing
4: does not make you a card-carrying member of the Antigua Labour Party.
0: Not yet.
4: And you were not invited to join the Antigua Labour Party.
0: Not yet.
4: So now that we're there as a member of the United Progressive Party,
0: yes.
4: What happened? What happened at the convention? We can't be naive. If you go into a convention, somebody has to win and somebody has to lose.
0: Yeah.
4: The idea of any convention is that after one would have won, then the party galvanize its sources, human resources and resources, towards that person who have been elected leader. There has been a transgression as far as that is concerned. The Honorable Senator Harold Lovell was elected to be the leader of the United Progressive Party. But the fraction, and I'm saying that in the fact that it's both sides were running, you have not heard anything positive from the other side concerning the elevation of the Senator Harold Lovell to the leadership of the United Progressive Party. The United Progressive Party.
0: Yes, go right ahead.
4: What, you don't want him to show me and you together? Listen, come. Don't listen to him. I control this, not him. Come. Just come and do your duty. Go ahead. there has been a fraction. It is quite obvious in Antigua and Barbuda that there has been. There's people that have been with the Honorable John Messiah's team during the convention who has taken openly to microphones criticizing the leader of the United Progressive Party.
0: And rightfully so, he deserves to be criticized.
4: No, criticizing one is okay.
0: Yeah.
4: But galvanizing the party, you can't do that through criticism at the rate that it's being done.
0: This is not criticism. The last time I checked, Antigua and Barbuda is a democratic society.
4: Yeah.
0: The last time I checked, any leader who wishes to lead this country must have broad shoulders and thick skin. I learned that in politics.
4: So while you're having broad shoulders and thick skin,
0: you must be able to mobilize. You must be able to reach out. Because let's not forget, Harold Lovell is no ordinary person, you know. And I don't want people to think of him as some 12-year-old child, because he's not a 12-year-old child. He's a grown man. He has been involved in the thick of the skin of this politics longer than I would have ever been.
4: You're a baby.
0: When I joined the United Progressive Party in 1997, and I want again to correct my good friend Algernon Serpent Watts.
4: What happened?
0: He said I joined the party in 2001. No, Serpent. I joined the party in 1997.
4: Were you part of a youth group?
0: Yeah, I came in as the president. I came in first, and the then leader of the opposition, the Honorable Baldwin Spencer, asked me, because he knew what my involvement was in the community and in the church, to reorganize the youth arm of the United Progressive Party. And I held that chairmanship position until 2001, when I decided to challenge to run for a seat. I resigned, I gave it over to the deputy, and I went to Rural South to do hard work until 2004. So Harold Lovell has been in this thing for a long time. Harold Lovell knows, and I think if he doesn't, he ought to have known that in any leader who wishes to lead any organization must first be able to reach out and pull people together. You cannot want to run a country and don't have the ability to reach out to those who may think differently to you. And that's my next point. You have to accept that everybody can't think the same, or else we will end up like Jim Jones and his church.
4: You're drinking Kool-Aid.
0: And I refuse to drink Kool-Aid anymore. I mean, I drink no more. Not me.
4: So you're not drinking the red Kool-Aid neither.
0: Because I want to have an independent mind. And I want every young person in this country, every citizen to know that they have a right to decide their destiny. And if I'm in a political organization and I can't tell you, listen to me, the Constitution says this, and you must follow it, you treat me as a traitor. But Harold Lovell ran against Baldwin Spencer. Harold Lovell understands in 2001. And you know the difference then? I was a part of Baldwin Spencer's team in 2001. I supported Baldwin Spencer. I looked up to the man. When it comes to loyalty, even the very members of the UPP's cabinet or 409 thought I was too close because of the loyalty that I thought I had with him. Right? Many of them were jealous. In fact, when they moved to have gotten rid of Baldwin on two separate occasions, I stood up. It makes me very angry when I talk about this. I don't like to shout. And I'm going to pull back now. I'm
4: Please
0: sorry.
4: Do.
0: I shouldn't have shouted. Because it makes me very angry.
4: You were always aggressive on the platform.
0: The first time they'd moved to remove him as Prime Minister, I stood up and I said no. They offered me to be Minister of Education.
4: He was aware of that?
0: I told him, like the little idiot I was.
4: Why you consider yourself an idiot?
0: I think because the way in which I have been treated and I'm now treated.
1: Hey, check your time.
4: Question to you, because when I look at the clock on the wall, it runs very fast. Ever since the leadership where the Honorable Senator Harold Lovell has been voted in as the leader, have you met with him?
0: Harold Lovell has never called me.
4: No. Have you met with him?
0: I spoke to Harold.
4: Have you ever been to any of the United Progressive Party executive meetings?
0: I'm not an executive member.
4: You were not an executive member?
0: No.
4: Okay.
0: And remember that once you had supported John Messiah, you were then placed on a short list.
4: Why? You think so?
0: I would think so, because just the way in which she was treated.
4: Perception is worth and truth.
0: This has nothing to do with perception. And I just want to go back to tell you that it is. I was saying that the 2001 elections in the party was the most divisive. That's where I met Joan Messiah.
4: 2001?
0: And won. The leadership race of 2001.
4: Oh, okay.
0: Because we were on opposing sides. Mm. She was supporting Harold Lovell and I was supporting Baldwin Spencer. Mm. The very same thing in my mind that Joan Messiah was asking Harold Lovell for is the very same thing Harold Lovell and his team was asking Baldwin Spencer for. The very same thing. To be fair. Level the playing field. Give me a fair shot at either winning or losing. But then don't move the party machinery against this woman as if she's some animal, as if she don't exist, as if she dance, as if she because she's a woman, she must be told, oh, she's getting out of hand, you must be quiet because it's not your turn. When leadership has a term value to it? If Barack Obama had said to Hillary Clinton, well, it's not my turn, let me sit back, where would that have been? If Martin Luther had determined that there were other people who could have done what he had, and he said, well, it's not my turn. No.
4: But in all fairness, at the end of it all, a leader was declared.
0: As far as I'm concerned, a coronation took place.
4: A coronation
0: took place because democracy was not allowed to work. Democracy was denied to the people of this country. And if you want to lead this country, you better be ready to hear what you don't want to hear. And I just want to deal with this thing very quick because the clock is running out. When the leader of the party would have come to the public and says that he tried so hard and he tried so hard to bring people together and to bring... It wasn't Joan Messiah and her team that walked away from... that ended the discussions. It was the executive who then determined that they no longer wanted to have discussions with Joan Messiah. And then the determination of Anthony Stewart. And then all of the different things that were being said. The names that were being called. People going into her constituency and moving against her. We have to accept that the manner in which Harold Lovell has led the United Progressive Party, it's a shame. It's a disgusting shame. And as a young member of that party, I'm telling you, I am having a big challenge in supporting Harold Lovell or the leadership of the UPP at this time because of how they continue to simply use this opportunity to just simply try to crush this woman and anybody else who have supported her.
4: But can I say this to you?
0: Go right ahead.
4: Can I say this? Because I'm not in the inner workings of it. But as a journalist, a person outside looking in, and you're hearing both sides of the story, who had the olive branch after the election?
0: The Honorable Harold Lovell and his team, the executive now, because they formed the executive, said to Messiah's team, come to the table.
4: So they offered an olive branch.
0: We accepted the olive branch.
4: You did?
0: Yes, we did. Members of the team went to this meeting. Mm. A place was determined. A meeting was called.
4: A meeting was held?
0: A meeting was held.
4: Ah.
0: The first meeting, it was the first and it was the last. Because at that point, it was reported that the executive had advised the political leader not to continue any more meetings with John Messiah. Point blank. And then right after that, Anthony Stewart was sacked. So that sends you a message. At one point, you're saying, come to the table, come and talk, come, let's bake bread.
4: Can I ask you, well, Anthony Stewart was sacked in the Senate.
0: Quite unfortunately.
4: Was that for the replacement of the Senator Harold Lovell?
0: Which you have to ask yourself, where is Harold Lovell's long-term leadership thinking? First of all, remember, let's remember
4: I'm asking you a question. When Anthony Stewart was removed, was he replaced by Senator Harold Lovell?
0: He was replaced by Harold Lovell. But let's remember when Harold Lovell was running for leadership, Harold Lovell and his team. I remember Dietz Elizak, chairman of the party, was in this very studio, and she said to you, there is no need for the leader of the party to be in the parliament. Mm-hmm. They drew about Grenada and all over the place. There was no need. Remember the argument was made that John was already in the parliament. Why not give her an opportunity to lead since she's already in the law house? What was the rush there for? After you'd have won, to not want to go back into the parliament.
4: Yeah, to give her the leadership, there was always still the Honorable Baldwin Spencer.
0: But so, he was no longer the leader of the party. We're talking about the leadership of the party. No?
4: Yes, but she's in the house by virtue of her election.
0: But Baldwin Spencer wasn't running for leadership of the party. Mm. Joanne Messiah was.
4: So what you're saying that he should have what?
0: No, I'm not saying he should have anything. I'm saying that they made the case that he didn't have to be in within the parliament to be leader, political leader of the party.
4: So you're saying he should then go into the Senate.
0: What changed thereafter?
4: Well,
0: you didn't need to be there.
4: Because he would
0: and
4: have...
0: you made the case that Joanne Messiah, that it made no difference. Whether she was, that argument that other people were raising was mute. Why then did you throw out Anthony Stewart? Why then was it necessary?
4: I don't know. Those are questions you'd have to pose to him. But you see how time flies? I see why you need 2 hours. But I'm going to give you an opportunity for certain things, because after our interaction, you may not have had the opportunity to speak about some of the things that you wanted to.
0: Well, I just want to say that the manner in which the party is now operating is one of... And I struggled very much to come to grips with what it is. Because I know what this party is. I knew how this party came together. It came together with warring factions, people who didn't have the same ideologies, but they had one common purpose, and that was Antigua and Barbuda. Mm-hmm. You had the Halsteads, you had the Halls, you had all of these different factions and different parties coming together.
4: But so that's a good thing.
0: Absolutely. Mm-hmm. So the UPP was never a party of peace and love and harmony. That's how it worked. Mm. It was through great traverse that they came together and they bonded
4: that's
0: together.
4: That's why it's called the United Progressive Party.
0: Absolutely. Why then wouldn't a leader of an organization want to reach out? When he comes to the people and he says, well, I spoke to a man of God and the man of God told me that I should go and say I'm sorry for calling John Messiah traitor. But it was so great of a thing to say I am sorry. But if you have a leader that can't tell you he's sorry, even if he don't mean it, you know, because sometimes we say we're sorry, but it's just a makeup and move on. Am I not correct, Dave?
4: Very much so.
0: If you can't bring yourself to apologize to a sitting member of parliament, how can you lead this country? And secondly of all, because I heard the Honorable Wilmer Daniel and the leader of the True Labour Party in your on one. I listen to your program on them, you know.
4: Oh, you do.
0: And how is it easy for them to sit with my good friend Weber Jr., Weber III, to form a coalition with another political party, but you can't talk to somebody in your own party?
4: But that's not.
0: You find it
4: but
0: so
4: that's
0: hard.
4: Not the impression that we got.
0: Well, you see, I think fact. And fact is just what it is. And oftentimes in this country, fact don't play a role in our decision-making, in our conversations. He says, she says. But the fact of the matter is that the party is on a downward spiral. The party has become more of a argumentative, destructive force.
4: So what are you going to do to bridge that gap?
0: I don't know that there's anything that I personally can do at this point. I think that the leader himself have to realize that he needs to come about and figure out a way. I think that enough harm have been done. And you can't expect, this is where I have to, how do you expect to beat up people, say the worst about them, but then expect them to come and say and sing Kumbaya with you? It don't work so.
4: But you were beaten up by the Antigua Labour Party.
0: But that's the, I expect it from the Antigua Labour Party. You don't expect
4: But you're singing Kumbaya now.
0: With who?
4: The Antigua Labour Party.
0: I'm working for the government of Antigua and Barbuda. And let me tell you this, because I'm going to say it. I don't want nobody to say I'm mum or I wasn't clear. If the leader of the Antigua Labour Party were to ask me whether or not I wish to be a member of the Antigua Labour Party, I would give consideration to that request. If the leader of True Labour asks me, I will give
4: consideration.
0: If my good friend, Dr. What's his name there? The Green Party. Owen.
4: We're stretching it a bit now.
0: No, I'm just saying. But because I'm a citizen of Antigua and Barbuda. Yes. I have a choice.
4: But you're a member of the United Progressive Party.
0: As I know it to be, but I have a choice. Yes. I can leave the UPP and join anybody I want to join tomorrow morning. Mm-hmm. Or even right now. If mm-hmm. they have you launch your own political party and you think I have the skill, you think I have what it takes, you come and ask.
4: I am not capable of running the country.
0: All right. I'm just simply saying that we seriously need to consider the way in which this country is going. And the party needs to come about. It has been absolutely destructive force.
4: Let me go back.
0: Since Harold Lovell has become leader of this organization.
4: Let me go
0: and
4: back.
0: And you have to ask yourself the question, where is the senior statesman in all of this? Where is Baldwin Spencer? Why is he allowing this United Progressive Party to go down a path that is that where we can't pull ourselves back from? Why? And why is it that those of us who are a part of this institution are being treated as if we are less than animals, we're less than dogs? Well, if you treat me so, and somebody is from the next side offer me a better way, you're not gonna take the better way?
4: I would.
0: I may consider it. Mm-hmm. I may very well have to consider it. Mm-hmm. So I'm simply saying no. But my position is that under the leadership of Harold Lovell, the United Progressive Party needs to come. Harold Lovell needs to leave. Let me put it
4: point blank. What do you mean leave? He's the leader.
0: He needs to give it up because he clearly does not have what it takes to be leader of the United Progressive Party. And if they don't know what the UPP is all about, let them come and ask people who have worked hard. And don't treat us as if we just come in the last shower of rain. We didn't just come. We did a long time. We were there when many of them walked away from the UPP and formed their own political parties. We were there. We were there. We fought. We struggled. Our names were scandalized. People banged me, thumped me down. And I stood like, and now I am trying to eat a lick of food. Everybody now go try bang me about.
4: I have to eat.
0: And I want to again thank the Honorable Prime Minister Gaston Brown for welcoming me to the team and saying to me...
4: No. There's two things here. To which team?
0: I didn't tell you which team like a while. Why are you separating it?
4: No, because you said welcome you to the team.
0: Government team.
4: Oh, okay.
0: But that is what we're working for.
4: Okay.
0: And I believe in an Antigua and Barbuda. This is what I want to help to build this country. I have nobody else. I don't have a green card. I can't run gonna where. It's Antigua. Right? And I'm saying to anybody who wants to know and talk about being ungrateful. Ungrateful to who? Which one of those individuals am I ungrateful to? I'm a citizen like everybody else. I have a right to my opinion. I have a right to choose. I have a right via the Constitution to seek my happiness. And if the political party that I am a part of treats me like I am some second-class citizen, I refuse to be treated as a second-class citizen. I refuse. And I don't wish to in any way at all make any... belittle anybody, but I'm saying the Honorable Harold Lovell, the leadership of the UPP as it stands now, is out of its depth.
4: You know,
0: do not understand people. Do not and cannot bring themselves around to even apologize to say, I am sorry for calling you a traitor.
4: I must let you know this. I do hope that you'll get an opportunity to listen to me on Wednesday, if God spare our life. Well, I'll invite him at 3 o'clock Wednesday afternoon. The Honorable Senator Harold Lovell.
0: To
4: speak to some of the things that you have just said this afternoon.
0: I think he ought. Look. People oftentimes look on politicians as if we are just fakers, that we don't. We invest a lot of energy, a lot of treasury, a lot of everything. I remember somebody asked Ronald Reagan a question. They asked him two questions. Why is it he was a Democrat? Why is it he was now a Republican? Why did he leave the Democratic Party? His reply to them was, I haven't left the Democratic Party. The Democratic Party left me. And what did Ronald Reagan turn out to be?
4: President.
0: One of the best presidents in the history. Best Republican president.
4: You and I, while we were in Cuba, your desire and aspiration was to be prime minister of this country.
0: And I still have that aspiration.
4: Oh, you do?
0: Absolutely.
4: To be prime minister of Antigua.
0: Absolutely. I have because the skills. I think I can manage.
4: I remember you and I have sat quietly in Cuba.
0: Mm-hmm.
4: And the things that we spoke about, mm-hmm. and the way you wanted to achieve those
0: and
4: things.
0: I still hold those values. Mm. I still believe in a democratic society. I still believe in our people reaching their utmost. I believe in what the Prime Minister believes in. And he oftentimes says it. He prefers to be, I can't remember the slogan he used to say about a failed state. I don't want to have a failed state. And I'm going to work hard as ever. I'm going to talk to everybody as much as I can because I have skills. I have what it takes to really make a difference in the lives of the people.
4: You have worked 10 years or even more with the United Progressive Party in government.
0: Since 1997.
4: You have now taken up a post,
0: mm-hmm.
4: For the people and government of Antigua and Barbuda.
0: Yeah.
4: How do you look at our Prime Minister and his operations compare to the Honorable Baldwin Spencer? What's the difference?
0: The difference there is that Gaston Browne is much younger. When you're young, you are more of a risk taker. You tend to see things further than just tomorrow. That's the difference between Baldwin Spencer and Gaston Browne. I can't speak to anything much because I don't know much about personally about Gaston Browne. Maybe over the period of time whilst working with him that I will get to know and understand.
4: Mm.
0: But I think that his vision is one that is workable. I think his vision is one that calls everybody to play their meaningful role.
4: By thinking outside the box.
0: Yes, and his mission is practical. People may say, sometimes the Prime Minister just talk and say things. Well, it's the first time he's Prime Minister, you know? And that gap between being in opposition and being in government, my good friend Max will tell you that it's a stark reality of being in opposition and being in government. It's two completely different stories. But I love the passion that Gaston Browne speaks to. I'm still not a member of the Antigua Labour Party, but I support the Prime Minister because he's my Prime Minister too. He's your Prime Minister.
4: Well, I have always declared that. He's Prime Minister of Antigua and Barbuda.
0: Yeah. And when he went to the Governor General, he took an oath of office. He says that I will dispense my duties without fear, without what? A list of things.
4: Yeah.
0: And one of those is without ill will to anyone. And
4: obviously, he offered you a job.
0: He did, and I'm extremely grateful. And I would look forward to being back again. I know the clock has now run out. We've got 2 minutes I'm remaining. Mm. But I just want to say to the people of Antigua and Barbuda that my name is Winston Williams. I've always been honest and upfront with you. I've always treated you like you were family, and that is because you are family. When I ran in 2004, night after night, I went on that political platform, and I told the people, if not us, who? And if not now, when? That we ought to dig deep in ourselves and find ourselves, because Antigua and Barbuda deserves the best of us. We are more than we are made of. We are better than a lot of other countries. When Antiguans put their heads together, CC Dave, you could be Labour and I could be opposition. But when a hurricane come, all our work together,
4: Antigua
0: I'll
4: and
0: cook and eat and eat. Yeah. And then I'll go vote, I'll cuss. But right after the election, Max, we take a drink together. Am I not correct? It's how it always have been.
4: But
0: so
4: the
0: is the greatness of this country, mm-hmm. Antigua's best days are still ahead of her. And I refuse at this time to be labeled by a color. My principles are still intact. My values for this country are still intact. But I refuse to be labeled or to be seen through the glass of a blue or red. I want to be an Antiguan and Barbudan truncher. I want to work in my country. I want to contribute. And as King Absinthe says, if my prime minister requires my service,
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3: An unemployment of workers who are citizens and residents will be paid 60% of their last wage or salary for up to a period of 3 months in the first instance. After all, you're contributing to a scheme, and whenever you're thrown out of employment through no fault of your own, there should be some degree of relief. So we will do that. We intend to ease.
4: There's no direct relationship between what has happened there in the courts and how it would impact on the consumer of utilities. Clearly, it simply means that, yes, APUA will now have to contend with a situation where the JVC will have to be put into effect. And a lot of it depends on what is finally decided on both sides in terms of how this will be implemented. But I do not anticipate a situation where the consuming public is immediately and automatically left with a situation where they'll have to be paying more for utilities. No. There's no direct relationship between what has happened there in the courts and how it would impact on the consumer of utilities. Clearly, it simply means that, yes, APUA will now have to contend with a situation where the JVC will have to be put into effect. And a lot of it depends on what is finally decided on both sides in terms of how this will be implemented. But I do not anticipate a situation where the consuming public is immediately and automatically left with a situation where they'll have to be paying more for utilities. No. There's no direct relationship between what has happened there and
1: the name of peace, impact on
0: this is Liberty Radio International, ZDK,
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5: The judgment is very definitive that they have to honor the joint venture agreement between APUA and APC. It means, therefore, that the 33 megs of power that APC has presently, that is idle, that will now be utilized for power generation, which will now take us to the 51 meg that we need at peak time. It means, therefore, that there will be no need for the Wadadley power plant. And as you know, the government has approximately $50 million invested in the Wadadley power plant. So if that engine or those engines or that plant for that matter is taken out of circulation, we're talking about $50 million taken out of circulation for perhaps another 19 years, because the power agreement is for 25 years. In the first instance, the judgment is very definitive that they have to honor the joint venture agreement between APUA and APC. It means, therefore, that the 33 megs of power that APC has presently, that is idle, that will now be utilized for power generation, which will now take us to the 51 meg that we need at peak time. It means, therefore, that there will be no need for the Wadadley power plant. And as you know, the government has approximately $50 million invested in the Wadadley power plant. So if that engine or those engines or that plant for that matter is taken out of circulation, we're talking about $50 million taken out of circulation for perhaps another 19 years, because the power agreement is for 25 years. In the first instance, the judgment is very definitive that they have to honor the joint venture agreement.
3: We want to help our taxi men, our bus men, and our tour operators. We intend to remove the custom duties and consumption tax on tires, batteries, and shock absorbers for vehicles used by taxi, bus, and tour operators. We want to ease the squeeze on the people of this country. We want to help.
5: That is why we have the view that the liability could be as much as $200 million.
3: And what we are saying to you is that anybody who has a property which is valued under $100,000 will not be required to pay any property tax. And what we are saying to you is that anybody who has a property which is valued under $100,000 will not be required to pay any property tax. And what we are saying to you is that anybody who has a property which is valued under $100,000 will not be required to pay any property tax. And what we are saying to you is that anybody who has a property which is valued under $100,000 will not be required to pay any property tax. And what we are saying to you is that anybody who has a property which is valued under $100,000 will not be required to pay any property tax. And what we are saying to you is that anybody who has a property which is valued under $100,000 will not be required. And one of those measures is to deal with the problems of senior citizens. And you know, we have a situation in this country where senior citizens live. We want to build an intelligent nation. We talk about a knowledge-based society. That is our aim. We want to revolutionize education. We want to pursue excellence. And we want to give you a national library at last. A UPP government will immediately take steps to ensure that that national library is completed. We want to build an intelligent nation. We talk about a knowledge-based society. That is our aim. We want to revolutionize education. We want to pursue excellence. And we want to give you a national library at last. A UPP government will immediately take steps to ensure that that national library is completed.

0: check of time. Oh, you're talking about. It is 14 minutes past. What time? 14 minutes past what time? Baldwin time. Grant.
1: Students. Hey! They are the future. So what we are going to do? We are going to grant to every student at primary school an annual school uniform grant of $350. That can take your pen for uniform. That is the primary school. And for every student in the secondary school, an annual grant of $500. We intend to ease the squeeze on the people of Antigua and Barbuda. And this is serious business. We are going to grant to every... So you know what the United Progressive Party is going to do? We are going to establish a national pension arrangement whereby everyone who reaches the age of 60 will be entitled to a retirement pension of not less than $1,000 per month. Let me go over that again. It will be a national pension. It includes public servants, private, everybody in this country who right across the board, when you reach age 60 and you're no longer in the workforce, you are a retiree, you will be entitled as a matter of right to a pension of $1,000 per month. So you know what the United...
2: Mr. Lovell, is it true that the fuel prices are going up?
3: Fuel prices may have to go up. I would say that quite frankly. No decision has been taken as to whether that will take place. And when, if...
0: Okay, call me back. I'm sorry, yeah, call me. Oh, you call back. Hey, good morning. Who got on Techcom in INN? Hey, soul. No soul. I hope not. Yeah, let me go call her. Me go say that honey, sweetheart, darling, and next thing meet up with her auntie. Like, I hope not late this morning. Hey, good morning.
3: And diesel.
0: No, hello? Hello? Hello? Hold on.
4: He said, why not to let me get treat?
0: Lord of mercy.
4: What was really going on in this country?
0: And people some have kind of cost for me. Some kind of cost. Me wonder if it costs. You, a man, Mel is here. Go ahead.
4: Why the man say drink cooks for water? You have here, dog.
0: Hey, go ahead.
4: Boy seems like he needs the only head in the hand in the checkup.
0: That's the UPP gender.
4: That's the UPP gender.
0: So you can't beat it. Can't beat it. And he make,
4: can't beat them, right?
0: And he make it under the Antigua Labour Party. Springer never make $1 million out of tent. We make a $1 million out of dead dog.
4: And because me want me can get $1 million now, right? Some niggas evidence. Then I put do something about that.
0: You can get. So you want $1 million out of this funny woman?
4: Well, me can take even 50 for 1 inch. Right now, the government.
0: So wait, but you only so you could get $1 million. Okay, if you want to say, okay, if you want, for be like a spring, you will get $1 million for beating up for a Hispanic woman that custom bang you. And so on. So you want $1 million for that?
4: Me no want to get catch you can bang me. Me have contract, them not hang on, and you not.

0: hand on neither. You're not hand on car neither.
1: Allocating, you say you. That move over. Running.
0: That clip there, I think the one with Derek, in terms of APU and what was needed for those generators, yeah. I think it's on that same one. And you need to mark your list them. You need to number them.
1: No, number them.
0: Yeah, don't put them in numbers, man. Look at all them babies. Anyway, the lamp post on them.
1: Hey, what?
0: The lamp post on them, 3 to you.
1: If I? The lamp post.
0: I'll go pay for them.
1: No. There are plenty money, man. You mad? Funny, you know, bro, say no around. Problem. But
0: I
1: one time.
0: Never see people so wicked yet. And those people had the nerves to get up and attack. Look at this country.
1: Look at the quality
0: of water you're getting for today. Every minute, when one say, we got caught, we're going to slash and we got caught. Nobody in the grill. No current in the hall, no sure when you attack over there.
2: Boy.
0: And then on the peak, you still have people when you unite and then talk and so, right?
1: Oh, Lord of mercy.
0: Help me.
1: Leave night alone and son. Me don't do anything.
0: Because the things that they're saying, the things that they're saying, and the things that they know now about Antigua and Barbuda that they never knew before.
1: I mean. Them boy was studying the mermaid. Remember Night and Mermaid? He was studying the man. According to Jones.
0: Let us be clear, man. Give credit where it's due, man.
1: Yeah, credit where it's due. Yeah. One of the hardest things to go with is
0: that. Collins Road, where you take time. Then they never fix none. Millions. You know the first time never hear everything since you people get up on me and millions, you know. Smile contract. In other words, people at work. Smile contract. Somebody collect that. And the man that really do the hard work across.
1: Boy, me woman call me, ask me. Call me, ask me, she want $1 million.
0: Well, but me know about that. She go off work like that to the ministry.
1: Yeah, we can wrap it. You people is a sample, my brother. I'll for canting. Yeah.
0: Make them find the clip. Right. Show the people who they are. Spread them out like the sheet, like I mean, spread you out.
1: What? You? Spread me out, you? You better go and put on a nightie and leave me alone, eh? Hey, let me tell you something, eh? One thing me know. One thing me know me international. And so now, one thing me know. Me a real man. And you see this woman that God give to me as to be in the garden? You want? Hold on.
0: Listen,
1: let me ask you a question.
0: You seem like they can't get to me, but them and get to my family. My grandson was shot the arm day before in Grace Farm. But he's coming home.
1: What?
0: My first grandson.
1: That sound good. Well, what's your...
0: That sound good. But he... Yeah. Bullet came out. He's coming along.
1: Okay.
0: But, he's coming along. He's still up there, but... He will come along.
1: But living in the last days.
0: You want it from a family, them, look.
1: We're living in last days, my brother. You know, these violence.
0: I'm going to your brother and so on. You can't catch up. You know, go try your
1: I don't want to think about that because, brother, me rather go. I rather go court, go get evidence than go cemetery. So, me, anybody,
0: Later.
1: I hope, hey, yeah, you take care, my brother.
0: Later.
1: No respect, all right? Okay, good. Wow, let me see what's going on here.
3: The fuel variation tax from the bill.
1: These are some promises.
3: And make it more affordable for the people of Antigua and Barbuda. The other area that we are concerned about is the question of the electricity bill. And we intend
1: to
3: remove the fuel variation tax from the bill and make it more affordable for the people of Antigua and Barbuda.
1: All right. Say hard battle in Spencer. Otherwise, if you see Baldwin Spencer, otherwise, he have a nice better name. You call you Baldwin Spencer. Otherwise, if you want to use a nice name, you call what time it is over there? Hey, I want to take time to say good morning to all of my fans, those of you. You know, when I start to speak like that, some people say me, they say me taxi-rated, I'm ex-rated, but hey, you know, I thankful for the judge who don't understand those type of language, the language, you see how that kind of speedy, oh, Lord of mother, but, anyway, hold on.
3: Small businesses share in all government contracts. We want to help our small businesses in this country as well, because we do believe that small businesses, especially local businesses, will be a key factor in economic transformation in this country. And so, my dear good people, we want to do that. So we intend to ensure that small businesses share in all government contracts. We want to help.
1: You know, one of the hardest thing to go with, as I keep saying, is a man-woman. You know, we are living in the last days, and right now, anyone of you don't understand what I call mermaid, let me tell you something, back in those places, St. Lucia, Dominican, we talk about mermaid. They always say they see mermaid, and when they see mermaid, they say half a fish and half a man. So the UPP them, it's half, and they call them half fish. Well, you know what fish mean? Left-handed anti-man, homer. And also, mermaid mean, hey, God created you as a man, and you want to be a woman. And you know, that put them in mind to put them into a farce. Keep that alone to yourself. So we have to realize we are living in the last days. One of the hardest thing to go with. I was like, let me see if I could ask my heartbeat, my mind, my deliver, my beautiful wife to be soon for now and so on. My wife who definitely that hey you stop with your golden bed, your golden bed, because right now I don't want to give my wife no golden bed. She is above, so she she have the diamond bed. So, she have the diamond bed. You know, I decided was to take back my father's money and my standby used to be yo. Hello? Well, she, Rosalind. She's just, Rosalind put me in mind of You know that call? You know, do you president have my former mother, my first mother have a UPP mind? You reason why I say she have a UPP mind, boy? Oh, but you don't want to get out of something, but you feel happy, you feel glad, you feel so good, you feel so great, yeah. You know what I mean? Hey, because look, I go through some darkness. Well, one time my mother, my first mother-in-law, we call she suffered a mother-in-law. One time, you see, boy, I can never forget that when I went up to Gambia. And that time there, me went up with my pocket. Hey, me have six pocket trousers. That time, you see, me not tell I make a fat. Hey, my intended wife. It just me to she and she make me get fat, eh? Yeah. He make a hiccup. What a girl. Honey, darling, sweetie pine, honey, darling, let me tell you something. I love you, mother, I love myself. It's one of the best things ever put in my life, is it? Because in those days, you know, I want to say that to you this morning.
4: Thank you, God.
1: Your lips are diamond. Your breasts are gold. And, and you're also, your thoughts are nothing else than diamond of a girl. Your mind, your heart is also make your heart and your awesome your heart make out a goal. Your mind, your mind is also make out a diamond. You is one of the greatest, one of the best lover. I'm one of the best one in my intern. You see the farmer mother, huh? You see the Wilkie people. I think Wilkie people easy. Ask Randy Baltimore. Wait. I was listening to a clip that the Alex, see the Wonderland. Saw Robin by 90 something, I know. Hey, mega hiccup, mega fat. Me, thank you very much to get fat. They be called, hey, me have a wife here, you know. She have stamina. I'm ever going with stamina. Right, honey?
4: Yes, darling.
1: Right. So, Erica, so listen. Raslin, Medin, also, what's your name? Raslin, Medin, and the Fars. Honey,
4: come, let's knock your back. Come, darling, let's knock your back, darling. Come, okay. Have some water.
1: Okay. Oh, I am. Yeah, I'm here.
4: She's better?
1: Yeah. I feel double better and much better. Wow. Girl, why would I do without you? I'm sorry. You know, I remember my mother in the days, and so you see they call me at the hiccup. Boy, it's she helped me. There's a thing they call, the woman give me something they call charcoal. You know, you know the call charcoal? Honey, you sleep.
4: Yes, my darling, yes, I know.
1: Yeah, she give me charcoal. But honey, now that me have it now, you give me honey and milk. And so on, that's why I overcome it and so on. But hey, I want to take this, eh? Definitely good morning to all the good morning to all the security officers. Good morning to all the hotel workers. Good morning to all the why? Honey, from time I meet with the girl, you know me skinny, so me I get fat. I thank for the short bit of time. Looking in my eyes. And son, you make everything all right. There's a mega hiccup. Hey, yeah, mega hiccup. Wait, you have baby right here. When they say a baby get hiccup, what is in those days? You have any?
4: They're growing.
1: Huh?
4: They're growing. Yes.
1: So that mean? Oh, so me grow. Women go. The babies. Baby will say, they say baby will go and so on, but they call me the hiccup, but I'm serious, the hiccup or not me. The hiccup will, as a big man, that's a baby, but as a big man.
4: Well, probably like
1: I will be having twin. What? I will be having twin, you know?
4: Wake up, mama.
1: Wake up this one, yeah? The liar deceiving, good for nothing, gaffer, good for. Wait,
3: we want
1: listen.
3: To do that.
1: Am I supposed to wake up my mother-in-law now, you know?
3: Contracts.
1: Listen.
3: We want to help our small businesses in this country as well, because we do believe that small businesses, especially local businesses, will be a key factor in economic transformation in this country. And so, my dear good people, we want to do that. So we intend to ensure that small businesses share in all government contracts.
1: Damn liar.
5: Yeah.
1: Anytime my wife would have ever like, wait, what go on there? Boy, my sweetie pine, they're like, something got wrong in the studio with me. Hold on, what's going on here? No, serious, what's going on here? They lock me. Baby? They lock me. They lock me. Okay. I think I'm back.
3: We also intend to do something about the situation with respect to low-income families. And again, in keeping with easing the squeeze on the poor people, the UPP will provide food vouchers to poor families that may be used to purchase a monthly basket of food staples that will include the usual thing, rice, sugar, flour, and so on, so that these individuals can be taken care of. We don't want people to be around the place, hand to mouth, scarcely that, don't have anything to eat. Some of them have children not working and so on. We are a caring government.
6: The UPP as a party and as a government has fallen from time to time. We have made some mistakes. I clearly recall that we erred in the manner in which the voluntary separation policy for the public service was implemented some years ago. We lost some of our best teachers, nurses, managers, police, men and women, firefighters, agricultural experts, and a range of other professionals from the public sector. We have not always taken the time to fully explain all our policies and programs to the people so that they know how these measures impact their lives.
1: Wow.
6: So, brothers and sisters, we have stumbled. The UPP as a party and as a government has fallen from time
5: to time. Once again,
6: we have made some mistakes.
7: Broadcasting
6: I clearly recall
7: that www.vtuner.com.
6: We are
7: set it off. ZBK Liberty Radio International from St. John's, Antigua.
6: People, and I will come to the issue of how we are going to fund it, but I would just like to say is that while we stop the rape of the Treasury and while we insist upon all the money that they
1: charge. I want to take time to say good morning to you, Miss Smith.
6: To straighten out
1: keep the whole
6: business of proper governance in this country, all these things can be easily financed.
1: Also, good morning to the Commissioner of Police. Talking about, hey, hiccup. Oh, I may have to get fat because I have, have something out there. Anyhow, good morning to the Commissioner of Police, the man, Mr. Jeff Puss. Good morning also to Deputy Wade and also Mrs. Squashy. Good morning to you, girl. You are the headline. Let me keep quiet. Good morning to all the nurses. Good morning to all the doctors. Good morning to all the patients over there at Lester Bird Medical Center. Good morning to all the drivers, hotel workers, those driver contract workers, contract workers and so on. Hey, drivers, remember, take it those young guys. And so on. Some of you don't have nothing to do. Whether you all went to party or what. Remember, this is the time that the devil is working overtime. And so on. We have to be very, very careful. Remember, the life that you save, it might be your own damn life. Must have still mother life. And so on. Take it easy on the street. Guys, young stock. Take it easy on the street. I also want to take time to say good morning to the Hadid family. Good morning to the Wanso family. Dr. Joey John, good morning to you. And also our Prime Minister, the Honorable Gaston B. Brown, and the First Lady. What a lovely girl. I'm telling you that born them. And so on. Because, hey, one thing we know, all the panty man might be trying to put on eyelash to look like a Mara Brown. You want to go in a beauty contest, but let me tell you something. Night, you have an, you know, your eyelash them, you know, your eyelash them is only for to zombie like yourself. You know, there's a thing they say that, oh, you know, they say that, oh, anytime somebody has long eyelash, they could see zombie. And so on. Well, night. And that to you. I know we say, hey, also you want to go into beauty contest with Mara Brown. But let me tell you something. Night, if me was the judge and you win, and son, what part of you could win? Because you could never win the beauty contest. If you want to say, hey, you're more man than her, you will win. Me understand you will win because you're the only thing where you will be the only thing the judge may give because you is a false man. I will say a false man. So you can't still that you could win. How come you're gonna be a false man and win a woman? Because you know you're a lady, it's a false Bobby. Anyone of you ever see any lady? yeah, try it. So these are the type of things you have to be careful. Don't care whatsoever it be. God is in control. Ladies and gentlemen, let me tell you something. These are the type of time that will have these petrified fugitive. Because if you really check the Antigua Labour Party from the mouthpiece, from me go down, one thing me know, let me set the record straight. Me never rape nobody. I And me don't need to. Because, hey, well, behave yourself, I was going to say. Me never kill, shot, no young lady 5 months pregnant. Me never thief, no land more, pan church. That me ever make a pastor put on white clothes, that in my man could see. Kailan, you go so that was so that. Hey, before I do that, hey, take a call on this.
0: Hello, hello. Good morning. Who is on the line there with you, Razrod?
1: No, Razrod. Razrod, Razrod, day is done.
0: Then I didn't ask you about that. Hello, that hiccup, yeah. Just plug your two here, put your matchstick in here, there is that.
1: Hey, you leave me alone. Let me sweetheart.
0: Yeah, because my, you're in the AC.
1: My, I have my sweetheart. She will tell me what to do. Me no want no man.
0: Just plug your two here.
1: Hey, me no want no man. No man
0: just
1: tell
0: plug,
1: me
0: just what. Plug, just plug your ears in about your song. Arable bad.
1: Sweetheart. My baby.
0: Okay, you're so horrible.
4: Hello, darling.
1: Honey.
0: I'm the first thing I'm going to say, I'm dedicated Rum Radio too. Huh? And they say, when man jump there, he go.
1: Listen.
0: Listen.
1: It was when me I go. Because listen.
0: You're getting fat.
1: Listen to.
0: You're getting fat.
1: But listen to this, Rose Vice. Honey, good morning. How you doing, girl?
4: I'm amazing and fine, honey.
0: Okay, is it calling from all the way up to America?
1: Why the people of having damn business?
0: I asked a question.
1: What?
0: Where are you? Oh, you are what the embedded
1: she buys songs so sweet, yeah.
0: Is it her?
1: Listen.
0: Good morning, beautiful.
1: What? Yeah. Why do you think she not answer you? Because you don't want to.
0: She's not going to answer because she's beautiful.
1: Yeah, no, she's not going to because she's
0: well,
1: not.
0: Because she's maybe not you're jealous.
1: She's not coming to you for
0: well,
1: you to
0: hear
1: call.
0: Me. From she's on this who get on check up.
1: Yeah, but she's not authorized for
0: but
1: you.
0: So why are you so jealous?
1: Jealous? Me talk yeah. truth.
0: Why
1: are
0: you so jealous? Anyway, it's okay. Mm. And I'm glad to hear your voice there.
1: Listen, she sang better.
0: And God continue to bless you, keep you and your family up there.
1: Thanks.
0: And I would like you to bang up Donald Trump for me.
1: Listen, you...
0: Okay, have a lovely, I'll continue to listen because he over loved, so come and spend the summer with us. Bye-bye. I'll continue to listen.
1: Listen, hey, she a song better than your Spanish. Hey, listen again. You want to hear she buys? Oh, yeah. Listen, hey, she a song better than your Spanish. Listen, English. Hey, good morning, my sweetie pie. Are you still there, my baby? My sugar darling. We'll call it. When they make Tambran, you know, they use Tambran. We'll call it Tambran. But yeah, this sweet. Well, I'm telling you, man, I have lover a hiccup. My darling, what should I do with this hilky up? There's a remedy for it. Sweetie Pine.
4: Yes, my darling, there's a remedy for it. Wife for life.
1: Huh? There's a remedy for this health cup intake.
4: Yes, my darling.
1: Okay. Well, later will be greater. That's the remedy. Hey, tell them keep out of our business, all right? Hey, look. Hey, let me see what they
5: know. Many families depend on food and gold barrels from relatives abroad to their Christmas for their
1: food?
5: Christmas cheer. Mm. The UPP will remove the duties freeze at our fees and consumption tax on one barrel for every citizen and resident from November 1 to December 31st each year. This means that recipients of these Christmas barrels will only be required to pay $1 to clear their Christmas barrel.
1: And you know, Baldwin Spencer, you're a liar, and also The rest of you, lie on them. Who following you? And who? People like that mermaid knight. Half ish. Half man, half woman. That are mermaid knight. Because, let me tell you something. Okay. What I tell you? I tell you, girl, hey, baby, I never get all the ladies. Not try that with me, no, huh? Ball. I never get. My darling, my sweetheart. Definitely have me going, you know? She clean me purge. My sweetheart, my darling, have me a purge. So purge out all the bad. A bad, people like, Roslyn, golden bed, and son, me purge. So me purge right now until me reach up to diamond, to the diamond bed, and son. And sweetheart, you lie right down into the diamond, bed, boy. Hold on. Let me see.
5: Chair, the UPP will remove the duties, freeze, and fees and consumption tax on one barrel for every citizen and resident from November 1 to December 31st each year.
1: Mm-hmm.
5: This means that recipients of these Christmas barrels will only be required to pay $1.
1: Up to time, $1. Baldwin Spencer, them are deaf to nothing else than notorious liar. The UPP them is just like a lion of a demons. Deceiving. Worse than a lion teeth. They are deceiving. Worse than a shark bite. Those, if I don't know, to put the cap on them. Because all they're talking about, don't do that, that's all a lie. They promised the people in 2004, but the $1 bill barrel. $1 bill barrel. And you know, when all these funky chicken, mine, good for nothing, gaffer, shung shung, pupu ting chang, kutu chang, king ting kiting, and nothing else than pupu ting chang, pupu tung kung, pupu ting chang chang, pupu poop. What? You know when these wicked evil said, honey, we're laughing. You see? When I heard this taper, cha, quad, speaking. You remember when they talk about dollar barrel? The UPP there was in power now. If there was in government and continue blackmailing people, there is no way. They're talking about dollar barrel. And the dollar barrel went up to $10. You know? How to describe the UPP them? You know, I could never, I pray, I will never do it. Oh, hold on. Before you talk that, hold on. Hold on. Hold on. Let me ask my honey, my sweetheart, my darling, make sure you not be no UPP woman, no. What you say?
4: Labor all the way.
1: Oh, you're lucky?
4: Labor all the way. My Prime Minister, Gaston B. Brown, I love you.
1: Huh? So wait, what are you going to tell me? Where is it the question?
4: Darling, don't get jealous. You know we have to love the. You know we have to love the Prime Minister. But all the love is for you.
1: Listen, any man that they really like. Yeah, any other man, yeah, you like them. Me?
4: Okay. My Prime Minister, okay, I love you so much. I give you quarter love, but the remainder is for my honey, okay?
1: Hey, look. Hey, but the UPP is just a bunch of liars, deceiving, con. Because, listen, as I said, There is no way we could ever deal with any UPP woman. You know? I remember, and this is no joke, I meet up with a young lady there. And when she start to speak, we talk. Thing was going so good. Boy, me and her happen like how I love you. Carrie, she, you know, and she used to walk over the ABS. And, yeah, feel, you know, she said it feel nice. And, me, boy, you know, she want water, me can water. Not that kind of, I saw everything on next thing. When we get to find out, I lucky thing we get to find out. Let me take this car first. I hope not, I'm St. John Street, you know. Okay, this. Okay, call back. Say everything! But when we get to find out, one day the woman tried to come by me, and she'll come in all blue. And son, so when me ready and son, and then she turned, come should make my wife, me should, anyhow she not jealous, so she will understand, yeah, son. But when me get to find out, she a UPP woman, and the reason why me get to find out, me go make a mistake when. Me go make a mistake and pick up. Hey, me take this car first. Who get on take home?
8: Well, you better take home. You know, you're beauty about it. You just go in with and go vote.
1: Yeah?
8: You just go in the polling booth, go vote.
1: Vote to you.
8: You can't say we never do it on UPP, man.
1: I won't.
8: You don't know where you're
1: going. Hey, you keep out of my...
8: No, you Spanish, man.
1: Okay, well...
8: I hear this.
1: You hear what she says? She a natural labor party.
8: Any lady that I have, any woman me have, nobody trouble she me left with. So you want to be food.
1: No,
8: you love competition.
1: Mm. Well, me love competition, but any...
8: You know where you're going to talk today.
1: Any UPP man... Ever interfere with my queen? Me love she, baby.
8: My name is UPP.
1: Baby, ain't you know that, right?
8: You better check you know what I'm saying?
1: Yeah, well, I will make sure.
8: Yeah, that is all I'm saying. I can't take back nothing.
1: You are right.
8: All right. So just remember that. Have a lovely morning, darling. So anybody in trouble, you, just remember, listen, any guy, any lady that I have in nobody trouble, she,
1: well,
8: that's it.
1: Well, you are right.
8: So he better treat you good.
1: Any blue man ever.
8: Don't listen to that. Have a laugh. I can't say it to listen.
1: Well, thank you. Swear, you know I put all red, red sheet, red bed, red curtain, red look out for me, as labor.
9: Red diamond, red diamond, red velvet.
1: He not understand that. He think me, he think me, you think he... He must think I was like a Spanish, you know, the red song. So any time you ever hop, any UPP man ever well, you know, that definitely because those things. No, I will never do. As I was saying, yeah. So next thing, boy, me best boy, me do everything into this young lady. I never know that she a UPP woman. Next thing, when we get to find out, when me ready for carry the last bread and cheese, me get to find out that she a UPP woman. Because what happened? When me carry the bread and cheese, she can send me a man. I go buy bread and cheese. And next thing, when me go with the bread and cheese and son. Mm-mm. I buy it from a certain place, and the bread and cheese was moldy, and it turned into blue. You know the cheese turned blue. You remember? I remember Charles Waters and them. The UPP that long time they wicked when they give out, when they was give us blue chicken. See? Me? Well, me carrying the bread and cheese. The bread and cheese was blue and so on. And then he, me see, when me do spot it and me go put there, she, no, how can I eat it and so on? Because the cheese was, start to spoil and, a blueness like a chicken. But time me go up and say, eat, boy. You must not eat it more, eat it. She swallowed it more better than himself. And then, yeah. This part me understand. And next thing, you think that all? When me ready, me. Anyhow, this is a joke because me can't make me on. When I'm ready, we go home. When me ready, go home. And then next thing. Well, you better make sure. This is not a joke because me warn you. Me warn you now, my baby. Me warn you now. And me tell you. Next thing when me reach home, me and she dey lying down and son. When me lie down, me feel so tired. New man, she go take off her clothes. When me look, she have all the blue underwear. Hey, look. This is why everything disappear. Hey, look, hold on.
3: And we know how we're going to do it.
1: Huh?
3: And so, my dear good people, and all these things have been researched.
10: Mr. Lovell, when in opposition, you guys said the government could run on the revenues it was collecting. How now in power you guys have turned into such heavy-handed taxes?
11: First of all, I would like him to show me where that is said. People attribute all sorts of things to us.
12: Mr. Prime Minister, before you became Prime Minister...
1: Harold... That's why the woman be a put tricky and tell you that to your cousin. You liar, then.
12: All the fuel variation tax. I know that you have also. Yes, sir.
13: Oh, my.
12: And you also said, sir, that since becoming Prime Minister, your government has stumbled, to use your language. I wondered if you would be willing to go back to the Antigua and Barbuda people and to tell them that in your promise, to eliminate the fuel variation tax, that you overstated the case and that you cannot now do it. You cannot now, given the cash flow problems being faced by APOA, would you be willing to go back to the Antigua and Barbuda people and to reverse a promise which you know now is impossible to fulfill?
13: Well, let me put it this way. In answering that question, I'm not too sure that I did make any such promise.
12: Mr. Prime Minister, before you became Prime Minister, you promised the Antiguan Barbados.
13: But to the extent that what you're saying, your recollection is correct, the possibility is that might have been said against the backdrop of the existing conditions. And obviously, over time, having taken office and looked at the situation, it was realized that mechanism could not be eliminated, or else it would have created even greater problems for APOA. So that is the reality of the situation. The cost of fuel and other costs had skyrocketed, and therefore might have been good intentions, if at all it was promised. It was promised against the backdrop of what existed at the time. So that I really have no apologies to make. If that was said, and it was proven otherwise, and we have indicated, you said that I said that we stumbled.
12: Yes.
13: So I mean, if that is so, is a recognition that, well, look, the promise that was made at the time could not be fulfilled on the basis of.
14: But there's no direct relationship between what has happened there in the courts and how it would impact on the consumer of utilities. Clearly, it simply means that, yes, APUA will now have to contend with a situation where the JVC will have to be put into effect. And a lot of it depends on what is finally decided on both sides in terms of how this will be implemented. But I do not anticipate a situation where the consuming public is immediately and automatically left with a situation where they'll have to be paying more for utilities. But there's no direct relationship between what has happened there in the courts and how it would impact on the consumer of utilities. Clearly, it simply means that, yes, APUA will now have.
13: You know, as a political party, you make promises. You say, well, look, we'd like to do X, we'd like to do Y. When you're now inside and you look at the situation, you have a better perspective, a greater grasp of what is happening. And you know, these things happen. So I'm not running away from that, that if you're able to do something. You know, as a political party, you make promises. You say, well, look, we'd like to do X, we'd like to do Y. When you're now inside and you look at the situation,
5: brothers and sisters, apart from what you would have heard from Minister Lovell last week, and you know, brothers and sisters, I want to say this to the people of Antigua and Barbuda. A lot of people believe that we are placing all our hopes and aspirations on Alan Stanford. I want to assure you,

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0: Station.
1: Fellow Antiguans and Barbudans, residents and friends of Antigua and Barbuda, of equal importance to arresting the upsurge in criminal activity is for you to take measures to protect yourself. Fellow Antiguans and Barbudans, residents and friends of Antigua and Barbuda, of equal importance to arresting the upsurge in criminal activity is for you to take measures to protect yourself. Fellow Antiguans and Barbudans, residents and friends of Antigua and Barbuda, of equal importance to arresting the upsurge in criminal activity is for you to take measures to protect
2: once again
1: yourself.
2: Fellow Antiguans and Barbudans,
3: broadcasting facilities are down the road.
1: So I just want to appeal to the people of Antigua and Barbuda to have a sense of patriotism at this point, to have a sense of understanding, you know.
4: We say slash the fuel variation charge, make the electricity bills cheaper, and then you will not have so many people falling into arrears. Right. And we say slash the fuel variation charge, make the electricity bills cheaper, and then you will not have so many people falling into arrears. Right. And we say slash the fuel variation charge, make the electricity bills cheaper, and then you will not have so many people falling into arrears. Right. And we say slash the fuel variation charge, make the electricity bills cheaper, and then you will not have so many people falling into arrears.
3: Broadcasting facilities.
5: I reported to Parliament just last week, Wednesday, that we had 170 applicants in the Ministry of Labor. Today is February 2nd, 2006. We now have 256 applicants for the voluntary separation offer. And in one ministry alone, there are over 125 applications being loved to be sent over to the processing unit. We anticipate that we'll have more public servants applying by February 28th. Let them take that! Take that! You can frat at the mouth!
6: Although the members of the UPP government campaigned on a promise of putting people first, the promise was always a big lie. Minister Jackie Quinn-Leandro has been the chief architect of the destruction of the People First empty promise. Within days of the UPP assuming office, workers were victimized and sent home. Highly trained teachers, nurses, police officers, and experienced civil servants were given voluntary separation packages against a threat that separation could be forced on them. And allowed to languish in an atmosphere of UPP deceit, disappointment, and disillusionment. Minister Jackie Quinn added a final insult when she referred to retirees peacefully protesting the non-payment of their pensions in a most degrading manner.
7: My office was picketed on Thursday, the 13th of March, 2006, by a ragtag group of picketers. Ragtag! Who had placards. All kind of placards in red and white, which read, "Who else must die?" Several of the persons interviewed, including Mr. Wrigley George, the General Secretary of the Antigua Trades and Labor Union, made comments.
6: This UPP ministerial arrogance has no place in our country for another 5 years. We deserve better.
3: All over the world.
8: The United Progressive Party wants to be re-elected. Mm-hmm. Tell us some of the differences that you would make. Why anyone who is listening to say, you know what? I need to vote for the United Progressive Party.
9: And I'm saying,
8: let's look at what are some of the things constructively that the United Progressive Party can offer the nation that is not happening.
9: Let's look at how we perform, because the best predictor of future performance is past performance.
8: The United Progressive Party wants to be re-elected.
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2: But what bothers me most tonight, Bobby Spencer, you know you should not send a child to do a big person's job. You should never send a child to do a big man job. But what bothers me most tonight, Bobby Spencer, you know you should not send a child to do a big person's job. You should never send a child to do a big man job. But what bothers me most tonight, Bobby Spencer, you know you should not send a child to do a big person's job. You should never send a child to do a big man job. But what bothers me most tonight, Bobby Spencer, you know you should not send a child to do a big person's job.
1: Tuner.com.
2: You should never send a child to do a big man job.
1: Located

Hey, all the man when I hear me say Lululu, why I never ever get into my space of a car. Me tell you, me mash out of you.

0: Good morning to the man, Junior Jarvis, over the chair on sport boat. Good morning to CBH workers, Miss Hamza. Good morning also, Sharon.
1: Ryan T.
0: Hey, good morning to y'all, talking about Saturday's workers.
1: Ryan,
0: good morning. And management, go right

0: Say, Sally!
1: I'm crying.
0: How come you, man? How come you put up with them? Girl, you're worse than Job.
1: Cry, baby.
0: Sister,
1: don't cry.
0: Who put up with them? Yeah. Little. Keep her.
1: Things will get better.
0: Oh.

0: competent leader should have his head on.
1: I have my head on!
0: He should know what he is doing.
1: I know what I am doing!
0: Prime Minister Baldwin Spencer, in a loud and crude manner, confirms that he knows what he is doing. He knows what he is doing when he massacres our police force and then imports retired Canadians to head the same force. After which, he fires the imported commissioner. He knows what he's doing when he publicly threatens to hound a fellow member of parliament. He knows what he's doing when he divides us into sheep and goats and treats us like animals.
1: I know what I'm doing!
0: He knows what he is doing when he directs a convoy of armed police to block the Hadids from installing new power generating equipment. Does the Honorable Baldwin Spencer really know what he's doing?
1: I know what I'm doing!
0: Is this what we expect from a Prime Minister? We deserve better.
2: You know, the evil that you done, the evilness that you done on this earth is definitely fall back on you, alright? So the evil that Baldwin Spencer,
0: a competent leader, should have his head
2: across upon him, but fall back on him.
3: These guys were political.
2: Hey, listen to the Ram Ghost. There
3: must be the political courage that once persons are identified as saboteurs, as obstructionists, that they ought to be removed from that institution. And it was commonly known that what happened at the port had to happen. It is also commonly known that the government, when it comes to power, ought to change those persons who are in the position to execute its policies. It is a common practice in any and every democracy. And this government, this passionate government led by this passionate Prime Minister, handled the enemy an olive branch. And what have they done?

0: us
1: on a Friday morning.
0: Lion agreed.
1: Say what? The topic will be. And let me tell you something, you're lucky with the one and only, one of the big Lickle Mouth big band.
0: They crown you.
1: Big Lickle Mouth. You know, sometimes some people meet me and say, hey, and a Lickle Mouth, they have such a big mouth. And me tell, hey, remember, wait, what you call David Cutdown, Goliath, and so on. And I have a big, my wife, keep your mouth shut. I want to take time to say good morning to all the police officers who are definitely on duty right now. And all the soldiers. And all the firefighters.
0: Coming round a corner.

How come Harold Loveland them? How come the UPP don't go to hell? Okay, they're not dead yet. Oh, sorry. You see, as soon as they die. that's the only reason why they're not go to hell yet, because they're dead yet. Okay.

0: of you in here might be saying, why you don't work with your brother? Why you don't vote for your brother? My answer tonight is simply this to all of you who ask the question. I only vote for integrity, honesty, transparency, and decency. Dean Jonas is a man who will do what he says, not make promises that he can't keep. Dean Jonas has proven himself time and time again. I see no other choice for St. George but Dean Jonas. So I say it goes it. I stand proudly here without any remorse or fear of any man that Dean Jonas is St. George's kindest candidate. Come election day, let's get it. Ladies and gentlemen, again, I say again the quality. I made a choice because I see no better government than the anti-Barbudan Labour Party. With the leadership of the Honourable Gaston Brown. I was in school because of the anti-Barbudan Labour Party. And the Honourable Dean Jonas have always told me, go and get your education. There's no other person. St. George, come election day. Dean Jonas all the way.
1: Communities, that's what people are saying. Some, I got a WhatsApp message this morning where somebody was saying, you know, they don't even need the rallies. They don't need that. They just want the election day to come. They've already made up their minds. They want to just go and get rid of this wicked administration. Communities, that's what people are saying. Some have caught on to, which is completely untrue. And when you look at the record of the UPP, you will see that we have sought to treat everyone in an equal and a fair way. When we brought in the school uniforms, we didn't say Antiguans only. We didn't say Antiguans only for the school meals. We didn't say Antiguans only for the various benefit programs that we have. It's all inclusive. We bring everybody. We don't say just UPP either. We don't say check your minister. We set up systems so that anybody who's entitled, they can go and get it. So I'm looking to really help to bring this country together. And I would like to have the opportunity to really lead Antigua in a way that would be unifying, that would bring the best out of all of us and create a prosperous country where we all live in harmony and stop this thing of setting one against the other and trying to score cheap political points by building enmity where there is none.
2: Mm-hmm. And I must add, I have to add, throw this one in, big up your son, Junior.
1: Yes, indeed. You know that.
2: Even the must. Yeah. You know?
1: And I'm telling you, seriously.
2: Big up Junior. Look, I used to call him Yard Man. He's Mr. Lovell.
1: Look.
2: My name, Junior Lovell.
1: He is not from Antigua. He's from Lionel Town in Jamaica. And let me tell you, I could not desire more from somebody who gives me their support. He is a person who I can rely on 100%. If 2 o'clock in the morning, I call and say, I have an issue, whatever the issue, I know this is one person who will respond. And he is not from Antigua. So how could I go out there and say I don't like people because of where they come from? When some of the people who I consider to be the most loyal, the most dependable soldiers within the UPP structure are non-Antiguans.
2: Observer, how are you doing? Hello, caller.
1: Any benefit when the price goes up? So we have a situation where not even 2 months we have that we can say that we are covered. And we have one of the biggest and best storage facilities anywhere in the Eastern Caribbean. So these are areas that we need to address if we're going to reduce the cost of fuel, making sure that gasoline and diesel can be cheaper and electricity can be cheaper. Now, as far as alternative energy is concerned, I am one who certainly believes that we have to move in the direction of cleaner energy and alternatives like wind and water.

0: wind and sun, solar. However, we have to be very cautious how we approach these things, because the research...
1: Wow, 19 minutes past the hour, 4 o'clock around the Eastern Caribbean. You're definitely locked into ZDK Liberty Radio 97.1 with the one and only man, move right over. Gonna turn you all over like a spread out and put it over. You know, like when you ever put up a crop, you ever overturn a pan and you say, them big green crop.
0: Space.
1: Leave me alone.
0: Your solar farms, your wind.
1: Oh, the mercy. Harold!
0: You have them, and there are noise issues, and again, issues of space. So to me, yes, I'm for it, but I'm not one of these will jump in and just go head first without studying whether it's going to result in cheaper electricity or not. The bottom line for me will be cheaper costs for the people of Antigua and Barbuda. Bring the experts to the table and let us work out what will create the best scenario for us to get the cheapest energy for the people of this country.
2: Okay. All right, next caller, good evening.
3: Hello, good night, sir, to you again.
2: Yes, I.
3: Good night, leader, true leader.
0: Good night, my brother.
3: Welcome, Virgin.
0: Yes, man.
3: Yeah, what I have to say, Labour Party is nothing but a destruction to this country for ever since they've owned the Papa Bird. Remember, 60, they called state of emergency in this country, and they fired shot tear gas and shot people from live bullets. In this country.
0: I remember that.
3: 79, you know what they do? They beat teachers. They took share of land and a clear land for environment.
0: Right, right.
3: And if you're a minister, you can't get them land for pepper campers and get the next piece, and then you're supposed to be satisfied. You have people in the country that have kids and grandkids and everybody. You can't be just a couple man that in the summer just get all when they want. We can't air update and them they're not paying them. They're not paying them tax.
0: Yeah.
3: They're not buying certain things, because if you check a hotel and sell a mango, mm-hmm. and anywhere they go, they're not pay for right and plane. Plus when they go from plane and ticket, when they call them, but they don't really be. And you know the amount of time I really fly, you must have fly about near 1,000 times.
0: Mm-hmm.
3: If you're gone over that. I have to pay every time, and you know, big money them they get.
0: Yes, yes.
3: Plenty of things won't change for the country run good. I want to want to be number one again, because only you people can make it number one. And as the man says, it's all about trust, because Russ and Al can't trust them, because he don't show people. Nothing to stick.
0: Mm-hmm.
3: You check it out? Nothing.
0: Mm-hmm.
3: But anyway, roll deep, brother.
0: Roll deep.
3: I'll
0: roll
3: be
0: deep.
3: Happy.
2: Every time. Observer, good evening. Hey, hello. Hi, good evening.
4: Yeah, good evening. His Excellency, the Honorable Howard Lovell, and the great Algernon Ward, sir.
2: Hey, Algernon. Algernon.
4: Algernon.
2: Thank you kindly.
4: Okay, look, I just want to call to support the whole issue regarding trust. And Sister Pearl Quinn Williams, trust is a must, most likely. But we have to respond to the big lie with a big truth. We have recordings of Gaston Browne being very disrespectful to the same new citizens and resident brothers and sisters who have come to live in this country, and we need to have the promo. When persons are saying that, we need to respond by letting them hear in his own voice the disrespect when he tell them to go back home and all that, and it has to be played over and over again to dispel that big lie with a big truth. So I know Zizi is a very, very good in terms of researching those recordings, and let us play them and let them people hear, because you cannot trust this guy. He's just a notorious liar. Thank you very much.
2: Okay, Gene. 911, good evening.
5: Hello.
2: Good evening.
5: Am I on?
2: You are on.
5: Okay, a few callers ago, they were explaining about the gas at the pump. 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When you bought 4 gallons of gas for $50 when it was $12.50, now we are paying $64 for the same 4 gallons. It's not that you get less gas, but you're paying more money for the same amount of gas.
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7: So they're having a really hard time, right? Sometimes they can hardly put food on the table. And we know what we're going through in this COVID situation, though we're moving post-COVID. Folks are having a really difficult time. So I'm pleased. I'm happy that we're giving individuals an opportunity to regularize themselves. But I say if we don't look at the underlying problems, we're going to be back here doing the same thing again. So let's look at the work permit fees. Some instances, they're definitely too high. Let's look at lowering the fees for extension and so on, making the application. And that would help us to reduce the number of illegal immigrants in Antigua and Barbuda. As I said, I don't think individuals want to be legal in the country. They want to make a contribution. We in the UPP have proposed, and we presented it in our manifesto 2018. We proposed that the work permits be made industry specific rather than employer specific. Because some people are in hard times because of that. You work in a construction field, you work with a particular contractor, you get a work permit, and then for some reason, less than for a year, for some reason, after 6 months, you have to change and you need a new work permit. And changing over. I think it's very important. Whoever decides to do that, it is very important that we make the work permits industry specific, because you're in the same industry, right? It's not like you're in construction, you're saying, okay, moving from construction to, let's say, working in the hotel in some service position. You are moving, doing basically the same thing, it's just that you have a different employer. So let's look at that. Whoever does it, I think that would be good for Antigua and Barbuda, and also good for the immigrant community, and also assist individuals in staying above the radar. That's what we want. People to stay above the radar and in a position to contribute to the development of Antigua and Barbuda. Pay the Social Security, pay the medical benefits, pay the taxes, and all of that. I want to look at Clause 3. Where it speaks to the amendment of Section 24A, granting of the amnesty. And I want to zero in on Clause 3.3, which says the minister, after consultation with the chief immigration officer, may grant the application for amnesty. The minister, after consultation with the chief immigration officer, may grant the application for amnesty. Now, it means you apply for amnesty, it doesn't mean that you're going to get it. The minister, in consultation with chief immigration officer, would look at that. But I want to ask, and I'm looking out for individuals, some of whom are my friends and one on hard times and so on, and making the applications. On what basis would an application for amnesty?
1: Oh, talking about that. Yeah, as they're talking about, I want some of you Jamaican, Guyanese, and so on, and that will happen to y'all. Some of you make the UPP tonight into some kind of, I don't know how to describe it, some kind of, I don't know. But somebody just, you know, somebody just make me want to scream and make me want to pluck. Because I make the UPP, I know the UPP them. The only thing the UPP do is to piss up on themselves. I know them not good. And I listen to these rusty old iron. And those of you, some of you yourself call me, I remember, you're talking about five. I think this might be about five amnesty. And you know, that's when you people jump in them. Because they don't love you. They don't like you. Our Caribbean brothers. And well, we can't call somebody brothers and sisters because somebody don't want to call brothers and sisters. Because somebody only want to be the devil. Brother and sister. I mean, I say it as, so I don't want somebody to be. Because somebody wickeder than the UPP than Bobby. Wicked than the UPP than Bobby, you talking? Because, and I am grateful, Mother Witchcraft. Yeah. So I am grateful until I done, until I, so I talking about some of you. Non-national. I mean, I don't want to call her no Caribbean brother now. Because I could never, somebody could never be my brother. And somebody woman can't be never sister. Because somebody like a Jackie. Somebody like a... These are the type of drumby crab. They don't love you. But somebody just bring a nasty, dirty attitude for where I come from. And I walk with it. I make these jumbo crayfish. Jumbo crayfish. Jumbo crayfish. I know they call crayfish by the way, metaphor. I know they call that. I make these rock-a-tag. These nylon string. These cobweb mine of the UPP people my turn into Pikawa. Somebody who believe I like a bird. Yeah, what me call bird? No, he bird. I like a UPP of a feather flap up together. When I walk and tell I same thing they tell you. The UPP are so desperate and so bad evil. The wicked tyrants of the Satan too. Must us the bottom. They're wicked. You ask any UPP woman. You ask any UPP woman. I ask a UPP man. I help a man. That they with a UPP woman. Ask them if they ever have any peace in their life. And ask a UPP. These wicked, good-for-nothing mongoose, blue of a goose. I walk out, and somebody so stupid and dotish. Because I caught up in the UPP blue devil, Kool-Aid. Evilness. Because somebody evil where I come from. And I follow the same evilness. So evil doers. That I'm trying to tell you. Don't go. Don't go in. When the Antigua Labour Party talking about honesty, you know? You know your son, Antigua? You know your son? Son non-national. I think this might be about five. Honesty that the Antigua Labour Party ever gave now. And since the end of Gaston Brown, Sir Gaston Brown, our Prime Minister, I think this will be about five honesty that they ever give to all non-national. And I so dotish, I so stupid. Somebody make a UPP blue brief. And I make the UPP blue panty toner, the man and them toner into a panty man. Somebody make the woman and them make a toner into lesbian. I turn dotish. I stupid the core I following. Then I try to tell you. Oh, not bother with them. I remember during the election. They saying demon soap and he must skin up like a shellfish. He must shape like a, you know, I ever see shellfish. Yeah, you say, I ever see a shellfish. You have a, anyway,
8: I ever see shellfish? That's so popular. I ever looked in a rotter, in a rotter mouth. I see rotter had two little teeth in front, that's all they back there. I ever see a just so that demon sopia. And the rest of the mangoes gang. The same thing they tell them. Don't go in for no time. Not bother with the Antigua Labour Party. Not bother with them. Wait a while, still not bother with them. They only want, as soon as I come in, they go all on Panaya and deport them. And deport Io. And somebody is a bamboo stick. Somebody know Nashis and Sustra. Somebody know, what me call, what me right name, me not take back now. So no, somebody know, what me call it, like what know Nashis, huh? Somebody name. Because I a fool. I a dotish. I a bad man, I evil like a dose. Good for nothing, gooty. I ever say gooty? Well, if I ever say gooty, look pan so, and all. Look pan zizi. I ever see Rata? Zizi come to me like a mongoose. The reason why I say like a mongoose, Zizi is just like a mongoose. Keep like a mongoose. I ever see mongoose? I remember your mongoose. I have. If you want to see a teeth mangoes be, you have fall with chicken. Mangoes are going to steal the fall. I saw the Zizi be. I see Zizi. Anyone ever see Zizi? Well, if I don't know who they call Zizi. Anyone ever see crab? Anyone ever cross by ZDK and see those squirrel people putting those crab in there? If anyone ever see those land crab, those crab, you look, if I don't know Zizi, the deep in land more. You know, if you really want to know, you look at a crab, Zizi shaped just like a crab. And when you come to Lamar, you see like the teeth of the rat of foot. These are the type of nuns, Kubota, that you people have. For counting them. These are the type of, what name you can find for them there? For that thing there. Yeah, people like a Spence. Spence, you're like a Spara. Spence, as me tell you, you're just between. You want to listen to you and Zizi and the demons, the serpent, the mouth look like a, you own this thing. As far as we concern, the oldest party, the self-serpent mouth is Shango. I know the car Shango I have. How you call Shango? I ever go down in a grace farm. If you want to find, right by the step, if you want to find any shellfish. You know, Shango, yeah, he have a lot. Look, you go down and ask to Shango, and if I want to see her serpent shape, you go down and say you want a shellfish. Yeah. Check. Boy, when I listen to you people have a lot of jumbo crab, they need to go in the barrel. When I listen to very progressive radio that across, well, don't become squeaky. Hear the you people, you people that go right. A bad, good, no. Well, Baron Spencer be say, remember Baron Spencer say, when Baron Spencer say good evil, and his stupid turn back on, when Renner must stop, me wonder if I went, Renner, No, when I wasn't driving. Why are here for? Because here, you know, sometimes when I'm in the power and I'm bad with Spencer and me, when I drive bad with. Why? When I look for what I see when I drive by, I think I'm jockey and bad with inside a vehicle. When you check, you want to call the demons? You have about four demons. You have the first one they call John. The same one. All the church she have right now, well, maybe she sell perfume and all them different thing. The only somebody may understand a rough free perfume of a stinky mouth chalky and the son. They call you say, he don't try to say, coming for some perfume, he said, good, at least. Even, you know what I mean? Even be wrong, at least it will be smell. Any one of you ever smells stink pan sweet? Huh? I mean, no. Yeah. Anybody ever smells stink pan sweet? How that smell? Like a truck, eh? How you mean like a truck? Oh, yeah, that way smells so if you stink pan sweet. Because that there. A stink pan sweet. So when you have people like a, the same, you have people like a drone. I don't know, the Wendy's, if you listen to Shia Man in time over the Crusader Radio, if and you don't even know, it sound like, well, me never, okay, yeah. Let me see if I can find anybody who can help me out. Who go Wendy's? Who go G Spot? Who go way next? Where's I club them? She sung like one of those, and she also sung like a Gina and Dinah, Rosita and Clementina. If you catch she broken, you get all for nothing. Don't make a rush. Boy. Oh, boy. See when she like be cut off young. When young kid gone. And spirit take over. How they at? How that thing there? John. They saying John Peters. The vagabond. Look how I make myself turn myself. I turn up with people like a panty man, people like a panty man. When the, hey, me tell you, when you come to homosexual, then they could kill you there. If they could look for the next man and kiss them, then they have heart more than himself. Then they have heart more than himself a pack of card. Then they will yum you raw. That's why I don't care twice to get together a house. Your water cut off, your light cut off, and that little thing there. Meanwhile, she light cut off and she water cut off, she used to have the with panty man night. Night didn't help you. All that you have in mind, that's why twice fall out. You tell night, otherwise you tell night, hey, you want to be more woman more than me? But you mean I ain't be a woman? Well, you must know because, hey, you see that woman in the UPP them? You see that woman, this destruction? Well, if any Jezebel for Jackie go right down to the Jezebel, go up to go down to Jezebel. Them away the devil wig. What do you think about yourself, people? And you have next demons. Yeah, John. Yeah, the thief in land was easy. And then afterward, then you have the thief in land more. Then you have the thief in next one they call church. Cospanayo. That's why you get so much. You have the next thief in one who depend in the children fund. Which one of them? And some kind of, which one of them?
1: Hold on, man. What happened? Just leave me alone and just stop questioning me.
8: Me say the thief in France. What? You can imagine if you could thief from church when I in the church alone, you know the pitify the double wicket. Zizi, God, you're wanted by God for thief. France, you are wanted by God for thief. When the thief just learn more, when they dip down in the children's phone. When them there's the next one, the lady, so you have cheer them. Yeah, John, Landmore, yeah, Francie, church, and then they also wrong it up. Also, with people like, also they have the one they call Gladys. Me hear that say reason why they don't run she back. Because me hear that say, you go on out the book campaign money out. Who not spend, well, if you get, if you not spend out the campaign money, who hold back a hole. Who are, look, these people, hold on, I'm going to the bathroom, and when I come back from the bathroom, if I think I could pee-pee, make me pee-pee more than I am. Make sure that make me pee-pee, but, okay, when I return, hold on.
9: A father's who are unemployed.
10: That was political UPP Harold Lovell. The announcement serves as the latest promise from the UPP, which launched a series of public meetings ahead of the next general election.
11: Pay the mother, pay the court. So that he don't go to jail.
12: Until he starts to work again.
13: You're missing out the good part. So that the child does not suffer any deprivation. That is important. Well, so the child does not suffer.
8: What happened to this ghost here? He's still... hold on. I know. I'm going to leave here where the ghost here will be.
13: No, I'm telling you a bunch of scenarios in which he's not coming up with the money.
12: Mm-hmm.
13: The point is that the child will never suffer deprivation. So if the father is a deadbeat, the child will still get the money until they can find this father and round him up and garnish his pay or that sort of thing. The point is children will not suffer. The children will never suffer under this MOM, maintenance of minors program.
11: Right. Okay. So we tell. So this will also help the good fathers like you, who have two little babies.
12: Yes.
13: And I lost my job.
12: Yes.
13: So it will tide them over. And then when I get my job back, or get another job, then I replenish the fund. Yeah.
11: Lickle,
13: as they say. Yeah. Isn't this a wonderful program? You know how many mothers are struggling because the husband or the father not coming up with the money sometimes through no fault of his own?
11: Hey, and have some fathers that I know really try.
13: Yeah,
11: and
13: yeah.
11: It just starts working out for them. Do you know a day here, 2 days there? You know, a week here, a few days, and they really try.
13: Yeah.
11: When the time
13: comes where they're better off financially, these fathers, some of them will be quite willing to replenish the fund and put their share in, because they want to know that they did right by their children.
11: That's brilliant.
13: So I think so.
12: Yes, sir.
11: So, Franz, what you said, the world boss took the wife up to Dubai because he don't want to go into a gym.
12: I don't know.
13: Hey, Trini. Trini, thanks for weighing in. We're staying on.
9: As a result of fathers who are unemployed.
10: That was political UPP Harold Lovell. The announcement serves as a latest promise from the UPP, which launched a series of public meetings ahead of the next general election.
11: Pay the mother, pay the court, so that he don't go to jail.
12: Until he starts to work again.
13: You're missing out the good part. So that the child does not suffer any deprivation. That is important. Well, so the child does not suffer on account of his father being a deadbeat or on account of his father having lost his job.
12: But a father wouldn't be a deadbeat if he loses his job.
13: No, I'm telling you a bunch of scenarios in which he's not coming up with the money.
12: Mm-hmm.
13: The point is that the child will never suffer for deprivation. So if the father is a deadbeat, the child will still get the money until they can find this father and round him up and garnish his pay or that sort of thing. The point is, the children will not suffer.
1: Hey, Alex, boy, thank God that I wasn't. Thank God that the people didn't turn. Alex, you like a roaster. You know, look at those. I remember those cock. I just put me in mind that they. You know what a dotish government would I ever have? But you see, God don't give a man more than we can bear. Because when I listen to this type of cockroach, all I need to do, I have to pick off the wing. Y'all ever see a full wing broke? No. The UPP, why me tell you the UPP, they were real. They have a right name. You know PP rank. Any one of you, don't care how beautiful the woman are. Don't care how beautiful she are, she will never perform pee-pee. What are you talking about, boy? Hold on, wait for your motor, wait for your conversation, or... Me say, don't care how pretty she are. Okay, no, you're right. I was gonna say, the oldest woman that pee-pee is my... Boy...
13: Hey, Trini, thanks for...
1: Well, get a joke. Me and your idea will laugh with you. Well, laugh with me. For me and your idea will laugh with you. Go laugh with your chin, no? Your chinny because your chinny. Oh, a long time you know the goat there. The one they call chinny. All I am man, I mix up with that perfume. Man,
10: that was political UPP Harold Lovell. The announcement serves as a latest promise from the UPP, which launched a series of public meetings ahead of the next general election.
11: Pay the mother, pay the court, so that he don't go to jail.
12: Until he starts to work again.
13: You're missing out the good part.
1: Chinny, well, I say from Chinny. Chinny, let me tell you something. I understand that you used to do well. And let me take this car before me deal with you. That thing there. I got more. Who got on Tecom? Hey, okay, your mic was up.
14: Good program, man.
1: What's up, Saul?
14: Not much. I see you're throwing a lot of blows. You're beating the lawnmower, man. That's good.
1: Oh, that thing there, that thief there. But I them, where's that thief? Don't want to see the next thief with long sock or something like that. And that day. Because nobody call. Oh, we forgot the one that was I tried to tell Donald Trump. The one they call Percy. This is impossible, Simon, because daddy, and me tell ISIS, me tell you, I want you to remind, to tell ISIS, if I really want to find, I really want to send you home, I have to look in all the old fridge them.
14: You think you up here in the fridge hideaway?
8: You know, you old Fred them. Because Fred, you the wicked. All you talk and you talk about. And you talk about the Prime Minister. And who wicked, who wicked. Look upon that day. He, that day, he used to fix air conditioner fridge. You know, do you people have a lot of scamp? Thief!
14: I guess. Rapist! Take food on road and the brown.
8: Murderer!
14: I know that air conditioner fall along all over the place.
8: Yeah! You know what I mean? Used to do these are people. Just like when he says Zizi used to be on coke. And when I pass the cancer, I stay on coke because.
14: You sure and a white flower used to be pine, man?
8: Well, me ain't no life a white flower, but.
14: Sure.
8: You know, you owe me. You used to sell. Boy, I used to go around and used to sell CD. Remember the copyright? I used to go out there and sell CD. You owe me now, no. That's why I could call your thief. Because anytime you came here, quote, me could tell.
14: Money too?
8: Yeah, you, I'm sorry. He looking at them days, no, me young boy. I would have grappy by your shots. Yeah, I would have grappy. You know, you ever see those old time crab back?
14: Yes.
8: That's how easy. If you don't know him, look upon that and you will say that. Yeah, I remember
14: see,
8: that.
14: Man. Let me see all of them from you know what. Anyway, what about Pepsi? Why you not sell Pepsi and put on the coke?
8: Pepsi. No, he said Pepsi the blow. He said Pepsi. He said if it be you only use Pepsi, he said Pepsi the blow. You know when I use Pepsi, right? And coke and drink, you know, he have a lot of frat, right? He have a lot of frat also to say if you put it in a cup, just like a coke. If you throw it out, it will be and you're careful. You will get more frat more than you know what I mean. So he feel well. That's why he say he didn't use the Pepsi. He rather go to the coke because when he use the coke, all he say white. So his mouth used to white for it, so he take it in more better than.
14: You sure
8: want
14: a flower
8: in
14: like, and
8: a
14: flower sugar
8: in
14: like,
8: so it's
14: more so white?
8: Well, yeah, I don't know what's ever like. Maybe, because I mean, if I sugar keep it, if I sugar make it so home pop, that thing there, he run him out. And if we tell them the custom to nothing. You run him out and like after when the UPP see you have a brand new car. A brand new car. You can imagine. Yeah. You know it's amazing. You can imagine that you have a brand new car with plastic. Park up by a yard. You're home. And when you go inside, inside the car, you can see, you know. But as soon as you go inside the house, you can see because he holds a more damn hole more than greater. You could pull it. You could use a fishing line and hook, and use Zizi, and hook and fishing them, fisherman.
14: You want to tell
8: out
14: me
8: the house?
14: You want to tell me a fish pot house, man? Huh?
8: Hey, man,
14: you
8: try to tell me. Not a basket.
14: A basket house, yeah. Yeah, but you say a lot of whites on their mouth. You sure he knows?
8: He used to be, and he's still in a farm. You remember there's a song when Burning Place said, kick me in button, give me one coke, don't use coke, don't give me, kick me in button, give me a dollar, and so on. That's the type of pity, the pedophile, and the type of people that the UPP have as their mouthpiece, and so on. That's why they were a bunch of failure. When you have people like a them there, you have people like a serpent on them, the demons there. A man who insult young lady and talk about because they don't know. He serpent be when he go back. He the worst of them himself, Dalfour. But they all the attack, they
14: must
8: talk about.
14: But when you mean in the Garden of Eden, the serpent in the garden, you know, with Eve, attack.
8: Hey, no, that kind of, that serpent, this one is more worse than that serpent.
14: Really?
8: Hey, yeah, because let me tell you something. You know, that's why sugar have to get a piece of whipping in his skin. Yeah, I will tell you. Yeah, because what? They fear they could use God. When they nominate the demon serpent, he got church. Because he belonged to Adventist, he went to church. Trevor Young, good morning. He went to church when they nominated him. And Fantine nominated him, he never went back. When he went, he went to church. And Fantine went again, he never went back. So you see this, you know, and then, that's why I see some of these Seventh-day Adventists sometimes.
14: He's still saying, I have to go back.
11: You know you go gas station, you're full up, and you want to go back gas station with your tank low?
8: Well, it put me in my mind. It put me in mind about the same thing. The same thing why they fall. Because when I check every Saturday, I remember when every Saturday, Baldwin Spencer used to go every church because if fool on the crap, somebody is Seventh-day Adventist, so like me, oh Lord, my own people, them boy, I tell you, make it, I sometimes me for go to church, we know that my people there was could have been so. He crap and the every Saturday, he park up. Sometimes especially on the Interpol Road. Even past your road, sometimes you see outrider. And then you see outrider, sometimes you take a funeral. Whenever to know about when Spencer inside the church, I make this. I believe they could fool God. And you know, some of these church people so glad because what? They could have offering. The offering.
11: People wise up.
8: The offering is to fool them. Because when you come inside there and son, you know what I mean? They used to say, oh, and hear them, hey, there are a couple of cars. Say, we have welcomed Baldwin Spencer, the Prime Minister of Antigua. And so well, that time, and me and them say so, they may go wrong with the offering plate. Boy, my own colleague, my boy, tell I use this Judas. I make the Judas, the hypocrite. Use y'all. Me not afraid for say so, because you use lots of these Adventist church. Also, and the other church, every day. Well, last, let me ask you a question. Well, last I see Baldwin Spencer a church, anyone I Adventist. Well, last I see a church, no, we lose. Well, last. These are things I supposed to check upon. The same thing the demon soap and doing, same thing me understand Shuggy. Same thing me understand Shuggy do. Shuggy went, they understand that he went go study for be pastor. And they will maybe they help you out. People put sympathy and wish him all the best. And from time he went through, he be a pastor, me understand he went through. He went through the front door of the church where they got it. And then he walked through, and then he come out the back door. Then never see Shuggy again. They catch you in the barbershop. From barbershop, they catch you in the palace. From in the palace. So it's funny in the palace. And then he went. And then when they look, when he last place they find Shuggy, I jump up here. I think it was over there in our barber's carnival. So when they ask Shuggy, where do you? Me looking for the carnival. For be how to, for when we be a carnival. I mean, what? Where you jumping up? I'm looking for see how to be a carnival minister. Looking for be all that you say sing when you jump when I ask you what you do. Here look for see to be a carnival minister and the goat there. You see who be what goes around comes around? Dwayne George.
11: Yeah.
8: Dwayne George be the carnival minister, the culture minister.
11: Appoint him as minister of culture. He know how to run carnival, so he just trying his best.
8: What should he? He got on like some damn goat. Like I be. That's what you are to be. He practice to be a carnival minister, a culture minister. Why?
11: Yeah.
8: You see him how? He'd be such a goat. He go buy a freshwater boat. I'll tell you how to see water. But he never really go now.
11: He didn't understand. He understand water. He didn't understand salt.
8: No. You think of that?
11: Water.
8: Not bother with that.
11: See,
8: a check.
11: You see everything has water. So he didn't know the difference. One has salt and one fresh. So water.
8: No. Me won't say
11: you
8: won't know anything.
11: You can't blame him that much.
8: I won't say no different. Sugar was a damn lie. He just a Satan family. That is definitely when they catch. When I catch a lie, he talk about. Oh. If family send a fresh water boat for he, it's a sea water boat. You wanna tell me that your family, where part did Antigua have any fresh water? Where he was gonna swim a big creek?
11: Country Pond, come on, Country Pond.
8: Oh yes, you're right.
11: Patrick Dam, you missed the thing. Big creek and water in the running.
8: Yeah, because you know during carnival they put the spotlight in a country pan. Hey, you know you people. You people
11: are real nice. Look nice and never seen that before.
8: One of the best things you people, I could tell you they're better. I could rate them. I could rate them and tell you that they're better than the Antigua. The only thing you people better than. in than the Antigua Labour Party. They very good in decoration. They're very good in decorate. They're cooking drumbe.
15: Yeah, they cook too, you know, a bunch of crooks.
8: Well, everything is very good at decorate. That's all they're good for. When you come back decorate and this type of thing. I remember, oh Lord, I remember one day I passed up there. Hey, I passed up there and you know, two hot spot, two hot people. You know who used to be the UPP, MC and the mop? And you know, no. Can't do that. Leave them alone. You know, one of my colleagues, my management. One of my manager, Winston, and also John, and then you have Chaku Waka. Boy, when they cheer, they used to get together. Boy, Lord, must you think?
15: Party time.
8: You think heaven would come among me? And you think, you wonder which one of heaven and earth? But the only thing I couldn't remember is the devil, because I know when I start, I say, hey, I couldn't remember, I couldn't see, because when I see, when I couldn't see, his, when I look up, I see Jackie Quinn, pants she high heel shoes. When I look again, I see Jack. No, no, she leave she alone, she over here now.
15: Oh, yeah, I must trip up yourself there. Yeah, leave good people alone.
8: Mm-hmm. Well, it's good now because we're over here. Yeah, all right.
15: Mm-hmm.
8: Hey, look, the UPP is, me tell you, if the UPP only decide to have a comedy show, that's the only time they will see me around them.
15: Mm-hmm.
8: And let me tell you something, I will never eat nothing. I will walk with my empty belly because I know I will be full. My belly will be full. A comedy miss, Oliver. When I get back home. Yeah. Because when I look up, when I listen to the UPP have four Jumbi Crab and Crusader Radio. Well, the Panty Man, I call them, very progress. The Panty Man. And then you look over the Observer. As to that day. You have over there, Observer, the next one, where they call she, Sharon, where they call her, she just like call she Sharon, Williams or something like that, you Observer Radio Man in Time, take over, and then you have the one they call Adrian, that goat there, that guy in his goat, you're the only guy in it, that papa there, he call your papa. Adrian, your papa, because I don't afraid to say that. Because there is nobody could ever call my country people papa. I'm going to head up. You think the Antigua Labour Party and Gaston Brown could have given my Vincentian people such an insult? You think he could have ever call? Hold on. He last ended, Prime Minister say.
15: I listened to the one that walked at night the other day, and he put a beating from Dan, and the Prime Minister was outrageous.
8: Yeah,
15: I don't know, but he put a beating and he tore them.
8: No, when I say beating.
15: When I say beating, he lied.
8: Let me tell you something. A soul, one of the hardest thing to deal with, a homosexual. You never cross.
15: Oh, you know.
8: You never cross. No! When I,
15: man.
8: How me know?
15: He challenged for a cost first.
8: Me hear them. You never try to cuss.
15: Yeah,
8: man.
15: Incredible. Yeah.
8: Never try to cuss with a man, woman.
15: He challenged. They did. This is why a cuss coming along.
8: Boy, you mad.
15: Fire up.
8: Remember two cuss again, no?
15: Well, abusing everybody left, right,
8: well,
15: and center.
8: Well, no, not matter abuse, because, you know, as we say, the worst thing to go with, because two cuss you get. You get woman cuss, a man cuss. One time, so you know, two words that come out, you have the woman and word. So you know, it's a double word. So no bother with Panty Man Night.
15: Move over. When you're cursing a man, right? Cursing a man and woman thing, probably your mouth will die, you know.
8: Night and mouth will die. He half fish, he a mermaid. You ever heard about mermaid?
15: Not the individual part, I mean, just...
8: Well, me tell you. Me know the individual, and according to me, his own colleague, what's she name there, and Joan, used to say that she used to do it, and see when the man and them come collect their money.
15: Wow.
1: She said that. Wow. And anytime I came into court, one man I came to court now. Anytime I came into court, remember, they may allow electronic, but they don't allow electronic vices to play. So you know, anytime, me say, oh, when they say no, me say, hold on, my worship. Hold on, there. You allow me to walk with my computer? I mean, it was, I say, what? So one thing I can't carry me to, I can't move me from courts.
15: No, no, no. Travel by night, dangerous boy.
1: Yeah, not bother with that, man.
15: The Spanish tongue.
1: That there, it's dangerous by me tongue, me tell you, because I asked Spanish woman that day.
15: Move over your knees.
1: No, serious, I asked Spanish woman that day. Come and tell you, you know, night put me in mind, and when you used to have the loan, you know the loan, the man, who loaned the, in those days they used to have flam, they never used to have current. So they used to have something, you might have can't go the car, otherwise they would say fumble.
15: Yeah, that's put me in mind. No flamble, me used flamble before.
1: Right. So now put me in mind, you know what kind of current I have loaned the man, free house must spell funky boy. Look at what? You know what I mean? These are the type of thing that guy, that thing there, as he say, he not have respect for himself. Must says to man, not God. He not have respect. You know anything you know, see that there? That they not have chip, not come. He say he can live under any government. That's why that nastiness they go on like that there.
15: You say, he in the future, he no multiply and produce nothing.
1: But you're mad if that alone, you could let go that alone over redundant. You can let go that redundant and believe that you go multiply on this thing. Well, redundant has some mangoes.
15: Over the same
1: thing. And some mangoes. Also, the only thing maybe might, me don't know, well, you might see some of them might start to look okay because he might end up the animal.
15: Maybe
1: he
15: might have rat over there.
1: Well, there's lots of rat over there, and you know, so that's what I'm saying, might be. So if you own so, you might see somebody look like he, because he will, he can what? The guy is nasty. This guy, forget about guy, sorry. Don't take me to court for calling guy. The mermaid, nasty. The type of thing that we hear this moment talk about this country of Antigua and Barbuda, and you know the thing is it, and all of time, in moment start to use AI. Knight, let me give you this morning, all right? Let me tell you this, Knight, and why your colleague there, because me know they locked in and they don't listen to me. And me know they just come and say, hey, me move over, and me hear that. I hear them say many times. Let me give you this message, Pantyman Knight. I believe the honest all the AI and the AI that you play and you use night. Let me tell you something, you need to have an AI. You need a lady when them a lady where they they use a thing there. Me hear some rude lady or something they used to talk about what do anyhow. You know when kind of lesbian thing they say they can't tell. One night.
15: Oh, you go right up to the edge, man.
1: He need that. The guy is just that guy, and the half in him is a Bulgani.
15: Wow. Now,
1: Bulgani
15: strictly deal with women back in the day, man.
1: No, well, no, kind of. Me, the woman, me never say woman, girl, you know. I just see name.
15: Oh, okay.
1: Right.
15: Yeah,
1: so
15: okay.
1: The name and son. Yeah. Because of the nastiness. Have no kind. And the type of people, them, who are ready. Who are ready. Put this try and for talk nastiness about this country.
15: Yeah, that's
1: you bad. Check other countries around the world. We have other countries in nearby worse than us. When a nasty gutty got a snipe, he and the one they call Zizi, the TP one, and the one they call Percy Simon, I mean afraid to say so.
11: Yeah,
8: because you have nothing else.
11: More man, but your bang land more bad. He need a beating too. He can be terrible too, you know, man. Oh. He mouth. We land more man. We mouth beat a good boy. He not no mercy for the prime minister.
8: He's not no, because you see them a nastiness.
11: You know, one time he says such a terrible thing about the prime minister. I don't know what the prime minister does to them.
8: That's why I may wonder. Well, I understand. I understand the PM. I understand that he say he was angry. That's so crazy. The radio. I understand the PM. I understand that he say he was angry. That's so crazy. The radio. So
11: because get any money and take it away from them, man.
8: Is that?

0: Mr. Minister, hope I may beg you, if you want to may beg you, please, don't y'all ever push down Zizi house because I might meet in there because I go think I burn that house. Don't push your house because I might push down Zizi in the house. Because house we live in is like a abandoned house. So I wait. He better make sure that you're in the pass cross when he pan the registration bill because you'll never come back and meet the house. Because the house is like a abandoned.
1: You're sure?
0: Abandoned house.
1: I had that just on front.
0: Well, if front look like a abandoned house, must I see back a double abandoned house? Well, if you front look like that, the back decide to go cook.
1: Probably nobody knows if I live. He probably live nice and comfortable, and you don't know.
0: He really live nice and comfortable because one thing you know, he never buy no fan. He never buy no fan. No fan for the air condition because his house is fully well air can. By breeze. Oh, any breeze bro. Get in. And these are the type of petified. These are the type of demons I try to put down people. And I try to bring down people who are more ambition. Zizi, as I said, not bother with that go you know that thing. I believe a coke. He used to be and he seemed like you know Mikhail. He used to be dipping the white flower in the mouth. And also, he went so far that he used to say, kick me in my baton, give me a dollar for coke. He went so far, he in the double went so far that he go and thief church land more.
1: Wow.
0: And sell them. And Zizi went to jail. Take me to court, no?
1: He had a lot of grass to cut on his lawn, I guess.
0: What? He owns his grass, he have a cut. He owns his grass, he have a cut. He owns his grass, he did have a cut when he thief church land and Mr. But you know, Bishop Darset, you supposed to know them. You mix up in
1: our... Yes, I do. I know.
0: No, let me say Bishop Darset. Bishop Darset supposed to know.
1: He's supposed to... My family used to go to the church that he goes to, yeah.
0: Yeah. So wait. So when the family go, and Zizi will be TV landmore, yeah, so she could have gone in church. Because when the TV landmore, the grass and there was a devil, I may understand, Bishop. Bishop couldn't find your own church. And remember, they couldn't find it. That's why he put Bishop for white way, white short jack. White, what call it? Short jack. The white shirt and so on. We can't walk. Remember, they used to come, used to go there and ask, Bishop. And you know, sometimes he's inside there and so on. And when he come by, he look for remember, look for you. And so they say, I came by and see, I was there. So Bishop started to wear white shirt, that he grasped them, so he grasped that high. That when the people, you know, when they see whiteness, they say, Bishop, that's it. Why you go through something, boy? You're all white. No, Bishop, so far, Bishop, that's it. No. That is you people are, next thing you went down, go talk about, go follow Jackie Quinn and never talk about, I can't bend. I suppose, no, non-national. No, non-national are supposed to take no part in the election. That was the UPP. They turn a bishop turn, a bishop against your own people them. Because these are the same man who used to preach about love your neighbor, love your brothers and sister. All of us was brothers and sister bishop. Oh, well, he dead now, so we can. And the came and don't get.
1: Can't defend himself.
0: The came and don't. Well, he could defend himself because I mean, defend.
1: He's a man that dead and gone. He can't.
0: Yeah, right. Well, me go sing over his head. Okay. The son. They carry down a multi-proper center. No, national are supposed to take the part. His son and them alive, so me want them to make sure how dangerous and deadly the UPP are. And
1: they
0: he kills them. And so,
1: they say
0: they're supposed to win a non-national. Antigua and Barbuda are non-national. Can't come.
1: So you would like used to live to in Antigua and the passages bit in Antigua, you know, what Antigua have to offer.
0: Let me tell you something. That's the whole thing.

0: you know, everyone in the Caribbean, I can bet you. Antigua, Dominica, St. Vincent, and all those places. I can bet you.
1: And even Montserrat.
0: Montserrat. Well, I don't think Montserrat. I don't know. But what am I trying to say? Most of these islands, well, Montserrat could be. I think Antigua. Antigua used to be. Why is you here? Live in the country here for 4 years. You have all right. Yeah, could take part in the election. Why them boy kick nice? And son, are you not the wicked UPP them? Right now, them are the one. That's why me say when somebody non-national head drop on them, if I could choose a hot sweet, I'll dump him, but I skull I head. I wicked. Because when the UPP them? UPP them turn to them and tell them.
1: Change of mind.
0: Well, I hope so. Yeah, I hope so because some of them need so hot sweet to pull up their brain. So, this is 7 years.
1: Easy.
0: 7 years, as they say, when they start to say, hey, Bruce Goodwin, the baby, Ram Goat. Well, you know, one day I went to I was taking us a tourist and I went coming around Darkwood Beach and there's a rock. And me look up at the rock, me see a big. When me look up, let me think of Bruce Goodwin. And when me see taller Bruce Goodwin, me see a magic. When me look up and see a magic, me say, wait, I want to take two of them up there. But lucky thing got move wrong. So when you move wrong, me see tail, me say, wow, how Ram got up there. Because you don't know, look upon Bruce Goodwin and magic. You don't know which one are they. You know, if you catch them on the rock, you don't know which one they run. Goat also, they look like a real goat. Now, talk about magic. Every minute, David saying, they ask to hear daddy. Anyhow, if he had big like the arm, they have a step in, your head big on the arm, like a, wait, out of a barrel, your head big. Anyhow, so, these wicked, good-for-nothing sniper, you know what I mean? These are the type of people, and they say 7 years, 7 years. Antigua and Barbuda is the honest country around the Caribbean. I can bet anyone I owe. Because I say I know politics right there. I can bet you Antigua and Barbuda is the honest country around the Caribbean that you have to be a citizen before you can take part in the election. Who changed that? And then your people jump with them. Them change that and says, unless you don't be here for 7 years. Otherwise, you have to be a citizen before you can vote, take any vote in the country. Not even New York. Any part, St. Lucia, St. Vincent. I think Dominica between 4 years. I think St. Vincent between 5 or 4 years. And you check all these rest of the Caribbean, Island, Bruce Goodwin, and the same Jackie Quinn, the Rock Tag. And all of them boy, me tell you, somebody will live. So the bishop, I tell you, you don't dead. But they go pay the damn penalty. They're wicked. So when somebody Caribbean, somebody non-national hug up these people. I hug up by a big monkey man because I wicked to my own damn self. Them people don't love nobody. Anthony Stewart. Ah, stupid. Well, I'll straight in him, but he's one time when he been with you, people, they be Anthony Stupid. Anthony Stewart! He asks, if he say they not love his Anthony Stewart, when I tell I they not love their own people, must say to Io. I non national. And when he say his mother come from Dominica, and he's speaking to you, you talk about some of the Dominica, some of them ungrateful, just like a Linton. Wait, Linton, you may understand, that he got over go join the skirt party and so.
1: Go easy on Dominica, my parents are friendly.
0: Yeah. Well, okay, all your parents are never friendly. Okay, let me say, now all Dominica, me say just like a, now all Vincent Chan, he has some good Vincent Chan, he has some good Dominican, he has some good Jamaican, he has some good Guyanese, he has some Guyanese. Really, really sensible. Yeah, the UPP could never get the Guyanese to fool them forever. Ever! Go ever cook any curry rice to them. No! The UPP could never get some of these non-national Guyanese, they could never get them for cook. any corn rice. Yes, and Jamaican, no, you talk about them there. You people could never get them for food cook. Aki, why you think, boy? Why you think Richard Lewis' wife didn't get it? Boy,
1: yeah, tell me about that. My wife from Jamaican. So tell me about that.
0: What's the way?
1: My wife from Jamaican. So you tell me the story, how that'll go.
0: Hey, let me tell you. Richard Lewis, he lucky. He lucky they with one of the nice Jamaica. She not fan what you call them place they in Jamaica? What you call them place they me bad? What you call, I forgot. Yeah, he passed in Jamaica. He lucky
1: French
0: for you.
1: Jungle.
0: He lucky for your wife that come from because I know so. But Richard Lewis, you would have done, I know so, you would have done tunnel. You see, you wait until Anthony, we named the, oh Lord, Mr. Drew, we named Dungy, we put a piece of beating on a piece of whipping his skin and knock out all the yaki. Imagine that I tell Richard Lewis and brother talk, well, wifey, where's the yaki? Wife say, Aki, take this here. when he look, see, why name the, Michael. Michael Joseph, I rather go with the aki anymore. Yeah, go tell the wife, catchy. Wife say, catchy. Whatever you have up for eating, eat them. Hey, go on, Michael. Richard, boy, me tell you, the UPP, they really cusp on their skin. They really mess up a lot of people's life, though. They turn turn people talk about them Christian. They turn them for tell lie. You UPP turn a bank.
1: Tell you good morning.
0: Bank work. Hey, the UPP destroy a lot of elderly people. You know how many elderly people? Who not get pension? Go ahead.
1: Move over.
0: Got you. Hey, me promise you to deal with this demon. Oh, sorry. Hey, good morning to you. Good morning to you.
1: She go and water the yard in the back. She go and water some garden shit back there. And she go in the garden, go and water the plant outside, hotter than fire, partner. Dangerously hot.
0: Yes, you're lucky. You wasn't. If you was a UPP supporter, careful with water garden on the water.
1: Never.
0: Oh, I was going to say that.
1: In the early days, you know. We know who were criminal, you know. You know how them time already, man. Yeah, we come from the politics in the early days.
0: Well, thank
1: my father and mother, yes.
0: Yeah. See what I mean? So Richard Lewis, very good. Boy, when you look out, you see Michael Joseph run go with free aki. He wife cooking aki and give Michael. And hey, you stop. Hey, wife, what the hell? When you be able to eat and eat them, you have all the aki there. You met Baldwin. You met people like Joseph Isaac. And all the rest of the eater, make it leave it aki. Atawa aki in a cookie aki, so. Michael Joseph show you off eat aki skin. Here to come. Boy, me tell you, the UPP have a lot of curse. You know, amount of people that they destroy. You know, amount of small business. When me the UPP want to talk about small business? When me the UPP want to talk about business? How I love a mess up, messed up, ripped up. Small business.
1: Over.
0: I remember when I used to pass to St. John's Town. How I love the one who makes so many. And when you have one of the cars or analysts that they're warm, that they're nasty. You know when, if you want, when you used to go fishing, you used to dig up worm. You used to dig up worm for pop and hook.
1: Yeah, well, Pat works down here. Right?
0: Yeah.
1: Pat goes over to dig up the worm, okay, so they carry in them. Well, let me tell you this, move over. Me and my family member on plane right now, go to Antigua, go pick up 60 pound of fish for me.
0: Huh?
1: Come back for Saturday.
0: A family member? Have a plane?
1: No, she won't play.
0: Oh, me think you say, go pick up
1: No, she gets on flight for go pick up some fish for me in Antigua.
0: What? That's a big baby?
1: Yeah.
0: Then you could send.
1: No, me small guy,
0: send
1: man.
0: She go pick up. Send she just to pick up a fish in Antigua and come back up.
1: Saturday, yeah.
0: What's all?
1: Someone and cheese and bread and salt for me, yeah.
0: Yeah, so wait. So you send. She go pick up some fish and come back up.
1: Yeah.
0: So, you have any? You have any grass in your yard?
1: Grass?
0: Yeah.
1: No, I'm in the backyard. We used to have grass.
0: Not backyard. Forget about backyard. Leave that for night and the more front yard. Okay, okay. Forget about yard. Okay, yeah, me ask you about your car.
1: My whole place of concrete.
0: Leave the backyard of the thing because I'm not going to your backyard. Yeah. Okay, you have any vehicle? You have any vehicle?
1: Me put up a vehicle for a vehicle.
0: Okay,
1: reason
0: why me ask you then someday, right? Because if you because if you could send family, you could pick up fish. I mean, me have to keep close, me have to keep. So that's why me want to wash down any care I have. And so on, I was stuck. I will cut the grass in the front yard and so on. Any grass and so on, I'd be up. Anyhow.
1: Move over. You see, when you're in this country here, when you're on a proper site, right, at night, it's better you not drive because you don't want to hurt yourself or hurt anyone.
0: Okay.
1: So, even for me at night, it's very difficult.
0: Okay.
1: Well, so I'm going to just put up with a vehicle and anyway, my children, and I'm going to just call, hey, I'd get on taxi. Yeah, my children will do the driving, but not me, nobody with the driving.
0: Well, don't surprise them, I can see move over drive.
1: Yeah, we can't drive at night. We can't see at night. My eyes are light not to function.
0: You're better than night.
1: Well, not that way. We forget about that kind of night. That's one different kind of night. Yeah, I may get my fish Saturday, boy. I'm a bun and cheese.
0: Where the bun and cheese come from? Dagan?
1: Well, me tell you, I want to know a family member, which is women.
0: All right.
1: So, you don't know what I'm going to do, but... my family are big in women, you know. We have so much women in the family, and so we can't even count them by now. I'm a woman. No, man, I'm much man in my family. Very few, but when it comes to women... ton of women in the family. Yeah. Ton of them, truckload of them. Yeah.
0: Well, thank God that it didn't have night.
1: Yeah, I'm a night in my family too, no, man. Yeah, I'm a night in my family, man. It's a meeting that passed me too, but from the other side. Not from my side, but from the wife's side. And he loaded too, you know.
0: Huh?
1: He loaded too, man. The one from my wife.
0: Oh, he loaded.
1: Yeah, he takes you to Europe all the time. He looks for to take you to Canada in a few weeks from now.
0: Where's he loaded? Now with money or man?
1: Money, no, money-wise.
0: No, I mean man, friend. Sorry.
1: Oh, that too. That too.
0: Jesus.
1: Hey, I can't control over life, you know, man. You be where you want to be. Just leave me alone. Leave me alone.
0: Lord of mercy.
1: If you have a family member that is whatever it is that you don't like, what you gonna do?
0: Wear pampas.
1: You
0: mad? We wear pampas and walk with a big, with a big arm. You know those old big arm. You know those old. What call him, ma'am? I forgot what they call him. So we wear pampas and walk with one of them. Ain't tell me how they care people.
1: Whatever they walk with, whatever.
0: I mean, I sit down now.
1: And no problem with what I want to do. Just keep out of my range.
0: Yeah. Okay. But, you know, but they're pretty. We are living in the last days. And the type of people who try to put you down, and they try to put good people down when they check their background. Then background nasty. Then their background darker than himself for
1: you
0: symmetry.
1: Remember I said to you one of your program, I said to you, it's better to know them in the open than to have them in the closet.
0: Well.
1: Because those in the closet are dangerous.
0: Mm-hmm.
1: Very dangerous, you understand?
0: Because when next thing, you might go fall asleep and next thing when you wake up, you might go fall asleep and next thing you wake up, you wonder if you pee your bed.
1: Well, we don't know about them in the closet, it's dangerous because you don't know who they be.
0: When
1: they're wide open, you can say, well, that is that.
0: Because a lot of them out there in the closet, no. As you're right.
1: That's a dangerous one, the closet, yeah.
0: Because nobody would have never know. And so only people might do the know. That night left-handed, and maybe the people.
1: He wide open, man. So you know that's he on the
0: track. No, before company here, and then people he used to work with over middle.
1: No. Move over. As much as Antigua it is, somebody knows.
0: Who don't know? Okay, man, and they used to. Go, well, no.
1: Yeah, somebody in the whole society might not know, but somebody in the village, somebody in the neighborhood, somebody knows something off. You understand?
0: But let me tell you something.
1: If a person come out brawling, then you say, okay, a suspect, that individual that was a different kind of breed. But yeah, somebody know.
0: Yeah. Now they have what? Do you people have a lot of? Do you people have a lot of left-handed people? No? But if the Antigua Labour Party was supposed to say, okay, suppose the election supposed to go by left-handed people, the UPP don't win out double time. They had the one they call Sister Hughes. Yeah, Sister Hughes. No, they say he got it. They say there was some big thing, they say he got it. What call it? I got it. But wait. They say he got it, you know, they say he just has some kind of law, degree. Jesus, Lord, we are living in the last days.
1: Oh, yeah, that, you know, that's all right.
0: That's all right?
1: Yeah, but you go and study, right? And you get, you're nothing wrong with that. What we must be careful of is that the society...
0: Hey, well, that I make careful with soul, because you can imagine, you know, right now there's a lot of young boy are getting in trouble out there. And you can imagine, boy, if one thing the young boy say they not for pay nothing, he will be one of the broke. When he end up, I bet he will be because, hey. And you know, and the honest thing, we have some, we see that, you know, wrong old road. Remember, he used to represent old road. Sister Hughes menu. When me can't be menu, me the she. You remember, he used to represent of the representative for wrong old road. Me understand now. He used to be before Springo. Remember? He take over before Springo. And then John Massey and then the Springo. The Springo chicken.
1: I went over there one time. A couple years ago.
0: I tried to. But
1: I said to one individual, "Hi, comrade. Partner that abused me left, right, and center."
0: A woman? A man?
1: A woman.
0: Oh.
1: I said, "Hi, comrade."
0: Well, she a man. She a lazy.
1: Not the individual. So I said, "Hi, comrade." I'm thinking, "Million of comrade," and get some blow with what boy?
0: Well, you expect any better? And so on. But, pastor. A pastor. Remember, it's Chester Hughes. Your Sister Hughes is the wrong. And pastor for Carl. Carl, me understand the ledge. Carl, Pandy, you prepare to, hey, I'm accustomed to this one, Missy Runga. Come and take them. Come and take the bully out of China pen. Same thing. Now move them up and move the bull out of China pen. Come over in Golden Grove. Go run against the Honorable Sir Malwin Joseph. Mm-hmm. Boy, I believe they could have. He believed the Cashew Hill and Golden Grove. And all these play engineers. He don't know how real man out there, real solid man. He tried to come over there. He put on concrete road for concrete itself. Who can't believe he can't? Boy, he could do all kind of things, spend some money. And you know, wicked good for nothing all his sister use. Not bother with that, you know. Not bother with that thing there. Not bother with the fish there. You know, I remember he used to boast. I remember one time he meet me across by Hanimoto. And so, and then, you know, I don't know why, because I mean, I'll be one of friend with that. I'm a friend. And he think the attack. I'll knock up his chest and during the UPP time because I'm sorry. Don't care me too cold for see. She used to talk about how she hold the UPP purse. And she hold them purse. So she used to be the one to give out the money, the campaign money. So she used to bag up the trash. You know me? And when I'm hold the purse. So she believed that she hold the purse. He go around Golden Grove and Genius with the purse. And so I try to believe that he could have grandstand with the boy. Grandstanding. Malvin, so Honorable Malvin Joseph show here. Me a the real man no. Me a the real boy, I put some licks on his skin and sauce so run again. And the rich, you know, the UPP pick up. You know, the UPP are the honest party me ever seen in my life. Ever pick up such a rejected.
1: It seems con. To me that the UPP are
0: rejected.
1: Party.
0: Just Sister Hughes done with. Yeah, Harold Lovelo. The barrel there. I'll reject. Me tell her, don't surprise one of these. You know, Bulgani?
1: Yes.
0: Don't surprise one of these days. I don't surprise one of these days. Bulgani not dead yet. But I can, don't surprise one these days, the next, you heard that Bulgani will be a next candidate for the UPP. Running Michael Joseph, I think if you don't agree with him. Michael Joseph? No, serious.
1: Oh, God, yeah. That was stretch.
0: No. Because if you notice, the UPP them, I say wash your foot and come. All the bad people them, if the UPP them know, someone who kill like people like a boy, you see the pulling boy in? Even if the UPP them know, someone who rape, you see the ass up. If the UPP that pick up all the bad nastiness on them, and then they have more than anything because they could cost more than $4 hot chicken.
1: Mm.
0: Nastiness, tell me. And these are the people who are trying to bring down people. And when you check their character nasty and dirty and worse than cemetery. They don't have nothing. And these are the people, when they heard them on the radio, Their song like a mother she wrote. Pretty, what me can you say pretty voice? Their voice on radio, only radio. And they have bad character.
1: Mm-hmm.
0: Bad character. The UPP, the mongoose them.
1: Mm-hmm.
0: My brother?
1: Yeah.
0: I didn't recognize this is the time, man. Because I'm speaking about these.
1: I can't away. I can't look at myself.
0: We can't. Demons.
1: I'm going to sign him. I'm going to sign him back here. I'm going to help her out with this hose that she has out there. Water.
0: Well, my brother, you go out there with your wife. You have a real wife. A lucky thing. Make sure. Okay, well, me know that.
1: God.
0: Me know that. Thank God that you have a wife. Yeah, she not. When she in the back. She
1: not a wife, no. One good wife.
0: She not have no choices, right?
1: No, she don't. Well, I want to skirt. Yeah, we'll skirt, she know. Yeah.
0: Okay, good. Well, all right. Well, you know. See you.
1: You know, easy. You have a good morning and the rest of the day. And move over.
0: Yeah.
1: In everything that you do, you be careful, you understand? Because you hurt a lot of people. So be very careful.
0: Me know that.
1: Not physically, but mentally.
0: Yeah. I know that.
1: Be very careful.
0: I know that. The devil don't want to hear the truth. And that I think is. So
1: the
0: I understand.
1: Truth will always hear, no matter what you do.
0: That's so I understand what you say.
1: Careful, you understand?
0: Yeah, I know a lot of them. When I speak the truth, a lot of them hate. But one thing me know, my God will protect me because I speak in the truth. When me talk about, when me say Zizi and Thief, it Thief land more, church land more, and the truth.
1: People get angry.
0: They get angry. When me say Percival, Simon up there, who are calling. Boy, me tell you, them people are not ashamed. Me never believe possible Simon could have ever been in New York. Never.
1: Be careful.
0: Me send one. Me go be informer. I says, looking at all the old fridge them. Let me help you. Informer, me be no panic now. I says, looking at all the old fridge them. And all the old deep freeze. And anyway, you might find out that good for nothing. Good for nothing. All the news that you will find his screen dropping on one of those deep freeze like a one. You ever move a panty and you see those big, you remember in those days you see those big crapple? When you move a panty and you see and some of them turn green, he inside the fridge turn green.
1: You see them in the sink, you see them in the Nevis. You see the Nevis. That's some big crapple. Yeah.
0: Well, because he is hiding at the old fridge, air conditioner, because people that call them, they can't all hear them talk about the Prime Minister, this and Prime Minister, that. Then the teeth of the ratter, and so on.
1: Yeah, that's awful. Then why, I don't know why they don't leave the Prime Minister alone. But well, I guess he's good enough for them to talk about.
0: They crucified Jesus Christ, so you expect or something good here. They have nothing else to say, and so on. And the people that he go up there and want the government. I understand that they want the government to pay them bill. Some of them want to be ambassador. Just like our magic.
1: Ride the boat for free. Yeah.
0: And thing is it, he and the next big got one. Me not care what they call the next one they call you Tony. All of them, you Tony and you White. All of them used to be. All of them, me remember I used to overhear ZDK. They used to get pay. When they're talking about the tag team, when they're talking about whistle stop, they used to go on. When they don't run up, they used to get paid. Me there, I used to bust my skin, me never get nothing. and so on. And me, when...
1: Don't worry about it.
0: No, hold on. Hold on,
1: Mr.
0: Soul.
1: Whoever didn't get it,
0: no,
1: don't spin up.
0: No, hold on. Hold on, Mr. Soul. When we say, me never get nothing, and when they're wicked bastard, when they have election, that's why they hate the Prime Minister so much. When they have election, they want for call for big job that they can't handle. And when we understand, they start the wicked evil. I thought, well, hey, all they want me do, all they want me do, me can't get this, me can't get that. Mm? When me understand, when they turn to you, I say, hey, now all the work you do, everything you do, we pay for it. So we not hear nothing. But none of them, any one of them minister, me go by I do. And so let me ask, they, I can't cut them, I pay me no. I give me otherwise, me go come and spread it out like a sheet.
1: Yeah, move,
0: all right,
1: move.
0: Take care, my brother.
1: Nice talk, yeah, it's nice talk. Let me go help this wife of mine.
0: Go help you before you
1: this one wife not threatening me, boy.
0: Oh,
1: we live like one king. We live like one king and a man.
0: Well, remain that. You know what? So. Don't make your life miserable like a night. Because night is live like a dark night. A night be dark by itself.
1: Go have this wife of mine here. See you. Have a wonderful morning and enjoy yourself. I'll be warning you. Just be careful.
0: Me know that. Me know you. No, thank you very much. And I realize and I understand that and so on. Because, hey, the devil is working overtime. But that's why me tell. As me tell you.
1: Paige, good morning.
0: And tell me again. Take care, my brother. All the best.
2: When the time comes they're better off financially, these fathers, some of them will be quite willing to replenish the fund and put their share in because they want to know that they did right by their children.
3: That's brilliant.
2: So I think so.
4: Yes, sir.
3: So fans, what you say?
0: Hey, let's cut.
5: We follow America's told him.
0: Huh?
5: We follow America's told him.
0: I didn't hear you.
5: We thought in America's told him. We thought California.
0: I don't remember.
5: No, don't. Let's come up on here. Tell him.
0: No problem.
5: Nothing wrong with that.
0: Yeah, listen to
5: me. I mean, really, he made it up.
0: Okay. Okay then.
5: So, that's what we call you almost every time, can you anything, and you're right.
0: Yeah.
5: You know, people might not quit crazy, but you're right.
2: So that the child was
0: Yep, that's true.
5: Yeah, you're right. But you tell you, careful. You know what I mean?
0: Respect my brother. Hey, let's cut, always a pleasure and a major. You take care of your Winston, all right? All right, respect. I know

0: Body one chalky. We must think of the cabbage and egg one time. Put cabbage and egg together. If we must think of anything as a yata, you know. Sometimes I wonder if I send time out. That's why you see those calling and chat all that kind of crap there and so on. Sometimes they have to cut you off. Because me wonder if you mouth, he sent time out come to the radio. Something that sometimes they have to hurry up, telecom, cut you off. Hey, see, ladies and gentlemen, when I look at my time, it's time for me to get out of here, man. And some boy. What's it?
1: I'm telling you. Hey, what the?
0: I tell you, man. Hey, it's time for me to get out in here. And also, before I get out in here, let me say good morning to each and everyone. And so on, special to my lovely queen, my darling, my honey, my sugar, my plum, my apple, my rosemary, my ice cream, my chocolate, my hey, I want to take that and say good morning to you, good morning to you, baby. How you doing? Hi, good morning to you, sweetie pine.
2: Good morning, darling. I'm doing amazing.
0: No, I can't say it. All right, so I want to take that. I want to say you have yourself a fine, fantastic, a happy, blessed morning, all right?
2: Yes.
0: All right, you take care. Love you all the time. Oh, baby, I tell you, not even fly, I want to land on you. I make sure a mosquito and so on. I will be bringing a gold vapor to cover you from the mosquito, a gold vapor. You know those vapor? I will be bringing you a gold vapor. That's the honest gold. Leave maybe with the gold bed and so on and so on. And no, yo, with the gold bed and so. Because I was going to take away a bed and leave she with 3 foot. But you are definitely, you are lying down on, yeah, diamond. Yeah, diamond, yeah. And so on, and your net is make out of gold. So no mosquito or anything. So you have yourself a fine morning and enjoy the rest of the morning. And so on. My sweetheart, my darling, my honey, sugar plum. Bye-bye.
2: Bye-bye.
0: All right, take care. Take that. Night, take that. Night. Take that, me a woman, you a man. Oh, wait. I got this man out of the...

0: Ladies and gentlemen, all good things must come to end.
1: There's a many who start the journey, but only a faithful few.
0: This is a part.
1: Ever enter that land called
0: I'm definitely gonna pay my departure tax and get my big red.

0: 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Life is safe.
1: It's a mighty hard road to travel.
0: On life. 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

0: Trump put up a $20,000 reward, and I'll tell you where powerful find exactly.
1: On the beautiful
0: the fridge man.
1: Where all the redeem and faithful
0: think Caucus man.
1: So press along where one go bravely and
0: hey, good morning. Good morning to you.
1: It's
0: good.
1: A mighty
0: hard road. Hold on. I gotta do this one.

0: also known as Steele of Newfield Village, who passed away on May 9th at the Mount St. John's Medical Center at the age of 33. Gavin was the loving son of Evelyn Samuel Smith, residing in New York, and Van Wijngaarden of Peerless, residing in New York. Lisa Mone's daughter, Nadia Tewitt Gardner, and her mother, Debrina Malone, in Canada. His brothers, Vance Roy Gardner of Pierce, Javon Gardner in New York. His sisters, Lisa Maria Gardner of Liberta, and Venetia Gardner of Pierce Village. He was preceded in death by his grandparents, Edna Hector of Newfield Village, Ruth Gardner of Pierce Village, his grandfathers, Adolphus Daly Samuel of Newfield, and James Gardner of Parham. He was a nephew of Iola Samuel Ralph and family, Sherilyn Samuel and family, Elroy Samuel and family, Woodward's Hamburn Samuel and family, Renford Fella Samuel and family.
1: What's going on here, man? Hey, Miss Smith, good morning. This is the death announcement of his son. Oh, wow. Satan. Satan
0: 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He was also the nephew of Horace Gardner and family in New York, Rosalind

0: Samuel of All Saints, Zachary Gardner of New Winthrop's, and Desira Gardner of Mount Joy. He was the favorite cousin of Gaston Walker in Miami, and many others too numerous to mention. He was the godson of Carolyn Cornelius Hector Willikes and Mrs. Mary Baltimore of Carty's Hill. He was a good friend of the Honorable Randy Baltimore, Delano Page, Ace, Anrisa Nicholas, Alicia Cosrington, Akilah Anthony, Dion Davis, the guys in Pierce Village, the guys at Shanda Paul Snackerton Bar, the guys at Time After Time Studio in Newfield, Chris Christopher, and many, many others too numerous to mention. The funeral service for the late Gavin Gardner will take place at the Newfield Seventh Adventist Church on July 27, 2026. Funeral will be at 1:30 and the service starts at 2 p.m. Interment will be at the Freetown Seventh Adventist Community Burial Ground. May his soul rest in peace.
1: I also want to take time to say good morning to Miss Smith, and also sympathy greetings going out to your son once again. All right. So, ladies and gentlemen, this is the part I'm going to pack my suitcase and my grip. And this is the part I'm definitely going to pay my departure talks and get myself out in here. I also want to take time to say good morning to the man, talking about the man, Trevor. Listen, okay, this is the man who definitely could make an antenna out of cobweb. What a guy, one of the greatest technicians. Yeah, right here on point, ZDK Liberty Radio 97.1. What a guy, enough respect. Oh my God, trust me on that, all right? So I want to take time to say good morning to the man, and enough respect to each and every one of you all. Hey, this is a part me gonna check out and say ba ba ba ba ba ba ba ba ba ba ba ba ba ba ba ba ba ba ba ba ba ba ba ba. Hey, you can join me right here coming up on next week, Thursday, if God spare my life. And I know he will spare my life. We'll definitely deal with the devil. This is the part I'm going to leave you all in the hands of the man. Definitely in the studio. Our technician right here at ZDK Liberty Radio. What a guy. Good morning to you, my brother. How you doing? All right. Hey, later on, ladies and gentlemen, this is the part we're going to click out and clock out, all right? I live in the building. God bless each and every one of you all. One love. Bless up. All right, you can join me over there, Point FM 99.1, coming up on Sunday night. Bless to each and every one of you all. God bless you all right? Good morning also to the man, Sean Bird Management, right here, Point FM, and the Bird family. Bless up. God bless each and every one of you all. All right. This is the part we're going to say also to the watchman downstairs, the security, one of the most disgusting security right here. And so, say, this is the part we're going to say, ba ba ba ba ba ba ba ba ba ba ba ba ba ba ba ba ba ba ba ba ba ba ba ba ba ba ba ba ba ba ba ba ba ba ba ba ba ba ba ba ba ba ba ba ba ba ba ba ba ba 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ba

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1: 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Audience discretion is advised.
2: On the night of the 28th of October, 2024, CCTV captures the moment a car loses control, crosses into the opposite lane, and collides with a motorbike. The rider is thrown to the ground, unconscious. The impact sends his helmet spinning across the road. The victim was Jeremias Evangelista da Silva.
3: At around midnight, I called him, but he didn't pick up. I kept calling, but he didn't answer. I just waited. I waited until about 4 in the morning. At 4 a.m., I went out to look for him. I checked the hospitals around our home, but I couldn't find him. And as the hours passed, I became more and more anxious. When I got to the last hospital, they told me the night your husband was admitted, we had 2 motorbike accident victims. Both of them died. They prepared me to go and identify if one of them was my husband. As we walked past one of the bays, I looked at the side and recognized him by his foot. It was hanging over the edge of the stretcher. I recognized his toes. I said, "Doctor, that's my husband." I broke away from the people holding me back and ran towards him. When I got closer, what I saw was heartbreaking. He was completely disfigured. His face was shattered. His jaw had been fractured in 4 places. His tongue was hanging out because it had been split in half. One of his lungs had been punctured. The doctor told me that in addition to breaking his pelvis, his private parts had also been torn apart. His internal organs were badly damaged. Everything inside him had been torn apart. Then the doctor said, "We're going to take him to the ICU." He was in the emergency bay, out in the corridor. He spent 15 days in intensive care. During that time, there was a strong smell because of the injuries. When they were preparing him for surgery on his jaw, one of the doctors came to me and asked, "Do you believe in God?" I said, "Yes, I do." And he said, "Then let's just hope this young man can kiss again one day."
2: The doctor said that?
3: Yes, he did. He also told me, "Kelly, your husband's chances of surviving are very small." In that moment, a revolt rose up inside me. But instead of accepting those words, I rebuked them and used my faith. I said, "I reject that. I don't accept. He's going to come through this surgery, and it's going to go well." He had the operation, and everything went well. They removed the drains. After 15 days, he finally woke up, but he just stared at the ceiling. He didn't say a word.
2: Jeremias escaped death, but he was left with devastating injuries, the most severe being a traumatic brain injury, which caused him to lose all his memory. It was a crushing blow for the family.
3: It was incredibly difficult because I was right beside my husband and he didn't know who I was. I kept asking myself, how am I supposed to help him if he doesn't even recognize me? He had to be restrained because he didn't understand what happened to him. He didn't recognize me and he didn't recognize our children either. It was an incredibly painful time for me. Just days before, everything had been fine. We were happy. And in an instant, my whole life changed. While he was still in the ward, the doctors told me, "You need to prepare yourself and prepare your husband as well, because he's going to have many limitations. They explained that I would have to learn how to clean his tracheostomy and manage an oxygen cylinder because he would be dependent on it. When I brought him home, he thought I was one of the nurses. Whenever a nurse left the house, he would ask me, "Aren't you leaving too?" I would say, "Jeremias, I am your wife, Kelly." And he would answer, "I don't know you." And that really hurt me. I would show him photographs of the two of us with our children. I showed him pictures of himself wearing his assistant's uniform. I kept showing him those photographs, but he still couldn't remember. I remember one particular moment where I went to take a shower. And when I came back to get dressed, he was extremely embarrassed. He covered his face and turned away. I thought, my God, what's happening? Every single day, I kept trying to jog his memory. As the days passed, I continued to use my faith. I prayed constantly. I did everything I knew to do. I said to God, "Lord, now it's in your hands. How am I supposed to live like this, with someone in this condition who doesn't remember me or our children?" He couldn't walk and could barely speak. Whenever he tried to talk, it was more of a groan than actual speech. I had done everything I could, but there was still one thing I hadn't done: go to the altar. Even though it wasn't the time for the campaign of Israel, I made my own sacrifice on behalf of my husband's life. I climbed the altar carrying his assistant's uniform, and I said to God, "Lord, I will only take this uniform from this altar for one of two reasons, either for my husband's funeral or because he will come here himself to collect it." And I said, "God, just as you called Lazarus back to life, today I cry out for Jeremias." Then with all the strength I had, I shouted, "Jeremias, come out." The moment I said that before God, he spoke to me, "Do not be afraid. I am with you." From then on, I was at peace because I had the Holy Spirit and he sustained me. My flesh would cry, but it cried before God as I knelt in prayer during the early hours of the morning. And one day I woke up and he was just looking at me. Then I heard him calling me very softly. His voice was low and hoarse. I heard him calling,
4: "Psst, psst."
3: "Yes?"
4: "What's your name?"
3: "My name is Kelly."
4: "Kelly?"
3: "Yes."
4: "Kelly, that's my wife's name."
3: "Are you serious?"
4: "No, I remember."
3: That was the moment I realized his memory had come back. It was overwhelming, Pastor.
2: So, Jeremias.
3: He recognized me again.
2: And now he's here.
3: He's here.
2: Please, bring Jeremias here.
4: Hello.
3: Hi.
2: Sit here, Jeremias. Nobody needs to bring you here.
4: No, there's no need.
2: You're walking.
4: Yes, I could walk, despite everything the doctors predicted.
2: And you're kissing again?
4: Yes, even though they said I would never kiss again. Either she would dress me in my assistant's uniform for my funeral, or I would return to the altar to collect the uniform myself and wear it again to serve our Lord.
2: And that's exactly what you did.
4: And I did it in the best place in the world, the very best place I could ever be. It's only been a year, and today I'm serving my Lord with even more strength than before. I always used to tell her, in this world, all we have is the altar. She remembered those words, and thank God, she went to the altar.
3: I made a vow to stand by him through everything, and here we are. We've been married for 28 years, and we'll keep walking together, hand in hand.
4: The strange thing is, I lost my memory completely. I forgot my wife, my children, my brothers, my relatives, everyone. I didn't recognize any of them, but I never forgot God. The doctor said I would live with permanent disabilities. They said I would never walk again. Now I walk. They said I would never speak again. Now I speak. When I left the hospital, they said I would never be able to eat on my own. Now I feed myself perfectly. I can date, kiss.
3: They said it would be impossible, but actually, it's even better now.
5: And a testimony like this is an evidence that the power of God runs in the universal church. You can't deny that, can you? A testimony like the one you just watched is a proof that what we have here is powerful. Don't you see that? Again, with all the respect, but you don't see that in every church. You don't see that everywhere. You don't see that in the place where you go. Just for an example, you don't see a testimony like that. Because in order to have a testimony this powerful, you have to have a very, very close relationship with God. Period. And yes, period. You may like it, you may not like what I'm saying, but the truth is, you don't see a testimony like this everywhere. And perhaps you are in a very troubled situation. And when you watch, when you listen to a testimony this powerful, you wonder, where is God in my life? The question is, where are you? God is here. God is right here. And I showed God here in the Universal Church. But the question is, where are you? Where are you? Every time God calls you, you're busy, you can't make it, you have family coming over, or today's your shift, or I'm really tired, I cannot come this weekend, I'll postpone for the next weekend. Isn't it the answers you give all the time? How can you possibly think of a miracle in your life? Come on! You're listening to me now. I'm broadcasting through ZDK 97.1 and broadcasting through the platforms. And every time, let me go close to you. Every time we ask you to make a move, to make a decision, to say, you know what? Today's my day, I'm going to church. You always come with an excuse. Today's my day, I'm going to church. You always come with an excuse. Always come with an excuse.

0: English. I'm going to read from the Bible here, quoting the Bible, so you can have an idea what I stand for. What I stand for. And the Bible tells me like this. This is amazing. This is amazing. Then you shall know that I'm in the midst of Israel. I am your God, and there is no other. My people shall never be put to shame. Never be put to shame. This is incredible. This is incredible. So wherever you are, today's Friday, right? Pay attention. Friday, I have services throughout the day. I have 7:30, then I have 10 a.m., then I have midday. Midday is a very convenient service, very convenient, because you're probably in town already, don't you? You're already in town, so you could pass by me. And also I have especially 5 p.m. And right after the 5 p.m. service, we have a gathering with the groups of the church, evangelists, soul winners, you know. We have a group with people who are in the faith with us, the volunteers of the church, that we do an extra prayer and teachings of the faith. It depends on you. As I'm telling you, now it's 17 past 6, I'm broadcasting live as our God is a living God. If you want, you can send me a message. Actually, it's a very powerful strategy. Send me a message with the names of people you want me to pray for. Again, send me a message with the names of people you want me to pray for. Is there anybody in your family, a friend of yours, who needs a special prayer? Let me know. Let me know. My phone number, 783-2208. Wherever you are, if you're watching me from abroad, it's okay. You just put 268 and you call me. Those who are listening to me from Barbuda, those who are listening to me from St. Kitts, those who are listening to me from the islands, you know, close to us, God bless you. God bless you. Again, my phone number, 783-2208. Speaking of Friday, speaking of which, this is my Friday in the Universal Church.
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0: It's the day of deliverance. It's the day of deliverance. The day we rebuke, you know, the bad energy around you, the negativity around you. So make a way to chime in today. All right. In a minute, I'll talk about Sunday. But I want to remind you of this channel of prayer. It's a channel of prayer of sacrifice. Do you have it ready there, Pastor Marlon?
5: Yeah.
0: This channel of prayer. Show me. That's right. Let the weak say I'm strong. I was asking people to come to church throughout the week, and

0: actually, it's a little bit different. I challenged people. That's right. I challenged people because, well, I spoke with them. If you really want to change your life, if you really want to change your life, you gotta do something different. You gotta make some extra efforts. That's why I called everybody to, you know, be in the faith with me throughout the week. To be with me throughout the week. And people are coming. People are coming. I have services throughout the day, as I told you. And today's not gonna be different. Back to me, Pastor Marlon. If you don't know my location yet, take note. St. Mary Street. St. Mary Street. I am opposite Roti King. I am opposite the Bank of Development of Antigua and Barbuda, close to Market Street. I'm in town. You can't miss me. It's a former Chinese restaurant we used to have here in town. Well, now is where the church is located at. So I want you, when you pass by me, I want you to remember, this is the door of my opportunity. This is the door of my miracle. This is the door that I can have a chance. All right. That being said, I have a next testimony. I want to show you how the power of God works. I'll be back in a minute.
1: My name is Elaine Santos, I'm 44 years old, and I work as a domestic violence counselor. Growing up, I presenced a lot of sadness in my daddy being an alcoholic. When I was 13 to 14, that's when I started going to church. Then I was there, I was really focused, but then when I start thinking about going to university, when I started and had to work full-time job and going to school during the night, I lost my focus. And from 19th until I was like in my 30s, I was like having a life that I was suffering, jumping from relationship to relationship, but I was really sad inside of me. And that's I need to be around a lot of people, going to parties. I realized that I said, what I'm doing with my life? What's gonna happen next? And then that's when I really said, God, I need your help because I cannot do anything anymore. I feel that I wanna die. And then one day I said, you know what? If I wanna change, I know where I have to go and I know what I have to do. And I went to the Universal Church, and I start all over again. So I start doing my chain of prayers, like Deliverance, Fridays, Coming Wednesdays, Sundays, and I was delivered from all those bad thoughts, from the anger, from the rage that I have, from the past, from the not having a good relationship with my mother. So at that point, I was feeling better. I was delivered from the feelings, from the thoughts, but I knew that I could only be 100% in God's presence and not look back in the past and not give up. It was by having the Holy Spirit living inside of me. After receiving the Holy Spirit, I used to be very like controlling, aggressive, impatient, and through the Holy Spirit, I could see the difference, because when I had a very hard circumstance or things that were not like on my way, that I, okay, so I don't need to act like this. That's not the way to do it. So become more like peaceful, become more consciousness about my behavior. I saw the difference, that I don't act the same way, that my behavior like changed, but it was not something that I had to force to change. It was something that I the Holy Spirit was giving me like consciousness for me to think about it. My advice for those that have been through something similar that I had, or gave up about their faith, or think that God doesn't care about them anymore, or they're too dirty, they're too evil to come back, that God's not gonna forgive them anymore. This is a lie, because it's this world that we are not thinking clear, because there is so much darkness and so much we're lost in our thoughts when we're living this lifestyle. But there is forgiveness for you. God is waiting for you. So you just have to surrender to Him and be sincere and open your heart. If you're in your house right now, whatever you are, just open your heart to Him and just come, you know, and be honest. Because the way that I was living, the way that you might be living right now, you see that it's not bringing you to nowhere. Maybe you can have some things, but you don't have the most important, that is the you're not sure about your salvation, and that's not, how can you be in peace? But if you really surrender to Him, so he's just waiting for you to do it.
2: 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At this moment, we will have a special prayer to your name.
0: Lord and my Father, in the name of your Son, Jesus Christ, I just said it. Let the weak say I'm strong. And I want to speak with people who are weak right now. Weak because of emotional problems. Weak because of financial challenges. Weak because of the abandonment of the family. Weak, my God, because the problems are driving this person crazy. Weak because this person doesn't know what to do anymore. My Father, give these people strength now. If they are listening to us, that's not a coincidence. You want to strengthen them up. You want to give them guidance. You want to give them a chance. So yes, my Father, I pray for these people now. I consecrate the water. Every molecule of the water must have your power now. Ah, Holy Spirit, Holy Spirit. Spirit, I want you touch those who are in the hospital. I want you touch, my God, those who are sick, those who are depending on medication, those, my God, who are about to do surgery. I want you touch them now. I want you lift them up now. My Father, it's a promise. It's a promise, my God. You said that your people would never be put to shame ever again. That's why I want you to consecrate the water. And wherever you are, my friend, wherever you are, drink of your water, because you're not alone.

0: Amen. Whoa. This is the end of my participation. Believe me, I can help you. On this coming Sunday, we're going to be at the Universal Church with this special anointing. We're going to be focusing on miracles and healing. Healing. Healing. Those who are sick, listen here to me. You have a chance on this coming Sunday. I mean it. Bring all the medications you have, all the pills, all the tablets, all the, those equipments you have to test the blood, to breathe better. Bring everything. I'm going to show you how the power of God works. On this coming Sunday. My location, St. Mary Street, 8 o'clock in the morning. Eight in the morning. All right. I'll be there waiting for you. God bless you. I'll see you next time.
1: Hallelujah. Father, we give you praise and we give you glory. Even as I, oh God, petition you this morning, I pray and I invoke the blood of Jesus and I pray for divine immunity, oh God, that there will be no implication because of this prayer. And Heavenly Father, right now I lift up ZDK, really, the entire institution before you, my God. And I pray today, oh God, that because of the door that was opened up to me, I pray that you will restore unto them the years that the locusts have stolen, the cankerworm and the caterpillar. I pray, oh God, that this institution will be like a tree planted by the rivers of water that bring forth its fruits in its season. I declare, my Father, that you will give them fresh insights, foresights, wisdom, knowledge, and understanding. Give them strategies, oh God, of implementing the right programs, oh God. Programs, oh God, that will draw and attract, oh God, advertisers and sponsors.
2: Yes.
1: I pray, oh God, that you will mark this station and those who are doing the management and the marketing with favor, that wherever they go, my God, that favor will rest and follow them. Heavenly Father, if there any evil, negative pronouncements that has been made over this station and against this station, oh God, today, by the power of the blood of Jesus and in the name of Jesus, I cancel every negative words, every negative projections, every negative pronouncements, oh God, and I declare life, oh God, upon this institution. I pray, Heavenly Father, that they will begin to experience growth and blessing. I ask you, God, let every bills be paid, every needs be met, oh God, for this organization. In the name of Jesus Christ, wherever there is a lacking, oh God, I pray, oh God, that you will cause, oh God, Brother Sean to redig the well, oh God, and you will move this radio station into a place of Rehoboth. You will make room for them, oh God. In the name of Father, because of the seed they have sown, I declare Genesis chapter 26, verse 12. You said when Isaac sowed in the land, they reaped the same year a hundredfold blessing. I declare to the Father, by divine authority, a hundredfold blessing. And I pray, oh God, for divine intervention in every area, that you will release again, restore the right people, restore, oh God, the right workers, send the skilled people, oh God, people whose voice, oh God, will attract listeners and sponsors. And Father, we lift up our nation of Antigua and Barbuda once again. Father, I pray, oh God, the blood covering over our highways, over our byways. Yes. I cover our airports and our seaport under the blood of Jesus Christ. I pray this hour, my God. I pray for our leaders, oh God, those in cabinet, as you have asked us to pray for them. I pray that you will grant them spiritual wisdom, insights, oh God. I pray for those in the parliament, government, and the opposition and independence, oh God. I pray, oh God, that you will strengthen them, oh God. I pray that, oh God, you will open up their eyes, give them a desire and a heart, oh God, to move this nation, oh God, into a place, oh God, that you would have ordained it to go in, my Father. With anything, oh God, that you have not ordained, it shall not come to pass, because your word said, except the Lord build a house, they labor in vain that build it. I pray, oh God, that you will look over Antigua and Barbuda and release your glory, oh God, upon our land. Let your glory be seen in Antigua and Barbuda. Father, we ask you according to Psalm 63. We need to see your power, and we need to see the manifestation of your glory, oh God, in our nation, oh God, that people will not just come to this island for our beaches, oh God, and to enjoy other things, but because of your glory. Father God, I'm calling forth, oh God, you have already decreed this and declared this years ago, but I pray, oh God, let this be the time and the era for the manifestation, oh God, of people are coming here because of a move of God, because your hands are moving, because your glory cloud, oh God. I declare, my Father, let heaven open up over Antigua and Barbuda, as Jacob saw, oh God, angel ascending and descending. I pray, oh God, in this land, in every office right now, in every government places, wherever, oh God, in every homes, I invoke the blood of Jesus Christ. I intercept, oh God, every evil, negative plot and plans of the enemy, oh God, against our nation. Those, oh God, who are imagining and plotting to do wrong and evil, by the power of the blood of Jesus Christ, oh God, we ask you to intervene and intercept, oh God, override, oh God, visit the hearts of men and women, oh God, those with evil intention, oh God, move upon their heart, remove their stony heart, oh God, and let the spirit of conviction, those who are plotting any wrong, oh God, let it be aborted today, in the name of Jesus. Amen. So God, we speak peace over our nation, we speak blessing. Father, raise up righteous seed, oh God, raise up the men, oh God, who will be willing to speak life over our nation. Raise up, oh God, the end time prophets, oh God, who will see before things happen. Raise them up in this hour, oh God. Because, Father, you said you do nothing unless you reveal your secrets unto your servants. I pray, my God, today that you will hover over Antigua and Barbuda. Let a light, a fresh light, beam upon us. And God, wherever there anyone, in any place, oh God, carrying out any agenda contrary to your will and your purpose, Father, let that position vacate them. Let that position be vacated. And Father, put people, oh God, as you said, oh God, in the book of Kings, when this lady came back who built a house for the man of God, you said you appoint an officer, oh God, an officer to help and restore. Appoint the right people, oh God, in every place. People, oh God, who will flow according to your agenda. People like the children of Issachar who understand the time and the season, who understand what you're saying. People who are listening to you, God. People who will carry out your mandate without fear or favor. Raise raise up the Shadrach, raise up the Abednego, raise up the Daniel, raise up the Elijah, O God, who, O God, will call your name and declare who you are in this land. Father, let this be the hour, O God. Let the atmosphere over our nation be shifted. Let every clouds of darkness hear the word of God. Send your angels, O God, now and sweep across our nation. Blow across, O God. Father, I command the four winds to begin to breathe breath of life. Breathe afresh over our nation. As you said to Ezekiel to prophesy, we prophesy fresh breath. We prophesy a new wind. Go through Zedekiah now. Go through the airways now, my Father. In the name of Jesus Christ. And God, in all that we do, let your kingdom come and let your will be done. In Jesus' name we pray.
2: Amen.
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0: Come on, we gotta say good morning. How you doing? Love, Doctor in the Hood. We are here with one intention, to be good as we can. So let's go for it, you and me. It's anniversary celebration. We take our first call. Hi, hello, morning.
1: Good morning, Yoko.
0: Hi, Mam Rose.
1: How are you this morning?
0: I'm good.
1: Okay, let's call to Charlie Sullivan. This is Mrs. Evan Bailey, Auntie Chris, Auntie Jean, Auntie Pep, to Sharon Grant Sullivan, and to Avril, and they all have love for Auntie Mrs. Atlee, and they all have love for my mother, because it's Dale, wishing them a happy, happy birthday. God blessings on you guys, and this is a special day, and celebrating grand style. Now, let me say, get well, greetings goes Judah Bay in the Mount Sinai Medical Center, and she has been calling from the Link Up crew, DJ Frenchy, myself, Sharon Grant, Sharon Simon, Avril, Jane and Lisa, and Homeboy, and Mady, just want to wish, and Mady, want to wish Julie all the best and the next over in Old World, and Julie entire family, so want to wish you all the best. You go, thanks for your time, and you have a good day.
0: Oh, you have one too.
1: All right.
0: Bye. Hey, hi, hello, morning.
2: Hey. Me and who is here? Julie in the hospital. Okay, Julie, get ready with you. Okay, let me say, as Dan Bailey, Randall gave you a sticker. He was in the group, but it's the best bucket man in the world. Randall gave you another man who was just ready. Okay, believe the bird greetings to Okay. And Stanley Owen and Patrick, Jay Randall, David Burgess, and both together. Let me say, David Burgess is a good friend, Goldine Burton, Pickett, Goldine, David Burgess, Goldine, tell me what the Goldine, simplified yesterday. Goldine, you look younger than I know, look like 60. So if you have the ability to do, you coming from Best Guard and Winston. Anyway, you're going to have a good day.
0: All right, Les Scott, you have one too.

0: LDK. 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
1: Yes, please. Good morning, my brother. Blessed brother, my brother. Let me say happy birthday to them, to Cheryl Brown and Kristen Street. She will be celebrating her birthday tomorrow, God willing. She's from her two children, Afa, Awari, and her son, and from her two personnel from her grandchildren, especially Genesis. And from all of her neighbors in Kristen Street, happy birthday, Cheryl and Evan. And to my sister, Admiral Simon Bender of Bender, she present in England. And my brother, the Royal Simon of Castle Hill, he works at ABS Television as a technician. And they both will be celebrating the birthday on Sunday. And they both have really coming from Sister Marinella, Cassandra, Petronella, Joan in Bender's and Joan in Boston. And from their brother, the Ryan, he looks at those columns. Penny, Aaron, and Houston, and from my sister, Petronella Simon. And to each and every one who celebrating a birthday today, an anniversary, a wedding, they all just another day of living, even among the loss of a loved one, thank God for today. And happy birthday, we move to that lady over there in Bender. Her name is Gwendolyn, celebrating 102 today. Happy birthday to you, Mama. May I live this and celebrate many, many more birthdays to come. Our person celebrating birthday today, anniversary, wedding, the August, another day of living, even mourning the loss of a loved one. Thank God for today. Your time is appreciated. Enjoy the rest of your God-given Friday.
0: All right, you do the same.

0: Greetings, Bruno, to Wilson, Uncle Zobrin. Sweet, happy birthday, celebrity. Greeting her 6th birthday today. Yeah, greetings going out to her from her mom and her dad, Jenny and Andrew, Uncle Zobrin. Sweet, her siblings, her grandparents, and uncles, and her cousins. Everyone is getting together to wish her a very happy birthday, especially from June 16. Jean Marie Carr over there in Fort Worth. Happy birthday, Jean Marie. May God find you blessed and keep you. We have greetings going out to you from your family circle and friends. Enjoy your day today. And tomorrow, God's day. So before I go there, a happy birthday is going out to none other than Miss Irene Martin-Chan, celebrating her 103rd birthday today. I'm wishing her all the best for today. And it's coming from the whole of Antigua and Barbuda, the Point community and the Freedom community. Tomorrow, God's willing, I'll do the honors for the others. Thank you very much, hopefully. Bye-bye.
1: Okay, Auntie Jean, thank you for calling.
0: You're welcome. Good morning, Mama Rose and Mrs. Ashley. And Jean Hazen.
1: Okay. Bye-bye. What we got?
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0: Now for the news in detail. The government of Antigua and Barbuda will maintain current fuel prices despite rising global energy costs. Speaking at Thursday's post-cabinet briefing, Director General of Communications Maurice Merchant said cabinet agreed to keep gasoline at $14.50 per gallon and diesel at $14.25. Merchant said the decision follows a review of a regional fuel pricing study by the International Monetary Fund and the Eastern Caribbean Currency Union, in which Antigua and Barbuda participated as one of two pilot countries. He said the government has absorbed higher importation costs rather than pass them on to consumers, with the fuel subsidy to the West Indies Oil Company now standing at an estimated $6.5 million Eastern Caribbean dollars. According to Merchant, the policies in intended to protect households, businesses, and the wider economy from rising international fuel prices. In more news, police probe Grace Farm shooting. Police are investigating a shooting that left two teenage boys injured in Grace Farm on Tuesday evening. The victims, aged 16 and 17, were shot on Station Street shortly after 6 p.m. One suffered a gunshot wound to the chest while the other was shot in the thigh. Residents reported hearing several loud explosions, believed to be gunfire, before the teens were rushed to the Sir Leicester Bird Medical Center in private vehicles, where they received medical treatment. Police are working to determine what led to the shooting. No suspects have been identified, no motive has been disclosed, and no arrests have been made. Now, continuing the national stories. Cabinet is weighing whether children under 16 should face restrictions on social media, but officials stress no decisions have been made. Director General of Communications Maurice Merchant says the issue came up during Wednesday's cabinet meeting as part of wider discussions on the well-being of young people. Merchant says the government wants to explore whether safeguards are needed to protect children from harmful online content and ensure what they consume on social media is appropriate. He emphasized that cabinet has not adopted any policy or proposed legislation, describing the discussions as being in their early stages. The move comes as several countries around the world consider tighter controls on children's social media use over concerns about mental health, cyberbullying, inappropriate content, and excessive screen time. In more news, countdown to grade 6 National Assessment Results Day. Thousands of students across Antigua and Barbuda will find out where they'll attend secondary school on Friday as the results of the 2026 Grade 6 National Assessment are announced live. The Ministry of Education will reveal the results during a special broadcast beginning at 11 a.m. on ABS TV, Facebook, and YouTube. The program will be hosted by ABS Deputy Director of News and Current Affairs, Russell Charles Jr., and will feature Director of Education Claire Brown and Assistant Director of Education for Measurement and Evaluation Jewel Gore-Hurst. The broadcast will recognize the country's top performing students and schools, including the top overall student, top male and female students, top public school student, and the top 100 performers. The Grade 6 National Assessment determines placement into secondary schools and remains one of the most anticipated events on the National Education Calendar. And in other developments, fire investigators probe Old Palm Road blaze. The Antigua and Barbuda Fire Department is investigating a fire that destroyed a building on Old Palm Road early Thursday morning. The blaze broke out shortly after 1 a.m. at a building opposite the M&M service station. Three fire tenders responded, with firefighters arriving to find the structure fully engulfed in flames. Despite their efforts, the building, which was reportedly under repairs, and all of its contents were destroyed. No injuries were reported. The fire department is now investigating the cause of the fire and is appealing to anyone who may have seen suspicious activity or has any information that could assist investigators to contact the fire department or the police. That was a look at the national stories. Now for news from around the region. First to Dominica. Dominica's Prime Minister Honorable Roosevelt Skerritt says he hopes the United States will soon reconsider its visa restriction policy affecting citizens of Dominica, Antigua and Barbuda, and Haiti. Speaking at a news conference, Skerritt said the measures have affected some citizens seeking medical treatment and educational opportunities in the U.S. He noted that Washington had earlier indicated the policy would be reviewed and said Caribbean governments believe steps have been taken to support a possible reversal. The U.S. restrictions announced last December were linked to concerns over citizenship by investment programs and security screening processes. Skerritt said discussions are ongoing and expressed hope that long-standing ties between the region and the United States will be considered. And in news coming out of St. Lucia, police in St. Lucia are investigating a shooting that left a 16-year-old girl and another person injured at a bar in Mark Bexon. The incident occurred around 8 p.m. on Tuesday when a gunman reportedly opened fire inside the establishment, striking the teenager several times. Another person was also wounded. Both victims were taken to hospital for treatment. The girl's condition has not yet been disclosed and no details have been released about the second victim's injuries. Police are continuing investigations into the shooting. No official statement had been issued up to publication time. That wraps up our news for today. Now, here's a recap of today's national headlines. In the headlines, government holds fuel prices steady despite rising global costs, and social media curbs for minors on cabinet's agenda. The news was sponsored by ACT and Radio Shack, and I have been your presenter, Otisa Ambrose. Have yourself a good morning.
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0: What's up?
1: Hey man, Karen's complaining about the noise. I'm gonna need you to turn down the music a little bit. Oh, Shaq! 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That subwoofer looks beautiful.
0: Yeah.
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0: Yeah, it's pretty...
1: Oh my, Shaq! 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
4: Here's your local weather forecast for Antigua and Barbuda, weather up to 8 a.m. tomorrow, Saturday the 4th day of July, 2026. Moisture instability associated with the tropical wave will likely result in a heightened chance of periods of passing showers today, while gradual improvements in conditions are expected from this evening. Today we can expect partly cloudy and hazy conditions with a 60% or moderate chance of showers, while tonight will be partly cloudy and hazy with a 30% or low chance of showers. Last night's overnight low temperature was 25 degrees Celsius or 77 degrees Fahrenheit, while today's high temperature will be 33 degrees Celsius or 91 degrees Fahrenheit. Winds across the islands will blow out of the east at 9 to 28 kilometers per hour or 6 to 17 miles per hour. Sea conditions 1.5 to 2.1 meters or 5 to 7 feet. Small craft operators should continue to exercise caution. Rainfall today for the month of July recorded here at Brisbane International Airport 0.1 millimeters. Sunset today will be at 6:45 p.m. while sunrise tomorrow will be at 5:38 a.m. I am Jaleel Jacobs for the Antigua and Barbuda Meteorological Service at the VC Bird International Airport.
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3: Did you lose a loved one? 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To qualify, the insured person must have been entitled to sickness, maternity, invalidity, or contributory age benefit, or they must have contributed to the scheme in the 12 months prior to his or her death. The claim must be made within 6 months of death, supported by a death certificate and the appropriate receipts in the name of the claimant. 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
6: Good morning, children, young men and women. I am Everton Batau Gonzalez, president of the Antiguan Barbuda Football Association, and I am here to tell you that it is of paramount importance to get a good education. Trust me, it's cool to stay in school, and here are some reasons why.

0: 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So, ladies, good morning and welcome to the program.
1: Good morning.
2: Good morning.
1: It's good to be back with you, Alison.
0: It's nice to have you in the studio, Queen. How you doing?
1: I'm okay.
0: It's nice that you're bringing another, you know, lovely young lady to the studio.
1: Yes.
0: First time, Rina. Is it Rina?
1: Rina.
0: Rina. Rina. I like the way it rolls off my tongue. Rina. Your sounds Spanish, Rina. You know, Espanol, Rina. Oh, I'm just playing.
2: I love the energy.
0: Listen, you know what, girl? Thank you. And I'm sorry I had to leave you this morning. I ran up the stairs because I knew I wasn't being late for work. You know, I didn't want to be late. She was early, you know, Bonnie.
1: Mm-hmm.
0: She got here
1: Venus
0: before.
1: She's always early.
0: She got here before you. Girl, she was keen this morning. So let us start this one with you, Delicia.
1: Sure.
0: Start with the big announcement. Why is it important for the medical benefit scheme to take these services directly to Barbuda?
1: Definitely. Well, Barbuda is important because it is Antigua and Barbuda first off. But our key services that we have here in Antigua, we want to make sure that that is accessible to our Barbudans. We know that they are a key contributor to the medical benefit scheme and by extension that is the health sector of Antigua and Barbuda. And we want to ensure that they have access to the services that includes the pharmacy, the claims and refunds, medical assistance if someone should need it. By extension, like I said, the hospital does need contributions. Our nation needs contributions to our health sector in order for it to work for us. So in order for it to be sustainable, we want to ensure that we get our persons registered. We want to make sure that when they present their card, they can access the services at the hospital. So contributions are an ethical responsibility of every person living in Antigua and Barbuda, as well as the Act and Regulation stipulates that every person should contribute to the medical benefit scheme. Okay. So we're going down there to give all of that to our Barbudans.
0: Now, you've just given us some of the key details of why they need to be down there. Well, when will your team be there and where will you be located and what are going to be the operating hours?
1: Definitely. So we will be in Barbuda from the 6th of July to the 9th of July. And on particular dates, the 6th to the 8th of July, we'll be there from 9 a.m. to 5 p.m. And on the 9th of July, it's a shorter date, 9 a.m. to 2 p.m. And we'll be at the Barbuda Community Center. So from the 6th to the 8th, it's 9 to 5 p.m. And on the 9th, it's 9 a.m. to 2 p.m.
0: Okay. And for residents down there, what services are they going to be able to access during the visit? And what should they have ready?
1: Definitely. So I can break down the services we'll be providing and I'll let Miss Roberts share the details of what to bring. But just to touch, we'll be doing registration. That is member registration, business registration, and self-employed registration. We'll be doing card renewals. We'll be doing card replacements and card collections. Very key in the card collections is that if you want us to bring over your card, you have to tell us. So beforehand, we're asking you to call us and we'll share those numbers shortly. We're also doing claims support. So if you need to make a claim, you don't need to come over to Antigua to make that claim. You can make it right there between the 6th and the 9th of July. You also can collect your checks for payments. So if you made a claim and you need to get paid via check, we are offering that service. So just let us know that you want us to bring over your check to Barbuda. And the final service is EFT form assistance. We're moving away from the checks. So we want to encourage persons to sign up for the EFT options, which is the electronic funds transfer, which goes directly into your bank account. No need to wait as long as you would for a check. It's a quicker process. It's a secure process. And we are advocating for all our beneficiaries to move over to this option of payment.
0: Okay. Thank you so much for that. Now, if someone has been putting off renewing or replacing their MBS card, why is this the perfect opportunity to get it done?
1: Well, persons can expect to renew their cards either between the process. So if you have a card and it's expiring in the next few months, instead of waiting or coming over to Antigua, we can accommodate that. Maybe your card expired a long time ago. We can also accommodate that. So for persons who are in any of those situations, we're giving you that opportunity to take advantage of that

0: renewal process, because you don't necessarily have to wait on January or December to renew that card. We're giving you the opportunity to do it in advance,
1: and it saves money. If you were broke, when it expired, don't worry, love, they're coming down to Barbuda. If you check your card, that's all I'm going to say to you guys in Barbuda. Yes. Get your MBS, get your medical benefit scheme card out and check it.
0: Yes,
1: check it. All right, it could be coming up for renewal, or it could have been, as she said, it could have already expired. So that's something you need to look at, and they will sort that out while they're there between the 6th and the 9th. Yeah,
0: to the 9th.
1: To the 9th. Yeah, 6th to the 9th. Yeah. Now, Rena, welcome, Rena.
2: Thank you. Thank you for having me.
1: You're more than welcome. Now, you've visited Barbuda before, right?
2: Correct.
1: Right. What are some of the most common issues you encounter that can delay service?
2: Okay, so one of the main issues that we have when we visit to Barbuda, persons are not bringing their documents. Sometimes the documents are actually expired. Be that as it may, we try our best to accommodate everybody that comes into the office. Sometimes we are able to start the process right there and then liaise with you afterwards to get everything up to date so that you can get your card as soon as possible.
1: Okay, all right.
2: Right?
1: Mm-hmm.
2: I'm not sure if you're ready for me to go into the documentation.
1: No, I'm going
2: to
1: ask you if we can help them set themselves up so that they are ready, all right? What documents should they bring with them depending on the service they need?
2: All right, so let's start off with the member registration first. So for member registration, what we would require as an Antiguan or Barbudan is your passport or your birth certificate with a valid ID. We typically ask for the social security card because of how we process the information. It makes it easier. But if you don't have that social security card, we can use any other nationally issued ID for the service. Moving more into renewals. So if you're going to renew your card, as she would have said before, it's, even if the card has expired a year, 2 years, or if it's looking to expire in the next few months, that's okay. We'll do the renewal process for you, and we ask that you submit the expired card or the soon-to-be expired card with your passport or, again, your birth certificate with another valid ID. Perchance you don't have the expired card, that's okay. Once you have the other documentation, we will assist you in terms of that renewal. And the renewal is free of cost. Free of cost.
1: Look at that. You know, an Antiguan and Barbudan love that. Say it again, mate. Say it again.
2: Free of cost.
1: Says it for free. Listen, there's no excuse. There's no excuse, okay? You really can get this done. And as she said, if it was 2 years ago, right, it could have been you lost it in Irma. Yeah, we want you to bring it, come down with, go down there to the, where is it going to be over there in Barbuda?
2: Barbuda Community Center.
1: The Community Center. Bring what documents you have. All
2: and
1: right?
2: I really want to reiterate the Community Center because traditionally, once we go to the Fisheries Complex.
1: Yes,
2: we're not going to the Fisheries Complex this time around, guys.
1: Okay, all right.
2: Barbuda Community Center, that's where we'll be at.
0: Yes.
1: Okay, so you're not going to drive past them now. You're going right to them. Yeah, they love the luxury of the Fisheries Complex. It's quite nice over there, actually. I've been there a couple of times, I must say. But yeah, so you're going to be right in the heart of it, right in the thick of it. So if people need to run home and come back, you're closer as well, so people can actually access that as well. So, Rena, tell me, why is it important for residents collecting cards or checks to call ahead?
2: Okay, so we want to be fully prepared when we come to Barbuda. We want to utilize the time well. So we ask persons to call ahead of time so we can process the cards, ensure that we have all the checks together and everything is just going to be a smooth transition once we get there. I'll take this time now to give you the numbers to call if you want to collect your card or you think your card is about to be, should be ready. So you're going to call the registration office and I'll give you a few numbers. It's 481-6372, 6373-74 or 75, and that is for the collection of your MBS card. As it relates to the claims, If you need us to bring you over that reimbursement check, the number to collect is 481-6251. 481-6251. I'll also share an email address for the registration aspect of it. If you want us to bring you over your MBS card, it is registration@mbs.gov.ag.
1: Okay, all right. That seems simple enough. The telephone number, you know they're going to call you, right? You know they're going to call you.
2: We're waiting and we're anticipating.
1: And there's so many different numbers. So 481 is your main, all right? 6372, 73, and 74, and 75. All right, you got a range of numbers there. 6372, 6373, 6374, 6375. Okay, and if you want to collect that check, I can hear the pens picking up now. If you want to collect that check, 481-6251. 481-6251. All right, Barbuda, they are coming down to help, support, encourage, and ensure that you have everything that you need. So before we let you go, Rena, as Delicia said, medical benefits are trying to encourage beneficiaries to move forward to EFTs. Just let them know what the benefits are
2: of having the EFT. All right, so EFT is electronic funds transfer, and that is sending your reimbursement basically to your bank account. It's a quicker process. Within a matter of weeks, you get your money, so you can go and do something else.
1: And does it cost any money?
2: No.
1: I'll say that word again.
0: Free, nice.
2: Free.
1: It's free.
2: Free.
1: Delicia, you're too bad. It's free. Yeah, it's free. Everything she's saying is free. It's free. It's free.
2: We really are trying to be very, we really want to have Babu to be, have all that accessibility
1: that we have.
2: It's
1: here.
2: Convenient. Right. It's convenient. So we try our best once we go over to Barbuda to give you a full array of services.
1: Right. Now, if somebody wants to now sign up for the EFT in Barbuda, tell us what they need to be bringing in order for you to be able to sort that out. Because, again, you know, how many people have taken it up in Antigua? That would be interesting.
3: Quite a few.
1: Quite a few?
3: I can't say the exact figure, but it's somewhere around 60-70%.
1: Well, that's not bad. That's not
3: somewhere
1: bad.
3: Somewhere around that. Don't quote me, but
1: you're doing better.
3: We're doing well.
1: You're doing better than the Electoral Commission and the census people. Yes. You know, you're doing very well. So if we can get Barbuda like 100%, as many, you know, as we can, what do they need to do in order to complete an EFT authorization form during the visit? What should they bring?
2: Okay, so we'll have the forms available, and what you're coming with is your personal information. And I want to be very clear. These are funds that are going to your bank account. So whatever information you're submitting to us, it has to be accurate. The 1-2 difference of a number can make a real big difference. So ensure that you have all your banking details accurate. If you know they're accustomed to call you Tommy, but your name is actually Timmy Joe, ensure that you have the correct name that's on your birth certificate or your whatever documentation that you do have. Ensure that it's the right name that you're submitting along with the banking details. All right. I just want to touch on one other area, and that is in terms of the replacement of cards. If you lost your card, we can also facilitate that process there. It's $75 to replace it if you lose it. That's the only sort of payment that we're talking about here. And that is if you lose a card and need it replaced. Or let's say a card was damaged and it needs to be replaced. $75 gets you in the dance.
1: Okay. Yeah. All right.
2: Once you do come into us, I always encourage persons, update. Sometimes we're trying to call persons to let them know, okay, your check is ready, your card is ready. Sometimes we just need some additional information from you because of checking through your profile. So if you know that you would have changed your number, please reach out to us so we can update, whether it be your phone number, your address, or your email address. Whatever it is that is specific to you, we have the facility that we can able to update your account right there on the spot.
1: Brilliant news. Absolutely brilliant. Now back to you, Delicia. It's nearly July. It's nearly July.
3: It's right, I can't out believe front door.
1: It's literally around the corner, isn't it? And July's MBS calendar challenge is themed Support Public Health. Pay MBS on time. Now tell us about this campaign.
3: Well, right on theme of what we're headed over to do with Barbuda as well is that we're focusing on supporting public health through the contributions, as I started earlier, saying that contributions make our health sector work. In order for us to pay these millions of dollars per month on medication, helping persons to receive access overseas or locally, we need contributions to make it work. So we want employers and self-employed persons to jump on this challenge because they could win a prize. And the three challenges that we have for this month are persons can register their business and themselves as a self-employed person, because it's not just registering yourself, your business also needs to be registered, and vice versa. And then the second challenge is to pay your contributions by the 14th of the month for the previous month. So we're now in June, you'd be paying for May. So the 14th of May, if you haven't paid yet, I'm sorry, but there's a late fee. So for July, we're going to be on time and pay by the 14th, right? On the third challenge is paying online. You're going to make your online payments of your monthly contributions, because MBS has made it accessible for you to pay your contributions. You don't need to come down to Nevis Street. You don't need to find parking. Pay online. We have an electronics funds transfer account information you can find on our social media pages or on our website. 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Or you can WhatsApp us easily at 720-6310 or 6251. And we will make a determination of the winners by the first week of the following month.
1: Okay, nice one, nice one.
3: Yes.
1: Now give us a preview of the upcoming Fairway to Wellness.
3: So
1: public screening.
3: Fairway to Wellness actually happened Saturday.
1: Oh, it's already happened?
3: Yes.
1: Oh my God.
3: It happened on Saturday.
1: Well, how did it go?
3: But it went wonderful.
1: Okay.
3: So we were supposed to have it the previous Saturday, but the weather conditions did not permit us to do so.
1: Okay.
3: But it was focused on fathers. June is the month of fathers, and so we wanted to celebrate fathers in a very unique way. So yes, we were having a screening, blood pressure, blood sugar, cholesterol. But we also partnered, well, the Antigua Cruise Board reached out to us to partner with them, and we created this golf theme screening.
1: Nice one. Okay.
3: So there were 9 putting challenges that persons could take part in and receive prizes. The prizes included gift certificates from various merchants around in the Key, because it was strategically located in the Heritage Key area. Persons got tokens and giveaways from MBS as well as the Cruise Board. And the winner of the grand prize of the putting received a free coaching from the Antigua Golf Course Association. So it was a very fun environment. The men were attracted to it, and that is what we wanted to gain. We wanted the workers to have an opportunity to get screened. Even though you may be having a busy lifestyle, the screening is right there in the Key. So persons came on their lunch break. They even brought the children, and it was a successful event. We were happy to see that persons were fully engaged.
1: That's brilliant. It's brilliant, and well done to Antigua Cruise Port.
3: Yes.
1: For their support as well. It's nice when entities get involved without being asked.
3: Big up to Elijah down there at the Antigua Cruise Port.
1: Is that Mr. Elijah James?
3: James,
1: I'm still waiting for the competition, and they're going to name this port. When are they actually going to name it, Mr. Elijah James?
3: Yes, yes.
1: We want to know when they're going to actually name the port. Now, as I do with some interviews, Rina. Rina. I like your name. Rina.
3: Thank you.
1: Rina Roberts. Oh, your mama named you right. You know. So I'm going to do a little quick fire. Mm-hmm. Yeah, a little question. Don't worry, it's not hard. It's about what you do. Okay. So when it comes to registration or renewal, which service is usually busiest?
2: At this point, I would say renewals.
1: Okay. All right. Can someone register another family member?
2: No. Well, no and yes.
1: Go on.
2: Okay. So obviously, if you have a minor, then the parent would have to do the registration for the child. But I wanted to be clear when I said no. Sometimes persons think that, okay, I have a registration and I can just put my child under my number. No, mm-hmm. It's not a situation like that. Mm-hmm. Everybody has to be registered for themselves. Mm-hmm. So if you have a situation where a minor is being registered, as an Antiguan, you would have to have the birth certificate of the child and then the passport or birth certificate and two IDs for the parent. And let me reiterate, both persons should be present for the registration.
1: Right. Okay.
2: Because of late, up to last week too, I had a situation where a person didn't realize that the child had to be present for the registration. So I just want that to be clear. Any person that is being registered for a card should be present wearing nothing white or Adidas, any other color except white for that registration.
1: Okay.
3: Because we're taking a picture.
1: So
3: there needs to be that picture on the card.
1: Right. Yes. Yeah, that's true. That is true. Mm-hmm. Do children need an MBS card?
2: It is advisable that they have one. If they necessarily need to, no, but it's advisable because anything can happen.
1: Well, I was thinking that children should get one from birth kind of thing because it will track everything from then to whenever. You understand? And they just update and renew. And then when they become eligible to participate in paying and whatever, then it's already,
3: It's already there. And things happen. You can't dictate when health happens.
1: Exactly.
3: So.
1: I mean, isn't that something MBS might well try and do? Like register everybody from birth? It will save time, money, chasing people.
3: I think there's a strategy with the registration team where they recommend at a particular age.
1: Yes. A particular age? Okay.
3: But it doesn't deter you from doing it at any point in time.
1: Right. Okay. We have a call. I never know what's going to happen. Hello?
4: Good morning.
1: It's Iroy. Morning, Iroy.
4: How are you?
1: I'm all right. Are you set? You know what? I've had to hold my breath. I didn't know it was going to be you. But how you doing, Geezer?
4: I'm fine. It is mandatory that you have to pay medical benefits.
3: Yes.
4: Sure. I think I must say this to you. The field officer needs to work some more.
1: Field officer?
4: The field officer needs to go in the field some more. Because there's a lot of loophole there. Need to be covered.
1: Okay.
4: And I'm very serious about it.
1: Are you talking in the sense of employers?
4: Yes.
1: And sure. And loopholes for employers?
4: Sure.
1: Okay. Have you got one of the...
4: You need to work more harder. Because, hey, let me tell you something. When something is happening, the first place you have to go is to the hospital. And those money that people are paid to the hospital, like some people paid, some people don't. Everybody must get paid a fair share. That's how I look at life. As long as you're working.
1: Okay, so you're saying that you believe that where employers are not paying for their staffs, you know, so there's no pay slips, there's no kind of like people are working and they're getting money, but that you're just not getting, you saying that the MBS staff, they're not, so they need to have more inspectors, field officers going out.
4: And do some research.
1: Okay. But the thing is, some people say, well, why are you worried? It's not putting an extra burden on you. You're only paying for what you have. Why are you so worried, Iroy?
4: I'm an Antiguan, and I love Antiguan that much. Very, very much. So if the field officers do some more work and work harder, we have a better Antiguan Barbuda. So whenever crisis hit, they know to themselves. Look at the guy who got hit down just the other day. You don't know how it stands. He died. You have children leave behind. somewhere on the line. Well, what's happening?
1: I'm sure, Iroy, those, you know, all of what you're saying, these things are in place. So if employees are damaged or forgot, you know, God forbid, and there's a fatality, all these things kick in. I think there's, you know, mechanisms that actually kick in and ensure that those individuals that need the support or whatever finances are actually looked out for. But I think, I mean, you make a fair point that maybe some more, what do you call them, inspectors or whatever, on the side of the employers, all right, to ensure that employers are actually meeting the regulations and the payments. They're writing it down. Trust me.
4: I have domestic workers come and complain to me that when they reach 65 and they go to medical benefit or social security, there's no payment for them.
1: I get that, but that is something that they need to take up with their employers that they were working for previously.
4: Yeah, but at the same time, the freelancers need to do some work, go into domestic home and find out what's going on, and blah, blah, blah. It's all about work in this world now.
1: And you know what?
4: If you don't do your work, we will not take in place.
1: Yeah, but Iroy, we also have a responsibility as employees, yeah, to check and make sure that our medical benefit, all our taxes are being paid. So it's a double-edged sword.
4: Yes, I'm paying it. I might tell you, okay, as a worker, I'm paying the medical benefit, the social security, or what our education levy. And when I check it out to myself, you know, and when I ask you the question, you say you're going to pay.
1: Well, Iroy, if you've gone in and people said they're going to pay and you've gone into medical benefit and they say they're going to deal with it, there's somewhere along the line you as the individual have responsibility just to keep that check on. You understand where's coming from? I mean, don't get me wrong, medical benefit have their job and they do have their, I can't remember what the guy's name is, but there is a geezer down there, but that's his job. Oh, he does all the checks and bounces and double checks so I can, and he's got his team. Yeah, and yeah, he does come in.
4: I know, it's a fact for me. I know it.
1: You have a good day as well, sir. There you go. Okay. I guess I see Delicia making note. Bonnie, Miss Roberts, she sat there like, somebody always have something for say. You understand? I'm with you on that one. But it's Iroy. Don't worry about Iroy. He's a bit of...
2: His point is valid.
1: I did say that. I gave him his point. Yeah. I wrote it down.
3: Definitely. Every employer should be registered with MBS, and our invigilators are on the field every day completing their checks. It is a challenge from time to time. However, I would want to reassure beneficiaries that MBS is working. We have a full department of invigilators that work every day. That's as well word. As we have a team of AR collections which supports persons needing to do plans for payments and so forth. We have a reconciliation team. So we work diligently to try and get our members, our residents registered with the MBS and paying their contributions. I like what you said, Allison, that it is a two-way relationship where persons should pay attention to if their employers are paying for them, because at the end of the day, it does affect you. We have our team, like I said, the invigilators, which are open to call on to support you to get the various documents and checks done with the employers. So know that our numbers are open. You can call us at 481-6200 or 481-6413 and ask to speak with an invigilator. I can even give you our compliance supervisor, who is very open to dealing with those issues. It's 6240.
2: Yes, 6240.
3: 481-6240. Is our compliance supervisor. So we definitely have a relationship with our members, with the public, and we're out there on the field, I can assure you, ensuring that we get in those contributions.
2: I would also give a little tidbit to the employees. Once you're working for someone, you should really be receiving a payslip. Mm-hmm. There are times that you may be receiving a payslip and the deductions are coming out, but it's not being paid in. So it is a responsibility in support of what Delicia has said and also what you would have said in terms of coming in and checking to see if your contributions are indeed being paid into the system.
0: Yes.
1: Thank you so much for that.
2: We all have a role to play.
1: Mm-hmm. Yeah, we do. We all do. We all definitely do. And again, I've met the compliance guy. Mm-hmm. Yeah. And the one or two of his invigilators.
0: Yes, yes.
1: And he does say there's actually like a help team.
0: Yes.
1: If you need help, they will actually bring you in or come to you and yes, sit with you and definitely go through absolutely everything with you. So I, you know, iRoy, that's why iRoy, you know, that's why I wasn't letting him talk. Okay. Mm-hmm. That's why I weren't letting him talk, because we've had these people on here. And, you know, and again, you know, if you work somewhere and you don't get pay slips, tell Medical Benefit Scheme. Let them know, mm-hmm, you know, because they will help address the situation. Mm-hmm. You know what I mean? They will have to help make the employer compliant, mm-hmm, and so on. You understand? Because it's going to, yeah, because there's everybody. It affects everything. It affects your ability to get helped with health in the future. Mm-hmm. It also affects your pension as well.
0: Well, I want to make a specific distinction.
1: There is a distinction and social security. But what yes, I'm saying is, if your taxes in general, mm-hmm, if they're not paying you, they ain't paying them. Mm-hmm. You understand? If they're not paying, you understand? If they're not paying one, they're not paying all.
0: Sometimes they choose, but I think a lot of persons confuse MBS with social security.
1: Social security is pension.
0: With the pension,
1: medical benefit is health. It's simple. I mean, do you actually know that?
0: Mm-hmm. We're separate.
1: Social security are money for your pension,
0: yes,
1: and medical benefit is always your health. Yeah, and sometimes they touch on food, you know, nutrition and things like that, you know,
0: yes,
1: and things. So yeah, and exercise and all that kind of stuff. Mm-hmm. So yeah, so guys, please. Now getting back to my quick fire.
2: Okay.
1: What's the one document most people tend to forget?
2: Their passport.
1: Barbuda. Make sure you got your passports. All right. And does it have to be up to date? I mean,
2: it should be a valid passport.
1: It should be a valid passport. Yes. Let me just ask the question. Yeah. You're a worker. Somebody that's passport is out of date.
2: We would.
1: Okay, that's all I'm asking, because some people are sitting there thinking, you know, I can't go and get my passport sorted, but will they work with me? At least if it shows it's who you are and the doc, you know.
2: And then you just walk with another ID that is up
1: support
2: to date too.
1: There you go. So I'm just, I think we've covered literally all bases. You understand?
0: I think we just have the claims, the claim process for persons in Barbuda. If you have a claim that is, your claim expires after 3 months, so we want to ensure that you make that claim, check the receipt to make sure the date is not over 3 months so that you can get your reimbursement.
1: Okay, so check your receipts, yeah, get your documents, mm-hmm, check your passport, bring everything, put everything into a bag.
2: Ensure on that claim receipt that the doctor's name is written on there.
0: Your name.
2: And your name is accurately written on the receipt.
1: Okay. Mm-hmm.
2: And it should have that paid stamp as well, mm-hmm, on your receipt.
1: Mm-hmm. One message you want every Barbudan to remember?
2: Wow. Well, I'll say overall, I want the Barbudans to come out and support during this opportunity that you have to get so many different services done. Come out, support, update. We really, really, really look forward to serving you. If there are any questions, please feel free to call ahead of time, the same numbers that we would have issued before. We could probably handle some queries even before we get down there. Mm-hmm. If you're uncertain about anything, we can deal with that before we head down there.
1: Okay.
2: But just come out and support.
1: So finally, because you just mentioned it, where can listeners call, email, or follow the MBS for more information?
2: All right. So registration, Matters, 481-6372, 481-6373, 6374, 6375. For claim matters, it would be 481-6251 and 481-6225 as well. We have registration at mbs.gov.ag. We have information provided on the Facebook page. We have an Instagram, is it?
0: Yes, we have Instagram.
2: Mm-hmm. And Delisa will give you the information for the public relations part of it. Email address
0: for
2: MBS.
0: So it's publicrelations@mbs.gov.ag.
1: Thank you.
0: I just want to
3: Give a little plug. We may be doing a screening in Barbuda, so look out for more details on our social media platforms between the visit with registration from the 6th to the 9th. We're trying to work out some logistics, so look out for more details so that you can take advantage of a screening opportunity in Barbuda.
1: Oh, look at that. All right, all your documents, and then you can get your blood checked. Oh, lovely stuff. Thank you both. That's been our guest, Alicia Bonney and Rena Roberts from the Medical Benefit Scheme. Now remember, the registration department will be in Barbuda from July 6th to the 9th at the Barbuda Community Center. Mm-hmm. All right, so take advantage of the visit, bring the required documents, and remember to call ahead if you're collecting your card or a check to avoid delays. Thank you both so much for joining me.
3: Thank you so
1: this morning.
3: Much.
1: Glad to have you both in. And yeah, feel free to give us an update closer to the time. I can't believe we're in July. It's nearly in July already. It's so quick, and it's carnival. Mm-hmm. So let me ask you ladies, t-shirt, mask, troop, what are you doing over carnival?
2: Lisa, what are you doing?
1: About Lisa, what are you doing? Rena, what are you doing? Because well, some people...
2: Well, Rena typically does Juve morning with brewmasters.
1: Oh, look at you. You know, I don't know. I want to be actually helping. I want to cook. I want to be serving food. I want to do something. Make some money this season. Okay. You understand? You know, I went and done my medical benefit. No, what do you call it? My food handlers.
2: Okay.
1: I mean, I did that. You know what I mean? Yeah, my tool all for rock. You understand? I got rockers. Mm. Oh my gosh, I got rockers. So this year I want to try and make some money. Mm. You know what I mean? Make some money. Yeah. So I can look like Rena. Rena looks Spanish, right? So yeah, listen, ladies. Oh, don't worry about my foolishness. It's Monday morning.
3: It's Monday.
1: I don't know how we cope. I'm serious. I need to forget Monday. Just go into Tuesday and always have long weekends. I think people will be happier then. But it's been lovely seeing you both. Have an amazing day. Thank you for joining us. And Barbuda, you got so much fun coming your way.
3: Yes.
1: And possibly a screening as well. Yes. Ladies, have a blessed day.
3: You too.
1: Thank you. Thank you so much.
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5: 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It is my show.

0: It does feel right. It's Friday, baby. Air locked into 97.1 FM. And it's Friday the... What is it, Trevor? Is it the 3rd? It's the 3rd of July, 2026. How you feeling on this beautiful day? Locked in with me, Ali B, on 97.1 FM. And what... I'm telling you, I am so glad. So glad it's Friday. Anyone that knows me knows on Friday is the best day of the week. Locked in with me again this morning. We've got the news headlines, songs of the day. Hopefully we might even get hold of Corporal Sutherland this morning. And if not, of course, I'll give you a little guidance on the roads this weekend. And just making sure that we are all safe on the roads. Auntie Emily, Goddy Iota, Lady Hazelyn Francis, Annette, not forgetting Mama Cole. How are you queens doing this morning? Vanessa, Alma and Bridget, good morning, ladies. I want to say a grand rising to Monique, to Donna over there in Boston, Monique in New York. I want to send a shout out to Annette in South Florida. Not forgetting US Virgin Islands, Amelie, Tortola as well, to Amanda, Agnes. Not forgetting, oh, there's a buzzing. There's a buzzing. I'm hearing a buzzing. I'm hearing a buzzing in this, yeah. In my ears, I'm definitely hearing a buzzing. Locked in with me, Ali B on 97.1 FM. The time is 8:04 as we go into the Friday. And of course, as we do here on 97.1 FM, there's a buzzing. As we do on 97.1 FM, making sure that you know what's going on for Carnival. And of course, we'll be playing every single Carnival tune song between now and the end of Carnival. And obviously beyond. So keeping it locked on 97.1 FM. I don't have any headphones, so I can't hear exactly what I'm saying right now. And I'm just making sure that you guys are having a fabulous start to your day. To the East and West bus station, to... It's there. It's still there. It's still there. Okay, I'm gonna ignore it for now. I'm actually gonna... Yeah, I'm going to ignore it for now. Where was I? East and West Bus Station. I want to say grand rising to all the bus drivers, all the taxi drivers. Thank you, thank you, thank you for getting us around Antigua and Barbuda safely. And if nobody else says it, I'm glad I do. To all our government institutions, Celeste Bird Medical Center, Fines Institute, to Clareview, even though this is not a government institution, to the St. John's Hospice, I want to say grand rising to each and every one of you, all the people that encompass the workforce, the cleaning force, the cooking force in those institutions, as well as the patients. And regardless of your conditions, I pray that your time is easing. And also this morning, I want to say grand rising to all our entrepreneurs, to all our sales assistants, our cashiers, our shelf fillers. I want to say grand rising to all our school leavers. And a lot of you guys that have got jobs, well done. It's good to see you on the workforce and working now in a different regime. I want to say grand rising to all our other media houses, to the guys here at ZDK, and of course to each and every one of you that spend time with us, spend time with me and The Breakfast Show, 97.1 FM. So this morning I am on a roll. I've got a couple of soca for you and a couple of calypso, and of course you are going to enjoy these songs. Of course, we're going to try and play as much of the different songs here in Antigua and Barbuda, so you get to hear as many as you can. The quarterfinals are coming up on the 16th of July over there at the ARG, so you guys make sure that you tune in, turn it up, and give the support to all of those that have got through. Now, we haven't been given a list, have we, Trevor, of the people that have got through so far? Usually we get a list of all the winners of all the different semi-finals, quarter-finals, etc., etc., of the different heats, but we haven't. Anyway, time for me to be quiet.
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0: And into the sound of Cantu with War. What? Good morning to you, Vicky May. How you doing this morning, Queen?
1: What is it good for?
0: Locked in with me, Ali B. Lady Hazelin says good morning to you and all the ardent listeners, Queen Ali B. Thanks for the greeting. You are on a roll. I just want you to feel the rhythm, Queen.

listening to the sound of a boomba. No behavior. No behavior. Grand rising to you, Lady Hazel. And she said, good morning to my children, Kathy, Gary, and Gregory, Francis, all other family members, her neighbors and friends, those in the US. Enjoy the 4th of July holiday weekend. Stay safe and blessed all. Good morning to you, Marva, as well. She says, good morning, Alison, and to everyone. Have a blessed weekend. That's right, you're locked in on 97.1 FM. Feeling the rhythm with a boom.

getting some advice there from Alien with Colgate. 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

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Daisy says, good morning, Alison. We are experiencing a heat wave. Hoping it's a short-lived live, love, laugh. Oh, girl, I'm just playing some hot music and it's going to make it even hotter for you.

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Don't forget, phone lines are open, 462-1100. 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And we have the WhatsApp on 779

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1: Sending out love, love, love to Donna over there in Boston. Not forgetting the Blaze family. 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

0: 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How you doing? How you doing? It's 8:32 here in Antigua and Barbuda. As we go over and take a check and see what's going on in the world of news here in Antigua and Barbuda. And as we take a look and see what has been happening, I'm keeping you updated as always and making sure that you understand the goings and the comings. So in our newspapers this morning, Carnival budget of 5.2 million approved. That story on page 3 as we look at today's Daily Observer. Also in the Daily Observer, while America remembers, who remembers us? That's on page 13. And Hugh Bailey, skipper of the Freelance, returning home from Operation Sail in New York, and is a black and white picture of an absolutely handsome individual in a uniform. And I believe we are related. And Sir Hugh Bailey, MBE, KGN, GCM, courtesy of Zoral Barthley. And there's an absolutely awesome picture of him as he is now. And so the government heads to Parliament with white paper confirming possible acceptance of US deportees. That's on page 11. So let's take a read of some of the headlines this morning in the paper. Carnival budget of 5.2 million approved. Government has approved a 5.2 million budget for Carnival 2026, while also moving to tighten financial oversight at the Antigua and Barbuda Festivals Commission following months of public concern about its management and governance. Director General of Communications Maurice Merchant said Cabinet was told that a special committee has been established within the Commission to manage spending and ensure accountability. The Commission established a finance committee just recently to manage its finances and to ensure that it remains accountable to the Cabinet of Antigua and Barbuda, and it stays within its budget, Merchant said during Thursday's post-Cabinet briefing. No breakdown was provided for how the 5.2 million allocation would be spent, including funding for prize money, staging, security, marketing, infrastructure, or the individual competitions that make up the Carnival calendar. The announcement comes after a controversy earlier this year involving a letter from Permanent Secretary Sharon Stevens to Prime Minister Gaston Brown raising allegations of financial misconduct, unauthorised expenditure and contracts allegedly signed in her name without her knowledge at the Festivals Commission. Those allegations were disputed by Deputy Chairman Michael Freeland. Now, the concerns also form part of a wider debate over the restructuring of the Commission. Parliament subsequently passed the Antigua and Barbuda Festivals Commission Bill 2026, creating the Commission as a statutory body corporate with responsibility for major national festivals, including Carnival. The government had previously said the new governance structure was intended to address long-standing issues involving financial accountability, reporting and procurement practices, including the need for stronger controls and documentation to prevent budget overruns. Carnival is scheduled to run from July 25th to August 4th under the theme Feel the Rhythm. And 12-year-old junior chef Jigar Campbell, representing Antigua and Barbuda, was named the overall winner of the Grace Junior Chef Channel after creating an island-inspired menu that showcased Caribbean flavor, creativity, and confidence. The Grace Junior Chef Challenge was part of Island Eats Toronto Food and Travel Festival, a celebration of Caribbean food, travel, culture, and community. Leading up to the competition, participants also took part in a food safety session with Toronto Public Health and a hands-on workshop with professional chef to help build confidence and plating skills. Jigar was supported by the Antigua and Barbuda Tourism Authority Canada office and mentored by Antigua and Barbuda Culinary Talents Chef Giovanni Mayer and mixologist Canto George. Now, held at Mel Lastman Square on June 13th, the Grace Junior Chef Challenge invited young chefs ages 10 to 14 to create an original island-inspired meal using Grace products. Now, participants were tasked with preparing a complete culinary experience, including a flavorful entree, fresh salad, and mocktail, while incorporating Grace honey jerk paste and Grace coconut milk into their dishes. Campbell represented Antigua and Barbuda through the support of the Antigua and Barbuda Tourism Authority Canada office, which sponsored Campbell's participation in the competition. Then the connection was made through Campbell's mom, a makeup artist who has worked with the tourism board, helping create a meaningful opportunity for a young chef to step into the spotlight and celebrate Caribbean flavor on a public stage. In recognition of, is it Chigar? Chigar's achievement as a thank you for representing Antigua and Barbuda, the ABTA Canada office also awarded him a $500 travel voucher to visit Antigua with his family. Now, for his winning menu, Chigar created a Caribbean-inspired chicken schnitzel marinated with jerk paste and buttermilk, served with fried egg aioli, mango and pineapple salad, coconut ranch, and a mango mojito made with Grace Island mango soda. The dish reflected creativity, confidence, and a thoughtful approach to island-inspired cooking. You can read more about this young man in today's Daily Observer. Bright eyes, a mission for vision. And a vulnerable school-aged children across Antigua and Barbuda are to set to benefit from a new initiative dubbed Bright Eyes, launched by the Kiwanis Club of Antigua AR Fusion. The club announced in a press release that the project was officially launched last weekend and has already provided several students with comprehensive eye examinations and prescription eyeglasses. Bright Eyes builds on the club's ongoing sister project, Bright Minds, and aims to improve children's vision, helping them achieve greater success in the classroom and beyond. The project is being implemented in partnership with Dr. Salim Zoribi of Progressive Vision and in collaboration with the Ministry of Education Student Support Unit. Through the initiative, the Kiwanis Club of Antigua, AR Fusion and Dr. Zoribi have committed to providing comprehensive eye examinations and prescription eyewear valued at up to $600 per student for 20 vulnerable students. The project, the total budget for the project is $12,000. And you can read more about that in today's Daily Observer. Alzheimer's warning signs emerged decades early. Now, Kashan Joseph reports that Alzheimer's disease may be silently in the brain as early as a person's late 50s, decades before symptoms appear, according to new research from the Mayo Clinic. Neurologist Dr. Ronald Peterson, who leads the Mayo Clinic study of aging, shared the findings during an interview on Observer AM on Thursday. He said the disease biological trigger now appears to accelerate far earlier than previously understood. Dr. Peterson explained that scientists can now detect the disease using biomarkers, measurable indicators found in blood, brain tissue, and imaging scans long before a person notices any change in memory or thinking. Because now in the field we have what are called biomarkers, Dr. Peterson said. It's like cholesterol. Cholesterol is a biomarker for heart disease. We now have biomarkers for Alzheimer's disease, and we're now seeing that those biomarkers start to become abnormal many years before the symptoms develop. He said one such marker, a protein called p-tau217, can be identified through a simple blood test, offering doctors a window into brain changes years before clinical symptoms emerge. If you want to learn more about Alzheimer's and what treatments may be available, take a read of today's article by Kashan Joseph. Also, Irene B. Lady Williams honored for lifetime of service. The life and enduring legacy of Irene B. Lady Williams, one of Antigua and Barbuda's most distinguished educators and community leaders, was celebrated with the Irene B. Williams Secondary School presented an honorary posthumous award in recognition of her outstanding contribution to education, community development and nation building. The presentation held on June 22nd honored the woman whose vision, leadership and unwavering commitment helped shape generations of Antiguans and Barbudans, and whose life's work continues to inspire students attending the institution that proudly bears her name. You can read more about that in today's Daily Observer. And some images as well on that double page spread. AI strategist warns Caribbean will be overwhelmed without urgent action. And Kashan Joseph reports that the Caribbean must move urgently to embrace artificial intelligence or risk being overwhelmed by it, AI strategist Timothy Timal has warned. Timal made the comments during an interview on Observer AM. He said the region has a narrow window to adapt to the technology before it reshapes economies without local input. Read more about that in today's Daily Observer. And Ecclesiastical Commission, UEFIC, sign an MOU. Now, the Ecclesiastical Commission of Antigua and Barbuda and the University of the West Indies Five Island Campus signed a Memorandum of Understanding on Thursday, launching the Caribbean Theology, Ministry and Public Life Lifelong Learning Series through UE's Lifelong Learning Unit. Read more about that in today's Daily Observer. And it too has a double page spread with images. Perry Bay squatters could be included in government's housing plan. People living in the Perry Bay and Keeling Point area could be offered a pathway into government housing as plans advance for major redevelopment project that would introduce new homes, a marina and commercial lots. The project is planned for the western edge of St. John's near the Multipurpose Cultural and Exhibition Centre. Director General of Communications Maurice Merchant said government was aware of the long-running squatting issue in the area and did not intend to simply remove people without addressing where they would go. He said the intention is to give current occupants an opportunity to move into improved housing and possibly own property under the wider development plan. Perry Bay has been identified as a squatter settlement for years. A 2011 UN Habitat profile on St. John's estimated that about 200 people were living on land in Perry Bay owned by the Perry family. The issue has become part of a wider national debate over informal settlements, land access and housing affordability. In March, Cabinet agreed that people who have occupied Crown lands for more than 10 years could be offered up to a quarter acre at a concessional price of an EC $1 per square foot. Merchant said concept designs for the Perry Bay and Keeling Point project are expected within weeks. Cabinet has also agreed that environmental impact assessments must be completed before construction starts. The government has not yet said how many residents could qualify for housing, whether they would receive rent-to-own options, or whether the landowners have agreed to the proposed redevelopment. And fire destroys building on Old Pound Road. A building on Old Pound Road was destroyed by fire in the early hours of Thursday, according to Assistant Superintendent Police Lester Baggett. Now, the St. John's Fire Station received a call at 1:07 a.m. reporting that a building opposite the M&M service station was ablaze. Fire crews from three stations were immediately dispatched to the scene. According to ASP Baggett, the number 19 fire tender from St. John's Fire Station, the number 21 fire tender from Coolidge Fire Station, and the number 18 fire tender from All Saints Fire Station all responded to the call. On arrival, firefighters found the building fully engulfed in flames. ASP Baggett said crews used water from the tenders to bring the fire under control and extinguish it. The building, along with its contents, was destroyed. It measured 40 by 50 feet and was undergoing repairs at the time of the fire, according to ASP Baggett. No injuries were reported in connection with the incident, and no further details on the cause have been released. Meanwhile, the Antigua Barbuda Fire Brigade is investigating the origin of the fire, ASP Baggett has said. Now, Barbadian cricketer fined for assaulting taxi driver at local resort. A young West Indies Academy cricketer has been fined after admitting to assaulting a taxi driver at a resort here in Antigua. Bayesian batsman Shakir Paris, 22, appeared before Chief Magistrate Nayo Emmanuel on Thursday with his attorney Arthur Thomas Jr. and entered a guilty plea to a single charge of battery. The incident occurred after Paris, who recently toured Sri Lanka with the West Indies Academy squad, attempted to board a taxi at the resort. The driver reportedly refused to take him as a passenger following a heated exchange over an earlier incident involving a female colleague. Paris allegedly pushed and punched the driver after the driver removed his luggage from the vehicle. Magistrate Emmanuel ordered Paris to pay $1,500 fine within 7 days, in default of which he will serve 30 days in prison. He was also ordered to pay $500 in compensation to the victim within 7 days, in default of which he will serve 7 days in prison. The maximum penalty for the offence is $5,000 fine or 12 months imprisonment. The court warned Paris that he needs to control his temper in every circumstance. In court, Paris apologised to the victim. The victim had requested that the apology be made public, and the court indicated that it was satisfied that the oral apology delivered in open court. West Indies cricketer Jamal Smith, who is also from Barbados, told the court that Paris is generally a good young man who has excelled despite past trauma. Thomas told the court his client was prepared to pay the fine immediately. And those are just some of the headlines in today's Daily Observer. Now we go over to Point Express. And in that paper today, a government white paper on the US third-party nationals soon goes to Parliament. And overall winner, Jigar Campbell represented Antigua and Barbuda with mentorship from Chief Giovanni Mayer and cocktail expert Canto George. And the headline story this morning, the government of Antigua and Barbuda announces the publication of a white paper on proposals by the government of the United States concerning the possible reception in Antigua and Barbuda of certain third country nationals removed from the United States. The white paper sets out the background to the discussion, the issues engaged for Antigua and Barbuda Barbuda, the government's assessment of the proposals received, and the principles and conditions on which any corporation could responsibly be considered. The government has determined that the matter engages important questions of sovereignty, legal responsibility, public finance, national security, social stability, and Antiguan Barbuda's international obligations. It has therefore concluded that the issue should be addressed in a clear, orderly, and transparent manner. The White Paper explains that Antigua and Barbuda has approached the matter in a spirit of friendship and cooperation, while making it clear that as a small state with limited resources and limited absorptive capacity, it cannot responsibly accept open-ended obligations involving persons who are not its nationals and whose removal it sought by another country. The government further announces that the White Paper will be laid before Parliament for debate at a special session to be convened for that purpose during the week of July 13th. This will afford members of Parliament the opportunity to consider the matter fully and to express their views on an issue of national importance. In taking this step, the government reaffirms its commitment to transparency, accountability, and informed national discussion. Parliamentary consideration will ensure that Antiguan Barbuda's position is examined in the nation's highest representative forum. The White Paper is appended to this media release and will also be made available on official government websites for public access. In other news, Prime Minister Gaston Brown congratulates President Donald Trump and the American people on the 250th anniversary of U.S. independence. Also, government commits millions to modernize Celesta Byrd Medical Center. The government of Antigua and Barbuda has approved a sweeping package of healthcare investments aimed at modernizing the Celesta Byrd Medical Center, including the purchase of new medical equipment, expanded ophthalmic services, a 24-hour pharmacy, and the introduction of advanced diagnostic technology. The decisions were taken during this week's cabinet meeting after Minister of Health Michael Joseph presented a comprehensive plan outlining the hospital's most pressing equipment and infrastructure needs. You can read more about that in today's Point Express. Also, in local news, Minister Joseph highlights food, soil, and environment as pillars of preventative healthcare. And also, COBE sees upskilling the local fishing community as part of its mandate. And that's the Center for Excellence for Oceanography and the Blue Economy. And a research unit established at the University of the West Indies Five Island Campus, says while its main focus is on research, it wants to develop programs to help the local fishing community as well. You can read about more about that speaking on the Road to Chogham television program aired on ABS television on Thursday night. Director of COBE, Dr. Brandon Bell, said it is the intention of COBE to undertake programs to upskill members of the fishing community to reduce risks as well as to diversify their business. Read more about that. The Road to Chogham regularly airs Wednesday at 8 p.m. on ABS. The program that airs Thursday night this week because of scheduling issues at ABS. And those are just some of the headlines this morning right here on 97.1 FM. As we take a look at the news headlines, let me take this opportunity to say good morning to Remy Joe. Good morning, Remy, long time no see, girl. Michael, gorgeous Michael over there in Canada. Good morning to you, King. And she says, good morning, Momo. Have an amazing day. She says, good morning to me as well. Donna Matthews says good morning and happy Friday, Ali B. Paula Forrester says good morning, Ali B. Thank God it's Friday. Happy weekend to all and be safe. And Monique says good morning to Remy Joe. You're locked in with me, Ali B, on 97.1 FM. 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
1: 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Winning.

friends of all, enemies of none. The Solo. Locked in with me. It is a lovely day. It's 9:03. Phone lines are open. Give me a call. Again, I want to hear what's on your mind. And you can call me 462-1100. Let me say good morning to I Love Myself. He's on the old Facebooky. Now, I'm not the Facebook. He's on the WhatsApp. So if you want to get in touch with us, go on the old WhatsApp, 779-4041. I Love Myself says, we always come to Antigua to give back. Oh, nice. He said, it's my second home. It's just the beginning. Hope you're locked in on 97.1 and listen.

That time is 9:04. Listening to the Feel the Rhythm. Welcome. It's 2026 Carnival here in Antigua and Barbuda. Listening to the sounds of Solo. Good morning to you, Bounce. He says, good morning, beautiful Antigua and Barbuda. It's Friday. Today should be your most productive day because it's payday.

0: So the phone lines are open, 462 1100. Give me a call. I'm here to the hour of 10 o'clock. Hope you're enjoying the sounds of Carnival for 2026. It's Carnival, baby.
1: You got me so good. You got me so good. Cause you see me do saying, and you want to do it too. Two rounds don't.

Well, Michael says, gorgeous Michael says, I'll make it to Carnival one day. Yeah, I'd like to see you jumping up in the band. And of course, we big them up over there in New York, the Dominicans. How you doing, guys? How you doing over there in New York? Is that Dominica or Dominica? Anything you do me, I go do you well, well. We together. Move. We forever. That's Dominicans, right? Do you worse, I know you do. Latin on 97.1 FM, New York in the house. I play a game. Good morning to you, sis. How you doing? Ooh, cry, you oh, Dominica. Oh, thank you for that. Dominica. You know the guys in Dominica, New Yorkers. Dominicans in New York. Good morning to you. Morning to Eustace, to Jarrod the Radiator, Hunter Fire, and to Barrymore.

Now, this morning, you know, we didn't get hold of Corporal Sutherland, sadly. But what I do want to let you know is that you've got to be careful on these roads. Surface water from some of those showers of rains that we've been getting. Making sure that you're focused on the road. That means no telephone in your hand as you're cruising. All right. Just making sure that you are, you know, paying attention. I saw a car, a Jeep over there coming down the All Saints Road in really a bad condition. I don't even want to know what the condition of the passengers are, but I do pray that they are well and less, you know, not injury free, as it were. Good morning. Oh, I Love Myself is laughing at me. He's like, that is it. Antigua Carnival is the best, he says. And he does say he's going to be coming down for Carnival. And the guys from Dominica that live in New York are going to be here in Antigua. Phone lines are open, 462-1100.

0: And we have a caller on the line. Hello, good morning.
1: Good morning. I just want to tell what is on my mind.
0: Okay.
1: They find the person that with the 67-year-old lady.
0: Huh? Yeah, I heard about it. I've spoken about it like this week. Twice this week, I think. At least a couple of times this week. And it's been in our news.
1: I want to know if they find the person.
0: If you were? You want to know if they were?
1: They arrest him. They find him and arrest him.
0: What do you think? What do you think?
1: I would like to hear they find him.
0: Well, they haven't.
1: Or they haven't?
0: No.
1: Okay. Shall we hear that?
0: Oh, I'm sorry too, but there's a whole heap of, trust me, there's a whole heap of crimes and things that a lot of people have not been found yet. A lot of people have not been apprehended. And I've read a case recently about a 40 or 50 year old case of a schoolgirl who was raped and murdered, and still her culprit has not been brought to bear. Can you imagine?
1: Yeah, no.
0: Okay then, okay, keep looking, you know, read the papers, mate, you might find it in there. We've got Kanhai Serju. Hi, good morning from Trinidad. Nice to have you on board. We usually have Eden from Trinidad and Tobago, but this morning we got Kanhai. Kanhai Serju, welcome. Listening to the sounds of Carnival for 2026. Feel the rhythm.

Vincent says, why are these carnival songs not giving me any carnival vibes? I don't know. Can I, Sergio says, I love that song. All the way over there in Trinidad and Tobago. Listening to the sound of Birdie with Block Traffic. Now someone's asked for a special request, so I'm definitely gonna play it. Are you ready? I love myself.

dressing in some bouillon. Karma never forgets an address from Dominica. Nachio. Nachio. Have I got that right?

0: good morning to you, Mary. She says, good morning, everyone. Blessings. Bush tea time.
1: Mama,
0: I got you, girl.
1: Never forget an address.
0: And can I, Sergio says, I am a coach on volleyball. Oh, I love volleyball.
1: Trippy.
0: Well,

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How you doing this morning? And want to send a shout out as well to, let me get in, where are you? Wayne, how you doing this morning, Mr. Misdemeanor? He says, good morning, Ali B. It's Friday. Of course it is, baby.

0: Now I love myself, says tell Ali B she is the best. Tell her we on Valley Church Beach listening to her. You're on Valley Church Beach.
1: To madman, there's no outside and anywhere you angry, you go hurt somebody.
0: At least I know you're locked in on 97.1 FM.

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Or you can go on WhatsApp, 779-4041. Or do like Ken and get on the old Facebook here and say good morning. Good morning to you, Ken. I want to send a shout out to a

0: It's Carnival, baby.
1: Your government needs your help.
0: Reaching out to a nation that stands united each and every year. And this time, as we celebrate the Caribbean's greatest summer festival here in whatever, Little Antigua.

0: shape the future of this nation of Antigua and Barbuda.
1: If we're going to build these hotels, you're going to need a good airport. They argued that the Barbados had a good airport, and we didn't need one in the other island, so we know must be service from Barbados. Well, we said I can't develop any kind of tourist industry. And so in England, we were arguing it out. And so that wouldn't be said. They said, no, we couldn't give any money for that. But they made a mistake. They didn't send up the bill. They said they couldn't give us any money for that. So when I came back, I got to see Mr. Wasteland. I told him the conditions. All the money for sidewalk and concrete drain and potholing and so. And you take that money and work day and night. Okay, if they're not going to stop us, you know. And so it was, so we went ahead. And day and night, until we finished the runway. And we went to Pan American. And Pan American said that they will start immediately to finish a daily flight into Antigua. Lord, when they heard, why they cursed me. They called me an American stooge. I said, what? I said, we're talking. I ain't stooge for you much as for Americans. I serve only people in Antigua. And, you know, word them back. But we don't have the runway. No, they can't stop us. And lo and behold, now, Pan-Americans start coming every day now. DOAC seeing that figure, Pan-American getting all the business, they want some of it. But they can't come to me. For you don't call me an American stooge and all these things. So they go to the colonial office now. And the colonial office tells me, well, you know, Pan-American is doing a hectic trade there. And BOAC, I said, well, all right, let BOAC come in. That's what we built it for. And so BOAC started to run.
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1: Hi Lassie, bigging up Allison and Breakfast Show, Grand Sunrise in the morning, yeah, medicine.

That's right. Welcome back to 97.1 FM with me, Ali B. I see you, Roxy. I see you, Matthew. How you doing, Matthew? Yeah, thank God it's Friday, King.

0: Now, I don't know if you guys remember, some years ago I said here, right here on 97.1 FM, that the administration, it really didn't matter to me who, should consider having what we call council or government properties. Now, these government properties, homes of all varying sizes and bedrooms and, you know, from bungalow to up and down and things like that. And I said, if you build some of these and do them rent to own. Now, I can remember very distinctly at the time, everyone's like, you want the government to do everything? The government can't do everything. And you all made noise. Oh, they can't do that. They can't do that. And look, they
1: can't take back a
0: take that.
1: No, no, why you buy it?
0: And I do hope they take up some more of my ideas as well. Because at the end of the day, my ideas are about benefiting Antiguans and Barbudans.
1: When he asks why you go buy, just tell you a big, big lie.
0: So I say, well done, well done. Yes, homes that are rent to buy, that means the government will be responsible for fixing and repairing things until it becomes yours completely. This also allows for people, in especially like public works, to have work, you know, builders and plasterers and plumbers and all that kind of stuff, because they're needed in order to maintain the properties until the renter becomes the owner.
1: The money.
0: Understand, and there's some rules that they have to abide by as well, like pay your rent in order to qualify to be able to be part of the rent to buy. I'm so glad they've taken up that idea from me. Yeah, I'm taking credit. I'm listening to the sound of Wassy featuring Young Vine.

0: Grand Rising to you, Kia. She says, good morning, Ali B, and everyone who else is online. It's coming from the Virgin Islands, St. Thomas VI, Charlotte Amalie, USVI. Have a lovely weekend, everyone. Roxon says, that's all they do when people come with suggestions. They fight it down because they can't think for themselves. But when they government comes with the same idea as proposed by a citizen, they are in support. Oh, well, I hope they are in support. They have to wait to get their script in order to speak. And that's what I like about not belonging to anybody. I can just speak. And also with this rent to buy, especially on the construction side, you can actually hire young people to be like youth work experience in order for them to start learning the trade. And those that stay end up getting work and college in order to secure their skills in the part of the construction that they've taken on. So, you know, these are, you know, I've got loads of ideas. And again, I did say rent to buy. And I can't believe that you lot shout me down. I wonder if you're going to shout down the Honourable Prime Minister. You going to shout him down now?
1: It's Carnival, baby.
0: Yes, it is indeed.
1: And boiling for Carnival in Antigua. It's Carnival, baby.
0: Listening to the sound of Spider by Local. Thank you, Marva. Have a wonderful weekend, baby girl. Also, here's another idea. I think that what they're doing, as I said, in Potters with the sports complex, I think they should do that in strategic other areas, you know, over there in the south area, over there maybe in the north, definitely up in the east, so that, you know, people that are wanting to exercise, not going to the beach, people also that are involved in sport have close areas closer to them for training. And if we only have one Olympic size pool, that's fine. But what that means is that we can have that sports tour, because that means that other athletes from across the globe can choose Antigua and Barbuda as a destination to have, you know, like sport therapy, or at least just to relax, knowing that there are facilities there of a standard that they can train with. But I'm definitely up for the rent to buy, the purchase temporarily until you can own.

0: Phone line's still open. I've got about 8 minutes left, just about. 462-1100, all the old WhatsApp on 779-4041. Or you can get me on the Facebook here. Thank you again, Marva, for wishing me a lovely weekend. Wishing you all an absolutely amazing weekend. But I do want to find you back here on Monday, all right, for the breakfast show with me. And I think I've got Colin James joining me to talk about football. So you can come and talk to me as well. And just a reminder, any soca or calypso artist that wants to come in and have a discussion about their position in the semi, quarter, whatever, finals, or you want to talk about your song, etc., etc., please join us here on 97.1 FM. The doors are open. Our first was a Youngish King, a Young Destroyer. I wonder who will be next. Hello, good morning.
1: Have a good weekend.
0: You too, darling. You too. Oh, hey, Fishhead. A Fishhead? Are you a Fishhead? Yeah, man. How are you?
1: I'm good.
0: I'm so glad to hear from you. You hear anything about baby fella, grand picnic?
1: No, baby.
0: You don't know nothing about baby?
1: Oh. I can't wait for Tuesday.
0: Hey, listen, I think we should do it on Tuesday. I'm going to ask her. We should just go down, get people to go down memory lane. It's definitely good for the soul, isn't it?
1: Yeah, I mean.
0: I'm telling you. And
1: laughter is good for the soul.
0: Laughter is definitely good to the soul. Innit, Ben Tom?
1: Look.
0: Listen, you know, listen, me not forget. I wrote them down. Oh, you're not. Hey, I'm going to be like the. Hey, I'm going to ride you like a bubba donkey. All right, there, no, Fishhead.
1: That ain't where me young, so.
0: I know. But you see, you know what I love? I'm loving the laughter. I'm loving the laughter on this Friday morning.
1: So where have I do? Tell the people that call and say one name, and we have one.
0: Exactly. That's exactly what we want to know. What did they call you? Because my grandmother called me Second.
1: Yes,
0: Second, you understand? And I never used to, I never used to know why the hell, why is she calling me Second? My name's Alison, you know, the little girl from England. Why are you calling me Second, Grandma? My name is Alison. And she said to me, because everywhere me go, you there Second.
1: Let me tell you something.
0: Go on.
1: Let me tell you something about the Second argument. Old people, let's call, like, who my grandmother and so. I'm a grandfather from Sweet and so. Then we say, come Second, come. I want talk him in be. Once you look like a father, say, come Second.
0: That's what she used to call me, Second.
1: Yes.
0: You come in. And anytime.
1: Then there's a Second, and then there's a come Sec.
0: Ah, yeah. And she's anytime she used to make something, I would get the second one. She would make the one, I would make get the second one. Anytime she buy a CT.
1: Okay, I wait for Tuesday. Tuesday could be exciting.
0: Listen.
1: What name did they call you when they little?
0: Yeah, what name did they call you when they were little? We don't have Fishhead and baby fella grand picnic. You know what I mean? So let's find out. I think it's gonna be and Ben Tom. You know what I mean? And Second. Second. And second. You know what I mean? So I'm really looking forward to this. On Tuesday. All right. It's going to be fun. We do need, this is part of mental health. You understand? To be happy, to be focused. You know, I mean, just sometimes just to laugh at yourself.
1: You know what I mean?
0: But I really love the laughter out of you this morning. Honestly. You know what I mean?
1: I love to laugh. I love. Being happy is better than being sad, you know?
0: Most definitely, most definitely. So let's get everybody prepared on Tuesday.
1: Okay, all right. Have a good weekend,
0: you too, darling. You as well. Okay, then, Fishhead. Have a good one, darling. All right. Oh, I love that. That's Fishhead, everybody. That was Fishhead. And we're going to be talking on Tuesday. What name were you called when you were young? And if you want to, tell us why as well. Keep it locked on 97.1 FM.

0: time is 9:57 here in Antigua and Barbuda. I want to say thank you to each and every one of you that joined me this week for breakfast. Like Delicia Bunny and Rina Robert. Not forgetting Ale at Joe Mike's that got us breakfast on Wednesday. Ale, I got to big up the big man himself, Yoka Doe. Dr. Therese Millet Joseph was with us this week. And of course, each and every one of you that called in or sent a message or tuned in, honestly, I give thanks for each and every one of you. But I want you to join us on a Monday.
1: It is often said that there's only one island in the entire Caribbean to celebrate what is known as the Caribbean's Greatest Summer Festival. 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
0: I know when you're having fun, it just comes to an end so quickly. 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

0: Yeah, man, I say bones. Tell them say you're the original, the rest of them are clones. Yeah.
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Pablo Fares. And you know the big summer launch kicks off today. Good morning, Antigua Barbuda. Welcome to Flow Power Hour. Right here, 97.1 FM, Liberty Radio, ZDK. You know how we do it on a Friday, right? Bigging up all the Flow customers wherever you are right now. You know, right now summer starts. 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

I just want to say good morning to all the visitors here in our beautiful Twin Islands, state of Antigua and Barbuda. Here for the carnival festivities. And also, if you're coming for the first time,

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And right now I can see a massive deal for a Samsung A07 for only $99.80 with a 30-day plan purchase plus 5 times the data.

This is how we do it on a Friday morning inside the Flow Power Hour. Keeping the vibes alive. Here is your Soca Diva. Let me just pan up the place, right?

0: Okay, let me not waste any more time. Let me not waste any more time and go to the phone lines. Good morning, Sean.
1: Good morning. What's going on?
0: Everything is
1: happy
0: popping.
1: Happy launch day.
0: And the same to you, bro.
1: Thank you, sir. So today is the big day.
0: Mm-hmm.
1: The big day. Today we kick off our summer promotion. And you were pushing it all morning. So your listeners would know that it's at Market Street. And it starts in about 7 minutes.
0: That's
1: 9 minutes. Yeah, nine minutes to be exact.
0: Correct.
1: The summer promotion kicks off. Activities start at 12.
0: Mm-hmm.
1: So from 12 to 1 is where the action is, the real action.
0: Okay.
1: So you're invited to come on down to the Market Street location. We're on the Navy Street side.
0: Mm-hmm.
1: Lots of activities planned for today. So we were there from 11 until 4 p.m.
0: Mm-hmm.
1: And activities, lots of activities, some win prizes. And the deal of the day, a Samsung A07 for only $99 when you activate a 30-day always-on plan. So, yes, you know the drill. If you're going to get the phone for $99, you must activate the plan, right?
0: Of course. Come on now.
1: Yeah, you get to that's the deal
0: of the steal, man. Come on. You know how the thing goes.
1: So $99 when you activate a 30-day always-on plan. And you can choose whether you want to do the one for $115 or the one for $125.
0: Mm-hmm.
1: It's up to you. So, what are you waiting for? Make sure you're in line, because its offer is good while supplies last today. It's a one-day special, so you can't come tomorrow and say, oh, I didn't get in yesterday, so I want to get in today. So you need to come and make sure that you're there today. Remember, we're there from 11 to 8 more minutes, and we're there until 4 p.m. Now, today is also 5x data.
0: That's right. So
1: 5x data. So even when you activate your plan to press your phone, there's a 5x data offer. That means you're going to get 5x the data
0: that
1: when you do that, right?
0: Right. That comes with the plan, right?
1: Yes. Yeah. Okay. So any 3, 7, or 30-day always-on plan gives you 5x the data. So that means if you get the one with 15 gigs, you're going to get 60 gigs, right? 60 gigs. Oh, I just realized what I said. 60 gigs.
0: Wow.
1: 60 gigs of data. And you have a whole month to use that 60 gigs of data.
0: You got some skill there, man. You got some skill there. You're doing your maths very well.
1: I do my maths well. So today is the day. Is take advantage of the offer. Yes, we are at Market Street. So we're inviting you. Yeah, we have internet deals. We have postpaid deals as well. We have free phones as well. So come down to
0: When you say free phones, be more specific. I got to tell people.
1: Free phone. So if you sign up for a postpaid plan, you get a free phone.
0: You get a free phone. All right, but you have you got to sign up for the postpaid plan.
1: Oh yeah, of course. There's nothing free in this world.
0: Yeah, not telling people I have a free phone.
1: So you get a free phone. You don't have to pay for your phone. You get a free phone. You just sign up for a postpaid plan,
0: and you get the phone free.
1: We're at Market Street. We're on our way there. The sales team, they're there already. So I can see you shortly.
0: Most definitely. Make sure you head on down. And of course, let me tell you something, man. Since I've been with Flo, you see, when it comes summertime, it's a crazy time to be a part of.
1: There's no summer like a flow summer.
0: It's a crazy time. You have to be a part of it, because you never know what you're going to win. You never know just by having a number with Flo. Why, man, up with that kind of gift and this and mask, tube and packages and...
1: And even a trip overseas.
0: Oh, murder. Here we go. You see what I'm talking about? So definitely.
1: So a trip overseas is waiting for you. So yeah, we're looking forward to seeing you later today.
0: All right. So definitely make sure you go on down and check them out at Market Street. As you said, the folks are already down there, the sales team, and he's heading down. And of course, if you see Sean and you need, you know, better clarification on, you know, the deals and everything, just in the field, go up and ask him.
1: You know, I've been information, man, as you call.
0: Exactly. So just go and ask and say, hey, who Sean? Who named Sean? They point to Sean, and he will take care of you.
1: So see you in a bit.
0: All right, bro. So respect, all right?
1: All right. Okay. Yeah, man, have a great day and a great weekend, everybody.
0: All right, enough respect.
1: Happy launch day.
0: Ah, crazy.
1: Yeah.
0: All right, see you later.

Now get too jealous, you know. You don't have to feel jealous, all right? Just join the family and you're good to go. No, go on pan them over there, so it's all right, you know. Because

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Television. I gotta get out of here, gotta make way for the upcoming programs right here, 97.1 FM Liberty Radio ZEK. And I'm gonna be heading down to the Flow retail store on Market Street. See if I can get some kind of goodies down there. Some kind of deal for the summer launch. So me look for her down there, right?

maybe a t-shirt in my ass pocket. You never know. A full carnival pocket, some tickets. You never know. But anyway, keep it locked right here on your favorite station, 97.1 FM Liberty Radio, ZDK. Until next Friday, God's willing. And of course, you know, we're going to keep the fire burning for this summer with Flo. I'm out of here. Keep it locked. 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

0: That sounds a lot better.
1: Does that mean I'm not gonna die?
0: Not as far as I can see. But I am gonna recommend some bed rest. 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
1: That's okay with me, especially now, Doc, that I'm qualified to receive sickness benefit.
0: Excellent, because you really can't recover properly if you're stressing over finances.
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0: Good afternoon and welcome to ZDK News at Noon for Friday, July 3rd, 2026. I am your presenter, Otisa Ambrose. Here are today's top headlines. 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
0: Now for the news in detail. Results from the Grade 6 National Assessment have been released, with students from 9 government schools and 21 private schools making up the top 102 performers nationwide. Post Millennial Academy led all schools with 12 students among the top achievers, while Villa Primary was the highest ranked government school, placing 3 students in the top rankings. The top overall student and top female is Dinishka Gibbs of Minua Magnet School, who scored an impressive 383 out of 400 marks. Second place and top male honors went to Malensky Saline of Baptist Academy of Antigua with a score of 382 out of 400. In third place and also the top performing government school student is Nakasia Ralph of J.T. Ambrose Primary School, who earned 377 out of 400. Education officials are expected to commend the high level of performance as students across the country continue to demonstrate strong academic achievement in the national examination. Allison.
2: Thank you. And in more news, government pays off US $20 million hospital loan. The government has fully repaid the US $20 million loan used to finance the Celesta Byrd Medical Center. Director General of Communications Maurice Merchant made the announcement during Thursday's post-cabinet briefing, saying the final payment was made within the last 6 months. Merchant said the repayment forms part of the government's wider debt reduction strategy. He also revealed that Antigua and Barbuda's outstanding debt to China has dropped from more than $300 million to about $120 million. Officials say the reduction has strengthened the country's finances and created more room for investment in national development projects. Otisa.
0: Thank you. Now, continuing the national stories. The government says Antigua and Barbuda will not accept any third country nationals deported from the United States unless Washington agrees to pay the full cost of the program. According to a newly released white paper, the U.S. must provide a binding written commitment covering housing, health care, welfare, security, administrative costs, and any future removal of those transferred. The government says the country cannot be expected to subsidize another nation's immigration policy and insists taxpayers will not bear the financial burden. Officials also say any agreement must provide reciprocal benefits to Antigua and Barbuda, including consideration of lifting U.S. visa restrictions on Antiguan and Barbudan citizens. Allison.
2: Thank you. And in other developments, government eyes salary deductions for rent-to-own housing. Homeowners under the government's proposed rent-to-own housing program could repay their mortgages through automatic salary deductions. Director General of Communications Maurice Merchant says Cabinet is considering a salary assignment system to ensure payments are made on time and the program remains financially sustainable. The repayments would be deposited into a revolving housing fund to help finance the the construction of more homes for future beneficiaries. The government plans to build 100 homes under the social housing program, 50 in Bolans and 50 in Barbuda, with funding assistance from the People's Republic of China. Officials say the initiative is intended to expand affordable home ownership while protecting the country's finances. And that was a look at the national stories. Now for news from around the region.
0: First, in a regional update, young people across the OECS will soon have easier access to confidential mental health support through the new Young Caribbean Minds chatline. 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The platform offers real-time support from trained volunteers supervised by psychologists and includes referrals for children at risk. The service follows a successful pilot program and will be rolled out across all 9 OECS member states. Allison.
2: And in news coming out of Cuba, Cuba says talks with the United States have stalled, dimming hopes of any easing of U.S. sanctions. Foreign Minister Bruno Rodriguez told reporters the sanctions are worsening the island's economic crisis, with severe shortages of food, fuel, medicine, and electricity affecting millions of Cubans. Rodriguez accused Washington of maintaining pressure while insisting Cuba remains open to dialogue based on mutual respect. The U.S. has not responded to the comments but maintains sanctions are aimed at promoting political change on the island. And that was a look at news from around the region.
0: Now, here's a recap of today's top headlines. Grade 6 National Assessment top results announced, and government demands U.S. cover full cost of deportee program.
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0: And we have been your presenters, Otisa Ambrose
2: and Alison Bramble. And sportscaster Terry Laraji is on a short break and will be back soon. Stay tuned for the BBC update and also stay locked in for the 6 p.m. news with Otisa Ambrose. And over the weekend, we have the Week at a Glance with Otisa and myself on Sunday afternoon. And I'll be back on Monday morning, God's Fair Life, with the news at 7 a.m. Have yourselves a wonderful and safe weekend.
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4: BBC News with Sue Montgomery. The United Nations says another human rights catastrophe is unfolding in Sudan's North Kordofan state as the country's brutal civil war continues. The UN's human rights chief, Volker Turk, warned of a pattern of atrocities around the besieged state capital, Al Obeid. He urged the world to act. Richard Gagoe reports.
5: Sudan's army has struggled to stop the rapid support forces from reimposing a blockade on El Obeid after breaking a months-long siege last year. Analysts say RSF fighters have been massing around the city in recent weeks. Aid agencies say humanitarian corridors remain closed, leaving displaced families without assistance. The WHO warns this is increasing the risk of disease and malnutrition, especially among women and children. Residents say water prices have doubled, while the cost of food has risen sharply.
4: Iran's president has paid his respects to the country's late supreme leader Ali Khamenei at the Grand Musalla Mosque in Tehran. The Ayatollah's coffin is on display, along with those of 4 family members killed with him at the start of the war. Caroline Hawley reports.
6: In central Tehran, prayers were said for the late supreme leader as mourners and dignitaries filed into a vast hall where five coffins lay covered in the flag of the Islamic Republic. It's more than 4 months since Israel and the US attacked Iran, killing Ali Khamenei, along with his daughter, son-in-law, baby granddaughter, and wife of his son Mujtaba, who succeeded him as supreme leader. Mujtaba Khamenei, reported to have been injured in the same airstrike, has not been seen in public since he took office.
4: Interpol says it's searching for a Ukrainian woman who's suspected of planting a bomb which injured three people in Monaco on Monday. Hugh Schofield reports from Paris.
7: The suspect, who's seen on CCTV placing the parcel bomb, was initially thought to be a man, but closer examination of the footage, plus testimony from eyewitnesses, convinced investigators that it is in fact a woman disguised as a man. Anastasia Berezovska is believed to have spent some days in Monaco casing out the residence of her presumed target, businessman Vadim Yermolayev. After the attack on Monday evening, she left the scene on foot, but then is believed to have picked up a hire car and driven first to Italy and eventually to Germany. On an Interpol alert, she's described as a 39-year-old with dark brown hair and a tattoo, possibly of a snake, over much of her right arm.
4: France says it's recorded well over 2,000 excess deaths as a result of last month's blistering heat wave. Public health officials said fatalities rose almost a third compared to the week before, marking the peak of the record-breaking temperatures. World News from the BBC. Pakistani officials are investigating a syndicate suspected of smuggling human placenta from hospitals to make anti-aging injections. The Federal Investigation Agency has accused the ring of buying 200 kilograms of the organ each month to be dried, processed and exported. Here's Anbarasa Natarajan.
8: Police in Islamabad arrested five people, including three Chinese nationals, last week for their alleged involvement in the illegal sale of human organs. The suspects bought the placentas from hospitals in Islamabad and Rawalpindi at nearly $3 per piece. The placentas were meant to be exported to be made into anti-aging injections. An official told the BBC this was the first time they had uncovered an organized international network dealing with human placentas.
4: Britain's National Crime Agency says it's uncovered an international network of men drugging and raping women. It says it's identified 270 people linked to online forums where footage of coordinated sexual abuse is shared. This has led to at least 8 arrests in Britain. The NCA said the abuse was usually perpetrated by a long-term partner, often over decades. A NASA-funded spacecraft has been launched on an unprecedented mission to rescue a falling space telescope. The telescope studies some of the most powerful explosions in the universe, but increased solar activity has dragged it into a lower orbit, putting it at risk of crashing back to Earth. In football, Germany's head coach Julian Nagelsmann has resigned following his team's elimination in the second round of the World Cup. The shock defeat to Paraguay marked a third successive World Cup flop after first-round exits in 2018 and 2022. He had been the youngest coach in a World Cup knockout game in four decades. BBC News.
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11: Here's your local weather forecast for Antigua and Barbuda, right up to 8 a.m. tomorrow, Saturday the 4th day of July, 2026. Moisture and instability associated with the tropical wave will likely result in a heightened chance of periods of passing showers today, while gradual improvements in conditions is expected from this evening. Today we can expect partly cloudy and hazy conditions with a 60% or moderate chance of showers, while tonight will be partly cloudy and hazy with a 30% or low chance of showers. Last night's overnight low temperature was 25 degrees Celsius or 77 degrees Fahrenheit, while today's high temperature will be 33 degrees Celsius or 91 degrees Fahrenheit. Winds across the islands will blow out of the east at 9 to 28 kilometers per hour or 6 to 17 miles per hour. Sea conditions 1.5 to 2.1 meters or 5 to 7 feet. Small craft operators should continue to exercise caution. Rainfall today for the month of July recorded here at Brisbane International Airport 0.1 millimeters. Sunset today will be at 6:45 p.m. while sunrise tomorrow will be at 5:38 a.m. I am Jaleel Jacobs for the Antigua and Barbuda Meteorological Service at the Brisbane International Airport.
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12: Did you lose a loved one? And did you have to pay the funeral expenses? 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Social Security pays a funeral grant in the form of a lump sum to a person who pays for the cost of the funeral of an insured person. To qualify, the insured person must have been entitled to sickness, maternity, invalidity, or contributory age benefit, or they must have contributed to the scheme in the 12 months prior to his or her death. The claim must be made within 6 months of death, supported by a death certificate and the appropriate receipts in the name of the claimant. For more information on the funeral grant, please contact the Social Security Office. The Antigua and Barbuda Social Security Board, growing to provide for you.

0: shape the future of this nation of Antigua and Barbuda.
1: If we're going to build these hotels, you're going to need a good airport. They argued that the Barbados had a good airport, and we didn't need one in the other island, so we know must be serviced from Barbados. Well, we said I can't develop any kind of tourist industry. And so in England, we were arguing it out. And so that wouldn't be said. They said, no, we couldn't give any money for that. But they made a mistake. They didn't send up the bill. They said they couldn't give us any money for that. So when I came back, I got to see Mr. Wasteland. I told him the conditions. All the money for sidewalk and concrete drain and potholing and so. And you take that money and work day and night. Okay, if they're not going to stop us, you know. And so it was, so we went ahead. And day and night, until we finished the runway. And we went to Pan American. And Pan American said that they will start immediately to finish a daily flight into Antigua. Lord, when they heard, why they cursed me. They called me an American stooge. I said, we're talking. I ain't stooge for you much as for Americans. I serve only people in Antigua. And, you know, word them back. But we don't have the runway, no, they can't stop us. And lo and behold now, Pan-American start coming every day now. DOH is seeing that figure, Pan-American getting all the business. They want some of it, but they can't come to me. For they don't call me an American stooge and all these things. So they go to the colonial office now. And the colonial office tell me, well, you know, Pan-American is doing a hectic trade there. And DOH say, I said, well, all right, let DOH come in, that's what we built it for. And so BOH started to run.
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4: 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Again, it's for the young people. When you think about light, you think about light switch. But in Bible time, you put oil in your lamp and your flambeau. Okay. They look very stush tonight. Over 40 club. But some young people even. Growing up, I used to have, and for how oil prices go up, I'm going to buy some more lamp. Hello? Because let me give me a pinch and little thing and run. When fuel price go up, it don't only affect the gas now, but the gas have to go in the generator for put on the light. So when if you thought the bill and them were coming high before, me tell you, put on your seatbelt. They call it fuel variation. Oh my God. Fuel variation. Old time used to have a lamp, and once your lamp was shining, slowly the oil began to go down. Let your light so shine before, and you're shining and you're shining, but are you checking the amount of oil in your lamp? No matter how we stand up and shine, you better get back to tap up your oil supply. Amen. So many giving out this and worship and but you better go tap up. Amen. The inside of you. Make time to get back that oil on the inside of you. Because like the five foolish virgin, when time came to shine, to do their work, they realize no oil in their lamp. I wonder if I can get a binoculars and look around this park tonight and check the oil level. You know, you go check your car. One of the things about the servicing, they always check your oil. How oily are you tonight? Oh, come on. You hear me? Because Barry, if we as a people don't get deep, let me say this, if we don't get deep, we're dead. And let me tell you, plenty in the body of Christ now, dead. You know when a zombie? They're walking, but they dead. You see some of the complaints? You know when no oil inside engine is squeak? The oil will keep it flowing. Smooth. I'll teach you to dance move and add on. Smooth, flowing, when no oil day is to squeak. You know what a squeak name? Complaining. Church too long. Church too short. Pastor too loud. Pastor too soft. Squeak, squeak, squeak. But what causing the squeak now? No oil. Because you see the oil. The oil is the oil of joy. The oil is that joy, Barry, that make you go through situations that would drive other people crazy. Yeah, yeah. Yet like Job dropped down and said, God, you give and you take away. Blessed be the name of the Lord. But that only can happen when you're oily. That can only happen when you're out there in the deep.

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0: Gang ding da gang gang, ding dang dang dang, ding gang ding dong da gang da dang. Good afternoon, Antigan Barbuda, St. Kitts Nevis, Montserrat. Good afternoon to you. Barbados, Trinidad, Jamaica, the Virgin Islands, what's up? Good afternoon.

0: once again, good afternoon to you. What's up? Yes, what go on, man? What go on this Friday's weekend? What's up, my man? What go on now?
1: From me, I've accepted lucky. Enough of them, not fortunate enough to have somebody. Some just cannot see beyond the flesh, and it's so funny.
0: Never. Oh, we go, right? You know, we go every Friday. That's the K lunch hour.
1: It's so tragic.
0: If maybe you're having lunch right now, bon appétit.

It's Friday's weekend. Oh my God. Yes, sir. 97.1 FM. Good looking Friday afternoon.

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Low we dance, the real dance all thing. 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And so the red rose and the singer.

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It's now 22 minutes moving up to the hour of 2 o'clock. ZDK lunch hour once again. 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
1: Hey, man, Karen's complaining about the noise. I'm gonna need you to turn down the music a little bit. Oh, Shaq! 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
0: Yeah.
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Hyping is moving up to the hour. 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
2: Good day to all our listeners, and these are the community notices. The community notices are brought to you with the kind compliments of Digicel.

0: General notice from the Labor Department. The public is hereby advised that the One-Stop Employment Center, OSEC, will be temporarily relocated to the Labor Department headquarters ground floor effective June 15, 2026. This temporary relocation is necessary to facilitate maintenance work on the building currently housing the office. During this period, all services previously offered by OSEC will continue uninterrupted at the new location. Members of the public are encouraged to take note of this change and direct all correspondence and visits to the Labor Department headquarters until further notice. We apologize for any inconvenience caused and thank you for your understanding and cooperation.
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2: It is notified for general information that there will be a sitting of the Liquor License Court for the third quarter of 2026, hearing of new applications on Monday, 6th July 2026, commencing at 10 o'clock in the forenoon at the Magistrates Court, High Street. It is also desired to remind the general public that it is illegal for any person, business establishment or club, whether incorporated or not, or in whatever form established, to deal in any manner in intoxicating liquors without the appropriate license being obtained from the Comptroller of Customs upon a certificate issued by a licensing magistrate. Applicants are advised that applications along with proof of advertisement should be addressed to the Chief Magistrate and the Commissioner of Police and should be submitted not less than 2 weeks prior to the date set for Liquor License Court.
0: The Bowlands Community Youth and Adult Organization will be hosting a social event for the entire community. 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
2: 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All persons who are interested in participating in the Summer Festival Drafts Tournament 2026 are kindly asked to please contact Treasurer Elvis Cordes at 764 2089 President Trevor Cranston at 781-8493, Vice President Julian Mucho Roberts at 782-8331, and the Public Relations Officer Eustace Zosio Samuel at 784-0344. And this notice comes from Micah Samuel, the Secretary. The St. Mary's Secondary School registration of new students for the year 2026 to 2027 will take place on Friday, 10th July 2026 at the school in Borlands from 9 a.m. to 12 p.m. To ensure a successful registration, parents are advised to bring along the following documents when registering their child or ward: an original and a photocopy of the child's birth certificate, an original and a photocopy of the child's health card, one passport size picture of the child, the clearance letter from the book scheme manager of the child's former school. The registration fee for male students is $420. This will cover the school tie, a type in, the school ID, the school belt, the school handbook and a song book, a merit card, a PE shirt and a PE pants. The registration fee for female students is $345. This will cover all the items above with the exception of the school belt. Registration fee should be paid at the Community First Cooperative Credit Union to account number 125969. That's 125969. The receipt from the bank must be brought to the school when registering the child. Anyone registering after July 10th, 2026 will be charged a late registration fee of $25. The school's uniform is available at Just In Time at Ben Dong. Call 779-3788 or 783-4868. Also available from Shaw's Toys, Gifts and Housewares on Newgate Street and Sewing Mystique on Tanner Street. Telephone 782-8516 and the Stitch World at Coolidge. Telephone 462-3207. The Office of the Chief Health Inspector, through this medium, is hereby seeking the assistance to advertise for public knowledge the names of 4 deceased bodies and the dates they were received into Straffy's Funeral Home care, where they are currently being kept in storage. Family members can contact Ms. Leah Ferrance, Administrative Assistant of Straffy's Funeral Home, St. John Street, at 462-0575 or 462-2954 to arrange for private burial. The names of the deceased are as follows: Gintaras Locosicas, 16th May 2025. Kelvin Anthony, 10th June 2025. George Phyllis, 24th April 2026. Vernon Hippolyte, 6th April 2026. Failing to do so within 14 days of the appearance of this advertisement will result in the government taking the appropriate action to have the deceased bodies interred at a public cemetery without any further notice. Please be advised, legal actions after burial would not be an option, expecting the cooperation of all families so affected. And here's another notice from the Office of the Chief Health Inspector. Central Board of Health, through this medium, is hereby seeking the assistance to advertise for public knowledge the name of Mr. Carl Lashley of Lower All Saints Road, who passed on the 3rd of June 2026. His body is currently being kept in storage at the Barnes Funeral Home. Family members can contact Ms. Jessica Barnes, Managing Director of Barnes Funeral Home Limited, American Road, at 462-1037 to arrange for private burial. Failing to do so within 14 days of the appearance of this advertisement will result in the government taking the appropriate action to have the deceased body interred at a public cemetery without any further notice. Legal action after burial would not be an option. Expecting the cooperation of all families so affected.
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That's right, good boy. 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

0: shape the future of this nation of Antigua and Barbuda.
1: If we're going to build these hotels, you're going to need a good airport. They argue with us that Barbados had a good airport, and we didn't need one in the other island, so we now must be serviced from Barbados. Well, we said that can't develop any kind of tourist industry. And so in England, we were arguing it out. And so that wouldn't be said. They said, no, we couldn't give any money for that. But they made a mistake. They didn't send up the bill. They said they couldn't give us any money for that. So when I came back, I got to see Mr. Wasteland. I told him the conditions. All the money for sidewalk and concrete drain and potholing and so. And you take that money and work day and night. Because if they're not going to stop us, you know. And so it was, so we went ahead. And day and night, until we finished the runway. And we went to Pan American. And Pan American said that they will start immediately to finish a daily flight into Antigua. Lord, when they heard, why, they cursed me. They called me an American stooge. I said, we're talking. I ain't stooge for you much as for Americans. I serve only people in Antigua. And, you know, word them back. But we don't have the runway, no, they can't stop us. And lo and behold, now, Pan American start coming every day now. BOAC seeing that figure, Pan American getting all the business, they want some of it, but they can't come to me. For you don't call me an American stooge and all these things. So they go to the colonial office now. And the colonial office tell me, well, you know, Pan American is doing a hectic trade there. And BOAC, I said, well, all right, let BOAC come in, that's what we built it for. And so BOAC started to run.
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0: right, okay, let me see now. Bus station, where go on? West bus station, good afternoon. Friend. 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
1: We not taking sides.
0: Maybe you're going up to the countryside. Take it easy, drive carefully.
1: America hates America, America hates China. That has nothing to do with that.
0: It's bus station, bus driver. Where go on?
1: Friend.

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Yeah, man. Munch Village, all them places, they take it easy. Drive carefully, all right? Taxi driver, good afternoon to you. 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

0: Yo. 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
1: Good afternoon,
0: boss. What's up? Oh my God, Solo, he killed me. Me take come easy.
1: Solo, they with you in the studio?
0: No. I said Solo, he killed me.
1: Okay. So it's very hot.
0: Oh.
1: So this comes to basically this good afternoon. You want to link up too? You know, tomorrow 4-hour day.
0: Yes, sir.
1: You understand? So all is well.
0: Well, thanks God for life.
1: Yeah, how did you pray? I'm how did you pray though?
0: He's supposed to come on very shortly. He's right, getting set and ready.
1: He coming by you today?
0: He's right here. He's coming. He's ready.
1: He's in the studio.
0: Yeah, man. The man get ready for coming so far now. May take a little break, a little 15-minute break, so because he play the laptop, everything. So may take a little break.
1: Okay.
0: May go bathroom. Wash up me hand and so do me have to do. And the big man will take control very shortly. Yes, man.
1: Okay, so boss, you good?
0: Eh?
1: You good?
0: What you mean? Thanks, God. What you mean for me good? Me good,
1: what,
0: man.
1: You know, so if good, Jack. Why so good? You know me good.
0: Well, me no good. Me no good.
1: What with you?
0: Me broke.
1: You broke?
0: Yeah.
1: But what is a broke? Tell me who broke should be.
0: Okay.
1: Show me a menu.
0: Well, you don't know. Well, listen to me now.
1: Yeah.
0: Me don't talk. And you know live far from ZDK.
1: So, no, I'm going to broke it so they can menu.
0: Oh, broke.
1: You broke it to pieces?
0: Yes. Me broke to the pieces.
1: If you broke it to pieces, you can walk up the big step.
0: Huh? I help
1: you. If you broke it to pieces, you can climb the step.
0: I help. To Bobby security help me out this afternoon for come up here now.
1: Who weeks?
0: Yeah, to Bobby man.
1: Yeah?
0: Yeah, man.
1: Well, I mean, I believe you broke it to pieces.
0: Okay, all right.
1: But what happened if you broke it? If you broke it in the middle, you broke it in the foot, or in the center? What broke it to be?
0: No, me broke in the pieces.
1: You broke it in the pieces?
0: Yes.
1: But if you broke it to pieces, you can't menu.
0: Yeah, you can't manage me. Okay, well, leave
1: no,
0: that alone.
1: No, you can't menu back.
0: Well,
1: if you broke it in the middle, or in the foot, they can help you.
0: Oh! Oh, me, well, in the middle, no, me can't walk in the middle. You have to eat the foot. You love the middle. The middle have to work.
1: Well, if you walk in the middle, the pieces will not able to help you.
0: Me say me left the middle, the middle have to work, so me don't walk in the middle.
1: Make the middle work.
0: Okay, good. So you can manage?
1: Yes. Make the middle work.

0: You talk to a friend of mine today in New York, and she tell me, she said, Rose, up here deadly.
1: Not about New York. New York 100 and something.
0: 110 degrees.
1: Yes, sir.
0: And drunk stars on the same sudden. And my friend Alicia and Nathaniel said the same sudden. She said, up here, hot.
1: Oh, Tazan, them don't feel hot and so. Tal, them
0: don't. Tazan,
1: them don't feel hot. Tal, man.
0: You believe so?
1: I'm telling you. You never see.
0: Oh, God, man, all the human beings here are afraid to feel something.
1: You ever see the man feel hot? Demon upon the fire. Demon.
0: So, avocado salad and demon.
1: I never saw avocado salad and demon.
0: But I can tell you, all are a human being.
1: Oh,
0: and
1: my
0: one
1: God.
0: I have a Philippines from over here.
1: Ah, okay then.
0: You understand? So, Baz, would happen to you and the listeners again. And you know, Baz, I love you very much.
1: I joke you back.
0: So, oh, God, man, don't stop your stupidity. You give me your role since, we're calling. What do I mean?
1: The come and go?
0: Come and go. And before that, I was a father.
1: Okay.
0: G. Magla. You understand? And me won't listen to this day. Me never love you up to now.
1: Ah, joke you, man.
0: I'm bad.
1: When people love people and so that, you treat them good now.
0: But you know me, I was treat you well.
1: Okay, all right. Okay.
0: There are no people, there are no people in life.
1: Okay.
0: But they're wicked.
1: Okay.
0: You understand?
1: So you show you...
0: And but they're wicked to me, no true.
1: So you show you no wicked to me?
0: Bash no wicked to your child. If one thing you know, I'm do for you, if you can't do good to me, I'm not going to do no bad.
1: All right, Papa. Okay.
0: Bash, if you can't do good, I'm not do no bad.
1: Yes, sir. Lord,
0: you understand?
1: Let me tell you,
0: boy. So I'm going to touch Bash, I'm going to touch Bash, come through. Let me shout out Brenda and family of New York. Brenda would have to do one. To Emerald Harvey and Quentin Dunning. And Lisa Nathaniel. The Bronx Stars and Sister Annette. Good afternoon to you guys of New York. Over in Georgia to Phyllis and Katrina. And Philly, over in Georgia to Abilene, New Jersey. Good afternoon to you guys over in Jersey. Abilene, New Jersey. Philly in Georgia. Katrina in Georgia as well. And to, oh my God.
1: Take it easy.
0: The next name I want to remember, Big Bobby. Over in Boston. And to all my family over in California, William and Geraldine. Angela and her husband, I too see. To Gail and Mickey. And to Gwendolyn and Mario. And my guys are the keeper minister and the nurses family over in California. So Avril over in Jersey. To
1: Okay, take it easy.
0: My head gone.
1: You look like so you
0: head gone, he gone.
1: I want to you want set up.
0: To stand, you know, when I say Christ and Isaac.
1: How are you, smile, fam?
0: Back in my neighbors and Birdwood, Vela, Bees, and Catherine Charles, and Patricia Luby. So my Jamaican cousin, Sharon Grant, good afternoon, Shoshé. So my family in Moulins, so my brother, Ursel, Kepelos, Sharon Simon, my sister, Eileen, and my, oh, God. But my God, this side, okay. I can't remember the name. Right. So say good afternoon to your cousin.
1: All right, Papa. Yes, sir.
0: Bass, me not like my God decide, yeah.
1: Okay, all right, take it easy, see me, God.
0: Okay.
1: Yes, sir.
0: So, over the quick side, Mr. Warren and his entire family circle, to the Warren, over the quick side, Mr. Warren and his children, Bessie, Ali, Mike, and Sandra.
1: You say you're God now.
0: And Kevin, until he's the Warren, and to my son, Calvin, S.D., all over the quick side. Good afternoon to you guys.
1: All right, Papa, you say you're gone and you're still here now. You tell me you're gone now. You're gone.
0: Not gone yet.
1: Oh, you're gone yet.
0: Still here with you.
1: Oh, okay.
0: When you get up here, you're not walking on Birdwood, right?
1: Yeah, man.
0: Okay, we're going to call you.
1: Okay, all right.
0: All right, on.
1: Okay, all right, okay. Let me see something. Oh, may I say something? Oh, yeah. Ooh, may I look for something like well? I'm looking for something just a while ago. Ah, that they have me going there. Ah, all right, okay. You know, able to say, oh, Lord, Jesus, Lord, Father, okay. Yes. Yeah, baby, baby, yeah.

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God bless all of y'all. Don't say God is not real, no. 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
0: Okay then. 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

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ZDK 97.1 FM.

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Then timetable five. 5-1 is five. 5-2 are 18. 5-3. How we go? Ah, Jesus. How we go that one, Ella? 5-4, 22. 5-5 are 35. I can't remember now. We can't remember then tell us something now. Oh, 5-6. 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And so? So we go? So you go now? Yeah. 5-7, how you go? 61? Aso? Lord! There? Aso? Okay. 5-8 now. 5-8 is 5-8 is 68. So you go? Anyway, wherever I drop it top, you know, able. Tall!

0: talking about timetable. 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I'm not boss. My president now is timetable now. Yes, me want to check she out because, yeah, me want to check she out. Tomorrow, me want to know two of them. 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Yeah, come. I don't know. 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Me dance. 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Me want to know if president and Bidge dance like me. Yeah. Cause I'm looking for followers. 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Yeah. Oh, my God. 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Wait tomorrow, God's willing. Ay. Yes, sir. Ooh.
1: Well, Dadley, what's that?
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1: 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Ooh.
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0: Good afternoon, Auntie and Barbuda. 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
1: Okay, all right. 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
2: Now for the news in detail. Homeowners under the government's proposed rent-to-own housing program could repay their mortgages through automatic salary deductions. Director General of Communications Maurice Merchant says Cabinet is considering a salary assignment system to ensure payments are made on time and the program remains financially sustainable. The repayments would be deposited into a revolving housing fund to help finance the construction of more homes for future beneficiaries. The government plans to build 100 homes under the social housing program, 50 in Bolands and 50 in Barbuda, with funding assistance from the People's Republic of China. Officials say the initiative is intended to expand affordable home ownership while protecting the country's finances. In more news, police to crack down on ski mask in public. Police in Antigua and Barbuda are set to launch an intensified enforcement campaign targeting the wearing of ski masks in public, with officers authorized to confiscate the items. Director General of Communications Maurice Merchant announced the initiative during Thursday's post-cabinet briefing, saying cabinet and police are concerned about the growing trend, particularly among young people. He said ski masks are considered banned apparel except in limited work-related circumstances, and warned that they should not be worn in public. Merchant added that officers will remove ski masks from individuals found in violation of the rule as part of a wider public safety push. Now, continuing the national stories. Results from the Grade 6 National Assessment have been released, with students from 9 government schools and 21 private schools making up the top 100 performers nationwide. Post Millennial Academy led all schools with 12 students among the top achievers, while Villa Primary was the highest ranked government school, placing 3 students in the top rankings. The top overall student and top female is Danushka Gibbs of Minor Magnet School, who scored an impressive 383 out of 400 marks. Second place and top male honors went to Marlensky Saline of Baptist Academy of Antigua, with a score of 382 out of 400. In third place, and also the top performing government school student, is Nakasia Ralph of J.T. Ambrose Primary School, who earned 377 out of 400. Education officials are expected to commend the high-level performance as students across the country continue to demonstrate strong academic achievement in the national examination. And in other developments, Hopeful Hearts Foundation launches outreach mission in Barbuda. The Hopeful Hearts Foundation has arrived in Barbuda as part of a three-day outreach mission running from July 3rd to 5th. The team traveled from Antigua earlier today with donated school supplies, toys, and clothing for families and children on the island. Activities include a community clothing drive, children's events, and a mural project at Holy Trinity Primary School in partnership with WISH. The foundation will also engage with the Barbuda Youth Council, focusing on youth empowerment, resilience, and leadership. Organizers say the mission aims to strengthen community ties and support young people across Barbuda. And that was a look at the national stories. Now for news from around the region. First to Jamaica. Cabinet Minister Audrey Marks has denied reports that she proposed a controversial arrangement for Jamaica to receive up to 10,000 third country nationals from the United States. Marks says media reports have confused a separate proposal she made last year aimed at recruiting skilled foreign workers, not accepting deportees. Speaking at a workforce consultation, she insisted she did not originate the U.S. request, saying she is not that good to dictate American policy. She added that the discussions on third country nationals were initiated by the United States, and Jamaica is among several countries approached on the issue. And in news coming out of Venezuela, rescuers in Venezuela have pulled a 43-year-old security guard alive from the rubble of a collapsed basement 8 days after powerful earthquakes struck the country. Hernan Alberto Gil Flores was rescued early Thursday from a shopping center in La Guaira, where he had been trapped since June 24th following the twin quakes. International rescue teams worked around the clock, keeping him alive with food and water while carefully tunneling through unstable debris. Officials say the successful rescue has become a symbol of hope amid the wider disaster, which has killed more than 2,200 people and injured thousands across northern Venezuela. That wraps up the story shaping our region, but the world keeps turning. Up next, we'll take a closer look on the international front. Ebola death toll in DR Congo surpasses 400. The official death toll in the ongoing Ebola outbreak in the Democratic Republic of Congo has now exceeded 400, according to new figures released on Thursday. The National Institute of Public Health reports that 438 people have died from the highly contagious disease, while 1,406 infections have been confirmed since the outbreak was declared in northeastern Ituri province on May 15th. Health authorities continue efforts to contain the spread of the virus as medical teams respond to new cases in the affected region. That wraps up our news for today. Now, here's a recap of today's national headlines. Government eyes salary deductions for rent-to-own housing, and a grade 6 national assessment top results announced. The news was sponsored by Townhouse Megastore, and I have been your presenter, Osisa Ambrose. Sportscaster Terry Leraji is on a short break, and we'll be back soon. Stay tuned for

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1: BBC News with Sue Montgomery. The African Union has called for an emergency meeting on its military mission in Somalia after Washington announced it would end critical funding to the operation. More from Eletra Naismith.
2: The African Union's Support and Stabilization Mission is the main force supporting the Somali army. It provides some 12,000 troops in the battle against Al-Shabaab's jihadist insurgency in Somalia. But Washington says it's ending payments to the UN Support Office. It's accusing the Somali government of failing to sustain progress against Islamist insurgents and take ownership of its security operations. Somalia spent some two decades battling Al-Shabaab, but the Islamist group still controls vast swathes of territory.
1: The United Nations says another human rights catastrophe is unfolding in Sudan's North Kordofan state as the country's brutal civil war continues. The UN's human rights chief, Volker Turk, warned of a pattern of atrocities around the besieged state capital, El Obeid. He urged the world to act. Our correspondent, Imogen Foulkes, is in Geneva.
3: Last September, the UN's human rights chief, Volker Turk, warned of atrocities in the Sudanese city of El Fasher. The world failed to act. A month later, the city fell. Today, Volker Turk said he feared history would repeat itself.
4: We have seen kidnappings, abductions, mass rape, people disappeared. And that's what I fear will happen now in El Obeid.
3: The UN Human Rights Council has no peacekeepers. It cannot sanction. The UN Security Council can, and it's supposed to listen to its human rights chief.
1: Pakistani officials are investigating a syndicate suspected of smuggling human placenta from hospitals to make anti-aging injections. The Federal Investigation Agency has accused the ring of buying 200 kilograms of the organ each month to be dried, processed and exported. More from our Global Affairs reporter Anbarasa Natarajan.
5: Police in Islamabad arrested five people, including three Chinese nationals, last week for their alleged involvement in the illegal sale of human organs. The suspects bought the placentas from hospitals in Islamabad and Rawalpindi at nearly $3 per piece. The placentas were meant to be exported to be made into anti-aging injections.
1: A NASA-funded spacecraft has reached orbit as part of an unprecedented mission to rescue a falling space telescope. The craft aims to intercept the observatory, grab it with three robotic arms, and lift it back to a safe orbit. Without taking any action, the observatory would continue its fall and could crash into Earth. The observatory was launched in 2004 to study the most powerful explosions in the universe. BBC News. At the World Cup, the final places for the round of 16 will be settled over the next few hours. In Friday's first match, Egypt are 1-0 up against Australia at half-time. They took an early lead with a well-placed header by Imam Ashour. Later, the champions, Argentina, take on the tournament's biggest surprise team, Cape Verde, the smallest nation remaining. Pope Leo has called for the ideals of the Declaration of Independence to continue to guide the United States in his first major address to his home country. In a virtual message on the eve of America's 250th anniversary of independence, the pontiff praised his country's history of welcoming successive waves of migrants. Pope Leo has clashed repeatedly with President Trump over his harsh crackdown on immigration. Thousands of Mercedes-Benz workers have been protesting at plants across Germany against plans by the luxury car maker to slash jobs and benefits. The biggest demonstration was at the more than century-old Sindelfingen plant near the company's headquarters in Stuttgart. In France, the classic sport of pétanque, throwing steel balls close to a target ball, is in turmoil after four of the country's top players were ordered to stand trial for match fixing. Hugh Schofield is in Paris.
6: It was the French gaming authority that spotted the anomaly. Ahead of a championship match in Paris last year, there was a rush of betting against a team that included some of the best players in the land. Not just that, but most of those bets were geographically concentrated around the Mediterranean city of Toulon. Undercover police attended the game and saw the favourites go down 13-4 against an obscure local club. A long investigation has now resulted in 9 people being committed to stand trial for match fixing.
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9: Here's your local weather forecast for Antigua and Barbuda. Valid up to 8 a.m. tomorrow, Saturday, the 4th day of July, 2026. Moisture and instability associated with a tropical wave will likely result in a heightened chance of periods of passing showers today, while gradual improvements in conditions are expected from this evening. Today, we can expect partly cloudy and hazy conditions with a 60% or moderate chance of showers, while tonight will be partly cloudy and hazy with a 30% or low chance of showers. Last night's overnight low temperature was 25 degrees Celsius or 77 degrees Fahrenheit, while today's high temperature will be 33 degrees Celsius or 91 degrees Fahrenheit. Winds across the islands will blow out of the east at 9 to 28 kilometers per hour or 6 to 17 miles per hour. Sea conditions 1.5 to 2.1 meters or 5 to 7 feet. Small craft operators should continue to exercise caution. Rainfall today for the month of July recorded here at Brisbane International Airport 0.1 millimeters. Sunset today will be at 6:45 p.m. while sunrise tomorrow will be at 5:38 a.m. I am Jaleel Jacobs for the Antigua and Barbuda Meteorological Service at the Brisbane International Airport.
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8: Did you lose a loved one? 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Qualify, the insured person must have been entitled to sickness, maternity, invalidity, or contributory age benefit, or they must have contributed to the scheme in the 12 months prior to his or her death. The claim must be made within 6 months of death, supported by a death certificate and the appropriate receipts in the name of the claimant. For more information on the funeral grant, please contact the Social Security office. 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
0: You not feel they wonder which man a come with a gun. Rub off the shoes off your feet. $5 to the cook for your eat.
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0: Yeah, okay, but you know how I've been. How much have I been there for you the last 3 years?
1: You obviously don't understand.
0: And you're that torn. Who was here with me during quarantine? I didn't expect that it would last this long. Are we still in
2: production?
0: Okay.

0: soldier house.
1: Who makes the rum so strong?